0: Shenzhen Air 236, Hong Kong radar identify.
1: Shenzhen 236. Hong Kong radar 236, Shenzhen Air heading 905.
2: Say again. Chinese 1076, Roger, reveal SRD that no speed control.
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0: Cathay 907, contact Manila 119 at Decimal 3.
4: Minus Decimal 3, Cathay 907, good day.
0: Good day.
5: From radar. 3333 maintain flight level 400 now require further deviation up to 40 miles right of track.
0: 3333 40 miles right of track approved.
5: 0 mile right of track approved. 3333.
0: F98 Hong Kong radar climb to flight level 320 expedite past flight level 270 or above.
4: Level 320 and expedite to level 270, Hong Kong Shadow 598.
3: 1900 meters, Altana 10.
0: Airport 857, go ahead.
3: Airport 857, we are on heading 130, maintain 8900 meters.
0: Aerofot 857, Hong Kong radar identify. You are still inside Sanya airspace. Hong Kong, no objection for your heading.
6: Goodbye, enter, then stand by lower.
3: 60 is
0: 91, thank you. Approval in your airspace. Roger. Roger, Red Express 5901, turn right heading 270.
7: Express 5-1, right heading 270.
8: 5826, Hong Kong radar, good morning. Cancel the speed control, climb for level 250.
3: Climb of 250, cancel speed control, Dallas E526.
4: Morita, China 7726, GMB, flight level 140, heading 095.
8: China Eastern 726, Hong Kong radar, good morning. Climb for level 250, report your current speed.
6: For level 260 to reach by N10.
3: Yeah, pretty bad. Better
0: one. 100 approved.
4: Roger, passing level 270, heading 200 approved on Hotel 598.
0: China 705, descend now flight level 130, expedite pass flight level 200 or below.
3: Okay, descend flight level 130, China 705.
0: China 705, expedite pass flight level 200 or below, due traffic.
3: Okay, as well as 200 below, turn to China 705.
0: Hong Kong Shuttle 704, contact Sanya 133.35.
3: Sanya 133.35, thank you so much for your help. Hong Kong Shuttle 704.
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4: 20, request heading 250 for weather.
0: Aircraft request heading 250, say again, call sign.
4: United 820.
0: United 820, heading 250, approved.
4: 50, United 820.
0: Racket 112, contact radar 128.75.
3: Racket 112, had you booked it?
0: Racket 112, frequency 128.75.
3: 268.75, Racket 112.
0: 111.
8: 271,
4: open to
8: 540,
4: good morning.
8: Control, climb
4: for level 190. Climb 190, cancel speed control, going there 112.
0: 540, Hong Kong radar, climb to level 119.

0: 50 for your climb, climb flight level 250.
1: Landing 090, climb flight level 250, point 112.
2: 100, contact radar 128.75.
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1: 我叫他翻哪里？Request 580.0。哈，航空公司头598，heading 210 approve。heading 210，航空公司头598。heading 060，航空公司头5。
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1: 13355,
2: Air 4857, roger, are you able to take any left turn?
1: Standby. At 820, request 10 degrees to the right, to heading 260.
2: United 820, heading 260, approve.
1: 260 approved, United 820.
2: 1990.
4: 10 level 180, super 150.
0: Level 260 or below.
4: Heading 305.
2: Super 150, heading 305, approved.
4: 05, approved, Super 150.
1: 85.
2: Aero 4857, heading 085, approved.
1: Heading 085, airplot, 85 south.
2: Hong Kong Shuttle 540, due to opposite way traffic, pass level 300 or above in 4 minutes.
1: Climb flight 300 above within 4 minutes, Hong Kong Shuttle 540. Roger, the 598
2: request landing 200. Hong Kong Shuttle 598 heading 200 approved and climb to flight level 350.
1: 200, level 350, Hong Kong Shuttle 58.
3: Aeroflot 857 and we request higher if possible.
2: Aeroflot 857, stand by due traffic.
1: Where Aeroflot 857?
3: 8891, 18 turn right, heading 280. 54, contact radar 118.92. 218.92. 18 decibel 92. 18 decibel 92. 18 decibel 92. 18 decibel 92. 18 decibel 92. 18 decibel 92. 18 decibel 92. 18 decibel 92. 18 decibel 92. 18 decibel 92. 18 decibel 92. 18 decibel 92. 18 decibel 92. 18 decibel 92. 18 decibel 92. 18 decibel 92. 18 decibel 92. 18 decibel 92. 18 decibel 92. 18 decibel 92. 18 decibel 92. 18 decibel 92. 18 decibel 92. 18 decibel 92. 18 decibel 92. 18 decibel 92. 18 decibel 92. 18 decibel 92. 18 decibel 92. 18 decibel 92. 18 decibel 92. 18 decibel 92. 18 decibel 92. 18 decibel 92. 18 decibel 92. 18 decibel 92. 18 decibel 92. 18 decibel 92. 18 decib
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5: Climb for level 250, cancel speed control, Hong Kong Shuttle 19.
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8: 270, approved, and just to let you know, we'll be danger area in front. We'll advise you for a turn right later on.
0: Victor Mike India.
8: United 820, in about, let's say, 50 miles, we have a danger area. We'll let you know to turn right later. 36 contact radar, 128.75.
5: 75, that's for 36, good day.
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11: 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MFD 861
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4: 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Emirates, 9832, unable Sierra 7 Bravo due to weather.
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3: Hong Kong radar, 9603, maintain 51160.
2: 9603, Hong Kong radar, climb to flight level 250, cancel speed restriction.
3: Climb to flight 250, cancel speed restriction, 9603.
5: 15-1500.
2: Battery X045, Hong Kong radar, we are passing altitude, what?
12: Yeah, passing 1600 and squad 3521 and request lift heading, joking, we are maintaining, yeah, 1700.
2: Battery X045, identify, maintain, position, follow 500, after Papa, climb to 7000 feet, QNH 1009.
8: 4-0, computer precipitating approved.
0: 3-0.
5: Level
9: 1, 3-0, 7-0. 5-0, and heading 09, 0-9, 0-1. 1-0, 1-9, 2-0, right turn, when able, climb to high level
4: 3-0. 5-0, right turn, when able, Hong Kong, 0-1.
8: United 820, need to start turning now on the heading, let's say 260 or 265.
5: Okay, 260, we can do that.
8: Yeah, thanks.
13: 290, clear 100.
14: Clear 160, speed 290, off the trip.
13: 100, thanks.
0: 130 departure identify, climb for SID to flight level 130, cancel 9,000 feet altitude restriction.
15: 3,100 meters. Sierra estimating 0029.
2: Tango Victor Romeo 4707 Hong Kong radar clear Sierra 7 Bravo arrival.
15: Clear Sierra 7 Bravo arrival. Terraria 4707. Thank you.
2: 150 contact approach 119.1.
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18: 140, I'm just 8-0-4-5
2: UPS 67, B1H0 notch or greater. 0D75-star8SB, QNH1009, maintain V2X0 notch.
1: 290, United 820.
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16: 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Roger,
21: departure
16: 6901, passing to Department 1031. Kevin 6901, departure identify, climb for SID to flight level 130, cancel 9,000 feet, additive restriction.

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1: Hong Kong radar, Thai 603, good morning, climbing, follow 250.
2: Thai 603, roger, climb to 9,200 meters.
1: Climb 9,200 meters, Thai 603. Airport 857, adequate staging 015.
2: Airport 857, heading 030, approved.
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2: Negative, Airport 857, fly on the heading, let's say 030 now, and stand by.
1: Roger, heading 030, Airport 857.
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1: 133.07, report heading, airport 857, thank you, bye.
3: Later, Hong Kong 540, weather limit 71, heading 240, please.
2: Heading approved, sir. Chateau 240, 540.
3: Zero, Hong Kong 540.
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5: 073, turn right heading 130.
4: Turn right heading 130.
5: Speed 250 knots.
6: 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Next sector will advise.
7: My radar heading 195.
8: 905, shuttle 260.
9: Was that negative 333?
2: Negative 323, affirm our aircraft.
5: Before departure, identify, climb for SID, for level 160.
4: Okay,
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4: 119, adjustment 1, number 9832, goodbye.
10: 931, climb for level 250.
11: Climb for level 250, set to 921.
12: Back drive to unpatch, we're ready to send Valor 260, reach 5 unpatch, from 267.
0: 5 left, south runway, descend to final fold 130.
4: 25 left, and
1: turn level 130,
4: and
1: 832. 7 KV, request heading 130 to UHD.
6: APF 470, southbound heading 130 is not approved due traffic and upper right turn.
2: First and clear Sierra 7 Bravo arrival.
1: 4-3-4-3-5 Sierra 07 Alpha arrival. Bravo, sorry, Sierra 7 Bravo arrival. Sierra 7-07.
0: 6,000 feet, QNH 1009, expedite your descent.
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5: 8 contact radar, 123, decimal 47. Consider 130, counter radar 133, decimal 82.
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5: 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Climb for SID to file level 120. Copy 691, fly heading 130. Yes, 130, Atatsuka heading 130.
9: Zero dot void.
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11: Descend 6,000
0: feet. Emirates 9H32, turn left heading 280, clear for the ILS approach, runway 25 left.
4: Emirates 280, cleared ILS 25 left, Emirates 9832.
0: Cebu 150, turn left heading 310.
4: Emirates
11: 310, Cebu 150. ST 120, come in, 250.
2: Charles 301, roger, stand by.
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2: Cafe 612, due to traffic, descend flight level 300.
9: Descend now, flight level 300, Cafe 612.
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2: Affirm, and just so information, traffic will be at your... About 11 o'clock range, about 60 or 80 miles, traffic will be climbing through a level.
9: Understood, Cathay 612.
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5: on 705. Deviation west of the weather, west of vehicle.
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11: 260, 712.
15: Carlos 4167 Hong Kong radar, Republic on squawk code and passing level.
9: Squawk 4723, passing 275, descending 210, target 4167.
15: Carlos 4167 Hong Kong radar identified, clear the Sierra 7 Bravo arrival.
9: Sierra 7 Bravo, I'm for your planning, request Sierra Silver routing due to weather.
15: Carlos 4167, stand by for night.
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2: You want to do the Betty arrival in the center or the Canto?
13: 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Otherwise, we need to go around weather before Canto, Cathay 612.
2: Okay, sure. So you can stand by and continue present heading. We'll let you know, sir.
13: Present heading and request 085, Cathay 612.
2: Heading approved.
13: Approved, thank you.
2: Okay, just to be clear, Cathay 612, just to clarify. 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
2: Roger, sir, thank you. 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
2: Chinatown 301, climb to flight level 320.
16: Climb to flight level 320, if available, request flight level 370 for follow.
2: Just call you back.
15: Chinatown A117, heading 200, approved. Hong Kong Charter 728, Canada radar 127.1.
17: What's the 71 for Shadow 738?
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17: tuned.
18: 1-1-0, Hong Kong, 1-1-0, 1-1-0, 1-1-0, 1-1-0, 1-1-0, 1-1-0, 1-1-0, 1-1-0, 1-1-0, 1-1-0, 1-1-0, 1-1-0, 1-1-0, 1-1-0, 1-1-0, 1-1-0, 1-1-0, 1-1-0, 1-1-0, 1-1-0, 1-1-0, 1-1-0, 1-1-0, 1-1-0, 1-1-0, 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heading 340.
19: Roger, 236, heading 340, repeat.
18: 236.
20: And we're clear on the heading 120 and we're clear weather direct downwind, Cathay 723.
21: Thank you. Cathay 526, maintain speed 280 knots.
18: Cathay 705.
21: Standby. Taravia 4707, descend to 900,000 feet, QNH 1009er.
18: Descend to
21: 900,000,
18: QNH 1009, identify Alpha 4707.
21: Cathay 564, departure identified, climb unrestricted, flight level 120, speed 250 knots.
6: Feet.
22: Yes, 4,000 feet, height on 705.
7: So, 10 o'clock, range 25 miles, climbing to your level.
18: Hong Kong Shuttle 724, flight level 200.
15: Hong Kong Shuttle 724, Hong Kong radar, climb to flight level 220.
18: Flight level 230, Hong Kong Shuttle 724.
15: Next is Hong Kong Shuttle 724, climb to flight level 220.
18: Climb 320, Hong Kong Shuttle 724.
15: Next is negative, Hong Kong Shuttle 724, climb to flight level 220.
18: 220, Hong Kong Shuttle 724.
15: China Southern A117, climb to flight level 250.
18: 34.
23: China A34, clear Betty 3 Bravo arrival.
18: Clear via the B3 Alpha arrival, Giant 8834.
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18: 3 Bravo, Giant 8834.
23: China Southern 301, contact radar 118.92.
18: 118.92, China 301.
23: Radar 118.92.
18: China Southern 301.
22: Right, height on 705.
6: Cafe 4499, tread direct left B, clear LS approach runway 25 left.
5: In a 236 climb, flight level 120.
18: 120, Boeing 82.
21: I'm 906, contact radar 133.182, good day.
18: 130,
7: stand by.
18: 205, can you say again? 36901.
1: Run radar 1000 A117, clap through for level 250, heading 200.
18: Goodbye. 36901, heading 205, approve. 205, and we are maintaining 54250, okay, 36901. 36901, understood, climb to flight level 280 due to traffic on weather deviation. 540, Cathay 691, and any speed control?
3: No speed, sir.
18: Speed, Cathay 691, thank you.
3: And Southend 8117, climb to flight level 270.
8: Flight level 270, I request heading 190, traveling 8117.
3: Heading approved.
8: Traveling 8117.
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15: Cathay 723 Hong Kong radar, climb to flight level 250.
20: Level 250, Cathay 723.
17: 7245, stand by higher, to traffic, shuttle 73.
9: Okay, Cathay 045, request left heading 240 now.
23: Heading approved.
9: Okay, Cathay 045.
10: Runoff shock radar.
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19: Hong Kong radar, Hong Kong shuttle 724, climbing flight level 250.
23: Shuttle 724, climb to flight level 280.
19: Flight level 280, weather deviation request heading 220, Hong Kong shuttle 724.
23: Heading approved.
19: 724.
9: What's heading 220, Qatar 045.
14: Voyager 236, Pi 090 approved, and Pi initially level 210.
9: Heading approved, initially level 210, Bohemia 236.
14: Cafe 316, contact radar 118, Station Mall 992, good day.
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17: 738, heading 255.
23: Sorry, heading 255.
17: Shuttle 738.
23: Shuttle 738, approved.
17: Heading 255, shuttle 738.
23: Shuttle 738, and clear of traffic now. Climb to 10,400 meters.
17: 10,400 meters, Kong Shuttle 738.
23: Cafe 691, climb to flight level 320.
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15: Cafe 705, Hong Kong radar, climb to flight level 250.
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15: Cathay 723, no speed control.
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15: Cathay 723, stand by for land.
20: Speed and standing by, Cathay 723.
26: Hong Kong, hello, postman 673, descent level 230, and transformation, late Sierra, we need left turn to avoid weather.
15: Postman 673 Hong Kong radar, roger, stand up on that and confirm so 0433 and flight level 232.
26: That is correct and approaching now flight level 230 and request left turn as soon as possible, Postman 673.
15: Postman 673 Hong Kong radar identified, stand up on that due to spacing and descend to flight level 220.
26: Charlie 7 level 220, post 1673.
0: Cathay 632 request, set left heading 090 now.
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0: Cathay 632.
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0: 090 approved, Cathay 632.
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15: Cathay 526, now contact radar 118.92.
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2: Cathay 526. 340 over Cathay, Fox 2607.
4: Bell 579, Hong Kong radar, roger, identified.
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0: K2 request for the left heading 075.
15: Cathay 632 negative, heading 090.
0: Heading 090, Cathay 632.
15: Postman 673, descend to flight level 210.
26: 210 and request left heading 080, postman 673.
15: Postman 673, stand by for 1 minute. Cathay 632, contact departure 123.8.
23: IC 833, clear direct to Aquila.
26: 1, 2, 3, 4, 8.
15: Hong Kong radar identified. Clear the Sierra 7 Bravo arrival.
21: Out of the SID, direct to Sosulu when able, stay to the southwest of the SID.
7: Hong Kong today identifying clear for the Hong Kong Abbey 3 Bravo.
2: Clear to Hong Kong Abbey 3 Bravo, UPS 5200.
25: Hong Kong radar, Xiaomi 827, maintain flight level 300. Call CO170, request flight level 330.
7: Xiaomi 827, g'day, identify, copy request, call you back.
25: I'm back, Xiaomi 827.
7: Cathay 596, climb to flight level 320.
1: Can you fly to 190?
15: Quantum Skies, 952 Hong Kong radar, clear the Sierra 7 Delta arrival.
1: Clear Sierra 7 Delta, Quantum Sky 952.
15: Quantum Sky 952, confirm squawk code 7011 and flight level 190.
1: 7011, maintain flight level 190, Quantum Sky 952.
15: Quantum Sky 952, Hong Kong radar identified. B25, sure not.
26: Yes, 325, Quantum Sky 952.
23: Shuttle 724, approved direct level.
19: Through Hong Kong Shuttle 724.
23: 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Activities, special activities will be about 20 miles ahead.
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26: 8, goodbye.
1: Cathay 705, approaching flight level 250.
15: Cathay 705, stand by for higher.
1: 05.
26: Onside is approved, Cathay 861.
10: 7, tarmac heading 350.
19: Left heading 50, Cathay
26: 41. Heading 270.
23: Roger, moment to departure, Roger.
7: 26 Hong Kong, climb to flight level 370, reach by inbound.
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0: 861, level 380,
23: 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Dynasty 833, what will be your weather
8: 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Hey, 112.
5: Pick up 112, descend to flight level 170.
8: Flight level 170,
5: Cafe 112. Cafe 958, climb to flight level 140.
6: I'm flight level 140, Cafe 958.
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3: 3, flight level 300, 45056.
7: Cafe 303, good day, identified. Clear Hong Kong, AB 3 Bravo.
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6: Cafe 691, any chance if we request flight level 400, 20 miles beyond N box, please?
23: Cafe 691, not about the level, sir. It's due to the traffic on weather deviation now at about, let's say, 9 o'clock range, about 40 miles. On the conversion heading, traffic will be level 380, sir.
6: Roger that, Cafe 691, we will be flight level 360 for final, thank you.
23: Yes, sir, request in Sanya airspace, thank you.
6: Okay.
3: Charlie 8117, request that's right, folks.
23: Charlie 8117, approve.
4: 110, making heading 010, and I will clear AB 3 Bravo right now.
25: Heading 010, for AB 3 Bravo arrival, CB 110.
20: This is in transition, SAS 601.
25: Thank you.
5: Cafe 449 understood. Cafe 958, contact radar 133.825.
6: 133.825, Cafe 958.
5: Bye bye. Red Cap 112, descend to final for 4,500 meters, reach before Tamot.
8: 4,500 meters, reach by Tamot, Red Cap 112.
21: Deviation left the course approved, directed Dala 1 able.
8: Directed Dala 1 able, 14 at 604.
21: Quantum Sky 952, descend now to flight level 130, expect runway 25 left.
3: Runway 130, runway 25 left, Quantum Sky 952.
21: Thank you.
20: No, let me take a heading of 105, about 15 miles.
21: Cafe 767, climb to flight level 120, and deviation left the course is approved.
20: Level 120, and left deviation heading is approved. Thank you, Cafe.
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26: Right heading 075, postman 673.
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21: Quantum Sky 952, reduce speed to 250 knots.
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0: 4090 miles, V
11: 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Thank you.
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21: bye. Identified, climb via SID 900,000 feet. Correction, Air India 315, identified, climb via SID 900,000 feet.
25: Landway
21: SID 9000 feet, here, Postman 673, contact approach 119 or decimal 1.
26: 1191, Postman 673.
21: Bohemia 604, climb to flight level 200.
9: Climb to flight level 200. And we are turning direction to Bohemia 604.
21: Thank you. Air Unchon 952, turn right, heading of, well, flighting 040, air, Quantum Sky 952.
12: Zero.
26: Due to weather, request direct to Peking, climbing to flight level 200.
15: Hong Kong Shuttle 552, proceed direct to Peking, climb to flight level 250, no speed control.
26: No speed control, climb to flight level 250, Peking control, Hong Kong Shuttle 552.
15: Cathay 612, flighting 350.
12: 350, thank you, Cathay 612, for maybe another 2-5 miles.
15: Roger. Shenzhen 239, contact radar 127.1.
21: And then 604, make the request on the next frequency. You're going to get that here soon. It's too far away.
15: 3144 Hong Kong radar. Confirm squawk 0610.
13: Cafe 3144.
15: Cafe 3144 Hong Kong radar identified. Clear the Sierra 7 Delta arrival.
13: Sierra 7 Delta arrival, Cathay 3144.
9: Cathay 624, require heading 2300 weather.
16: Cathay 624, have a left turn heading 100.
9: Bye-bye.
18: Cathay 3443, request heading 2200 weather.
16: Transit 343, approved.
18: Cathay 3443, heading 220 and request for the car.
16: Standby.
9: Bye. Cathay 624, if we can do a right turn heading 100, we can do this.
16: Cafe 624 unable for the right turn, then continue heading 230 and descend out to final for 170.
9: Heading 230 and descend 170, Cafe 624.
23: Of Aikila is approved by Sinai Control, adjust your heading as required.
15: Able to right turn.
13: Still over.
14: Bohemia 604. Bohemia 604, turn left heading 095.
13: Heading
14: 095, Bohemia 604. I want to do this 16, Dynasty
12: 860. Okay, thank you. Dynasty 601, continue, profile public speed. Dynasty 601. Right, 110, Quantum Sky 952.
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13: GPS 5-2 Delta, what runway to expect?
12: At the moment, we have arranged 2-5 left for you, but that's subject to next sector's discretion upon the traffic path.
13: GPS 5-2, thank you.
9: For your planning, we can accept a left turn in around 40 miles.
16: Give me 6-2-4, Roger.
9: Deviation. Deviation approved, Dynasty 787.
21: 160, maintain speed 250 knots.
13: 160, 250 knots, 14.
15: Cafe 3144 Hong Kong radar, roger. Are you able, after Sierra, are you able to track direct to Canto?
13: Bye-bye.
14: 899, for the left turn heading 050.
13: Bye-bye.
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21: Bohemia 614, stand by, you're in trail traffic. Cathay 767, contact radar 123.47, good day.
9: 552, good day.
12: Good day, Cathay 767, level 200, direct to Coast 2.
15: Cathay 767 Hong Kong.
12: 552 Hong Kong radar, climb to flight level 200.
14: Payment resume on navigation.
1: climb up to the 100.
12: Climb to flight level 310.
1: To continue on the star, and we're descending flight level 170.
15: Cathay 214 for Roger, continue the Sierra 7 Delta arrival.
1: Continue the Sierra 7 Delta arrival, Cathay 3144.
2: 4734.
23: Shenzhen 2394, planning, are you able? Flight level 350.
1: Able. We are able to fly level 350, set down 239.
23: Shenzhen 239, Roger, climb and expedite flight level 350.
1: Climb and expedite flight level 350, set down 239.
18: China Southern 343, request further climb, and request heading 210.
23: China Southern 343, heading 210, approve, and I'll call you back for level, standby.
18: 210, China Southern 343.
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12: Three one four four, proceed direct to center.
15: Cathay 694, descend to flight level 190.
2: Flight level 190, Cathay 694, request heading 180.
15: Cathay 694, stay on the standby for 1 minute.
2: Cathay 694.
9: Cathay 624, request left heading 180.
15: Cathay 624, heading 180, approved.
9: 180, approved, Cathay 624.
2: 5.
15: Shenyang 335, go ahead.
12: Proceed to Cathay 324, Cathay 694.
15: Heading
21: 15,
15: approved.
21: Okay.
15: 13 unable, proceed direct to source loop. 99, expedite 7, pass level 250. 694, turn left direct to Canto.
14: No speed control, climb to flight level 250.
25: Speed control level 250, Master 701.
14: Starwalker 201, contact departure 122, decimal 65, good day.
2: Other 065, good day, Starwalker 201.
15: 320.
1: Level 130, Cathay 624.
15: Cathay 767, contact radar 127, decimal 1.
1: 127.1,
23: Cathay 767,
1: bye bye.
23: 117, call next time, 122.6,
1: goodbye. 226, Hassan,
25: A117, bye bye. Okay, 126, report heading 055.
15: To flight level 130.
21: Flight level 110.
1: Climb flight level 110, Cathay 904.
13: 104, take care of Cathay 3044.
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2: 3.85, good day, that's 236. 6624, request heading 090.
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2: 90, Cafe 624.
23: Speed initially. Control high speed approved. Good range of descent.
4: 149, Tower 201.
23: Red Cat 126, okay, sir. Fly heading. Fly on the heading 350.
2: Negative, Red Cat 126, request heading 060.
23: Okay, do you want to go to lander for a shortcut and also to avoid the weather?
21: 914, climb to flight level 140.
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6: Heading 110,
17: Cafe 694 and continue descend to flight level 110.
2: On radar, Shenzhen Air 335, request heading 180.
17: Shenzhen Air 335 heading 180, approved.
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17: Cafe 694, expedite descent.
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17: Air India 315, radar, climb to flight level 250.
6: Level 250, Air India 315.
17: Cafe 694, counter approach
2: 119.1.
23: 491. On radar, roger, climb maintain 10,400 meters.
2: 10,400 meters, in our 579. 771 request direct CQD weather ahead about 5 miles.
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15: Cebu 110, fly passing flight level 140.
23: Tower South 343, say again.
2: 340.
17: Levi 57, copy, call you back.
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10: And maintain speed 250 knots, now continue climb to flight level 160.
2: Continue climb flight level 160, maintain speed 250 knots, at a 548.
10: Stand by. Cassie 2075, contact the radar 123.47, good day.
23: Mantua 394, good morning, Hong Kong radar with a contact, East Asian approved.
19: East Asian approved, Mantua 394, thank you.
17: Cargo bus 999-G2, descend 5 star to flight level 140.
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22: 5 miles left, Topical 656.
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3: 492,
0: radar 614. Radar, good morning, Grand Bay 308, leveling 200.
7: Grand Bay 328, Hong Kong radar, confirm level 250.
0: 50, Grand Bay 308.
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7: Cathay 914 Hong Kong radar, proceed direct left turn initially, stand by for early for left turn and continue climb to flight level 200.
0: Would you continue climb flight level 200, Cathay, now with us?
17: From Delta arrival.
0: Delta arrival at
17: Alpha arrival, descend Alpha level 310.
8: Jet 33 Bravo, descent 310, Philippine 300. Also requesting up to 30 miles from your side of track.
0: 500
3: meters. 100,500 meters, total 656.
0: Engine 335, climb to flight level 320.
8: Climb to flight level 320, sitting air 335.
17: 607, radar, climb to flight level 240.
3: 240, we're on heading of 150, Cathay 607.
17: Cathay 607, proceed direct to PKM, resume navigation.
3: Full direct PKM for now, request heading 180, Cathay 607.
17: Cathay 607, heading 180, approved.
7: Below flight level 260.
8: So any speed inflection for us?
17: Cagabus 9G2, maintain speed 2x0 knots, proceed direct to Canto.
8: Speed 2x0 knots to Canto, correct, 7932.
17: Etihad 870, descend by start flight level 200.
8: Descend flight level 200, Etihad 870.

0: 9992 descend 5 star to fly level 110.
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0: 250.
5: 250, Cathay 607. Cargo 7932, can you confirm its descent 110 via the storm?
0: Cargolas 9992AFM, descent via staff level 110.
5: Star 110, copy 7932.
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6: 32 heading 1002, now contact radar 133 decimal A2, video heading, good day. Cathay 759, climb to flight level 160.
1: Cathay 432, Hong Kong radar, climb to flight level 250, no speed control.
7: Climb level 250, no speed, Cathay 432.
4: Bohemia 612, approve.
3: 614.
0: And our decimal one.
5: 119.1,
0: correct, 7932, right? Cathay 607, counter radar 127.1.
5: 271, Cathay 607, get
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9: 3394, request here's a deviation up to 25 miles.
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4: Cathay 914, descent, fly level 7,500 meters.
5: 7,500 meters, Cathay 914.
8: Request, fly level 370, China Southern 3091.
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11: Beacon, we're going to head you back down that way. In the next frequency, you'll have more instructions for you.
12: Okay,
11: Cathay 384, climb now, flight level 180.
12: 180, Cathay.
5: We can track direct to Conga if required.
4: Cathay 548, direct to Conga, approve and climb. Fly level 290.
5: Climb to fly level 290, track and direct to Conga, Cathay 548.
13: Focal radar, good morning, Cathay 432, on climb level 250, request direct Conga.
4: Cathay 432, Hong Kong radar, climb fly level 290, direct Conga, approve.
13: I'm flight level 290, direct Conga, Cathay 432.
12: 275, second call sign. 787, standby. Dynasty 787, are you able to transfer to Ikeva?
14: Well, this is weather, Dynasty 787.
12: Dynasty 787, continue present heading into Sanya airspace, approved.
14: We are requesting heading 275, Miss Dynasty 787, due to weather.
12: Dynasty 787, heading 275, approved.
14: Park approved, Dynasty 787.
15: Radar double 656, request.
16: Climb
4: level 330, good day, 422, you can expect flight level 330 and climb flight level 290 for now, do traffic.
17: Climb level 290,
18: traffic 432. Yes, after vehicle 120 miles right of truck.
12: Double go 656, I'll switch you to Guangzhou for your weather deviation. Stand by for 2 minutes.
18: Okay, copy. Stand by, double go 656.
12: China Southern 30901, climb to flight level 290.
8: Climb to flight level 290, China Southern 30901.
15: F63,
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20: Negative for now, China Southern 343. Available request heading 120 enter Manila area.
12: China Southern 343 heading 120. We'll coordinate with Manila, standby.
20: Okay, initial heading 120, China Southern 343, and available request for the climb, level 330.
12: Standby. Hong Shuttle 55215 miles, Romeo side approved.
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12: Mentari 394, contact radar 128.75.
19: A4, roger, expect early crusher, expect flat water deviation in 2 minutes.
15: Shuttle 384, close, flat number 210.
6: Two A climb to flight level 200.
4: Good bay 702, Hong Kong radar. Continue climb flight level 270. Stand by for high.
2: 70, good bay 702.
4: Starwalker 233.
12: What is your
22: North Shuttle 690? Left 245 towards Air India 315.
12: Air India 315 heading 245 approved.
22: Yeah, 315.
15: 00 Cafe 384.
6: The contact radar 123.47 mid heading, good day. 317, contact the radar 123.47, good day.
12: FL250, are you able to track your last set?
2: Cathay 759, flight level 250, affirm we can do direct exit.
12: Cathay 759, proceed direct last set, resume navigation.
2: Direct exit, Cathay 759.
23: Sir, good morning, Moscow 317, maintain level 160, request heading up 150.
12: Moscow 317 radar, climb to flight level 180.
23: Climb level 180, request heading 150, Moscow 317.
12: Moscow 317 heading 150, approved.
23: Heading 150, approved, Moscow 317.
19: 40.
15: Flight level 340, Cafe 380.
12: Cafe 759, no speed control.
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23: Please
6: control, Moscow 317. 020, reduce speed to 230 knots.
19: Are you able to direct the map?
2: Come on,
0: Zooming her down to 851.
12: China Southern 343, clear direction to step no.
23: Stand by, please.
6: Climb to flight level 200.
7: Climb level 200, direct to MAPT, from Brazil 666.
9: Take direct MAPT.
1: While heading at 628, proceed direct to MAPT, resume all navigation.
9: Navigation MAPT, heading at 628.
1: Cathay 384, contact radar 118.902.
0: Dominate 92, Cathay 3F.
12: Climb to flight level 210.
23: Heading 155 approved and flap to level 210, Moscow 317.
12: China Southern 343
0: AFM. Direct to Tableau, China Southern 343.
12: China Southern 343, and due to your deviation, higher level not available.
0: Airborne, China Southern 343.
10: Hong Kong radar, China Southern 506. Any chance to deviate a divider from the left?
1: Shuttle 686 Hong Kong radar, climb to flight level 250, no speed control.
0: 250, no speed control, Hong Kong Shuttle 686.
12: Philippine 300, heading 265 for how long?
23: Crossing Abim Sani, request heading of 265 for the next 20 miles.
12: 13300, up Abim Sani, heading 260 for 20 miles approved.
23: Philippine 300.
0: Mascot 317, request higher.
12: Mascot 317, climb to flight level 230.
0: Level 230, Mascot 317.
12: Mascot 317, report when you are able to make a right turn to Ellie.
0: 110.
12: Five. Make on heading around 330 for another 50 miles, and then they can make a left turn, say heading 280 into terminal airspace.
9: Roger,
12: can
9: they
0: now 7 4 3, the current heading 210 due to weather.
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0: 210 approved, Aishana 743.
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6: Up climb at flight level 160.
0: Up climb level 160, today 560, request heading 09.
6: 5530, heading 090 approved.
0: 090, today 560.
4: Yeah, 628, Hong Kong radar, continue climb flight level 330.
23: Roger, weather.
4: Bohemia 628, I will call you back about 1 minute. Greater Bay 702, climb, flight level 330.
0: Climb by level 330, Greater Bay 702.
4: Greater Bay 702, expedite to pass flight level 310 above.
12: Philippine 300, report when you are ready to make a right turn to Betty or Mango.
23: Roger, ready report ready for right turn, Philippine 300.
0: 239.
12: Shenzhen 239, frequency 122.6.
0: 226, Shenzhen 239.
12: Vietnam 579, contact Sanya 133.35.
0: 133.35, Vietnam 579.
3: Accident 340, reduce speed to 212 knots.
11: Cathay 257, yeah, I think that will be worked out. Finding 075, Cathay 257.
0: Yep.
6: 35-30 approved.
0: 5 miles, direct 19, Cathay 527.
4: Right, flight level 350.
0: 2, Greater Bay 702.
12: 1, Cathay radar 127.1.
23: Radar 127.1, March 2017, good day.
12: Clear of weather, track that to Ikela.
0: Ikela,
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16: side. Left side. Ready at 8,000.
14: 105 approved, Moscow 317.
13: Air India 315, turn right heading 280 to stay within 30 miles south of track.
24: Standing, graduating to 80 India 315.
5: Cathay 607, we're now clear of weather, tracking direct to a killer.
13: Cathay 607, Roger, thank you.
25: D-Fa 257, correct heading 255 to weather.
13: D-Fa 257, heading 2.
25: 257.
5: 1,800 meters, Cathay 257.
26: We are clear of weather. You can proceed direct Ali or the Dogwheel.
13: Saudi 985, proceed direct Ali, resume navigation. Climb to flight level 250.
26: Direct to Ali and climb flight level 250, Saudi 985.
6: Okay. 130, cancel one pole level restrictions.
16: Cathay 624.
26: Bye bye. 502 confirm, 503-503 final.
4: Even.
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13: In the descent level 260, we are ready for left hand.
24: Roger, can you descend level 260, we will go get the 912.
25: Come here, 87390, we don't need a weather duration before Norman, come here.
13: Roger.
4: Cal 657, Hong Kong.
25: Adam, Cal 657.
4: Adam, Cal 657, descend now, fly level 290, reaching 3 minutes.
25: Now to fly level 290, reaching 3 minutes, Adam, Cal 657.
4: Adam, Southern 3091, Hong Kong radar, 13215.
8: 57, Southern 3091, Quebec.
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24: 7.
13: And previous traffic can follow the flight plan risk and take a heading 265. Are you able to turn right heading 265?
25: So what's the number two?
13: Coordinate
26: 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Coordinate 221, we'll go.
4: 3384, direct to dot me.
26: 384. Cathay 530, climbing level 250, direct MP.
4: Cathay 530, Hong Kong radar, climb flight level 290, I will call you back for higher.
26: Level 290, Cathay 530.
14: Control, Malaysian 079.
13: Saudi 985, counter radar 127-1.
26: 127-1, Saudi 985.
13: 79, heading 260, approve. Clear 119-1.
14: Number 1, Philippine 300, please.
13: Approve for
3: how many? Speed 2 axial north or greater, below 10,000 feet.
6: Elevate north of the weather. Coming with a
14: 7-5-7-4-6-6-0-4-9-2-3-1.
4: Hong Kong Shuttle 607, Hong Kong radar 1265.
26: 265, good day, Shuttle 607.
24: Standby for 130, Cathay 912.
13: Sanya only approved 3.5 miles Lima side, so stay within 3.5 miles Lima side.
27: Okay, we 3.5 miles left of track, and the 851.
14: Radar had 440 heavy. We are maintaining flight level 1,000 meters, just for information.
13: Etihad 440, Roger.
12: Moscow 317, climb to final for 320.
2: Level 320, Moscow 317.
15: Worry that you are 257, maintain fire load 340, then heading 255, repent, heading 260.
12: EVA 257, heading 260, approved climb to 10,400 meters.
15: 260 and 10,400 meters, EVA 257.
12: Moscow 317, climb to 9,800 meters.
2: 9,800 meters and request heading 275, Moscow 317.
12: Moscow 317.
27: EVA 35 miles left of track, Dynasty 851.
12: Dynasty 851, 35 miles left of track approved.
27: Thank you.
12: China Southern 5086, contact radar 128.75.
2: 128.75, China Southern 506. C17, request heading 275.
12: Moscow 317, heading 275, approved climb to 11,000 meters.
2: Heading to 75 approved and climb to 11,000 meters, Moscow 317.
15: Let's repeat, China Southern
12: 343.
2: 343,
12: China Southern 343.
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12: China Southern 343, we're still coordinating with Manila, stand by.
2: Standing by.
17: Hi,
2: China 743.
17: China 743, be advised, preceding traffic on same routing. Can fly by SAMLO on the center line after SAMLO upper 583. Check if you can do the same thing.
2: We are trying to follow the original, but our altitude is different.
17: Roger.
12: 43,
2: Clear weather, request direct EGREC, Ashana 743.
12: Ashana 743, check the way Ikila.
2: Ikila, Ashana 743.
11: Radar 125-35, good day.
18: 125-35, good morning, Cathay 390.
6: 766, climb to flight level 190, increase speed to 280 knots.
12: Turn left for Cathay 4.
6: 3466, AFM, come to flight level 190, increase speed to 280 knots.
12: Request radar left
6: heading 070. 3446, heading 070, approved.
12: Heading 070,
6: 34. 3741, contact radar 123.47, good day. On shuttle A22, increase speed to 250 knots. On shuttle 822, stand by 1 minute, we will vector it to the left.
27: We're climbing flight level 250. We're heading 180, but we are clear of whether request direct Pekin or Ali.
12: Cafe 741, radar, proceed direct Ali with some navigation.
27: Navigation for Ali, Cafe 741.
2: 0, heading 120.
12: China Southern 353 Hong Kong radar after standby higher level.
2: Standby higher level, China Southern 343.
27: How about the coordination?
12: China Southern 343, we're coordinating standby.
2: 019, flight level 300.
12: Xiamen 8019 Hong Kong radar,
2: weather, climb level 320. Climb level 320, Xiamen 8019.
12: Yeah,
27: 126, contact
12: radar
27: 126, DC 95. Hi, Breaker, 126. 127, Cathay 741.
2: 53. China Southern 353, climb to flight level 310.
12: China Southern 353, a firm caution, similar call sign, company traffic 343.
2: Roger, China Southern 353.
27: 17, request to fly direct Dark Blue.
12: Moscow 317, approved.
2: Moscow 317.
12: China Southern 343, 10 miles left of track approved and contact Manila on data link monitor 119.3.
27: Okay, 119.3, and 10 miles left, approved, China Southern 343, thank you very much.
12: Cathay 2075, contact sign 130.2.
2: 130.2, Cathay 2075, good day.
12: Vienna 587, contact sign 133.35.
26: 133.35, and Empire 7, good day. Radar Cathay 741, KFL level 250, request heading 200.
12: Cathay 741 heading 200 approved and climb to 11,000 meters.
26: Heading 200, climb 11,000 meters, Cathay 741.
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7: Level
9: 250, Cathay 466.
10: Con Shuttle 674, flight heading 100 approved.
4: 370, are you able?
19: Cathay
4: 536, apology. Due to Taipei level restrictions, due to a destination, flight level 330 final. Maintain flight level 330, Cathay 530. Macau 657, Hong Kong radar 1265.
12: 135.
26: Right heading 135, can I show the 353?
3: 25, do not show later. Thank you.
10: 171, climb to flight level 200.
2: Flight level 200, good one.
12: Deck
26: Blue. 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
12: Saudi 985, in that case, reach level 25 miles before Siku.
26: We are not able to reach 301 25 miles before Deck Blue, Saudi 985.
12: Saudi 985, flight level 301 25 miles before Siku.
26: Sitco, transit level 301, Saudi 95.
4: Okay, sir. 208, 50. I will call you back for the speed. Climb for level 350 for now.
2: It's 153, flight level 370, squawk 5657.
12: United 153, Hong Kong radar identify, clear Canto 3, Bravo arrival.
2: Third, Canto 3, Bravo, United 153.
12: China Southern 353, time right heading 165.
26: 165, China Southern 353. Canto speed, Canto Albuquerque, Macau, Sika.
12: Cathay 9012, contact approach 119.1.
26: 1901, Cathay 912, good evening.
2: Morning, China
12: 9623. China 9623, Xi'an radar, report your level and squawk call.
2: Level 210, squawk 6432, due to weather, record heading 175.
12: China 9623, you identified, clear Sierra 7 Bravo, arrival, confirm release.
2: Release from Guangzhou, Sierra 7, set arrival, Chinese 9623.
12: Chinese 9623, Sierra 7 Bravo, arrival and heading 175 approved.
26: 8 mile right off track.
4: EVA 851 approved.
26: Will be by 851.
12: 7466,
4: request direct enter 011. 7466, I will call it back in about 2 minutes. Cancel speed for now.
26: Two by right to the BNC 0. Top enter, runway 2 by right, Stalker 233.
10: 5-0, climb to flight level 200.
12: 7-1, climb to flight level 230.
26: Level 230, search one to 1.
12: November by Echo Mike, contact radar 127.1.
26: 271, November by Echo Mike today. November 668, Echo Mike climbing for level 250, radar heading 210.
12: November 668 Echo Micron Radar, climb to flight level 290, stand by higher.
26: Climb 290, stand by higher, November Echo Mike.
1: Legend 079, clear weather, request direct to APTA.
12: Malaysia 079, approved.
1: Malaysia 079.
26: November 668 Echo Mike, now clear weather.
12: November 668 Echo Mike, clear direct to APTA.
26: Clear to APTA, November 668 Echo Mike.
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4: 通信号. File level 260, heading 090, approve.
0: 090.
4: 7466, direct to N for now.
0: N for 7466.
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27: 0 miles left of track approved, 6377, thank you.
26: Samaya is a 19, we are going to head into 10 for better deviation.
12: Samaya is 019, approved.
26: Samaya is a 19.
1: We are requesting the action report.
4: Yeah, 440, direct to loop approved.
1: Direct position Nopper, Etihad 440.
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5: Chinese
12: 962 Xi, descend to flight level 2, Christian, descend to flight level 130.
5: Descend flight level 130, Chinese minus 623.
4: Four 440, Hong Kong radar 13215.
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4: Okay, 440, confirm copy, frequency 13215.
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12: Yeah, 440,
5: climb to level 3, climb to level 3, climb to level 3, climb to level 3, climb to level 3, climb to level 3, climb to level
12: 3, climb to level 3, climb to level 3, climb to level 3, climb to level 3,
1: 370 and direct position Norman, Etihad 440.
27: Hong Kong radar, Altana 731, test to weather deviation of 1 by Lima side. Correction, 10 by Lima side.
12: Station 731, 10 miles Lima side approved.
27: 10 by Lima side approved, Altana 731.
26: Good morning, Xiamen 8703, maintain level 300.
12: Shaman X703, Hong Kong radar, climb to level 310.
26: Climb flight level 310, Shaman
12: A703. 125 Daisy, Mo 32.
4: Hong Kong Shuttle 67 to Roger, we clear to climb flight level 350.
26: Climb flight level 350,
27: Okay, 413, flight level 400.
4: Cathay 413, confirm.
27: Cathay 413, flight level 400.
4: Cathay 413, identify AB3 Bravo.
27: AB3 Bravo, Cathay 4, Cathay 413.
4: Cathay 965, Hong Kong radar 1265.
27: 7965.
1: Moscow 317.
12: Moscow 317, 5 miles Romeo side approved.
1: 5 miles Romeo side approved, Moscow 317.
26: Okay,
3: 62, Kappa 120. Okay, 62, Kappa 120, Kappa 120, Kappa 120, Kappa 120,
26: Kappa 120,
12: Kappa 120, Kappa 120, Kappa 120, Kappa
26: 120,
27: Kappa 120, Kappa 120, Kappa 120, Kappa 120, Kappa 120, Kappa 120, Kappa 120,
12: China 7 H317 Hong Kong radar identified, stand by higher.
27: Stand by higher, China 7 H313.
12: Quality 401, descend to flight level 160.
27: 155.
12: Cargo King 287 Hong Kong radar identified, heading 155 approved.
26: 155 approved, Cargo King 287 request, ground level 240.
12: Cargo King 287, stand by.
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0: 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In 340, due to weather.
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1: China Southern 353, heading 210, approved.
4: Heading 210 for China Southern 353.
5: Canada 7109, is there any ride reports that flight level 350?
1: Malaysian 079, standby.
6: Hong Kong 3171, heavy. Could you please confirm frequency, Kiala?
1: Turkish 171, expect Sanya frequency, 122.60 on my frequency, and climb now for level 280.
6: Dynamic level 280, 26, and maintaining your frequency, Turkish 171.
1: United 153, descend now for level 310.
7: Zero, United 153, with a request for weather.
1: United 153, go ahead.
7: Request heading 360 for weather, 40 miles ahead.
1: United 153 on passing, follow for 350, heading 350, approved.
7: All right, heading 350, heading 350, approved, United 153.
5: Radar Canada 7109, requesting a, correction, requesting a ride report for flight level 350.
1: Air Canada 7109, no traffic, report turbulence at flight level 350.
5: Check your marking. To Whitney, report turbulence.
4: Engineer 6900.
8: Eva A51, on approach 119, decimal 1.
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3: November 67, Echo Mike, heading 200.
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1: 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Talking 187.
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5: left, direct to Mars Region, stop. 9X, maintain speed 2X0 or greater. 850. Now flight level 350, Canada 7109.
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2: 990. 203 approved, climbing 330, long stay 1, thank you.
0: EVA 257, 5 Mount Romeo side approved.
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3: 287, now confirm, now descend by level 220,
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2: Confirm China Southern 353.
0: China Southern 353, due to traffic climbing through your level, clear direction to NBOC.
2: Roger, direct to NBOC, China Southern 353.
0: November 668, echo mic for your climb, continue present heading and climb to level 400.
4: Present heading, climb level 400, November echo mic.
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2: 130.3, Cathay 759.
5: China Southern 8313, request higher level if available.
0: China Southern 8313, higher level not available due to onward spacing. Maintain for level 300 on reaching.
5: Okay, maintain level 300, China Southern 8313.
0: Cargo King 287, clear direction to APDOS.
6: The restrictions.
7: But expire your climb due to traffic on deviation. 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
7: Thank you.
8: Cathay 830 on climb flight level 250.
7: Cathay 830, climb flight level 270 final.
8: Flight level 270 final, Cathay 830.
0: Follow the same track toward APDOS. Turn right now heading 205.
2: Now right heading 205, copying 287.
0: November echo might climb to flight level 400.
4: Flight level 400, November echo mic.
7: 5 minutes. Right now 2001, reach flight level 290 in 5 minutes.
4: Descend flight level 290, reach by 5 minutes, Korean Air 2001.
0: Oh.
2: Tempo, level or climb? All right, descend at reduced speed 280.
9: 60 by, United 153.
6: I'm at 6,000 feet, still traffic.
5: Keep going there, 6,006.
0: Cathay 67 to Hong Kong radar, clear Sierra 7 Bravo arrival, say again your passing level.
2: I will maintain 8,100 meters, flight level 266.
0: Cathay 672, you identify Sierra 7 Bravo arrival.
2: Sierra 7 Bravo arrival, Cathay 672.
6: 303 speed, best climb rate.
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6: 10830, no speed restrictions, best climb rate.
5: No speed restrictions,
9: Johnny 030. From 806, flight level 370.
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5: Heading 090, climb 9,000 feet, Bohemia 676.
0: 57 radar, after Hazel, descend to reach 2,700 meters by index QNH 1009. Radar identified.
2: Shanghai 864.
0: On the pond 806, report your current heading.
9: Heading 065.
0: On the pond 806, continue present heading due to traffic climbing through your level.
9: Maintain present heading on the pond 806.
2: Right.
0: Air Canada 7109, check out the castle.
6: That level 160, cancel 9,000 feet level restrictions.
2: Cancel 9,000 level restrictions, Cathay 050 Delta.
6: Bohemia 676, increase speed to 280 knots.
5: 280 knots, Bohemia 676.
10: Macau 657, descend to reach flight level. Question, descend order to 2,700 meters, QNH 1009, confirm.
2: 2,700 meters, QNH 1009, Macau 657.
11: Hong Kong, good morning, Cathay 345, descending flight level 190, directing Sierra.
10: Cathay 345, squawk ident and say level.
11: Say again?
10: Squawk ident and say level, Cathay 345.
11: Squawk ident, squawk 3005. Cathay 345.
10: Cathay 345, report level.
11: Passing for level 240, descending for level 190.
10: Cathay 345, identify. You've been click Sierra 7 Bravo arrival.
11: Clear Sierra 7 Bravo arrival, Cathay 345.
12: And passing 8,000 feet, can be distributed to 52 knots.
6: Departure, identify, climb C to 9,000 feet.
2: Did a request 237, direct to Ikila.
0: Air Canada 7109, confirm on frequency 128 decimal 75. Roger. Thai 637, contact radar 125 decimal 32.
12: 40, descend to 6,000 feet.
2: 340, descend to 6,000
12: feet. Cathay 698, reduce speed to 230 knots.
2: Cathay 901.
13: Descending flight level 260, beam MAPO, information Charlie.
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2: We can direct to Sierra now, China 1859.
10: China 159, are you able to direct a mullet?
0: Thank you for navigation.
2: Come here, T-Dollar to escape. There's no navigation, so
0: one standby for frequency change.
2: 31.
0: Confirm 20 minutes.
2: I'm sorry, 30 minutes, 30 minutes.
0: Oh, roger, we're able to direct to Kila, thank you.
2: Radar EVA 067, request a 25 mile left off track radar.
0: From Hong Kong radar, fly heading 220 to start with a traffic descending to your level to your left hand side.
6: 901 320 not so less approved.
2: 901. 6, maintaining flight level 330, spot 5620 on heading 040, Dewedon.
0: Cathay 7, X6 Hong Kong radar identified. Canto 3, Bravo arrival, heading approved.
2: Yeah, approved, Canto 3, Bravo arrival, Cathay 786.
14: Air Canada 7109-85, flight level 320.
2: Yes.
15: Advise it to level 19er, confirm altitude again.
16: Singapore 8999, flight level 160.
15: Flight level 160, the cancel altitude is
16: Cathay 050 Delta, continue climb to flight level 200.
17: Just verify that was half locked, is that level?
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2: Alpha. Cathay 050 Delta, request free speed.
16: Cathay 050 Delta, negative, maintain speed 280 knots, due spacing.
2: Cathay 050 Delta.
16: Bolivia 676, can I read out 133 decimal 82, good day.
5: Read out 133.82, Bolivia 676, good day.
16: Cathay 901, proceed to Sotava, climb to flight level 160.
18: Flight level 160, direct Sotava, Cathay 901.
16: Singapore 8999, you can increase speed to 250 knots.
2: Increasing speed to 8999.
8: Request track direct NVAR due to weather.
7: Cathay 3 approved.
8: Cathay
0: 830. 159R Hong Kong radar, climb to flight level 320.
2: Climb to flight level 320, China Southern 8159.
5: Deviation left,
7: flight level. Shall I have it here?
16: Kirby 880 Hong Kong departure, identify climb RC to flight level 160, cancel 900 feet level restrictions.
7: Climb flight level 160, cancel. Speed 300 knots or less, climb to flight level 250.
2: Speed 300 knots or less, climb flight level 250, Kirby 050.
16: 180.
2: Okay, we're still at level
7: 1, 0-1, Hong Kong radar 1265.
4: Hi, for Korea, 2001.
10: Shenzhen 155, report squawk.
2: Squawk in C146, Shenzhen 155.
10: Change 155, identify, maintain flight level 120.
2: Maintain level 150155. Wait, 3-3 Bravo arrival, Boeing, yes, it's 1.
10: 30 by Canto.
13: Flight level 130 by Canto, United 153.
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7: 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Carry that 2001, please send to flight level 220.
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16: Qatari 8411, negative, just cancel 9,000 feet level restrictions.
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18: 133 82, Cathay 901, good day.
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18: Yeah, 901 on climb,
7: Flight Level 200. Kevin 901 on go radar, go. Good morning, climb Flight Level 250, cancel the speed control.
18: Climb Flight Level 250, cancel speed control,
7: Kevin 901. Kevin 413, on this approach, 19 a day, small one, good day.
16: Flight Level 200.
3: I would stop at descent to Flight Level 220, confirm, China Southern 30, can we?
16: China Southern 3078 after Sapax, descend to flight level 200.
3: The Sapax descend to flight level 200, China Southern 3078.
16: Canary 8411 increase speed to 250 knots.
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20: 160, 20 knots, Canary 8411.
21: Departure, just getting Cathay 139er, passing 2023 on climb 5000.
16: Cathay 139er Hong Kong departure identify KMLC to flight level 130, cancel 9000 feet level restrictions.
21: Time for flight level 130, cancel the restriction, Cathay 139er.
22: Singapore 899, request for the climb, sir. You better.
16: Singapore 999, now continue climb to flight level 200.
22: Proceed climb flight level 200, Singapore 899.
16: China Southern 3078, descend to flight level 190.
3: To flight level 190, China Southern 3078.
21: Departure Cathay 139, confirm ground cancel speed restriction.
16: Cathay 139, speed 250 knots or less approved.
21: 250 knots or less approved, Cathay 139.
16: Macau 1, correction, Macau 673, descend to flight level 140.
21: Flight level 140, Macau 673.
20: Cathay 411, you're requesting 8140.
16: Cathay 841, flight heading 140, approved, and extra climb to passing flight level 120.
20: Select flight 120, 8140, Cathay 841.
23: And we are requesting a final flight level 290,
7: Cathay 030. Cathay 030, roger. In that case, stop climb at flight level 270, and flighting 290 for now. I will call back for a final level.
23: Up to climb 270, fly heading 090, Giant 8050.
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7: Cathay 050 Delta.
25: 235, climbing 250.
7: Cathay 050 Delta, climb. Flight level 330.
25: Climb flight level 330, Cathay 050 Delta.
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26: 155. Cathay 3261, descend via start, flight level 160.
27: Cathay
26: 672, contact approach on 119.1.
7: 5.
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7: Bonia 690, Taipei 12901.
28: Bonia 690, today.
7: Shandong 2423, Hong Kong radar 13215. 2423, Hong Kong radar 13215.
29: Hong radar 13215, finishing on 2423.
7: And Macau 672, climb flight level 250.
28: 120, deal with that, Macau 672.
7: Macau 672, heading 120, approved.
28: Heading 120, approved, Macau 672.
7: Bohemia 6.
25: 050 Delta, request heading 08.
7: Stand by. Bohemia 676, can you fly heading 090, due traffic?
25: Negative, Bohemia 676, request fly heading 12.
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0: I'm reaching traffic below.
1: Hotel 6, over.
0: SE580, maintain 9,000 feet, I'm reaching traffic above.
1: Okay.
0: And the southern 3078, continue descent to flight level 4,500 meters.
1: Continue descent to level 4,500 meters, China Southern 3078.
0: SE139, come to flight level 200.
2: Request
0: direct. SE 139 approved and no speed restrictions.
2: Restriction and
0: direct level, Cathay 139. SE 368 increase speed to 250 knots, climb to flight level 160.
1: 250 knots, flight level 160.
2: Sir, maintain 45 DMA, Cathay 360.
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0: SA 580, increase speed to 250 knots.
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2: Yes,
0: I do. 139, contact radar 133.82, good day.
2: 133.82, good day, Cathay 139.
0: Cathay 368, come to flight level 200.
1: Flight level 200, Cathay 368, and flight flight rate signed at this range.
0: Cathay 368, thanks for your information.
1: Okay, bye.
0: China Southern 3078, contact the Zhuhai approach 121.4, good day.
1: 121.4, China Southern 3078, good day.
0: Bohemia 252, increase speed to 250 knots.
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0: Macau 673, contact radar 123.905, good day.
1: Macau 673, good day.
0: Cathay 580, climb unrestricted to flight level 200.
5: Macau 672, climb flight level 280.
1: Flight level 280, Macau 672.
5: Cathay 505, caution, Cathay 05. Cathay 050 Delta, confirm direct to Delta.
1: Confirm, question direct Delta, Cathay 050 Delta.
5: Cathay 050 Delta, approved.
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6: 7-0-2-2-8-0
5: Negative. That will bring you into Guangzhou airspace. 7-3-2-2 continue 500.
1: 1-2-0-10-8-6-0-8-5. Okay, that's China Southern 3047. Climb flight level 250. Heading 135.
7: China Southern 3047. Say passing altitude and squawk.
1: Flight level 225, squawk 3127, China Southern 3047.
7: China Southern 3047, identify, maintain flight level 250 on reaching.
1: Maintain flight level 250, request heading 120, China Southern 3047.
7: China Southern 3047 for how many miles?
1: For 60 miles, China Southern 3047.
4: Offset 20 mile level check due to weather. Right now we are clear of weather.
3: EVA 211 Hong Kong radar, Roger, clear direct Ikela.
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9: Vietnam 524, request 10 mile right offset due to weather.
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1: Weather?
3: Singapore 8999, heading 185 approved.
1: Heading 185 approved, Singapore 8999.
3: Shenzhen Air 155.
10: Australia 155, climbing flight level 250 with you.
3: Shenzhen Air 155, Hong Kong radar, climb to flight level 300.
10: Climb to flight level 300, Shenzhen Air 155.
3: Cathay 786, contact radar 127.55. Delta 126 decimal 3.
0: Delta 133 decimal A2, good day.
4: 22, request heading 270 right now is available.
6: 97322 heading 270 approved.
4: Heading 270, 97322.
3: China 3047, Hong Kong radar, climb to flight level 320.
1: Climb flight level 320, China Southern 3047.
10: China Southern 8159, request heading 200.
3: China Southern 8159, heading 200, approved.
10: You're heading 200, China Southern 8159.
11: Hong Kong radar, Shenzhen 155, request heading 190, due to weather.
3: Shenzhen Air 155, heading 190, approved, and no further left-hand due traffic.
11: Copy, heading 190, Shenzhen 155.
3: China Eastern 2577, traffic in front around Xero Mosque, can take a heading 170. Are you able to do the same?
4: Keep heading 170, Chinese 2577, Roger.
3: China Eastern 2577, heading 170, approved.
4: Heading 170, turning to 2577.
1: 2047, request heading 130, about 40 miles.
3: China Southern 3047, heading 130, approved.
12: 21, Roger, when clear, direct to muscle report, turning. 1000 feet.
10: 310, Miguel 602.
1: Right now, Cathay 368, climb flight level 250.
6: Cathay 368, good, climb to flight level 330.
1: Oh, 330, Cathay 368.
3: 0, decimal 2.
4: 130, decimal 2, cargo King 27, good day.
7: Antoine Murray.
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6: Heading 3.
13: Left, direct, run through speed 180 knots or greater, United 153.
3: United 153,
13: from run through to Zambia, RNAV transition 25 right, United 153.
10: 250.
3: Cathay,
6: Echo
3: 11, are you able to
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3: to
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4: Restriction?
0: Cathay 755, Echo, you can cancel the flight level 120 level restrictions.
10: 120, restriction has been removed, Cathay 755.
6: A1291.
12: When able, request it. 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How about further light towards dual map or map key?
9: Standby, Buena 252.
0: Buena 608, Hong Kong departure, identify KMLC to flight level 160, cancel 9,000 feet level restrictions. Cathay 970, contact radar 133 decimal A2, good day.
10: 362, Cathay 970.
12: 99, expedite to reach level 360, traffic will be on weather deviation.
10: No worry, no, we are doing our best.
12: Thank you.
14: Taisha 230,
12: 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You are identified. And Taisha 230, reference for United, your final. Call you back at Taisha.
14: 230.
4: Call radar, Korean Air 480, request to another 10 mile, 40 mile right over to weather deviation.
12: Korean Air 480, approved.
4: 480 approved, up to 40 mile room side, Korean Air 480, thank you.
3: 3215.
15: That'll keep us clear of the weather a little longer. Maybe we need at least another 50 miles before descent.
6: T-class traffic, right-hand side, same level. Descent flight level 320, Air Macau 631.
15: Okay, 320, Air Macau 631. Descent now?
6: Sure. Descent now, please.
15: Descending now, Air Macau 631.
6: Cathay 050 Delta, contact Shanghai 12835.
15: Zero Delta.
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19: Very 8411, we can accept that position, dark blue, and requesting final level of 9800 meters.
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19: Yep. And in the meantime, can you take heading of 260 Qatari 8411?
17: Qatari 841 heading 260, approved climb to 9200 meters.
19: Request 9200 meters and heading 260 Qatari 8411.
20: Reaching
21: flight level 290
20: here.
21: Level 330 initially, Marina 252.
0: X-ray correction speed 280 knots for lateral pull.
6: Stand by. Air pitch 63, descend alpha level 260, reach by MPET.
22: Murray.
16: Sierra, traffic up to Murray, Channel 7721.
17: To flight level 400.
23: To the climb level 400 and we can accept direct to EPDOS, clear weather.
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17: Thank you.
18: It's going to be 507, level 330, heading 060, scope.
17: David 527, you are identified clear. Cancel 3 bow for arrival. Continue present heading to intercept the flight plane track.
18: Cancel 3 bravo or level report. Request heading 025 to writer, gonna be 527.
17: Negative, negative. Continue this heading due to activity. We'll let you know when able to turn left.
18: Okay, heading 0. Maybe heading to intercept the route, gonna be 527.
3: Right, check.
15: To 800 meters metric level, Air Macau 631.
6: Yep, there seems to be opposite way traffic at 95.
15: Got it, 9800 meters, Air Macau 631, thank you.
19: Heading 090, Cathay 700.
17: No problem, heading 090 approved.
19: Heading 090, Cathay 700.
17: China Eastern 2577 descend flight level 360.
15: Descend flight level 360, China Eastern 2577.
6: 368, direct Lim Su.
19: Hey. At 252, D weather request heading 060.
0: Indonesia 863, cancel flight level 120 level restrictions.
3: Cancel,
7: flight level 120, Indonesia 63. 721, contact approach on 119.1.
16: 119.1, China 7721, flight.
0: Flight level 140.
18: Flight level 126 for flight level 200.3.
15: 261.
0: 1009. 3 no speed restrictions.
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2: Descend 50320, Cathay 700.
0: Korea 4721 Hong Kong departure, identify climb unrestricted to flight level 160.
2: Climb flight level 160, thank you, Corona for 7-1. Call you back later.
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17: To flight level 230. Heading. Mo 1.
5: That is Soslu, Indonesia 863.
17: Roger, stand by.
2: Thank you.
0: 1-1-5. Increase speed to 280 knots.
2: 80 knots.
17: Able to make any left heading now?
2: Pilot 7222.
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20: That's where you have to do one.
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0: Korea 4721, speed 250 knots approved.
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22: Marshall Hong Kong Shuttle 84, good morning, passing 1,800 feet, climbing 5,000.
0: Hong Shuttle 84A Hong Kong departure, identify climb RC to flight level 130.
22: By ASID 130, Hong Kong Shuttle 84.
0: Indonesia 863 connector, radar 123.47, good day.
5: 12347, Indonesia 863, good day.
17: Are you able to continue this heading for the next 40 miles at least before I left and back to Scotland? Track to Siku, are you able to Siku?
2: You can pick up a heading of 265 initially, sir.
17: Roger, heading 265 approved, report when able to Siku.
2: Heading 265, call you when ready, and be advised we are experiencing light to moderate chops at this level.
17: Roger, sir.
15: Hello, I'm Regal 61. 210 to Troy and left, 16 miles left for our track.
17: Chazan, 3047, heading 210 proof.
15: 210, Chazan, 3047.
3: Now flight level 320, reaching 2 minutes.
0: A4A, climb to flight level 160, speed 250 knots for last approved.
2: Climb level 160, speed 250, last approved, contact
15: Chazan 3047, request left 6 miles left of track.
17: So what heading?
15: Yeah, 210, Chazan 3047.
17: Roger, maintain this heading due to traffic.
15: Stay headed, Chazan 3047.
2: Now, my S2, good morning. On heading 060, maintain flight level 370 in 15661.
17: CNM 582 Hong Kong radar, you identified.
2: Request heading 0S0 due to weather, Vietnam 5S2.
17: CNM 582 approve.
2: Heading 0S0, Vietnam 5S2, thank you.
17: Taisha 230 contact radar, 128.75.
5: 28.75, Taisha 230.
3: The Papa climbed to 7,000 feet.
2: The Papa, 7,000 feet of the tower. What was
24: the radar going in?
3: Kenya 4997, Hong Kong radar identified. Clear Sierra 7 Bravo arrival.
24: Sierra 7 Bravo.
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26: Cathay 700, request heading 075.
11: Cathay 700, heading 075, approved.
26: Heading 075, approved. Cathay 700.
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11: Approach 119
26: at decimal 1. D75 star to flight level 110. 75 star, flight level 110, going here 497.
28: 2 miles to 4CK.
11: I will let you know for final later on, sir.
28: Understood.
29: Hong Kong, good morning, Indonesia. 863, scope 5353, passing flight level 220.
11: Indonesia, 863, Hong Kong radar, roger, climb to flight level 320.
29: Mandalikang, flight level 320, Indonesia, 863.
11: Okay, on descent, on Siku, call sign.
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32: Okay, 180 or greater, close open air, 7109.
3: Yeah, 129, Atlantic Tower, 18807, goodbye.
32: Tower 117, Bohemia, 129, goodbye.
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33: 905, SA7A6, proceed, you are to reef me.
11: Your company traffic will be climbing 1,000 feet below crossing about 3 minutes. I'll plan your descent later on, about 3 minutes later. I'll call you back.
26: 700, roger. Could we get a heading 060 then?
11: No problem, sir. Approved.
26: Cathay 700.
27: Singapore 899, due turbulence and level 400 request is flight level 360.
11: Singapore 899, just stand by.
27: Sir, 360, alternate 30, sir.
34: Three, after restriction,
35: John 3093. John 3093, flight level
34: 130. 130, John 3093.
35: Bohemia 398, climb to flight level 6,900 meters, cross Biko flight level 4,800 meters or above.
34: Climb 6,900 meters, cross Biko 4,800 meters or above, Bohemia 398.
35: Cebu 273, increase speed to 280 knots, climb to flight level 200.
26: Speed 280 knots and flight level 200, Cebu 273.
34: Engine 3093, request next frequency for Guangzhou.
35: Giant 3093, confirm. Giant 3093, next frequency for Guangzhou is 125.35.
34: Hello,
1: Hunter 53, 54 Steel, Steel Giant 3093.
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3: Cathay 710, contact Radana 126 Decimal 3.
6: Please confirm to climb 200 unrestricted.
35: Cebu 273, FM climb unrestricted to flight level 200.
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3: Turn left heading 345,
7: 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Turn left heading
17: 345, can I 71? Frequency 13317, Sherman control.
3: And Mango, maintain speed 30. Call radar, roger. How many miles to reach level?
8: 155. Roger, Cathay 504, passing 2000 for 5000.
35: Cathay 504, Hong Kong departure, identify climb LC to 9000 feet.
8: Great, climb 9000 feet, Cathay 504.
3: To 9000 feet.
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10: Richard 2809,
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3: Descend to flight level 130, cross Taipei, flight level 260 or below. Cafe 700.
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18: Hawkeye, Xiaomi 842, maintain flight level 290, squawk 0605, set heading 065.
17: Xiaomi 842, identify heading approved.
18: Xiaomi 842. Hong Kong radar, Tai 676, we good morning, maintain flight level 330, offset 20 miles right, and request for turn up to 50 miles.
17: Tai 676, say your heading.
18: 080, Tai 676.
17: Tai 676, approve.
18: 670, approve, Tai 676.
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35: 3093, Chance 3093, no speed restrictions. Cathay 504, Ethan. China 8724, increase speed to 250 knots.
21: Tank
0: Mach 1 rate or more until passing flight level 290.
3: 100, descend to flight level 130. Expedite descent until passing flight level 210.
2: 130, expedite descent until passing flight level 210, Cafe 700.
5: Speed 180 or at
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7: 15-7, good day.
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9: From Copen, clear Alice approach, 2-5 right, Cafe 782.
13: 527, descend flight level 260.
15: Good morning, Tower Eastern 6097. The heading 140, the weather stock 7051.
3: China Eastern 6097, Hong Kong radar identify clear Sierra 7 Delta arrival.
15: Roger, Sierra 7 Delta arrival, but due to weather now, request heading 140, direct to civil.
3: China Eastern 6097, could you direct to Sierra now?
15: Now I reckon direct to Sierra.
3: China Eastern 6097, proceed direct Sierra, stand by for lower.
15: Roger, stand by, no, proceed direct to Sierra, China Eastern 6097.
3: Air China 101, speed 250 knots, descend to flight level 210.
2: Speed 250 knots and descend flight level 210, China 101.
35: 3093, SLAC time to passing flight level 4800 meters.
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7: 12535, Giant 3093, good day.
3: After Hazel, descend to reach 2700 meters by in the QNH 1009.
2: 700 meters by Indus and QNH 1009, Air Mecca 631.
3: Cathay 700, descend to flight level 110, cross Murray, flight level 130 or below.
16: 273 Hong Kong radar, climb to flight level 290.
2: Land flight level 290, Cebu 273.
16: China Eastern, 897, heading to 10, please.
35: 9,000 feet, level restriction.
2: Restriction, Cathay 450. In SX-ray, clear of traffic 5 miles behind, climb to flight level 370, final level. 320,
3: Cebu 273. Now Eastern 6097, now turn right heading 210.
15: 10 can not accept, now I just can accept the heading 150.
3: Now Eastern 6097, due traffic, turn right heading 180.
15: 80, okay, now reduce speed 250 is okay?
35: Reduce speed 250 north, expect right turn shortly. 097, reduce speed to 250 north, stand by for right turn.
15: Right turn, reduce speed 250 north, China Eastern 6097.
3: Macau 631, contact Zhuhai 123.85.
35: Level restrictions.
3: 7K1, maintain present level, crossing traffic on descent to 1,000 feet above.
2: Now number 507.
3: Number 507, watch out. Air China 101, proceed direct Canto, descent to flight level 130, expedite descent.
2: Yeah, proceed direct Canto, descent to 130, expedite descent, Air China 101. Flight level 200 and speed 280 or less, Cathay 450.
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3: Level 360. 779, heading 190 approved.
1: 5 degrees. 8,000 feet, QNH 1009. 0,
3: 6097 expect on this heading around 2 minutes, then we'll left turn to Canto.
1: Roger, Traverson 6097. Hong
20: Kong radar, stand by. 1009, maintain present speed.
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4: 100.
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3: Eastern 6097, descend to flight level 130.
1: 20,
3: 29, 6097. Danny B507, descend to flight level 2, question 190.
35: B410 Hong Kong departure, identify climber C to flight level 160.
1: Cathay 410.
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1: Okay, now heading 170 is okay.
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1: Your time 10,000.
3: One traffic direct to moment.
35: A expect climb to passing flight level 1202 inbound traffic.
23: Next one.
24: We are unable, passing your A1.
23: Unable, roger.
25: You can confirm up to flight level 200, Delta 88.
35: Delta 88, that's inbound.
25: Roger, Delta 88, thank you.
3: Identified, clear at B3, Bravo arrival.
1: Turn left heading 140, 130.
20: Stand by left heading 30 seconds.
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20: Stand by for 30 seconds. Now send descend to 6,000 feet.
1: Time is 146097. 00 speed 280 knots and that's unrestricted climb, Cathay 410.
35: Cathay 450, contact radar 133 decimal A2, good day.
1: 382,
3: Cathay 450. Contact radar 132.15. To flight level 110.
1: Flight level 110, direct to the Marriott, China 76097.
23: 5. Thai Asia 237, contact Sanya 122.15.
26: Sanya 122, decimal 6, Taisha 237, good day.
1: Strong radar, Thai 652, heavy, flight level 410, call 60741.
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1: When released by Sanya, Thai 652.
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27: 133.075, German Air Force 922, have a nice day.
23: You too, sir.
3: Flight level 130 or below. China Eastern 6097, contact approach 119.1.
11: Radar 126, decimal 3.
15: and the contender 119.17, turn left now 6.97, good.
0: Approach is 1191 and flight left for 110.
15: 191, turn left now 6.097, good.
6: Climb to flight level 350 final.
8: Not.
10: From the 25 right, descend to 6,000 feet, QNH 1009.
3: 6, Roger, heading 085, approved report, able to make left turn.
10: 250 knots or greater.
6: Sure. Approve. China Eastern 724, climb to flight level 330, cancel speed control.
35: Level 160.
15: Come to the flight level 160, 7260.
35: Civil 149, come on C2 flight level 200, speed 280 knots approved.
24: Flight level 280, Civil 149.
35: Civil 149, flight level 200, speed 280 knots.
24: Flight level 200, speed 280 knots, Civil 149.
10: 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SA 700, proceed direct to reef me.
3: Direct traffic day, China heading 220, descend for bathroom 5, please expect to rejoin at runway 2.
12: 220, descend 4,500 feet and expect to join at runway 2, Singapore 874.
3: 19.1. 101,
6: Roger. HD
24: 775. Stage. We encountered light to moderate wind here around 1,100 to 1,200.
6: Copy, thank you. And Super 149, what's the magnitude of the wind here?
24: Light
6: to moderate
24: wind
6: here,
24: 1.1.
6: Oh, Roger. Okay. Delta 8A contact radar 133, decimal 82. 30 initially, expect final 35.
12: Climb initially, flight level 330, Cathay 450.
6: 80 knots.
10: Accurate speed to 80 knots, no from 260.
6: Cathay 410, contact radar 133, decimal 82.
12: 3382, Cathay 4125.
6: Let me know for heading now.
14: Cursor heading 250 initially.
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14: 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Dynasty 791.
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15: We should be careful, level 9,000 feet, and we...
6: Travel 268, you can cancel SID level restriction and climb to flight level 200.
15: Cancel altitude restriction, climb to flight level 200, 7268.
6: Cebu 149, contact radar 133, decimal 82, good day.
24: Cebu 149, good day.
3: 7431
12: offshore greater. C180 offshore greater, Singapore 874.
10: 101, continue to left, proceed direct to reef me.
6: Cathay 3016, when ready, increase speed 280 knots.
24: Advise unable, hotel 471 and FUTFA altitude requirements.
6: Cathay 3016, Roger, cancel altitude restriction, but maintain good rate of climb until passing flight level 120.
24: Good rate, passing 120, Cathay 3016.
12: Descend to Ronzu and from Ronzu descend via Arnett transition, Singapore
6: 7. 250. Rank 13, Hong Kong radar, Roger. 24, fly heading 090.
5: So we join the car.
6: And heading, on reaching level 250, heading approved.
7: Reclaim, reaching 250, heading approved, Racket 113.
6: Racket 13, affirm, and continue climb to flight level 320. Climb SID to flight level 160, cancel 9,000 feet altitude restriction.
8: Climb flight level 160, cancel 9,000 restriction, then see 602.
6: Shenfeng 268, contact radar 133, decimal 82, good day.
9: Radar 133, decimal 82, good day, Shenfeng 268.
13: Yeah, report to the weather to approach 119, decimal 1.
6: Not stand 602. 875. Gemini 1, do you see any possible to direct to SQL later on down the road?
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17: We are B-3 descending on the NEF Singapore 874.
16: Singapore 874
17: understood,
16: and from
17: Topeng,
16: see LS approach runway 25 right.
17: Roger, from Topeng, we are clear for LS approach runway 25 right, Singapore 874.
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19: Departure morning, Hong Kong Shuttle 566, 3000, coming 5000.
6: Hong Kong Shuttle 566, departure, good morning, identify, climb SID flight level 160, cancel 9,000 feet altitude restriction, and speed 250 knots.
19: Climb SID flight level 160, cancel 9,000 restriction and 250 knots, Hong Kong Shuttle 566.
28: Descent to flight level 110, reach by muscle.
6: Ava, thank you.
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29: 8,000 feet. 8,000 feet, 109, and the maintain speed 280 knots or greater.
17: Inside level 210, squawk 3405.
3: Squawk 9948, Hong Kong radar identified. Clear, Sierra 7, Bravo arrival.
17: Sierra 7, Bravo arrival, Master Banner 488, and HS direction, virtual weather over Sierra.
3: Squawk 9948, stand by, follow Sierra 7, Bravo initially.
17: Rebel,
6: Master 488. 0, cancel 9,000 feet altitude restriction.
30: Fire SID, flight level 160, and cancel 9,000 feet restriction, Cathay 785.
31: 6077, maintain 9,800
6: feet meters. Charge on 6077 Hong Kong radar, roger, identified.
31: 6077, weather deviation request heading 120.
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3: 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Question, heading 030, please.
4: 030, Cathay 730.
3: Cathay 730, due to traffic on weather deviation, descend now flight level 310.
4: Flight level 310, Cathay 730.
3: 6236 Hong Kong radar, report your squad.
17: Squad 4552, Turkey 6236.
3: Turkey 6236 identified, clear Sierra 7 Delta arrival.
17: Sierra 7 Delta arrival, Turkey 6236.
11: Hong Kong Shuttle 566, Hong Kong radar, cross level 250.
4: Level 250, Hong Kong Shuttle 566.
3: 8 Hong Kong radar, identify.
11: 4500, then clear the RLAB transition to runway 25 right, and QA 643.
20: China, this is
11: 1009.
20: The passing 3000, bombing 5000.
6: Cathay 306, departure identified, climb by side B, flight level 160, cancel 9000 feet altitude restriction.
3: Flight level 130.
17: Flight level 130, Turkey 6236.
29: We 25 right, descend west 8000 feet, QNH 1009.
6: At 3016 Hong Kong radar, roger, climb to flight level 310 final.
29: Level 310.
8: Hong Kong radar, dynasty 6025, volume 211 for flight level 250, request heading 080 for weather.
6: Unable heading 080, only right turn. Cathay 450, climb to flight level 350.
8: 602.
6: Cathay 450, climb to flight level 350.
3: Initially.
21: 1,700 meters, heading 3352 weather.
0: Singapore 28, roger. China Southern 6277, are you able to fly heading 140 now?
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0: Roger, China Southern 6277, heading 140.
31: 140, China Southern 6077.
0: Japan 708, contact radar 128.75.
17: Weather. Request heading 195 after 5 nautical Carmel. We can left turn back to the route, Tower 9632.
3: Tower 9631, heading 195, approved, and when clear of weather, proceed direct Rocca.
17: Heading 195, approved, when clear, weather track gear to Rocca, Tower 9631.
3: Turkey 6236, proceed direct Rocca.
5: Defend Packet 6236 dies to Rocca.
3: 7 Delta arrival.
7: 7 Delta arrival, we're maintaining this heading probably for another 20 miles, Curve 8983.
3: 8983, Roger, we're in clear weather, proceed direct Sierra.
5: Curve 8983, continue your present heading.
7: 983, thanks.
5: And Curve 8983, reduce speed to 250 knots.
7: 983, doing 250 knots now.
5: Thank you. Turkish 6236, expedite descent.
9: Expedite descent, Turkish 6236.
5: KA China 411, descend to flight level 200.
7: Confirm descent level 200, HNF 411.
5: KA China 411, flight level 200.
7: Level 200, HNF 411, thank you.
9: 31, request flighting 110, about 10 miles, then turn right, direct to Yuka.
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10: 3 days more, 8 to 8.

0: 566 Hong Kong radar, climb to flight level 300.
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6: Cancel altitude direct control 120.
7: Dynasty 935, cancel flight level 120 level restriction and continue climb to flight level 200.
6: The climb flight 200, cancel altitude direct control flight level 120, Nancy. Very quick go, thank you, sir.
8: Departure level 820, leaving 2,700, climbing 5,000.
7: Qualifying 812 Hong Kong departure identify, climb by SID to flight level 160.
8: Climb by SID level 160, level 820.
3: 8983, descend flight level 170.
9: Flight level 170, Cathay 983.
8: No, thank you.
3: 0.
7: 16, report speed.
9: 295, Cathay 376.
7: Cathay 376, thank you, contact radar 133.82 today.
9: 133.
3: Speed to 230 knots.
9: Speed 230 knots, Cathay 983.
8: 9-9, copy, thank you.
10: Morning, China Eastern 8997, maintaining flight level 350, direct to APCAL.
0: China Eastern 897, roger. Direct cap 113, able for the right now.
4: 6236, descend to flight level 110.
11: 50 north, 28251.
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6: Squawk 2 Papa, leading 1,300, climbing 4,000. Squawk 5301.
0: Squawk 202, Hong Kong radar identified. After Papa, climb to 7,000 feet, QNH 1009, no speed restriction.
6: Papa, climb to 7,000 feet, 1009, no restriction, Star Worker 202.
2: Radar,
0: let's see, Hong Kong radar, descend to telephone 110, radio speed to 250 knots.
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9: From top one, cleared, and let's 2 5 right 2 5 2 6 2.
0: Now 411, contact approach 119, decimal 1.
2: And it is decimal 1, it's China 41, good day.
1: 779, climb flight level 360.
2: Flight level 360, let's bring 779, thank you.
1: Do you need a higher than?
2: Flight level 380 is available.
1: It's ring 8779, climb level 380.
2: Flight level 380, let's bring 779, thank you.
1: 9631.
10: 131, reduce speed 250 knots.
1: 1,400 for 5,000. EVA 892 Hong Kong departure identified. Climb SID to flight level 160. Cancel 9,000 feet altitude restriction.
10: Cancel 9,000 altitude restriction. Climbing to flight level 160. EVA 892.
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3: 2500, heading 200, still weather.
1: China November Whiskey 9631, climb flight level 260.
3: Climb to flight level 260, Tom, 9631. Now, Tom, 9631, request track direct to SOFA, still weather.
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6: Hong Kong Shuttle 566, direct 7L.
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1: Airstream 8779, Hong Kong.
0: 721. After muster, reduce speed to 250 knots.
1: Let you know, you will be going out Hong Kong at a low level 8,400 meters. Let me know when able you're ready to descend.
0: 7 Delta arrival.
10: Six two three six FM and descend to 6,000 feet.
5: Good. 500 feet, descend VRNAT transition, runway 25 right, maintain presence.
10: Yeah, you're comfortable for that, 500 feet. Yeah, I have
5: Just over the altitude of 2,500 feet.
1: Let's go, but nothing wants to. Thank you.
7: Descent on the ship to 8,000 feet, QNH 1009.
1: 25,000. LN 706, departure identified. Climb via SID to 54160. Increase speed 250 knots.
6: Okay, climb via SID, climb to 54160. Increase speed 250. LN 706.
1: Radar identified.
11: 6104 from Token, cleared out. From Token, KLS approach, runway 25 right, minus 604.
5: China Eastern 5017, contact tower, 1877.
0: To climb to 9,000 feet.
1: A Hong Kong departure identified. Stop climb 3,000 feet.
5: Air Canada 8.
0: Hong Kong 202, contact radar 123.47. Roger.
5: 320 vector
6: still
1: safe. 02. 706, AFM cancel L22 restriction and increase speed to 80 knots.
8: Okay.
1: Air Canada 8, climb via SID to flight level 160 and cancel 9,000 feet altitude restriction.
5: 1,7,0, cancel the 9,000 altitude and climb on the field of Canada.
1: Charlie 93, roger, confirm tracking towards MCAM.
5: Please or not.
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1: Highline 706 approved.
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1: EVA 892, contact radar 133, decimal 82, good day.
6: 132,
5: EVA 892, good day. 9600 Hong Kong radar, roger. You are identified clearly. Canto 3 Bravo arrival.
12: Canto 3 Bravo arrival, squawking 6120, Thai 600 now, request maintain descending for another 560 miles, Thai 600.
5: Thai 600 approved, heading 095 approved, no more than that.
12: 095 is approved, Thai 600.
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1: China 108, departure identified, climb via SID to flight level 160.
5: We are SID to flight level 160, China 1.
1: China 706, continue climb to flight level 200.
8: Continue flight level 200, China 706.
0: Ground 663 direct muscle, rejoin start auto for 110 by muscle.
6: Decimal 2 China 7A, 9-0.
0: Zhao. Heading 3-5-5-5-5, heading 160, approved.
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1: Jinyang 1177, descend flight level 320.
18: 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AOGO 1177.
19: Contact you, traffic same level opposite track line now to flight level 370.
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1: 1807. 225, must be center, follow 230. 5015.
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23: 707 is climb flight level 160 and cancel the 9,000 restriction. Thank you.
1: Air Canada 8, speed 300 knots or less approved.
14: Canada less approved, Air Canada 8. And do you need the 140 restriction?
1: Air Canada 8, also cancel SID level restriction.
14: Cancel SID level restriction, Air Canada 8.
0: Red muscle, rejoin star cell for 110 by muscle.
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14: Yeah, that's the runway 25 right, Air Canada. Air Canada 71, negative, clearance.
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17: Hong Kong Patrol, good afternoon, Cambodia 668, maintaining level 10,100 meters, heading 090.
1: Cambodia 668, Hong Kong radar, roger.
0: 119.1.
17: Okay, you're heading.
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15: Zero. Kendo, join the star, descend for level 130, try 1,355.
17: 95, request this at lower, Cambodia 666.
1: Cambodia 666, say again, last bit.
17: Request lower, altitude Cambodia 666.
1: Just stand by due to traffic on weather deviation, call you back.
17: Please standing by heading 095, Cambodia 666.
1: Thai 600, descend flight level 290.
15: Flight 290, Thai 600.
1: Cathay 536, Hong Kong departure identified. Climb by SID to flight level 160. Cancel 99,000 feet altitude restriction.
8: Climb by the 6.4160, cancel 99,000 feet restriction, Cathay 5.
1: All sound.
15: 495, Cathay
1: 9. 900 meters.
8: Climb level 600 meters, Cathay 510.
1: Air China 108, contact Guangzhou, 125, base mode 35, good day.
2: 0-0-9-0.
1: Climb to flight level 410 final, when ready, direct en route.
4: For A5, contact
0: 5-1-965. SXR2, no speed restriction, report clear of weather.
1: 5SID to 9,000 feet. Airstring 8779, negative, sensitive. Maintain this heading.
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0: Set runway 25 right, descend to 9,000 feet, QNX 1009.
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25: Hi, 600, heading 070, approved. 070, approved, I-6-0, 070, approved. Hong Kong radar, good morning, Tianjin Cargo 321, maintain 10,700 meters.
0: Tianjin Cargo 3821, Hong Kong radar, roger.
25: Tianjin Cargo 321.
26: Hong Kong radar, Charlie No. 1, about Whiskey 9631, confirm. Final level 340 available.
0: Charlie, November, Whiskey 9631, high level, not available, maintain current level.
26: Okay, maintain present level. Charlie, November, Whiskey 9631.
0: I'm heading 175, approved. R801, turn right on heading 310.
1: Will you back for high?
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0: Hi 672 Hong Kong radar identified.
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1: 1.
29: 721 D16 Hong Kong radar on 25 miles. 0 greater on 25 miles.
30: 8663 can left heading 310, reduce to 210.
31: So that heading 310, reduce speed to 210, not 1088.
0: Alpha 23 Hong Kong radar, identify clear Betty 3 Bravo arrival.
32: 40 by Sierra Mike Tango, EVA 801.
1: Airbus 98833, continue climb to flight level 160.
33: 1.
34: Hong Kong Airplane 875, weather around Hazel, confirm can we turn right heading before the Hazel?
1: Airplane 875, right turn north available due to airspace, plan your deviation only to the left.
34: I'll copy that, Airplane 875, second.
2: I copy, got this land level 200, copy low, press 1520.
0: Decimal 075 with your heading.
3: Okay, so 133 decimal 075 with this heading, EVA 3907. Goodbye.
5: 86, we're ready, speed 280 knots, climb by SID 54130.
6: Bohemia 640.
5: Bohemia 640, negative note for you, standby.
6: Okay, Bohemia 640, coming 5000.
5: Cathay 986, climb by SID 54160, speed 280 knots.
7: Platform level 160,
5: speed 280 knots, Cathay 986. Cathay
7: 986,
5: 54130. Cathay 986. German Cargo 707, climb to
9: 54200. Cathay 200, German Cargo 707.
5: German Cargo 707, FM, contact radar 123, decimal 47.
9: 347, German Cargo 707, have a good day.
5: Bohemia 640, confirm now passing 3,000 feet.
0: 180,
5: not Cathay 5,000. 4. Airspring 8875. Airspring 8875, put your request to radar 123.905.
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5: 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Bohemia 640. Bohemia 640, confirm, report passing L22. Bohemia 640, identify, climb SID 9,000 feet.
6: Bohemia 640.
5: Singapore 850, continue descent, flight for 1990.
34: Continue descent level 1-0, Singapore 850.
5: Emirates 9833, climb to 54200, no speed restriction.
10: Speed restriction, climb flight level 200, Emirates 9833.
5: Cathay 424, departure identify, climb by SID 9,000 feet.
11: Climb by 9,000 feet, Cathay.
5: EVA 801, expedite descent, please.
12: Expediting descent, EVA 801.
5: And EVA 801, descent to reach flight level 110 by Hazel.
12: To reach flight level 110 by Hazel, EVA 801.
5: Bohemia 640, climb unrestricted flight level 130, speed 280 knots.
14: Hong Kong, Macau 111, maintain flight for 230.
5: Yeah, Macau 111, Hong Kong departure, descend to flight level 180.
14: Flight level 180, Macau 111.
5: Cathay 986, climb SID flight level 160, no speed restriction.
18: I'm violating SID flight level 160,
5: Cathay again. Cathay 424, increase speed 250 knots. Singapore 850, descend flight level 170.
19: Descend flight level 170, Singapore 850.
5: Emirates 9833, contact radar 123, decimal 47.
20: 9833, bye bye.
21: Hong Kong, Macau 111, any speed with you, sir?
5: Yeah, Macau 111 for sequencing, speed 230 knots.
21: Speed 230 knots, Macau 111.
5: Cathay 986, climb by SID, flight level 6,900 meters.
23: Cathay 6,900 meters, Cathay 986.
5: Singapore 850, continue descent, flight level 160.
35: Flight level 160, Singapore 850.
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5: Victor Papa Charlie Yankee Whiskey, departure identified, climb by SID 9,000 feet.
36: Yeah, SID 9,000, Victor Yankee Whiskey.
5: Bohemia 640, climb to 54200, unrestricted, speed 300 knots when ready.
37: Yeah, 640.
5: Bohemia 640, Singapore 850, descend to reach 54,500 meters by Taimot.
38: Descend 4,500 meters level by Taimot, Singapore 850.
5: Bohemia 640, climb unrestricted, 54200, speed 300 knots when ready.
0: I restricted flight 200, speed trip, not 20 meters, 6,400. To 2,700 meters, QNH 1009.
1: 5600 confirm descend to flight level 230.
0: 5600 negative, clear for level 130.
1: Descend to flight level 130 and your radio is Cabo, type 600.
5: 80 knots, I maintain 9000 feet on reaching traffic above.
4: Roger, cruise speed 20 and climb the maintain 9000.
10: Zero coming 5,000, passing 2,200.
5: Hong Kong Shuttle 110 departure identified, climb SID to 9,000 feet.
10: 179,000 feet, Hong Kong Shuttle 110.
5: Bohemia 640, contact radar 133.82.
10: Speed to 32, radar 640, okay.
5: Singapore 850, contact Zhuhai 121.4.
38: 121.4, Singapore 850, good day.
10: Wait until 5, that's allowed 7886.63.
1: Now request heading 0204, about 10 mile, then direct cancel, type 600.
5: Passing 00, approved, report turning.
0: 5, direct Fisher, rejoin star.
8: Pair Taipei 129, DC mode 1. 761, reduce speed to 250 knots. 273, report ready for right turn. 7 feet. Cool.
10: Okay, no problem. High down 706.
8: Thank you. Decimal 47.
10: Take radar 12347, Cambodia 60, good day.
5: 4200.
38: Level
10: 20. 802, arrow over on till top phone and after top phone clear the ILS 25 right approach air premium 801.
38: Nicole 3821. Subtitle 707, request third heading 1802, avoid.
8: German cargo 707, heading 180, approved.
38: 180 is approved, thank you, German cargo 707.
10: Thank you, morning, Dynasty 831, that's got red to Kila, about 400.
8: Dynasty 831, will come later, Richard.
5: Eva 801, contact radar 123, decimal 905.
10: Da 123, decimal 905, Eva 801, good day.
5: Hong Kong Shuttle 110, climb unrestricted, flight 4200, speed 280 knots. Hong Kong Shuttle 870, maintain 9,000 feet on reaching, and speed 250 knots.
10: Well, when able, direct to FTL.
0: Eva 801, aggression, Thai 600, speed, no speed restriction.
1: Is this except Thai 600?
0: Eva 801, turn left, heading 190 for sequence. Descend to, correction, descend to 2700 meters, QNH 1009.
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13: Deviating up to 5 miles left.
8: Singapore X02 Hong Kong radar, roger. Report when able, track that big call.
13: When able, track direct, then go Singapore 802, thanks.
8: Singapore X02 approved.
13: Okay, we'll advise again, Singapore 802.
10: Right, call you back.
0: 492.
10: Yeah, 235. Yeah, 801, D16 on all greater on 25 miles.
38: 16
10: on
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10: 801. On 859, proceed to Drongzi, R Drongzi, descend while RMF position.
0: Hong Kong radar, report squad.
38: Squawk 6224, approach 9860.
0: Camera is 9860, identified. Heading 150, approved.
38: Heading 150, approach 9860.
0: 9600, descend to flight level 110, cross Murray flight level 130 or below.
1: 110, cross Murray flight 130 or below, type 600.
0: Kong Shuttle 193, proceed direct to Rhythm.
38: 0250, I'm heading 180.
0: Emirates 9833 Hong Kong radar, climb to flight level 280. In how many miles you're able to take any right turn? Right, 9833 heading 200 approved, thank you.
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0: Air Junior 1177, descend flight level 300.
1: Descend flight level 300, Air Junior 1177.
2: Germany 684 Hong Kong, roger, identify, continue on flight plan route.
1: New flight plan route, Germany 684.
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3: Hi, from Hainan 706.
0: Hainan 706, please arrange the sequel.
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5: Roger, head 150.
7: Radar Shandong 1151, request heading 150, due to weather.
5: Shandong 1151, can you direct to border?
3: I am right up ahead, heading inbound for duty weather.
0: CNN 402, confirm 1-2 miles, Romeo side.
3: Firm, 1-0 miles, Romeo side, yeah. With the truck, direct to Moto, Vietnam 402.
0: CNN 402, clear dash to Moto.
3: Negative request, maintain object 10 mile right of truck direct motor due to weather.
0: Vietnam 402, deviation approved.
3: Approved, Vietnam 402.
0: Singapore X02, climb to 11,300 meters.
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0: And Macau 111, Hong Kong radar, Macau runway 16, information hotel.
38: 16 in Macau, information hotel, and Macau 111.
0: MCAR 111, speed 210 knots or less.
38: Speed 210 knots or less, MCAR 111.
1: Minus 0.1.
5: Hong Kong Shuttle 870, contact radar 133.82, good day.
0: 365, maintain speed 280 knots or greater, descend to 6,000 feet, QNH 1009.
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0: Vietnam 402, deviation approved.
3: 15 mile right, approved, Vietnam 402.
0: Vietnam 402, deviation approved.
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1: 2-0-9,
38: now, Dynasty 904. Hong Kong radar, Cambodia 668, maintaining flight level 220.
5: Cambodia 668, Hong Kong departure, Roger.
0: 7761, you just see to 1A0. 9860, expedite descent to flight level 130.
38: Number 121,
6: Island, Chief Archer.
5: Bohemia, 169, no speed restriction. Cathay 356, increase speed 300 knots.
6: 300 knots, Cathay 356.
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38: 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Emery 9833.
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2: Thank you to Hong Kong, copy, identify, stand by higher, traffic opposite curve right hand side.
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5: 3.82, good day.
6: 3.82,
11: good day. Heading the 0, question 103 initially. Shuttle 110, heading 100, climb level 290.
6: Level 290, heading 100.
11: Bohemia 640, climb level 270.
6: 50, Scott 3130.
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8: Hong Kong radar identified.
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6: Hong Kong radar, good morning. China 3097, I maintain flight level 250.
8: China Southern 3097, Hong Kong radar, report request level.
6: Stand by.
15: Hong Kong radar, Singapore 805, inbound Tamar, flight level 11600 meters.
8: Singapore X05, Hong Kong radar identify, caution, similar cosine company traffic X02.
15: Copy, Singapore 805.
8: Singapore X02, did you copy the similar cosine?
15: Able, look, Singapore 02, thanks.
6: China 3097, request, flight level 350.
8: China Southern 3097, copy, climb now, flight level 270, send a high.
6: Come now, flight level 270, China Southern 3097.
15: Hong Kong radar, region 1177, clear of weather, request right turn.
9: Maintain now heading in, and the port on this.
16: Maintain runway heading.
9: Confirm heading 164.
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9: Yes, heading 164, John Hill, 805.
2: 12532.
5: Victor, file for 130.
8: Shuttle 1 5 good day. 3 5 3 9 0 Singapore 827. Dong 1151, expect runway 25 right, descend now to 6,000 feet, QNH 1009, maintain speed 280 knots. Seven zero, climb the level 350.
6: 25 right.
0: Report, are you ready for another approach?
38: 833, request heading 240 due to weather.
14: 200.
36: 200, first come to fly for 200, down 926. We are 10 knots, see the runway.
14: Shanghai 805 Roger, climb to 5,000 feet, report ready for the approach.
36: Confirm climb 5,000 feet, Shanghai 805.
14: Confirm, report ready for approach 5,000 feet.
36: Climb 5,000 feet, and maintain runway heading Shanghai 805.
17: Well, departure, Shanghai 127, airborne Shenzhen, and maintaining 5120, tracking direct Sierra.
0: Okay, 127, Hong Kong radar, report squawk.
17: 2426, pick up 127.
0: Okay, 127 identified. Maintain flight level 120.
17: 120, recap 127.
36: Shanghai 805, can we look at heading 070 due to the heavy rain?
0: Yeah, 805, left deviation is not approved due traffic. How about turn right heading 190?
36: Now we can maintain this heading Shanghai 805.
0: Yeah, 805, roger.
2: Now descend to flight level 320.
18: 1000 feet, QNH 1009, cross Mango 130 or below.
5: 852, climb to flight level 200.
1: Climb to flight level 200, Eva 852.
19: Cathay 956, quick flight please.
5: Cathay 956, speed 250 knots. Eight, sure or not.
2: Six to AFM, climb to flight level 390.
18: Confirm this heading for how many miles?
15: Beam Airlie, Singapore 805.
18: Singapore 805, roger, and are you able to hire flight level 400 or flight level 390?
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20: Good day, good day, China Eastern 5373, level 360, heading 250.
18: China Eastern 5373, Hong Kong radar, roger.
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11: Heading flight level 320 origin, forcing traffic 1,000 feet above your clear level.
1: 6, 9.
2: Go 60, approved.
5: The radar 133, decimal 82, good day.
38: 332, on shuttle 172, good day.
5: Cathay 956, climb to flight level 200, speed 280 knots.
1: 0000 knots, say 956.
21: Hi, from Tolkien, clear IS, post office 25 right.
22: From Tolkien, clear LS, Roger, my 25 right, Cathay 36 right.
11: Climb flight level 310.
22: Level check.
18: Singapore 811, after Taimot, fly heading 165 for your weather deviation.
22: After Taimot, heading 165, Singapore 811.
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36: 230, down 96.
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1: 0, decimal 2, Singapore 827, good day.
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38: Victor,
3: Red Cab 127. Okay, 805, can we heading 190 about 10 miles?
4: Approve.
3: Heading 190, Shanghai, 805.
0: Hong Kong radar, clear 07 Bravo arrival.
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18: Singapore X05, climb to flight level 390, stand by higher.
13: Climb flight level 390, Singapore 805.
0: Singapore X02, contact Guangzhou 133.07.
13: 3307, Singapore 802. 83, flight level 380, offsetting 40 miles, left up track, you weather.
18: EVA 383, Hong Kong radar, roger, when clear of weather, track that Ikeda.
13: Track to Ikeda when clear of weather, EVA 383.
18: 151, reduce speed to 230 knots.
11: Honesty 904, turn left heading 0905.
18: Turn left 36. Amica 936, then climb to 10,400 meters, continue present heading.
3: Present heading, climb to 10,400 meters, turn left 936.
23: Climbing retail 127, climbing flight over 250, request heading 190, do weather.
18: Two stations together, right cap 127, heading 190, approved and climb to flight level 310.
23: Heading 190, approved, climb flight over 310, right cap 127.
18: Another station, go ahead.
1: Station 537, service heading between 250 and it's 60.
18: Confirm. China Eastern 5373, request heading 260.
1: Ivan, between 250 and 60, China Eastern 5373.
18: China Eastern 5373, heading 250, approve.
1: Heading 250, China Eastern 5373.
3: Radio 69 request, left heading 25, do weather.
18: Armenia 169, due to traffic climbing through your level. Left turn is, I can only approve you heading 240.
3: How about heading to the right 280, 169?
18: Bahia 169, heading 280 for 300 miles, then you have to turn left. Is that okay?
24: 180, speed to 280 knots.
3: Heading 170, do you do weather?
0: I am 805, heading 170, approved. How long on this heading?
3: About more than 1 mile.
0: I am 805, roger.
2: Radar on 13215,
18: bye bye.
2: Bye
18: bye.
25: After 21, clear ILS approach runway 25, right number 9860.
1: Can we increase our speed and stop? Descending decimal 0.
18: Singapore 811, no speed restriction, descend flight level 360.
1: No speed restriction, descend flight level 360, Singapore 811.
13: About 805, can accept up to heading 180 now?
18: Singapore
13: 805,
18: heading
13: 160,
18: approved.
13: Heading 180, Singapore 805, thank you, ma'am.
3: 169 request, heading 250, ma'am. Bahina 169,
18: heading 250, approved.
3: Heading 250, approved, radio 169.
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26: 707, contact sign 122.6.
18: Anyone 226,
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23: 7 request, heading 200 to avoid weather.
18: Red cap 127, heading 200, approved.
5: 200,
2: perfect, 127. 4200. Climb flight level
0: 200,
2: you get 6. No speed control, direct round zoo from round zoo, descend via RNF transition shuttle 5-6.
3: Heading 270.
14: Shanghai X05 confirm. Shanghai 705, heading 270, approved.
3: 270, Shanghai 805.
14: Airspring 8875, heading 200.
11: 904 AFM, clear direct to ENVA, reasonable navigation.
18: 6002, Hong Kong, radar, identified.
6: Thanks for that turn. That's right, that's on fire.
14: Cafe 238, descend for level 130. E5801, climb to 5,000 feet.
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10: Transfer 8465, you have a level, we request heading 245.
0: Transfer 8465, heading 245, you will not enter Hong Kong airspace. How about continue present heading for another 20 miles before your deviation?
10: The weather is too heavy. We request heading 245 about 30 miles. Then left turn to your area.
0: Transfer 8465, how about left turn now heading 160?
10: 160, not approved, cancel the 8465. We request heading 215 and we request climb.
0: Transfer 8465, unable for the climb due to airspace. Turn right heading 210.
10: Okay, heading 210, about 10 miles. We shall turn left to Rock Hunt.
0: Okay.
12: So, fire heading.
0: Cafe 238, cross Murray for level 140 or below. No speed restriction. Expedite your descent.
15: No speed restriction. Cross Murray level 140 below. Welcome, Cafe 238.
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5: 78465. Tower 172, resume normal speed. 39 departure.
17: 239 departing 2,000, 300 feet, climbing 5,000.
5: Cathay 239 departure identified, climb SID 54160.
17: SID 54160, Cathay 239.
5: Minutes.
6: Reaching 3 minutes, the Hong Kong shuttle 553.
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27: Climb flight level 110, cross MPAT, flight level 260 or below.
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8: Time account 9236, can you turn right now?
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8: Time account 936, direct Deppu approved.
17: Okay, direct Deppu, account 936. Singapore 805, request MKO, clear weather.
8: Singapore 805, direct to MKO approved.
17: MKO approved, Singapore 805, thank you, sir.
0: Heading 320 approved.
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17: 3-1-2-8-0-7-9. Head approach
28: over 9 a day, small one, good day. 3-2 heading 0302.
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11: Maintain Preston heading for your climb.
17: For the 101. Flight level 240, climbing flight level 250, request final flight level 470.
8: Test river 22, expect final flight level 430, now climb to flight level 300, stand by higher.
17: Level 300, taxi period 22.
6: 123.85. 123.85, yes,
17: ready, stand by. Hong Kong EVA 801, look at left turn heading 120 for weather.
8: Eva A01, turn left heading 150 initially.
10: This is 140, weather for Charlie Bravo.
4: Eva 801, heading 140, approach.
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19: Over the heading 240, Shanghai 805.
7: Shanghai 805, approve.
19: 40, Shanghai 805.
7: 478465, approved.
20: Hong Kong Radar, Bohemia 305, good afternoon, on squad 0045. Passing flight level 30.
5: Zero, Hong Kong Radar 133, decimal 82.
7: 133, 82,
21: Back 1 hotel departure passing 2,000 feet on climb to 1,200 meters, 3527 squawk.
4: Yeah, Macau 182 Hong Kong radar, confirm about 3527.
21: 3527, we're passing 700 meters on climb to 1,200 meters.
10: General program, 9465, request a continue climb.
4: Stand by. Yeah, Macau 182 Hong Kong radar identified. Climb to, climb by 5,000 feet.
7: Southbound, reduce speed to 25, do not descend to flight level 110.
5: 239, Roger, in that case, no speed restriction.
27: Reduce speed to 230 knots.
4: 800 meters.
21: Climb to 1,800 meters and confirm cancel altitude restrictions. Over Mike Charlie 501.
4: Yamakon 182, climb by SID.
21: SID, and climb 1,800 meters, Yamakon 182.
10: China Southern, 9465, request a climb.
4: China Southern, 8465, climb to flight level 200.
10: To flight level 200, China Southern, 8465.
4: Scooter 121, contact radar 127.1.
20: Corridor Bohemia 305, on squad 0045, still with 1.
21: 101, maintaining flight level 250.
8: Scooter 101, climb to flight level 280, stand by higher.
21: 280, standing by higher, and Scooter 101, request heading 190, do weather.
8: Scooter 101, heading 190, approved.
21: 190, approved, Scooter 101.
8: China 75373, can you take a heading 290 now?
22: Negative, China 75373, about 30 miles.
20: It's a squad 0045, still with Guangzhou radar.
4: Behind now, 305 Hong Kong radar, clear this Yawa 7 Bravo arrival.
21: Arrival, tracking direct to Sierra now. Request after a beam Zulu Uniform Hotel to track Hotel 623.
4: Behind now, 305 due to traffic active, expect follow the Sierra 7 Bravo arrival.
21: 7 Bravo arrival, due weather over Sierra, request after a beam Zulu Uniform Hotel to track Hotel 623 or left heading 150.
4: Behind us, 305 after Sierra, flight heading 150.
21: After here, Sierra heading 150, Boeing Air 305. 265 if possible.
8: China 75373, heading 265, approved for around 2 minutes, then you have to turn right due to special activities.
21: Roger, we will keep heading 265 for about 2 minutes, China 73753.
10: Hong Kong radar 64811, you put the escalator now.
7: Yeah, cancel muscle level restriction.
10: Echo.
8: 64811, direct echo, approved.
4: Turn left heading 290.
21: I have been heading 290 EVA 801. Yeah, Macau 182,
4: can I do high 123.85?
21: It's Macau 182.

0: Atlantis, and which type of approach and runway we expect for Macau?
1: Eva, A01, expect runway 16.
0: Why is runway 34 up to 15 mile tailwind, 15 knots tailwind?
1: Eva, A01, Hong Kong, roger, stand by for that. Shanghai, A05, report your attention.
2: Yeah, A05, we can check in approach to Macau, now heading 310.
1: Shanghai, A05, now turn left heading 050.
2: This is where the weekend first heading 210.
1: Shanghai A05 negative, turn left heading 050 immediately due to special activities.
2: 050 Shanghai A05.
0: A501, clear heading, right turn heading 320 for weather deviation.
1: Eva A01 heading 310 initially.
0: 310 initial, Eva A01.
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2: 133, 35,
3: Macau 933. Bohina 169, contact Sanya 133, Daisy 435.
2: Yeah, 133,
5: 35, 8169,
2: thanks.
5: Hungary, the Chinese 5373, confirm
3: descent flight 300. Chinese 5373, descent to flight level 9,200 meters.
5: 9,200 meters, Chinese 5373.
6: Mount radar, Air China 825, maintaining 12,200 meters, squawk 1072.
3: Standby, China Eastern 5373 now track to Siku, now, due to special activities ahead.
5: There's a Siku, Sierra, India, Kilo, Oscar, Uniform, China Eastern 5373.
3: Air China 825, Hong Kong radar identified.
6: Air China 825, rudder.
2: Zero, zero.
1: 7 Bravo arrival.
2: Antipike here, 07 Bravo arrival.
7: Skywalker 234, climb unrestricted to flight level 200 and increase speed 280 knots.
8: Unrestricted, flight level 200, Skywalker 234.
7: Cathay 506, increase speed 250 knots.
9: 250 knots, Cathay 506.
10: Hong Kong radar, Queener 2015, direct NATO, maintain flight level 230, speed 230 knots.
7: Korean Air 2015, Hong Kong departure, roger.
1: RACAP 188, descent to 6,000 feet.
6: Descent 6,000 feet, I got 188.
11: Hong Kong radar, China 111, descent flight level 210, heading 170, squawk 0003.
1: Air China 111, Hong Kong radar, clear the Sierra 7, Hong Kong radar identified, clear the Sierra 7, Bravo arrival.
11: Clear, sir.
12: Hello?
6: A05 request a heading 020 to wider.
12: What will be your heading?
1: 05 heading 020 approved, but you have to right turn in about 2 minutes due to spacing.
6: 05.
13: We can check the access to body weather.
1: 100, 205 proceed direct to Silva approved, act by descent to flight level 110.
13: Send direct to Silva level 110, Bohemia 205.
1: Hong Kong Shuttle 541, descend on start to flight level 130.
13: Say again, level Hong Kong Shuttle 541.
1: Hong Kong Shuttle 541, descend on start to flight level 130.
13: By a certain level 130, Hong Kong Shuttle 5. Left turn direct to Silva at any point, Hong Kong Shuttle.
1: 141, expect left turn in 2 minutes. Eva, A01, contact you high 123.85.
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14: 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Descent 3,000.
3: China SMR 373 reach by level 9,200 meters in 1 minute.
12: 907, approve. 1195.
15: I register two figures. 3 0 knots.
12: Today. 811 from 1-2, descend by the IMF transition. Heading 210 approve and contact radar 132, decimal 15.
16: China 111, hop on down, we turn and heading 150.
1: China 111, active due to traffic.
16: China 111,
1: roger. 100, 2805, can approach 119.1.
17: 1.305, good
1: day. Hong Kong shuttle 541, proceed direct to Moray and descent. Expedite descent to flight level 110.
17: Moray, expedite descent to level 110, Hong Kong shuttle 541. 219, request meeting heading after Sierra.
1: 2109 after negative, how about deviate to the west?
17: We will fly along the route, 2209.
1: 2209, follow flatline route.
17: Follow flatline route, 2209.
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16: Sierra 7 Bravo arrival and do the run the freezing level request descent.
1: Air China 111, descend to flight level 170.
16: Descending flight level 170.
7: Cathay 3241, confirm is plus or minus 15 knots, 500 feet. Thank you.
9: Zero information, India.
1: Did you add 6001 Hong Kong radar, roger. After Hazel, fly heading 190 due to spacing.
9: After Hazel, heading 1900, teacher, 6001.
1: Hong Kong shuttle 541, can approach 119.1.
3: 3 days, CMO 35.
8: 2335, Chinese 5373, good day.
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3: Only 1848, confirm.
8: Term, only 1848.
3: Only 1848, Hong Kong radar identified.
8: Only 1848, request up to 20 miles, Romeo side to weather.
3: Only 1848, 20 miles, Romeo side approved.
8: So 20 Romeo approved, only 1848.
18: Hong Kong, Captain 568, good afternoon, maintain file 330, responding 6117. Sorry.
3: Copy jet 568, Hong Kong radar identified.
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7: HR 1308, departure identified, climb by SID to 9,000 feet.
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2: Can you make radar vector to maneuver first heading 300?
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7: Cathay 588, contact radar 133 decimal 82, good day.
18: 33 decimal 82, Cathay 588, good day.
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8: China 825 request heading 160 due to weather.
3: Okay, China 825 descend now to flight level 390 and heading 160 approved.
0: Heading 160 and descend maintain level 390, air channel 825.
20: Legend 907, flight level 320.
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23: Run the transmission, I got 180.
1: Rack up 1AA, turn left heading 250 initially.
23: That's heading 250, I got 180, and stay on the transmission.
24: Recap 188, at the moment Macau is not accepting any landing, and we'll bring you a hold somewhere. Just turn left heading 250 and you can reduce speed.
23: Heading 250, reducing to clean speed, I got 188.
25: Climbing level 250 and...
26: Super 111, clear direct escape and climb to level 220 initially.
27: 2000, climbing 5000.
7: Cathay 828, Hong Kong departure, identify, climb VANS ID to 9,000 feet.
27: How about this ID, altitude 9,000, Cathay 828.
28: Runway 255, Reagan 237.
29: Seven four seven, flight level 337, all descent.
1: Airport.
30: Heading 240, first.
29: Flight level 110 and cross impact, flight level 260 or below.
31: Greater until 5 miles final.
32: Speed 160 knots or greater until 5 miles final, Shanghai 811.
4: Tag 22, unable to weather, we have weather at heading 220, require heading 230 at least.
5: Air channel 825, request heading 180.
4: Standby. 22 requires heading 230.
5: That's 322, how about heading 180 now?
7: Have a 828, speed 280 knots or less approved. Chinese 997, descend to flight level 180.
5: Descend to flight level 180, Chinese 997.
1: Alright, 7 Delta arrival.
5: Sierra 7 Delta arrival, Cathay 841.
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1: Recap 188, climb to 9000 feet, turn left heading 210.
4: 210. Emo 2.
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26: 12875, Cathay 739.
5: Air China 825, descend now, reach flight level in 1 minute.
20: Landing flight level 390 in 1 minute, air channel 825.
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7: Speed 300 knots.
26: Speed 300 knots.
7: Cathay 828, climb unrestricted to flight level 160. Cathay 3241, contact radar 123.47, good day.
33: Transmission is open, right? Please.
7: Cathay 3241, 123.47.
29: RFC Super 8R25 left, I call you back for that.
4: 22 request heading 1902 radar.
5: China 7852, contact radar 128 spacing 075.
23: 128.5, thank you to the 852.
5: Metro 22 heading 190 approved.
4: 190 now heading 200 tag 22.
20: China 7524, request heading 280.
3: China Sun Niner 624 heading 280 approved.
2: Okay, approved, China Sun Niner 624.
30: We have new Hong Kong radar, Xiamen 864, maintain level 11300.
3: Confirm Xiamen 8664.
30: Confirm Xiamen 8664, maintain level 11300 meters.
3: Xiamen 8664, roger. Shanghai Air 99255, descend now to fly level 6,000 meters.
6: Fly level 300, Shanghai Air 99255.
3: Shanghai Air 99255, descend now to fly level 6,000 meters.
6: Descend, fly level 6,000 meters, Shanghai Air 99255.
3: Shanghai 99255, pass fly level 290 or below in 3 minutes.
6: Roger, waiting. 3 minutes, air 9355.
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10: In weather, transmit one by one. First of all, Shanghai X05, say intention.
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3: China is 9624 turn right now, heading 300 now.
10: Red Cap 188, you happy to make the approach? Red Cap 188, turn left heading 020.
33: Left heading 020.
7: Tango Echo November, turn left heading 120, vectors for Lincoln, and climb to fighter for 160.
33: Left for 120, vector for Lincoln, Tango Echo November.
29: Heading 5093, change of plane, no speed control, I want you to expedite cross fighter for 150.
31: 8, climb fighter for 390, reach level by Alpha.
33: 805, repair heading 280, due to weather.
3: Second, your call sign?
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31: Cathay 2241, stand by for the camera.
29: Cathay 509, turn left heading 270.
10: If you... Yes, they are accepting. It's just that the Shuhai, which is the control center, taking care of it, refusing to take any arrival early on because there were some aircraft refusing to make the approach.
3: That's higher, which said, yeah.
2: Yes, and that's
29: 624. Cathay 5090, thank you. Transfer the left heading 190. You can reduce speed now to 30 knots. Thanks a lot.
33: 509.
11: After Tofun K, I left bridge to 5 right, Virginia 205.
31: PS 167, maintain speed 160 knots or greater until 5 miles final.
33: 160 knots or greater to 5 miles final.
29: 190.
33: Bye bye. Cafe 3241245, climbing flight level 250.
3: Cafe 3241, climb to flight level 320.
33: Climbing flight level 320, Cafe 3241.
29: Israel reached by Fisher, no speed control for your descent.
3: Timo 6.
0: 01, turn right heading 310.
31: Yeah, 1308 Hong Kong radar, climb by level 330.
29: Azure 9, Hong Kong radar, good afternoon. Descend out by level 230, cancel and pad leverages.
8: 375 on the ground, 8 break it in.
3: Malaysia 376, contact radar 128, stay CMO 75.
8: 375, Malaysia 376.
29: Heading 270.
7: Japan Air 736, you are identified. Climb by SID to flight level 160.
29: Where ABS power bridge, expect one hole, no speed control.
3: Climb to flight level 390. Shanghai Air 9255, heading 260, please.
33: Heading 260, Shanghai Air 9255.
12: Alright, approach runway 25 right, Hong Kong Shuttle 501.
3: Stand by.
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3: Skylander 9207, contact Sanya 130, Daisy Mo 2.
29: Heading 240.
3: Contact Sanya 130, Daisy Mo 2.
33: Good afternoon, Postman 5390,
7: 1200, 5000. Postman 5390, departure identified, climb by SID to flight level 160.
33: SID, climb by 160, Postman 5390.
29: And flight level 200, reach in the next minute.
1: 1009.
3: Right turn heading.
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3: Shanghai ISO 5 heading 270 approved.
33: 270.
13: Okay. All finish 1009 RK 180.
14: Hong Kong radar 06001 confirm descending 9000 feet.
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13: Sure.
14: Mm-hmm. Yes, yeah, so please design to 4,500 feet, proceed direct to runway 2.
33: 19, request up to 10 miles left of track, do you weather hit?
3: Malaysian 319, 10 miles left of track approved.
33: 0 left approved, Malaysian 19.
14: Come here, A-State, A-4, approach from back home.
3: 9-7,
15: turn right heading, 220. 07. 1-3-3-0-7, come here, A-State, A-4.
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13: 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AK-1-A-8.
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13: 2,700 meters,
33: RK-180. Hong Kong, Macau, 908, we're climbing 4,000 feet, passing 2,400 feet now, on Ali 2, Papa, departure, squawk 3512.
1: Air Macau 908, Hong Kong radar identified, maintain 4,000 feet on reaching, connect 1009, high speed approved.
33: Sophia, reaching, connect 1009, high speed, Macau 908.
29: 10 feet, K1H1009.
7: 4299, increase speed 250 knots.
15: 5250 knots, 38429.
7: Postman 539, speed 280 knots.
29: I muscle.
33: 8, method flat for 330 and clock 5513.
3: Dynasty 788, Hong Kong radar identified.
33: Due to weather request 10 mile right off track 7378. 0 mile right off track approved 7378.
5: Go ahead at the back, 32, right there, 370. We guess the weather that is on right side within 40 miles due to clouds.
16: Japan at 32, Hong Kong radar identify 40 miles right of track.
5: Get 40 miles right up through Japan at 32.
7: 567, contact 13215.
17: 3215, China is 7567, good day.
16: 5,400 meters.
33: Land flight level 5,400 meters, Shanghai 805.
16: 70.
33: 390 or 5,400.
7: 390, confirm you can cross vehicle flight level 4,800 meters or above.
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7: Cathay 814, increase speed 280 knots.
18: Speed 280 knots, Cathay 814.
19: Ground 3, Bohemia 658, passing 1,600 feet for 5,000 feet on the SID.
7: Bohemia 658, departure, good morning, identify, climb SID to flight level 160.
19: Hey, SID, flight level 160, Bohemia 658.
7: Qatari 8429, speed 280 knots or greater, approved.
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16: 10.
14: 617, we need to 210 knots.
1: 1,700 meters.
29: We contact approach on 119 and a small one. Good day. Bohemia 607, turn right heading 240, descend flight level 110.
7: Descend
29: level 110. Cathay 503, descend flight level 170.
22: Seven.
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24: Ben, the on approach 25 right, GPS 60.
19: Climbing 1,500 to 4,000 feet on the Nazi 1 of Papa, squawk 3521.
1: Yeah, Macau 222 Hong Kong radar identified, maintain 4,000 feet on reaching, connect 1009, has been approved.
19: Second from Macau 222.
1: Yeah, Macau 222 Hong Kong radar identified, maintain 4,000 feet on reaching, connect 1009, has been approved.
19: So continue to 4,000 feet, QNH 009, high speed approval, Macau 222.
33: Eastern 9797, now right hand heading 300.
1: China Eastern 9797, turn right heading 285 initially.
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23: Shanghai radar, Shanghai 817, request heading 180.
1: Shanghai 817, heading 180, approved.
23: Shanghai 817.
29: Bohemia 607, descend to 90,000 feet, unrestricted, QNH 1009.
7: Restricted, flight level 200, speed 300 knots.
25: Unrestricted, climb across 200, speed 300 knots, Cathay 814.
29: 09, descend flight level 190.
1: 8450, Hong Kong radar identified, clear the Sierra 7, Bravo arrival.
33: Sierra 7, Bravo arrival, Lufthansa Cargo 845, Zero. And we request heading 120 to avoid.
1: Negative, Zohanta A450, after Sierra, fly heading 150 initially.
33: Negative, we need to turn for Sierra to the left, Lufthansa Cargo 8450.
1: Zohanta A450, how about direct to Murray now?
33: It's okay, we can accept Murray, Lufthansa Cargo 8450.
1: Lufthansa Cargo A450, proceed direct to Murray, descend to flight level 170.
0: 170, direct to Murray, Lufthansa Cargo 8450.
1: Hamacau 908, climb to 9000 feet.
16: Negative, there's a traffic on your left hand side, center.
33: Okay. Shanghai A05 heading 230.
16: Shanghai A05 heading 230, approved.
33: Heading 230, Shanghai A05.
2: 2.902, reach for level 250 in 1 minute.
4: Reach level 250 in 1 minute, 2.902.
16: Cathay A4.
7: 3.8, Cathay 946, increase speed 250 knots.
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7: 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I-90, clear direct and back.
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0: I respect the descent level of 8,000 feet, QNH 1009, and I respect the tower 8450.
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1: 62. United 862, climb to flight level 200.
2: Flight level 200, United 862.
3: Climb to flight level 230.
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2: Shenzhen 9096.
1: Shenzhen 9096, departure identified. Climb VS ID to flight level 160.
2: Climb VS ID to flight level 160, Shenzhen 9096.
1: 9046, contact Guangzhou, 125.35, g'day.
2: 125.35, g'day, 946, g'day.
0: To the 6th, could be passing for level 112.
2: Here, ILS, approach 25 right, Cathay A41.
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2: This is flight number 170, China 7813.
4: Good night, 65, descend the flight level 130, expedite.
3: 12, climb to 9000 feet.
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4: Weather.
1: Completion 376 Hong Kong departure, descend to flight level 170.
2: Descend
1: flight level 170, Malaysia 376. Shenzhen 9096, increase speed now 280 knots.
2: Your policy, your company policy maximum speed at 250, Shenzhen 9096. 10,000.
1: Shenzhen 9096, then increase speed now 250 knots. China Eastern 6086, proceed right to B code, climb by SID, flight level 6,900 meters, no speed restriction.
2: Block.
1: China Eastern 6086, climb by SID to flight level 6,900 meters, and no speed restriction, track right to B code.
5: Okay, B code, climb SID 6,900 meters, China Eastern 6086.
1: Hong Kong Shuttle 746, cancel speed restriction.
2: Control Hong Kong Shuttle 746. Fine, new weather?
9: Now or after Domi?
2: It's just after Domi, so as you wish.
9: If Domi direct, MPET helps?
2: That would not be enough. Domi, when you hit a sharp turn to avoid the weather after Domi.
9: How about Domi Fisher?
2: That would be better.
9: Dot me Fisher then. KLA 995, dot me Fisher for the Hong Kong Abbey 3 Bravo.
2: Dot me, can we do dot Abbey?
10: Standing flight level 210, squawking 0047.
3: Cathay 347 Hong Kong radar identified, clear the Sierra 7 Bravo arrival.
10: Yes,
7: Bravo, arrival Cafe 347. Scott 321, require heading 270, due weather.
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7: Heading 270, Moscow 331.
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12: Direct to Sierra India Kilo Oscar Uniform, Pico, Shanghai 817.
7: Qatari 8429, just up to heading 290, for you.
11: Qatari 8429, heading 290, approved.
7: Approved, Qatari 8429.
13: Macau 908, request heading 245.
11: Macau 908 heading 245, approved, climb to flight level 320.
13: Flight level 320 heading 245, Macau 908.
12: Hong Kong, Shanghai 817, request heading 250,
11: Shanghai 817 heading 250, approved.
12: Heading 250, approved, Shanghai 817.
4: In 1 minute.
14: Now we're left turn heading 300, transit may break this.
15: Good afternoon, Macau 38. Passing 700 meters, climbing 1,200 meters, May Park 1 Hotel, squawk 3364.
3: Standby, China Eastern 203, turn right heading 200 immediately due to traffic. Negative, China Eastern 203, maintain flight level 190.
12: China Eastern 203.
3: Cafe 347, descend via star 2, flight level 110.
10: Stand by the star, flight level 110, Cafe 347.
3: Air Macau 388, Hong Kong radar, confirm squawk 3364 and passing 3500 feet. 388, Hong Kong radar identified, climb via 6 to 1800 meters on Kenneth 1009.
15: Runway SID 1,800 meters on Greenwich 1009, Macau 388.
4: 706, maintain speed 220 knots or greater.
13: Speed 220 knots or greater for India 706.
12: Descent.
3: China Eastern 203, are you able to maintain heading 200?
12: I am in 200, if you let me descend now.
3: China Eastern 203, descend to flight level 170.
12: Flight level 170, China Eastern 203.
11: Heading 220, confirm?
13: Request heading 170 due to weather, China Southern 8097.
11: China Southern 8097, maintain heading 220 and you are identified.
13: Maintain heading
11: 220,
13: request further climb, China Southern
11: 8097. China Southern 8097, call you back for climb in 5 minutes.
13: Request heading 210 due to weather, China Southern 8097.
11: China Southern 8097, heading 210, approved.
13: 210, China Southern 8097.
11: Shanghai 817, contact Zhenjiang 120, Decimo 87.
12: 120.87, Shanghai 817, good day.
7: Malaysia 319, clear of weather, request direct EPCAL.
11: Malaysia 319, approve.
7: Direct EPCAL, Malaysia 319. Hong Kong, Macau 908, turning heading 175.
3: Say again?
7: Macau 908, turning heading 175.
11: And Macau 908, I reach you 2 only, say again?
7: Mabel, I cannot read you, say again?
11: Say again, and Macau 908, say again, the headache.
7: Heading 175 of Macau 908.
11: And Macau 908 heading 175 approved.
7: I understand. I read you 1 of Macau 908.
3: And Macau 908 heading 175 approved.
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13: Run 2,
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16: Then expect RMB to approach from runway 25 right, and expect I passing for level 110, maintain speed to 80 knots.
1: Philippine 301, climb to flight level 200.
17: 9200, Philippine 301.
1: Hong Kong Shuttle 746, contact radar 123, decimal 47.
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19: 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Katawi 8429, direct to 69. 08, request
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19: 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Macau 9
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20: 09.
1: Cabin 806, flight level 200, speed 280 knots. Bohemia 248, climb to flight level 160, speed 280 knots.
21: 280, climb flight level 160, Bohemia 248.
19: Qatari 94290, stand by.
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23: And to Palaco 300.
24: Flight time on 10,813.
19: 290, due traffic.
18: Right heading 290, Moscow 331.
25: Proceed direct to map key.
1: Final level, after Lekin, direct on me.
18: We are 25 right, Bohemia 706.
26: 8429, climb 9,200 meters.
18: Block 2, 9,200 meters,
26: Qatari 8429. Moscow 331, expedite reach level 11,600 meters in 2 minutes.
18: Right, 21,600 meters in 2 minutes, Moscow 331.
26: 9,000, next to 997, fly heading 160, approve.
4: 250 Hong Kong radar identified. Clear 07 Bravo arrival.
27: Clear 07 Bravo Cafe 255.
26: 230. Bohemia 248, climb to flight level 200.
18: Climb level 200, Bohemia 248.
26: Cafe 960, climb to flight level 160, increase speed 300 knots. SA 960, cancel audio restrictions.
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26: SA 157, climb unrestricted to flight level 160, speed 280 knots.
18: 2 knots, get A 157.
26: 27567, Hong Kong radar, okay. 788, can you check the traffic now?
18: Deviation approved.
16: 347, descend to 6,000 feet, speed 25 knots or greater.
18: 6
28: knots or greater,
18: 10-3-4.
28: Very
26: good, Boyanea 2-4. I'm on departure, EVA 846, 1,000, 5,000. EVA 846, departure identified, climb the SID, flight level
28: 130. Climb the SID, flight level 130, EVA
1: 846. It's fine.
19: Bohemia 70.
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5: A1, maintaining flight level 300, squawk 2703.
6: Charming 681 Hong Kong, good day, identify. Clear Macau, Sierra Mike Tango 5 Bravo.
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6: 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UPS 58, good day, identify, clear Hong Kong, MB3, Bravo.
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10: Sorry, that was unreadable, UPS 58.
6: UPS 58, clear AB3 Bravo arrival.
10: AB3 Bravo arrival, UPS 58.
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30: Number 260, Macau
6: 67. UPS 58, descend to flight level 340.
30: 340, UPS 58.
31: 07.
32: 1330, Singapore 832, thank you.
0: China 7, 8301.
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34: 140 approved, Air China 419, thank you.
33: Air China 419, and reduce speed to 230 knots.
35: Left heading 1202 weather and reaching level 230.
33: Okay, 937, heading 120 approved.
35: 120 approved, getting 937.
33: Air China 419, reduce speed to 230 knots.
36: Speed to 230, Air China 419.
37: Cathay 791, climbing 5,000, passing 1,000 meters.
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6: Charmin 681, descend alpha level 260.
5: Now to flight level 260, Charmin 8681.
0: Sorry, 301 Hong Kong radar, just climb for level 280.
39: For the 8301.
40: Zero approach, runway 25 right, now descend to flight level 110.
41: Flight level 110, Cathay 250.
40: And ABS 508, turn right heading 120, climb to flight level 160.
42: Right heading 120, right, 160,
40: Cathay 157, contact radar 133.82.
0: 133.82, Cathay 157.
40: Free Hong Kong radar, Roger. The A482 now proceed direct to Iduma.
43: Thank you, Iduma. 7000 A482.
42: Roger, getting 332,
40: climbing 5000 feet. SA332 departure identified, climb the SID 9000 feet.
5: Climb
40: 39,000,
0: not variable due to the restricted area. I have turned left now heading 160.
1: Okay, we turn left heading 160, 77, turn south 8097.
2: Transmission, the last transmission is for Cathay 718, Cathay 718, 225, 5 Mango.
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3: To your T-Bar, so far I'm climbing in 4 minutes time off posted wake traffic, climbing to 1,000 feet below, right now is about 5 miles ahead, 11 o'clock.
2: Cathay 937,
40: descending level 170, 105. Cathay 937 approach from 25 right, descend to flight level 110, expired descent.
2: Runway 25 right, expired descent, level 110, Cathay 937.
40: Cathay 250, turn left heading 080.
41: Left heading 080, Cathay 250.
40: Diva 846, climb on restricted flight level 200.
4: I'm on restricted.
40: ABS 508, turn right heading 190.
4: Right heading 190.
7: 516, passing 1300, climbing to 5000.
40: Shuttle cargo, 516, departure identified, climb with SID 9000 feet.
7: 5000, cargo, 516.
40: Cathay 76, Cathay 7901, climb to flight level 160 and cancel speed and auto restrictions.
8: Climb for level 160, cancel speed and altitude restrictions, Cathay 791.
40: Aircap 139, fly heading 110 for due to crossing traffic.
8: 10, aircap 139.
2: ATH on 4196.
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9: K1H1 to the 09.
40: Channel 419 approach, channel 419 departure, runway 25 right, descend to flight level 110.
0: Say again.
10: 908, request that I do MBOC.
0: Macau 908 approved.
11: Sierra request heading 070 for weather.
0: November Hotel Sierra, approved heading 070.
11: 7034, that's all Sierra, thank you.
12: A681, contact radar 126, please move by.
0: Two, bye-bye.
9: I turn off heading 360.
41: Heading 360,
9: contact 250. K250, maintain speed 280 knots, descend to 6,000 feet, QNH1009.
40: SA332, cancel speed restriction, climb SID, flight level 6,900 meters.
13: Cancel.
15: Restricted.
40: From call sign.
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40: 10-6098, cancel 9000 feet restriction.
15: Roger, 10-6098.
40: Cap 139, turn right heading 190.
15: Heading 190, AK-169.
40: SA 791, fly heading 110 due to the crossing traffic.
15: Heading 110, Cathay 791.
40: SA 937, contact approach 119.1.
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2: 123.47, Cathay 508,
40: 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Channel 419, expired to reach fire level 110.
2: Expired here, Channel 419.
40: National cargo 516, climb unrestricted to fire level 160, cancel speed restrictions.
10: Unrestricted flight 160, cancel with speed restrictions, just
40: National Cargo 516. SA 791, climb to flight level 200.
11: Flight level 200, Cathay 791.
10: Cathay 139, because to maintain heading 170, do weather.

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0: 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Contact 121.3.
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1: Turn right in 170, speed 290 knots. 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
2: China Eastern 203 from Topen, clear your Dallas 125 right.
4: From Topen, clear for Alice, approach runway 25 right, China Eastern 203.
2: Cafe 347, contact tower 118.7, and before you stay.
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6: Topen, it's 301, Oppo Seaway, traffic or weather deviation, maintain for level 310, please.
0: Climbing 5000.
1: Cap 139, contact radar 126.3.
0: Contact radar 126.3, Recon 139, negative.
1: Douglas 515, departure identify climb via SID, fire level 160.
0: The SID climbing level 160, contact 515.
2: Full and for sequencing, reduce to minimum speed.
0: Six reaching flight level 320, direct that to the regression for the time.
7: Shadow 746 on runway direction. China Southern AQ97, heading 190, approved.
6: And 502, start descent now, descent to flight level 260.
8: Hit China 419, turn up heading 070.
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0: 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Cafe 937.
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5: 7507, Hong Kong radar identified. Clear, 07, Bravo arrival.
0: Sierra 7 Bravo arrival, China Eastern 7507. 7 Bravo, thank you. 507 request heading 160 to weather.
5: China Eastern 507 heading 160 approve.
0: 160, China Eastern 507.
1: And the cancel speed restriction. National cargo 516, turn right heading 200, climb to fire level 200.
0: Right heading
1: 200, fire level 200. 1,500 for 5. Radio 153, departure identify, climb via SID, fire level 160. Fire
0: level 160, United 153, request normal speed.
1: Yes, sir. Radio 153, maximum speed 250 knots.
0: XB 253,
7: yeah, 153. Okay, what's the
0: move on our basic one?
5: Be all
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0: I'll send
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0: Okay, radar 123.95, 5, 7, 6, 2, good day, sir.
7: Good day.
9: Afternoon. New weather.
5: China Eastern 507, proceed direct Mary, approve.
9: Direct Mary, China Eastern 507.
5: China Eastern 507, descend to flight level 110, expedite descent.
9: Descend to flight level 110, expedite descent, China Eastern 507.
10: Yeah, we have 62, good afternoon. Descent for maintain, flight level 120, auditing 065, our weather.
5: HGA762 Hong Kong radar, continue present heading, Macau runway 16, information kilo.
11: Korea 2003,
12: inside the Hong Kong or inbound. Yeah, 2022, standby.
9: There.
5: Kilo.
12: Goodbye.
10: Present for level 120.
5: Taiyue 762, descend to 9,000 feet, QNH 1009.
10: Descend 9,000, 1009, runway 16, Taiyue, runway 62.
8: At speed 25 knots greater, descend to 6,000 feet.
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11: 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Then Oscar 516.
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11: Zero
8: 470, 8 cancel speed restrictions. Climb to flight level 160.
9: Descend at our box number.
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2: Cafe 937 from Token, cleared on runway 25 right.
0: From Topo and clear the island approach on my 25 right, Cathay 9037.
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4: 291, Cathay again heading.
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8: muscle 2 8 0. Right, and my clear further tracker is with me before turning.
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8: 90,000 feet, kill next 1009.
9: Minutes.
8: 153, maintain speed 2 8 0 knots.
0: 508. Track heading 245.
7: China Beach 508, approach heading 245.
0: 245, China Beach 508.
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0: That's a 63.
8: 255, 263, identify.
6: 3092, roger. Descend to flight level 300 now.
7: Mentary 372, approve heading 070.
0: 070, Mentary 372.
6: 95, approved.
0: Freeze, Mentary 372.
6: And approve, when clear of weather, direct inbound.
4: 543, descend flight level 300. Distance between 1 is
8: 7209.
0: That's Cathay, 725.
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0: 090 Cathay, 75.
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15: Continue descent for level 260.
0: 190, passing flight level 215, squawk is 4555. Sierra 7 Delta arrival, Cathay 309.
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14: Heading 230, the National Cargo 516.
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12: 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Area 470, how about heading 180 to 200?
14: Heading 180 to 470.
12: To 470, turn right heading 180.
5: Clear,
14: Sierra 7,
5: Bravo arrival.
14: Clear, Sierra
0: 470.
5: Nine 26 8507 Bravo and the heading 170 approved.
17: 3 minutes.
5: 230 knots.
3: 230 knots. Hong Kong radar. 10, 5 minutes before Sierra, and request a heading of 165 entering Hong Kong.
5: 740 Hong Kong radar identified, clear Sierra 7 Delta arrival, and the heading is approved.
3: Sierra 7 arrival, and heading 165 to enter 740.
10: Hong Kong radar, good afternoon, Xiamen A6A1, descend to flight level 110.
5: Xiamen A6A1, Hong Kong radar, Macau runway 16, information kilo.
10: Runway 16, information kilo, Xiamen
0: A6A1.
5: 309,
0: require heading 170.
5: 309, heading 170, approved, descend to flight level 170.
0: Heading 170, flight level 170, Cathay 309.
5: For 39926, do a delay, proceed direct Canto, hold at Canto as published.
2: Sorry, obtain a this position directly to and cancel.
5: level 39026, expect one hold, descend to flight level 200.
18: 783 reporting passing altitude.
19: SA 783 passing 1900.
18: SA 783 departure identify climb the SID 9000 feet.
19: SID 9000,
18: Singapore A75 climb on the ship to flight level 130, speed 280 knots or less.
20: 130 and 280 or less, Singapore, it's a 5.
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5: Germania A681, descend to reach 2,700 meters by Indus, QNH 1009.
21: Descend to 2,700 meters, QNH 1009. Confirm reach by which point, Germania A681?
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5: Cathay 309, descend to flight level 130. Hong Kong radar identified. Climb to 7,000 feet. QNH 1009. High speed approved.
22: Speed climb 7,000 feet, QNH 1009, Macau 162.
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5: Cathay 740, heading 1990, approved.
3: Heading 190, approved, Cathay 740.
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18: Or less, and climb to flight level 200.
23: Flight level 200.
18: SA 725, climb to flight level 200.
24: Climb flight level 200, Cathay. Singapore 75, request heading of 080.
18: Singapore 75, heading 080, approved.
24: 080, Singapore 75.
16: Contact radar 127.55.
25: 2755, Hong Kong Center, 58.
26: 907, maintain flight level 320, direct to Epcot.
16: Chamonix 897, Hong Kong.
18: SA 783, speed 250 knots and climb to flight level 130.
19: Climb level 130, speed 250, Cathay 783.
5: Reduce
19: the minimum speed. 0478, very proceed on this heading for about 80 nautical miles more.
27: No problem, thank you, pressure heading, just let me know.
19: 17074, 80 miles, 0478.
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18: Have shuttle 136 speed 250 knots approved. Have shuttle 638 contact radar 133.8. Hello 638 133.82.
24: Singapore 875 clear weather.
18: Singapore 875 turn right heading 150.
24: Heading 150 Singapore 875.
28: Turn right on heading, let's say 270 due to a gun firing area in front later on about 50 miles.
29: NS Cargo 516 Rocco, about 20 miles.
28: Roger.
30: About 6059, expect to maintain this heading maximum 30 miles, then we must deviate to right heading 200.
28: Just to look out, traffic at your 2 o'clock range about 40 miles, we're descending through your level. Watch out.
31: ABFO 7 to 8, finish radar.

0: China Southern 6059, climb pilot 340.
1: China Southern 6059.
0: China Southern 6059, just for information, later on there's a gunfiring area. We'll let you know for heading later on about 50 miles.
1: Southern 6059, stop that. And add, any other wise for the weather deviation?
0: Maybe all the way down heading 190, sir. That is the best one.
1: China Southern 6059, now we maintain heading 190. No, we can turn left heading 140.
2: 400 feet climbing 5,000.
3: T40 departure identified, climb the SID 9,000 feet.
2: ID SID, climb 9,000 feet, quality 400.
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4: V64 right heading 120, please.
3: V64 heading 120, approved.
4: 120864.
3: SA783, increase speed to 280 knots, or correction, increase speed 300 knots, climb to flight level 200.
1: 300, climb forward 200, Cathay 783.
5: 507, confirm after runs to descend as published. China 507.
6: UPS 58, from Tokyo, cleared on 2258.
2: Tokyo cleared ILS 258, UPS 58.
7: 385, increase speed to 300 knots.
1: 1023.
0: Air Macau 995, Hong Kong radar, radar contact, clear Charlie 5 Bravo arrival.
1: Charlie 5 Bravo arrival, Macau 9995.
3: Loop more, climb to flight level 160.
4: Direct loop more and climb level 160, LP264.
7: Descend to flight level 110, cross impact velocity 260 or below.
1: Deviation of this.
7: 963, contact approach from 9 at decimal 1, good day.
3: Hola, 283 departure identified, climb the SID 9000 feet.
1: Climb the SID 9000 feet, go Greg. 283.
3: Appear 64 speed 280 knots or less.
1: Speed 280 or less, airspeed 64.
8: So 136 request start to Zalo.
3: Zalo 136, proceed direct to Lupumo.
7: 11 Alpha Hazel, fly heading 180 for Houston.
0: That's
1: right.
0: Air Macau 995, descend now to flight level 120.
1: Descend flight level 120, Air Macau 9995.
8: 200, heading 180. Change number 8.
1: 263, heading 1402.
3: 08, sir. 36, now further climb to flight level 160. Day 400, speed 280 knots or less.
2: Right, calling 400.
8: Zero, reach my engine.
1: Flight below 260 by MPET, DNA
7: 13. Thank you, flight level 110. Reduce speed 250 knots.
1: Thank you.
8: And it descend to level 110, Bravo 3926.
7: Okay, 740, turn right direct handle, join the star, descend to flight level 130.
9: Turn right direct handle, join the star, descend flight level 130, Cathay 740.
7: Marshall 705, descend to flight level 190.
3: Tree heading 170 approved.
8: 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How many miles on heading 170?
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3: 25, heading 120, and climb 25 level 130.
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2: Climb level 200, aperture 64.
6: Correction, 9,000 feet.
10: 13382, aperture 64 today.
12: Crater, good afternoon, Sierra 4708, heavy crossing flightway 285 on heading 220.
2: Roger, sir.
1: China Thunder 6059, request heading 125.
0: China Thunder 6059, any heading turning right is approved.
1: Thunder 6059.
0: Affirm, and eventually let me know when able to direct to Aikila, sir.
1: Again, please, China Thunder 6059.
0: Any heading to the right is approved, and report when able, direct to Aikila.
1: China Thunder 6059.
13: Alright, Dr. Austin, Singapore 875, I'm climbing level 250, heading 195, the weather.
0: Singapore 875, climb to flight level 310.
13: Level 310, Singapore 875.
6: Actually, due to outbound traffic.
2: 6260 or left, cafe 952.
3: Car shuttle 136, climb 25 level 200.
10: Climb 25 level 200, shuttle 136.
6: 060. To traffic at your 10 o'clock.
7: 705, descend to
6: flight level 130. 3926, descend to 6,000 feet, exit passing 8,000 feet.
1: 230,
0: goodbye. Chamonix 897, in terms of signing control 130, decimal 2, goodbye.
1: 230, decimal 2, goodbye, Jamir 897.
0: Jai Ibis 508, contact Sanya 122, decimal 6.
6: Into 6,000 feet, reduce speed to 250 knots.

0: Now descend on restricted to 9,000 feet, checking 1008.
1: 675 departure identify, climb with SID 9,000 feet.
2: 9,000.
1: On Eastern 5018, climb on restricted flight level 130 and speed 280 knots or less. Aglax 283, proceed direct to Loopmore.
2: Direct to Loopmore, clear for all weather.
1: Bus 283, roger.
2: 0, MH 64, Hongkong Main Lake, 330, clear direct to Loopmore, and we'll speak control.
3: Climb level 300 and direct to NWAR, MH 64.
2: MH 64, climb to high level 330.
3: 330 and direct NWAR, SP64.
2: United 153, contact 981291.
3: United 1, yeah, 153.
4: What's it up, 100?
0: 3926, reduce speed to 230 knots.
5: 180 knots, as quick as possible. A heavy 747, just above the box, 6.5 miles.
6: To H descend to flight level 220, speed 250 knots.
2: 1265.
3: Fly Bohemia 253.
6: Radar from 100,
7: we just 6175,
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7: sequence. Shadow 739, Hong Kong radar, contact Lady Ken, tow 3, Bravo arrival.
6: Ken, tow 3, Bravo arrival, Hong Kong, Shadow 739.
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5: Bonnie 550, from Topin cleared, Osmar 25 right.
8: From Topin cleared, ILS 25 right, County 550.
7: Flight level 300.
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2: 2347, tax rate 19.
6: iFly 1721, proceed direct Canto. Descend via star to flight level 110.

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0: 12265, postman 675, bye bye.
1: Virginia 246, climb on restrict to flight level 200 and when able, increase speed 300 knots.
2: Restricted level
1: 200
2: when able, speed 300
1: knots, Virginia 248. Harrison 5018, contact radar 133.82.
0: 862, flight level 330, now the red motor.
3: 25 right, Cat 563. Raise the course heading 260.
4: Cat 4708 heading 260 approved.
3: Heading to 60, 4700.
2: 862, flight level 330, squawk 1614.
4: 9862, Hong Kong radar, roger, you are identified up to 30 miles right of track, approved.
2: 230 miles right side of track, is approved, that is 862.
4: Cafe 791, contact Sanya Control 130.2.
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3: 3 Bravo, point out to 37.
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0: 599.
2: Over radar, Cafe 666, Bravo 370, squawk 5625.
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4: Abram, and stand by for higher due to traffic on weather deviation.
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2: 5628, turn right heading 040.
10: Virginia 253, stand speed at Muscle 230 knots, slide descend now.
2: Zero approved. When clear of weather, proceed direct in the report tracking.
3: Setting approved. When clear of weather, in the send Macau 995 for checking in Macau 995.
2: 9628, proceed direct Murray. Join the star, cross Murray for level 130 or below.
11: 991 Sonia 1302.
10: Yeah, we do speed to 250 knots. Descend to reach flight level 110 by Muscle.
6: 500 feet, cleared RMBZ, runway 25 right, speed of 220 knots.
5: 510 at 4,500 feet. Zulu 25 right, mark at 895 knots.
10: That's more one.
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13: Heading 200, do weather, 6319.
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11: 28, contact approach 119. 310. MPET, defend now, level 310, you are A69.
14: Platform on route, way before FDOS, we are looking at after FDOS.
4: Singapore 875, stop climb, level 360.
14: Roger, stop climb, level 360, Singapore 875.
11: Heading 255.
4: Sorry, say again.
11: Request heading 255 for Hong Kong Shuttle 599.
4: Shuttle 599 approved.
11: Oh, thank you. All right, good afternoon. That is the AA4 approaching Vila, maintain fire level 330.
4: 95884 Hong Kong radar, roger.
15: Hong Kong approach, good day, Sam Air 86834, passing 2004, climbing to 5000.
1: Samuel, 864, departure identify, climb the SID to flight level 160.
15: Climb at flight level 160, follow SID, Samuel, 864.
1: SA 400, cancel the altitude restrictions.
11: Yes, 260,
16: Samuel, 400. Good afternoon, MCAT 116, passing 1,400 for 4,000, score 3365, no 21,000.
10: Macau 116 Hong Kong radar identified. After Papa, climb to 7,000 feet, QNH 1008, high speed approved.
16: After Papa, climb to 7,000 feet, QNH 1008, and high speed approved to Macau 116.
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17: Reduce speed to the 230 knots.
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17: Channel 38, Russia, 260 knots.
6: Speed of 210 knots. Bravo 936, reduce speed of 160 knots.
18: Okay, reduce speed 160 and establish LS runway 25 right.
6: Bohemia 113, reduce speed of 210 knots.
19: Speed 210.
0: And agent 502, good day, climb to flight level 330, remain in speed control until further time.
20: Hello, 719, maintain 5,700 meters, score 4,005.
4: Hello, 719, Hong Kong radar, radar contact, Lady Kento 3, Bravo arrival.
20: Okay, Kento 3, Bravo arrival, Hello, 719.
4: Hanan 719, report your indicated speed.
20: Speed 0.300.
4: Roger, reduce to 280 for now.
20: Okay, 280, Hanan 719.
21: 6049, flight level 320.
4: Roger.
1: A6 92, increase speed to 300 knots.
0: ...246, check direct to Don Mina.
8: Maintain speed 250 knots.
4: K34 Hong Kong radar, roger, identify.
5: 782 heading 0606.
0: 809.
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0: Two after Lacton, cancel speed control.
2: Got 318, Hong Kong radar, clear 07 Bravo arrival.
8: 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We are heading.
0: Taipei 1291.
19: 06. 350 Bravo 7761.
4: Dynasty 862 contact radar 128.75.
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4: Shuttle 599, roger, approved. And descend when ready, level 260 by Maple.
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4: Korean Air 342, you are identified. T-way 008, contact radar 128.75.
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2: Yeah, 229, roger.
1: Yeah, 229.
8: 319, proceed to arrive me.
4: For in 2 minutes due to traffic.
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4: 31, extra. 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
8: 133, decimal 82, good day.
20: 82, by some air, 8664.
18: 6692, level 105, 250.
8: 98692, Hong Kong radar, flying for level 310.
18: For level 310, Jackie 692.
4: Next on in turn 122.6.
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4: Bye.
2: You identify, maintain 4000 feet, on reaching QNH 1008.
1: Maintain 4000 feet, QNH 1008, right at 189.
2: And Macau 116, climb to 9000 feet.
13: Climb to 9,000 feet at Macau 116.
18: Hong Kong radar again, Oscar 318 with you now, released from Guangzhou.
2: Oscar 31X radar, roger, stand by lower.
18: Standing by lower, Oscar 318, thank you.
19: 229, request direct to Echo. Echo, pass Kilo Alpha Lima.
2: Shenzhen 229, stand by.
19: Fine, 229.
2: Shenzhen 229, climb to flight level 250.
19: Climb to flight level 250, 229.
3: 60.
9: Climb to SNG level 160, head at 59. 902, cancel speed restriction.
12: Open, clear out for transit 25 right, and confirm the traffic ahead is medium.
9: Correct, Airbus 320.
12: Shuttle 705.
9: Say 3239, direct to run 2, cross run 2 at 4,500 feet, descend the RNAV transition. Cross run 4,500 feet. Zero.
23: Okay, 4-2-7.
24: Small 2.
2: Cal, resume on navigation.
19: 229, please begin.
2: Shenzhen Air 229, direct to EPCAL.
19: So, 229.
2: Shenzhen 229, contact radar 127, there's small 1.
19: 27, there's small 1, Shenzhen 229.
3: Cap 884, climb to flight level 200, speed 300 knots.
19: Climb to flight level 200, 300 knots, and request heading 080, deal weather, Cap 884.
3: Cap 884, heading 0804, how long?
25: 0113, thank you.
9: Hong Kong shuttle 705, please speed 160 knots.
12: 160 on our shuttle 705.
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28: 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Good day, Macau 995.
2: And Macau 116, contact radar 123.47.
28: 123.47, and Macau 116.
2: Radar,
3: heading 090, vectors who follow previous traffic.
12: Roger, heading 090, climb at TFI level 200, either 868.
19: 2998,
12: small 1.
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9: Dive 628, descend at 4,500 feet.
2: Level
26: 110. Right. Cavit 766. Cavit 766, A7 and D10 flight level 260.
29: Direct Maple and D10 flight level 260, Cavit 766.
19: Flight level 260. Flight 75, that's the 5884, good day.
2: Five shooter approach type.
30: Flying for the 250, speed 300.
9: T-Way 604, Hong Kong radar, no speed restriction, and climb flight level 370.
30: Request the final number 350, due to 441.
9: T-Way 644, roger. In that case, climb flight level 330, initially keep you at 5.
30: Roger, climb number 330, T-Way 644.
24: Off. Shenzhen Air 229, heading 230 approved.
19: Yeah, 229.
2: All radar identified.
9: Yeah, 592, when able, speed 300 knots.
30: Speed 300 knots, 75 knots.
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0: 160, Cathay 420.
3: Five. Airspring 6523, contact Sanya 130.2.
0: There is a traffic about. 16. Do this one, take try 645, correct?
2: Roll by Murray.
8: Please approach runway 25 right, information hotel.
3: Shenzhen Air 229, climb now flight level 280.
27: Level 280 on the left heading, request 179.
3: Shenzhen 229, approve.
27: 229.
30: 15 miles, the weather.
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30: SCE 834, request a further right, 15 miles.
3: Roger, approved, up to 20 miles right.
30: To 20 miles right, down to the 64.
3: Call sign?
27: 7373.
3: Level 320 for now.
27: 229, sir, heading 150.
3: Shenzhen 229, approved.
27: 229.
30: 22, Lincoln Street, weather deviation up to 20 miles, Romeo side, due to weather.
3: Roger, approved, Korean Air 342.
30: Approved, Korean Air 342.
27: Left turn heading 140 is available.
3: Heading 140 approved.
27: 140 approved, Charlie 7373. Charlie 229 heading 130.
3: Heading 130 confirmed, Shenzhen 229.
27: 229 0.
3: Shenzhen 229 approved.
27: 229. 7761 request heading 230 due to weather.
6: Possible, thank you.
3: Okay, which one saying possible?
6: Tech 319.
3: Tech 319, go ahead.
6: Welcome meeting in flight 320, standing by for higher, 319.
3: Yeah, unable, request higher in Sinai airspace due to traffic, and maintain level 320.
6: Roger that, maintaining flight 320, Tech 319.
3: Cathay 766, contact radar 12755.
7: Air
3: China 412 Hong Kong, departure identified, climb by SID to flight level 160.
7: Climb by SID to level 160, Air China 412.
3: Cathay 598, contact radar 133.82, good day.
7: 133.82, Cathay 598, good day.
3: Cathay 420, climb to flight level 200.
27: 200, Cathay 520. Flight level 270 and 02, which is Cathay 84.
10: We are
2: talking
10: 136,
2: tracking direct to Sierra. Tracking 1521, you identify, maintain flight level
10: 120.
2: Maintain flight level 120, okay, 152. Cathay, 766. Roger, Mike Charlie Oscar, Roger.
7: Radar flight. Level 310, Cathay 884.
3: 1 Delta, contact Guangzhou, 125.35, good day.
11: 12535, good day, UPS, so 1 Delta.
9: Sir, 868 Hong Kong radar, cancel speed restriction, fly flight level 350.
28: Cancel speed restriction, flight level 350, EVA 868.
8: Hong Shadow 739, contact Director 119, decimal 5, calls only.
1: Hong Kong Shuttle 739, Earth run to 4,500 feet, descend VR now transition, runway 25 right.
29: Cross 12, 4,500 feet, and then for the transition, runway 25 right, Hong Kong Shuttle 739.
4: Day 400, request 10 miles left of track, due weather, and then 2 Taipei Air, please.
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28: Radar, Cafe 598, good day, climb up also 250.
9: Cafe 598, Hong Kong radar, flying, Calico 310.
28: Airport level 310, Cafe 598.
12: Yeah, that's approach, 25 right, Bunyan, 237.
9: Traffic below, crossing left to right in 2 minutes.
19: Maintaining 260, we're going to be changed to a car first, Mr.
28: Approach direct to Murray, Hainan 719.
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0: Heading 260.
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8: HKV, good afternoon. Flight level 220.
6: Thai 668, Hong Kong, departure, good afternoon. Air China 412, climb for SID to flight level 6,900 meters.
9: Climb for SID to 6,900 meters, Air China 412.
10: That's fine, here we are.
6: Mask cut 391, that's the speed now. 24, requirement to reach 6,300 meters in 50 miles.
11: To Hong Kong radar, descent to flight level 110.
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0: Thanks. Next one, when clear of weather, check that app count.
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6: Hey, China 722 FM, cancel left hole restriction, climb to flight level 200. Hey, China 412, contact Guangzhou, 125, decimal 35, good day.
10: 2535, China 412, good day.
6: Cathay 852, speed 250
10: knots. 250 knots, Cathay 852. Can we cancel the flight level 120 restriction?
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10: Upper limit level restriction, Cathay 852.
0: Stand by,
13: star,
0: flight level 110.
13: Stand by, star, flight level 110, Hainan 799.
0: Country, pick a heading. China Southern 373, heading 125, approved.
6: Malaysian 6105, contact radar 123, decimal 47.
14: Malaysian 6105.
15: Departure China 722, the captain 10022, radar.
6: Hey, China 722, heading 100, approved.
15: 00, China 722.
16: Riding 330.
6: A departure identified, climb SID to flight level 160.
0: My Alpha Romeo Charlie Oscar, Shanghai Control, turn down your present level, so descend now flight level 410.
6: Shanghai 722085 for how long?
0: 6002. 6002, 85, 95, level 120.
17: 120, 6002.

0: 602.
1: Blackhead 1521, direct, proceed direct gate.
2: 1521, that's the weather, then can we heading 140?
1: Okay, 1521, heading 140.
3: 2-4-2-4-2-3. Now for level 2-9-0, level is 3 minutes.
0: 2-9-0, level is 3 minutes, Cathay 423.
3: Cathay 423, AFM, and maintain present heading.
0: Maintain present heading, Cathay 423.
4: Shandong 1152 FM, direct to Biko, 6900 meters.
0: Direct to Biko, climb to 6900 meters, Shandong 1152.
4: Cathay 9928, cancel 9000 feet altitude restriction, speed 280 knots or less.
5: 280 knots or less, cancel 9000 feet altitude restriction.
4: Cathay 852, climb to flight level 160, speed 300 knots or less.
3: Climb flight level 160, 300 knots or less, Cathay 852.
4: Hey, Shanna 722, proceed direct to Dalo to resume modification.
0: Then, Lingji 1 Navy, Shanna 722. 4280, squawk 0160, request flight level 360.
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6: 5, cross only. 766, report your current speed. Cathay 766, maintain speed 250 knots. Highland 719, maintain speed 250 knots or greater when passing 10,000 feet.
3: 239, from Token cleared off 25 right, speed 180 knots, full 70 in.
7: From Topin, cleared Isles Pro, 25 right, 180 knots, still 7 DME, Cathay 3239.
3: Eva 869, reduced to 180 knots, turn left direct to run through.
8: 180, direct to run through.
3: Eva 869, from run through, send VRM transition, 125 right.
8: From run through, on ice condition, runway.
6: 94E, contact director, 119, this is fine, cross only.
4: Hey, Shanna 722, say a request to radar 133 decimal 82.
0: 133 decimal 82, Shanna 722.
4: Cathay 9928, proceed direct to Biko, no speed restriction.
5: All no speed restriction, Cathay 9928.
4: Cathay 852, climb to flight level 200.
3: Climb flight level 200.
4: Recap 236, increase speed to 280 knots.
3: 280 knots, recap 239.
6: Cathay 319, Hong Kong approach runway 25 right, information hotel, descend on restricted to 9,000 feet, on cage 1008, high speed approved.
1: You're inclined to 9,000 feet. 9,000 feet
3: by 02.
6: Speed. 0 knots.
4: Charlie 750160, departure identified, climb SID to flight level 130.
9: 130,
0: full SID, Charlie 750160. Cathay 852 request heading
4: 0952, whatever. Cathay 852 heading 095 approved, and when ready, track direct to Dalo, report turning.
0: Heading 095, when ready, direct Dalo, Cathay 852.
4: Thai 668, descend to reach flight level 4,500 meters in the next 20 nautical miles.
9: 4,500,
4: there is next 20 nautical miles, Cathay 9928,
5: climb to
9: flight level
4: 6,900 meters. 6,900 meters, Cathay 9928. 668, confirm descend to reach 4,500 meters. Thai 668, FM
9: 4,500 meters in 16 nautical miles. 4,500 meters in 16 nautical miles, Thai 668.
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11: Climb unrestricted level 200, speed 300 or less, recap 236.
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13: 10 miles, outside approved, Samia 8705.
14: 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China Southern 2020 contact radar 127.1. CH34 Hong Kong radar,
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16: 3 Hong Kong radar contact. Actually, preceding arrivals are all deviating up to 20 miles Romeo side. That will be better. And you can be back on track to NPAT within 50 miles. Do you want to try the right hand side instead?
14: Arrival, express 2-3
6: or not.
17: Nismo 4 report, heading to 6685. 313.
16: Shannon 722, Hong Kong radar, climb flight level 310.
17: Flight level 310, Shannon 722.
16: Cafe 884, Taipei 190, Nismo 1.
18: First climb flight level 290.
4: Radar 126, decimal 5. Okay, the 852, you can report your intention to 1265.
16: Okay, 1202, Hong Kong radar, level 350.
14: Number 1.
19: 253, climbing, passing 2500, they call 3 Bravo.
4: Cathay 253, departure identify, climb by SID, flight level 160.
19: Climb by SID, flight level 160, Cathay 253.
4: Recap 236, contact radar 133, decimal 82.
17: 13382, recap 236 today.
4: China Eastern 5016, cancel speed restriction.
10: Speed restriction, China Eastern 5016.
4: Hong Kong Shuttle 700, climb unrestricted flight level 200, no speed restriction.
17: Climb unrestricted flight level 200, no speed restrictions, Shuttle 700.
4: Cathay 253, speed 280 knots or less.
19: Speed 280 or less, Cathay 253.
14: Radar after Cathay, heading 230 meters.
4: Cathay 253 approved.
19: Wetmo, Cathay 253.
7: Reduce speed 160, not until 5 GMT, Hong Kong Shuttle 599. Contact Director 119.5, use call sign only.
16: 2985, clear Abbey 3 Bravo.
11: Abbey 3 Bravo, this is Jet 424.
16: Gamma 8423, contact radar 126.5.
11: 26.5, Cathay 423, good day.
16: Thanks.
11: SID, Tupla level 160, cancel 900,000, altitude restriction, Cathay 870.
4: Chinese at 5016, contact Guangzhou 125, decimal 35, good day.
1: Daddy, send to reach flight level 110, Bamako. Cross and pass at or below flight level 260.
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16: Station 7-2-2, sorry, occupied by Thomas, maintain protocol 310 for now, request time after aircraft.
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5: 1 Hong Kong radar, available. 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
6: First level is 246 and squawk 5241, speaker 31.
5: Speaker 31, you identified. Clear Sierra 7 Bravo arrival.
6: Sierra 7 Bravo arrival, speaker 31, and we have lost our RNAV ability due to GPS.
1: Hong Kong departure identified. Climb by SID fighter for 160, cancel 9,000 feet altitude restriction.
7: 160,
0: cancel the 9,000 foot restriction, Cathay 775. 608, can you deviate after 10 miles because
8: special
9: activity on your left?
5: Cabin
9: 7,
5: you identified, clear Sierra
9: 7
5: Bravo arrival.
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10: kill 887. Ready, descend to flight level 260, Chinese and 2007.
11: Hong Kong radar, Chinese and 2007. Due to the back airport, ATC information. Now, the visibility is not, is below the approach minimum. So we request hold at which point is 2.4
1: meters. NH and 2007, contact radar now on 1265 for your request.
11: 1265, confirm.
1: Okay, thanks, good day.
11: 1265, Chinese 2006, and we will maintain flight level 300.
1: China and 2007, roger. Contact radar 1265.
11: 1265, Chinese and 2007.
12: Hong Kong radar, good afternoon. Cathay 495, Elado, flight level 360.
1: Cathay 4905, Hong Kong identified. Clear AB3 Bravo. AB3
12: Bravo, Cathay
1: 495.
12: Hong Kong radar, Xiamiyar A705, due weather request up to 25 miles inbound offset.
1: Charmin 8705 approved and contact radar 13215.
12: 13215, 25 miles, inbound side approved, Charmin 8705.
1: Asian 722, check direct and sound.
13: Heading 005 after address approved.
14: Heading 005 after landing, Cathay 253.
15: 802, heavy passing 2200.
1: Heavy mirror 802, Hong Kong departure identified. Climb by SID 254160. Cancel 9,000 feet altitude restriction.
15: Heavy climb to flight level 160. Cancel 9,000 restriction. LPN 802, heavy.
1: Cathay 870, climb to flight level 200 and speed 300 knots or less.
16: Climb to flight level 200, speed 300 knots or less, Cathay 870.
11: Descend to flight level 230, climbing at 2007.
5: Thank you.
12: Arrival, arrival.
1: We're in HG13, stand by.
12: Eva 802, flight level 190 on 80080.
1: EFA 802, climb for level 35.
12: 8705.
1: Charmin 8705, 132, decimal 15.
12: Charmin 8705, good day.
1: Good day. Corina HG13, AB3, Bravo, ILS.
12: AB3, Bravo, Rival, ILS, Corina 8313.
13: 6002, check direct and found.
0: 6002.
3: Terminate 8705, Hong Kong radar, climb to flight level 320 initially.
6: Present heading is 170, do weather.
5: KLM, KLM, expect approaching now, direct to Murray.
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5: China Southern, 6049, Hong Kong radar identified. Stand by higher, copy present heading.
6: Present heading is China Southern, 6049.
15: 31, able right turn now.
5: Speaker 31, turn right heading, 180.
6: 180 degrees, speaker 31.
5: Yes.
0: H313
13: B50. Restricted to flight level 200.
7: I'm on restricted flight level 200, Cathay
13: 775. Cathay 870, contact radar 133, decimal 82. Cathay 360, speed 250 knots.
0: Chinese
13: 3007,
0: thank you.
13: Negative, occupied by slower traffic in front. Next higher will be 330.
2: Climb flight level 270, and we can go direct to Conga, Cathay 852.
13: Okay, direct Conga.
2: Conga, Cathay 852.
5: Flight level 180.
6: Flight level 180.
13: Thank you,
10: radar, Thai 6-2-1, afternoon, flight level 400, on heading 245, avoid weather.
0: Thai 671, Hong Kong radar, roger, report clear.
10: Clear, Thai 6-2-1.
3: 236, what is your request heading, and I call you back for direction.
2: 25 right.
5: Thank you. 27, actually, the weather west of Macau is moving towards the east, so if you hold now, probably it will take like several hours in order, for the weather to improve. So would you like to try the approach now, or you still want to hold?
0: How many miles do you require on this heading?
6: 502, require heading 065. Next, 160 nautical miles, 705.02.
0: Tower 502, roger. Heading 065, please.
10: 605,
13: thank you, sir, for Lux 502. Thai 601, Hong Kong, departure second, you're passing 022.
10: Passing 2,700 feet, climbing to 5,000.
13: Thai 601, Hong Kong, departure identified, climb by SID 54160, cancel 9,000 feet, L22 restriction.
10: 5160, cancel 9, cancel L22.
5: Cathay 608, left hand hold at Cathay approved.
6: Left hold cancel, Cathay 608.
5: In Hong Kong radar, descend to flight level 240, cross Pantai below flight level 260.
0: Emirates 332, how do you read?
15: Reduce turn 3, Emirates 332.
0: Emirates 332, are you able flight level 370? Emirates 332, stand by, level change.
15: Coming by.
5: Hold before Rocker.
6: Heading
13: Bohemia 463, heading 125, approved. And how long before I left, turn?
5: 740, confirm.
8: Roger.
5: And just to confirm, what is your diversion aerodrome?
9: Golf. Kilo Lima.
5: Confirm is through Golf Kilo Lima. Roger.
16: 8-2.
5: 4-4 for Cedar to Richmond.
16: 8-4.
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16: Through Bracket 189.
5: Level 210.
13: Thai 601 AFM and speed 280 knots. Bohemia 463, turn left, proceed right to N Rux.
17: Are you familiar with the RNET transition on the approach?
18: Approved. Taipei 129.1, Queen 342,
19: goodbye. Hong Kong, down at the 835, now request heading 235.
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3: Down at the 835, heading up.
19: We'll fire track, squat 512.
0: Laguna 58, Hong Kong identify. Clear Betty 5, correction, clear Charlie 5, Bravo arrival.
19: Charlie 5, Bravo arrival, Bamboo 9588.
3: 31, turn left on heading 050.
13: Radar 133, Decimal 82, good day.
0: 133,
5: good day. Land in Macau.
11: Canada 207, we accept 3,600 meters.
5: Understood, 3,600 meters. We'll advise you if the weather is improving. We'll keep advise you.
11: Thank you very much.
0: 6049, heading 120 approved.
19: 120 approved, Canada 6049.
0: 2719.
5: Arrival traffic, I can only give you radar status at the moment. I will advise you if any holding is available.
0: Thai Viagenic 51, roger. Cathay 775, request to Siku 58240.
3: Hong Kong radar, climb to level 290.
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15: 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Block 4541 in Mount Zico.
0: Bohemia 170, Hong Kong radar identify. Canto 3 Bravo arrival.
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0: Bravo 8302, contact radar 132.15.
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5: Firefighter radar, reduce speed to 250 knots.
16: Request final level 2900.
21: Cathay 70, stand
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12: Well, now we deviate to the east side, heading 060, Bamboo 958.
0: 360, actually 360.
12: It is cannot, heading 360, Bamboo 958. We request right turn, heading 060.
0: Okay, heading 060, approved, Bamboo 958.
12: Heading 060, Bamboo 958.
13: 01, contact radar 123, decimal 47, good day.
11: 123, decimal 47,
12: 0
4: 250, passing level 214.
9: Air Premier A02, climb flight level 2900 initially.
4: Continue climb flight level 2900 initially. Air Premier A02 heavy.
22: Another 20 miles on this heading.
23: Shanshan 6049, roger. Continue climb flight level 350.
22: Continue climb to flight level 350, Shanshan 6049.
23: Cathay 775, climb flight level 380.
24: Climb flight level 380, Cathay 775.
23: China Southern 373, contact ANR 1302.
13: Hong Kong departure, identify climb as ID to flight level 160, cancel 9000 feet altitude restriction.
25: Flight level 160, cancel altitude restriction, direction, direction, contact climb 970.
13: Shanghai 812, climb unrestricted to flight level 200 and speed 300 knots or less.
26: Climb to flight level 200 and speed 300 knots or less, Shanghai 812.
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5: Qatari 818 Hong Kong radar, report your, say again, you're passing flight level and squawk call.
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32: Radar, good day, Cathay 360, timing flight level 250, and for planning, we are able up to flight level 350 by Bizda.
33: The best on center level, control level 330.
32: Five flight level 330, Cathay 360.
34: 361, flight level 250 now, heading 20.
23: 5601, Hong Kong radar, climb flight level 280.
34: 280, request right turn, heading 260, the weather.
23: 5601, due to opposite way traffic, flight heading 240 initially, call you back for further.
34: 6240, Thai 601.
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23: 571,
34: Western Flight Level
23: 320,
34: direct
23: next. VHF 571,
5: Hong Kong
23: radar, roger.
5: Roger, C2250.
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5: Nine 30, contact approach 119 at 801 today. Speed direct AB to join the star, maintain speed 230 knots.
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13: Air China 102, contact Guangzhou 125, decimal 35, good day.
39: 535, Air China 102, good day.
13: Inchon 9970, climb to flight level 200 and speed 300 knots or less.
40: Climb to flight level 200, speed 300 or less, contact sky 970.
41: Cathay 110.
42: Another 5 degrees, so heading 325 now.
41: Cathay 110, heading 325, approved.
42: 325, Cathay 110.
43: Sawaka 745, and right hand heading 230.
41: Sawaka 745, heading approved.
43: 230 approved, Sawaka 745.
35: Homo radar, Shamir 8705, request.
41: Chamonix 8705.
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41: Chamonix 8705, heading 190 up to.
0: Heading 190 up to Chamonix 8705.
41: Every down 125.
0: Okay, 623. Or less, Bravo 6507.
41: Okay,
23: fam. Can you turn left 5 degrees?
5: Alpha C, Sierra, Abby to join the storm, maintain speed 230 knots.
1: 25 right, kilometer 7.
5: 00.
23: Confirm we need 25 miles before left turn?
5: We can turn heading 5 degrees now, but we'll need to turn back at about 2.5 miles.
23: Carrier 775, turn left 5 degrees, climb 12,200 meters.
5: Left 5 degrees, climb 12,200 meters, Cathay 775.
23: Expedite climb for the traffic.
5: Cathay 775.
23: Cathay 750, maintain flight level 351, opposite way traffic in 10 miles, 1,000 feet below.
0: Maintain flight level 351 and copy traffic 750.
23: Hong Kong Shuttle 700, opposite way traffic 10 miles, descending 1,000 feet above.
34: Perfect, looking out, Hong Kong Shuttle 700. 601, liquid right turn heading 255.
23: Pass 601, after passing flight level 300, heading 255, proof.
34: Passing 503-00, heading 255, proof, flight 601.
23: Bohemia 170, descending flight level 260, speed 300 knots for sequencing.
2: And flight level 260, 300 knots, Bohemia 270.
42: Bentley, Abim, Sunny.
41: Cathay 110, so confirm you need to continue this heading for around 5 miles.
42: Yes, we can maintain the heading around 5 miles and then direct back here.
41: Cathay 110, Russia, stand by.
42: Zero, speed 230 knots.
23: Radar 118.92.
2: YA92, damage 792.
23: China Southern 3039, contact radar 13, contact Sanya 1302.
0: 302, China Southern 3039, good day.
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5: Cathay is on the 5 direct app, to join the star, maintain speed 230 knots.
41: On the 5 to outbound.
0: Yes, well, we can do it to the right side as well.
41: Then up to 20 miles from your side is approved.
0: Okay, 2 miles to the right, Stalker 712.
34: 82 Bravo 65 Alpha 7, good day.
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0: Heading 185.
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0: Scooter 175, request heading 185.
43: Scooter 175, negative for now. Traffic on your right, climbing through your left hole. Pass only 8 miles behind. Call you back when passing that traffic.
0: Scooter 175, thank you.
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5: Descent 2007, for your information, we'll bring you to the south and keep you holding, but need to wait you descend to a lower level first.
3: 12,
43: climb to 5 level 2. Shanghai 12, climb level 330, direct on me, reach level 10 miles before on me. 5 to 5
3: level 230, and direct to stop me, reach level 10 miles.
0: Fire 812.
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0: 00, good day.
23: Good day. 5623, can you track direct Utila?
41: Is there any chance you can take the left?
43: So we are using
33: 75, radar 13215.
42: 13215, so no one has.
43: Speed on dispersion 118, and pull forward 3.2.
41: Put on 175, Hong Kong radar, Russia, stand by for high.
42: To the 175.
41: Getting 110, descend now to for level 260, reach level in 3 minutes.
42: And now for level 260, reach in 3 minutes, getting 110.
5: 113250,
13: not the greater, climb to 87. Bohemia 775, cancel level restriction, climb to for level 200.
1: Confirm level
13: 200
1: and cancel level restrictions,
13: Bohemia 775. Bohemia
1: 775, confirm level 200. Level 200, Bohemia. Hong Kong departure, good afternoon,
13: Longyear 808, passing 2300 feet. Longyear 808, departure, good afternoon, identify, climb SID 54160, increase speed now to 50 knots.
1: 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Request
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42: 10-5-4-2-1-0, reaching 5 minutes, and heading 345, Delta 110.
6: On heading 310.
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43: 125.32, that is 835.
13: 8287, cancel SID level restriction, climb to flight level 200, and increase speed 280, caution. Maintain speed 300 knots.
5: Okay, Great altitude restrictions, climb at flight level 200, speed 300 knots, Connie 287.
42: Climb level 370, leave mission.
23: Mission 6170, roger. Maintain present level.
42: Then level 360, mission 6170.
23: So we are fully
5: established. Yes, staff at level 110.
23: Clear direct
42: mode 2. 126, station mode 5, Taipei 110, thanks a lot.
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41: 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Metal level
7: 340, 3 kilo.
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6: Heading 310.
1: Heading 310, this is
6: 642. 182, 33 knots now, and we're see it.
23: Left 10 miles, no more than 10 miles.
42: Quick,
5: clear of the weather, Cathay 775.
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5: SCK Cathay 775.
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5: Zero 9 Hong Kong radar identified, clear Sierra 7 Delta arrival, stand by for lower. China 7509, you identified, clear Sierra 7 Delta arrival.
11: After Thompson, clear the RS approach, Charlie 25 right, Crania 813.
14: 4,000 feet.
5: Charmander 8682 Hong Kong radar, report passing altitude in feet and your score code.
14: 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Score of 3373, Charmander 8682.
5: 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Maintain 4,000 feet. QNH 1008, no speed control.
14: Climb and maintain 4,000 feet. QNH 1008, Charmander 8682.
5: Cathay 750, proceed direct to Murray, descend to reach flight level 110 by Murray.
15: 122.6.
11: 623.
5: 09, continue present heading and report heading.
11: Hong Kong radar, good afternoon.
10: 160. Long Air 8008, contact radar 133.82.
11: 133.82, Long Air 8008. 3160, on 25, DNA coordinate 8313.
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5: Echo 65 Alpha 7, level 330 final.
2: Okay, 330 for final, Bravo 65 Alpha.
8: 6170, new weather, request 120 miles left on track.
16: Malaysian 6170, approve.
8: 0 miles left, Malaysian 6170.
17: I've reached level 260 in 8 minutes, Singapore 867.
18: Approved.
17: Thank you.
5: Thank you.
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20: Bravo 8302. Every now, let me hit that.
22: 92 Bravo is 8302.
5: Bohemia 679, reduce speed to 250 knots, cancel and turn left for restriction. Bravo, reach 5.
24: I think you see Bravo right, it's got a 367.
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26: Radar is Shannon 732, Dyson, Motion, maintain flight level 370.
27: Hey, Shannon 732, Hong Kong Radar, Russia.
28: Con radar KZ2212, Titan Bull 2, maintain flight level 290, request climb up to flight level 350.
5: This is Delta 64, from Tokyo, include Alex Approach, runway 251, reduce now to 160.
29: From Tokyo, clear Alex 25 right, reduce to 160, this is Delta 461.
5: Cathay 495,
30: speed 160. Speed 160, Cathay 495.
31: 6-7,
5: Alpha 7. Minor, descend to flight level 130.
32: Not even moderate, if you're...
35: Hong Kong, sorry, 6-5, Roger.
36: Two weather,
37: direct MCAL. Good up, 135, direct MCAL.
38: Direct MCAL, close to the 135.
39: See the visitor for the floor.
5: Bravo 260, speed 250 knots.
40: Descent flight level 260, speed 250, request present heading ma'am 260, weather on shuttle 111, correction heading 255, due weather.
5: Shuttle 111, heading 255, approved, report when clear of weather.
40: 25, approved, clear of weather, descending 260 with 250 knots, shuttle 1.
44: Cruising 160 knots from Sopran Skyrim, 25 right, Qatari 18. 164 knots, okay, Qatari 818.
5: There's 180.
40: Thanks. 250.
45: China 7319, Hong Kong radar, report request level.
40: Requesting right turn direct to Betty.
46: Qatari 184 direct to Betty approved and pass level 310 or below in 3 minutes.
40: Today, descend to passing 310 or below in 3 minutes, Cathay 184.
47: Nautical miles, Southwest 745.
46: Southwest 745, Russia. Jaja 2212 on reaching for level 330, speed 1.78 or less.
40: On reaching flight level 330, 1.78 or less, JJ 2212.
48: On radar, bring 6922, maintaining flight level 350, now checking 020.
46: Answering 6922, Hong Kong radar, Russia.
48: Bring 6922.
8: Hong Kong radar 6170, level 360, 0 miles left on track.
46: Operation 470, Hong Kong radar, Russia.
8: Very nice.
5: Shuttle 111, Roger, turn right heading 270.
40: Right heading 270, Hong Kong, Shuttle 11.
0: Today. Copy present heading for now. Air China 427, descend to flight level 130. Air China 427, descend to flight level 130.
48: Come to flight level 320 and request heading 08 China Southern 31.
46: For how many miles?
48: For 40 miles, China Southern 319.
46: China Southern 319 and Russia heading 080, approved report when able, any right turn.
48: Heading 080 approved and climb flight level 320 China Southern 319.
1: Contact
48: ANR 1226. 1226, that is stage 5
1: getting. Taisha 763, reach 10,400 meters, 20 miles before Siku.
48: 1310, on the side 851. Siku, Taisha 763.
2: Cathay 750, reduce speed to 230 knots.
1: 725, Hong Kong radar identified. Clear Canto 3 Bravo arrival.
48: Clear Canto 3 Bravo arrival, go shot 725.
0: Thanks, Samoan today.
1: 258, maintain 10,400 meters and 1 final to time on. Eva
48: 258,
1: Hong Kong radar identified.
48: Eva 258. Okay. That was everybody.
1: Right heading 210 forward, climbing climb to 200.
2: Master 371, climb to level 220.
48: Clear to climb to 220, climb up 371.
2: China Eastern 5090, left heading 060, descend to level 110. China Eastern 5090, left heading 060, descend to level 110.
0: Nice. 7 contact radar 123.47. A51, reduce speed 250 knots.
48: Speed 250, I'm sorry, 851. 20 miles, level 6.
46: Singapore 869, 20 miles to the Lima, Calabria.
48: 20 miles, never moving, avoid this battle.

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1: Runway 8025,
2: stand up. Level 34, still in 5 miles.
3: Tasha 763, your clear level is 10,400 meters. Maintain on reaching, opposite way traffic 1,000 feet above.
2: A1 12,400 meters, stage 26.
3: Hong Kong Shuttle 725, opposite way traffic, 30 miles, climbing 1,000 feet below.
4: Copy traffic, opposite shuttle 725, request heading 055, UAE.
3: Hong Kong Shuttle 725, due to special activity on the left, you able DVA right.
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5: 25
6: right 07 Bravo, join 8384. Airborne, 1-2. Offer 3-1. Shuttle 650, maintaining flight level 25,
7: sorry, messy. 650, climb flight level 350.
6: Climb flight level 350, shuttle 650.
8: Passing 2,000, climb to 4,000.
1: Charlie is the 9798 Hong Kong radar, report spoken.
8: Squawk 3370, Charlie is the 9798.
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8: 4,000 feet, QNH 1008, Charlie is the 9798.
9: 20 by walk and track due to weather.
10: Stretch at 2212, 20 knots on your side street.
9: 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And 1,319, request direct to skate.
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1: Hong Kong Shadow 619 from Tofen, see direct approach runway 25 right.
12: From Tofen, clear approach runway 25 right, Hong Kong 619.
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13: EVA 240. Air China 427, descend to 6,000 feet, QNH 1008.
5: Due to the weather over the inbound request right to the Konga.
1: EVA 25A, clear
5: to the Konga. Go to Konga, right to right.
1: Long Air 8053, contact radar 126 days, long 5.
9: Okay, cheers, 763, good day.
1: Giant 8284, contact approach 119.1.
9: Coming.
13: Hong Kong Shuttle 173, turn right on heading 360, descend to 6,000 feet. Air China 427, turn left on heading 050.
14: 40, heading 010.
1: Sunrise 502, Hong Kong radar, descend to flight level 120. Heading 230.
15: Left heading 230, shuttle 111.
16: Shandong 4631, request early descent due to over recondition.
7: Shandong 4631, descend at level 270.
16: Descend at level 270, Shandong 4631, thank you.
9: Level 200, Richard DR 156.
1: Resume on navigation direct to Romeo.
2: Resume navigation direct to Romeo, and it goes 200.
13: 212, climb unrestricted to fly level 200, maintain speed 300 knots or less.
16: Climb unrestricted level 200, 300 knots or less, almost there.
7: 7, clear direct Fisher.
16: 367.
14: Level 390, Singapore 832.
2: Radar is spring 7341, maintaining flight level 120, squawking 3141 and heading 210. Maintain this heading 20 miles.
3: Level 340 about in 4 minutes.
13: 340. China Eastern 509, descend to 6,000 feet, QNH 1008.
15: Descend 6,000 feet from QNH to 1008, descend
16: 9,000 feet. 910, request weather deviation up to 15 miles, right of track.
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12: Clear, pass 2200, climb and drop down.
13: Okay, 310 departure identified. Climb via SID to fly level 160.
12: Climb by SID to fly level 160, Cathay 310. What's up, Alana?
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2: Bye. Bye, 7341, maintain flight level 120. Squawking 3141, heading 180.
3: Spring 7341, you're identified, maintain flight level 120 and turn left heading 160.
2: Maintain flight level 120, turn left heading 160 at Spring 7341.
16: Altitude Mentally 370, airborne, Ali to Baba.
1: Battery 373 Hong Kong radar, report passing altitude and squawk.
16: Now passing 600 meters squawk. 3510, Mentally 373.
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7: Bamboo 90588, the wind now is 200 degrees, 19 knots.
16: Copy, Bamboo 958.
17: Titan 065, flight level 330.
10: Pishan 860, Hong Kong radar, Russia.
17: Just 860. 09,
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18: Hong Kong double goal 657 and maintaining 8400 meters, squawk 6276.
3: Double goal 657, Hong Kong radar identify.
18: Flight double 657.
3: S-wing 7341, climb flight level 270, turn right heading 180.
16: Flight level 270, unable heading 180, request heading 130, Aspirin 7341.
3: Aspirin 7341, heading 130, approved, climb flight level 270.
16: Heading 130, I am maintaining flight level 270, Aspirin 7341.
17: Hong Kong radar channel 75047, request heading 210 to heading 220, divider.
3: Channel 75047, heading 210, approve.
17: 210, channel 75047.
3: Aspirin 7341, climb flight level 190 initially, do traffic.
16: I've climbed flight level 190 initially, Aspirin 7341.
3: Hong Kong shuttle 725, contact radar 127.55.
17: What's the 7.55, we're shot at 725, good day.
3: Good day.
19: 1 OAD ID, I can pattern as published, except one holding pattern. Shuttle 51, descend to flight level 160, cross ID, low flight level 180.
7: Good.
19: 5K, descend to flight level 130.
16: 260, China is 296, right?
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16: 25.
7: China is 733, descend to flight level 110.
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3: MH 961, approved.
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19: Radar, roger. Sunless 502, contact approach 119 at ASM01, good day.
3: 5047 negative. I can only approve about 6 questions. I can only approve 40 miles before you need to make a left turn because special attendance.
10: Finally. 5, can you check to impact?
16: There are impact and it's 915.
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16: There are impact Mach 7-9 or greater than 915.
17: Only the coordinate 2005, minimum speed Mach 7-4.
10: Roger, maintain Mach 7-4 for sequencing.
17: Okay, Mach 7-4, coordinate 2005.
16: Coordinate Aspirin 7341.
3: How about direct to Mbok?
16: Negative, Aspirin 7341.
3: How about present heading?
19: So 210.
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10: Union
16: 630, climb telephone, change to 0. Climb 630, Union 630. Good, 7341. Battery down,
19: approaching flight level 350. 4958. China 7603, reduce speed to 210 knots.
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18: Operator 657, maintaining 8,400 meters, squawk 6276, standby higher.
19: Double go 657, climb the level 320.
18: 320, double 657.
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29: 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The heading 240.
19: Station 9, Roger. Which level 3 is still in the Metro 2?
29: 3-0,
26: and 3 minutes, and then back to 839. Speed restriction, climb at hotel 471.
23: Say again, LQ. Say 183-, cancel SID level restrictions, but cross hotel 477, flight level 130 or above.
26: Roger, cancel SID LCD restriction, cross hotel 471, flight level 131. I will be crossing at 117 Singapore 83.
23: Singapore 83, cross hotel to 477, flight level 130 above.
26: Cross hotel 471, flight level 130 above Singapore 83.
23: Singapore 83, waypoint hotel to 477.
28: 488, we copy. Hotel 477, flight level 130 above. Thank you.
23: Turkish 6237, contact Guangzhou 125.35.
29: 134, 34,
23: 36, 37. Frequency 125.35.
29: 124, 34,
23: 36, Singapore 83, correct. Climb to flight level 200. Maintain speed 280 knots or less.
26: Climb to flight level 200. Maintain speed 280 knots or less. Singapore 83.
28: 130, due to stress activities. Fly heading 130 now, heading 130.
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28: Airstream 7341, climb flight level 270.
17: Radio wise, 7341.
28: Airstream 734, climb flight level 270.
17: 404, 20 mile, and then turn to 70.
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17: 70, China 7319, thank you.
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30: Radar S3 7341 now, turn right direct to Aptos.
28: Airspring 7347, Aptos approved.
30: Mr. Aptos, request a further climb Airspring 341.
28: Airspring 7341, climb flight level 310.
30: I'm flight level 310, Airspring 7341.
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0: 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Arrive order RFX, Zulu approach.
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28: Chen Junior, 156, Hong Kong, radar 12395.
3: 6.
0: 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Total 15 miles right, object approved. 2210 now.
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9: 1265, clear now, 2005.
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28: 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I will call you back.
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1: 310, go ahead.
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1: AFM, heading 260, Cathay. 310.
28: Cathay 310, fly heading 260.
10: heading 262.
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19: Cross impact at or below flight level 260. 119 at decimal 5 with call 5 only today.
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5: 118192. EVA 398.
28: Singapore 851 continue climb flight level 360.
5: Level 360 4851.
28: Singapore 851 and report unable to make any right turn.
5: Singapore 851 roger.
12: Radar 548 to afternoon climbing level 250.
28: Bohemia 548 Hong Kong radar. Continue climb flight level 260. I record you back for final.
12: Okay, initially to flight level 260 radar 548.
10: Mentari 370, we're heading 265 about weather.
28: Mentari 373 heading 265 approved.
10: And heading 265 Mentari 373.
13: Cathay 310 request heading 270.
28: Cathay 310, I can only approve heading 270 for about 20 nautical miles due to special duties. After that, you have to fly heading 250.
13: Oh, that's sounds good. Cathay 310, so initially heading 270. Thank you.
28: Hainan
14: 449, request flight level 10,700 meters.
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28: Cathay 770, Hong Kong radar identify Canto 3 Bravo arrival.
16: 3 Bravo arrival, Cathay 770.
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28: 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Bohemia 548, climb flight level 300.
16: Flight level 300, radar 548.
28: Another station, see again.
10: 9459, request heading 130 to the weather.
28: Pioneer 449, heading 130 approved and climb flight level 260.
14: Heading 130, approve and fly flight level 260, heading 449.
28: Heading 449, in about 30 nautical miles on heading 130, you have to make a left turn due to special activities.
14: Copy, say again, heading 449.
28: Heading 449, you can only maintain heading 130 for about 30 nautical miles due to special activities.
10: Roger, heading 449, we are maintaining heading 130 for 10 nautical miles. For climb maintain level 230 now.
28: Roger. Singapore 851, turn right heading 170.
10: Right. Hong Kong, today, EVA 385, flight level 340, squawk 6260.
19: EVA 385, for radar identified.
23: Hong Kong Show 114, climb to flight level 130. China SN 204, proceed direct to Beko.
10: Proceed direct to Beko, China SN 204, thank you.
19: Descent
10: 4,500,
13: shuttle 111. Heading 250, Cathay 310.
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10: 9449 request, continue climb to flight level 350 if available.
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10: Then maintain 4,500 feet by Tamworth, S3-6922.
23: S3-6922 negative, descend to reach flight level 4,500 meters by Tamworth.
10: Then maintain 4,500 meters by Tamworth, S3-6922.
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10: 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Speed 170, from Octopus, Crate Island, 25 Right, Shadow.
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20: 1733.
23: Tango 7, Bravo, Mike Bravo, climb to flight level 160, maintain speed 280 knots or less.
10: 160, climbing, maintain speed 260 knots or less, Tango Mike Bravo.
23: Tango Mike Bravo, speed 280 knots or less.
10: 0 knots or less, Tango Mike Bravo.
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23: China Eastern 204, contact Guangzhou 125.35.
10: 25, China Eastern 204, good day.
23: Air China 112 departure identified, climb via SID to 9,000 feet.
10: Climbing via SID to 9,000 feet, Air China 112.
28: 13, Tower 117. Oh, unable to check IP code.
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28: Moscow 371, contact Sanya 1302, bye bye.
22: 30, Moscow 371, good day.
28: Matlindo 605, Hong Kong radar 13215.
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28: Hello, 4499, can you turn left heading 100?
10: Hello, 4499, left heading 110 initially.
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10: Can we left heading 110 initially, 4499?
28: Hello, 449 heading 110 approved.
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18: 1-370-5-0-1-50-11-1-0-1-9-10-4, but we're going to make 350-24, no problem.
20: Cathay 919, how about 44370 by position Norman?
18: Looks like it's just done. Cathay 919.
20: Cathay 919, roger, 44370 by Norman, approve, continue climb to level 370.
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20: Xiamen 895. Heading 250, approve, maintain flight level 320, traffic about.
10: In 250, maintain flight level 320, Xiamen 895.
20: DHA 860, traffic underneath, coming to 1,000 feet.
10: Jump for DHA 860, about traffic. Pass 340, next 35 nautical miles, Singapore, 88.
28: Cathay, set. 2 stations together, traffic reporting weather, say again your call sign.
10: 3373,
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28: approved.
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18: Turn 2, maintaining flight level 330, offset 10 miles, Romeo, right side of the truck, scope 5665, and estimate him carefully 0833.
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28: Terminal A 904, heading 0802.
18: Terminal A 98.
28: Okay, 754, you send now, fly level 310.
19: 70.
18: New 70, short net, 296, contact base. 090 miles.
19: EVA 35, heading 265.
18: Heading 265, EVA 385.
23: To the alley, clear 329. Shenzhen, 329, correct. And climb to flight level 210, cross flight level 140 above in 20 miles.
18: Clear, climb to flight level 210, 140 in 20 miles, clear 329.
23: Hampton 995, climb via SID to flight level 130. Hampton 995, negative, climb via SID to flight level 130. Brunei 636, contact radar 133.82.
28: 133.82, Brunei 6365.
23: Hong Kong Shanghai 844, maintain speed 300 knots, all this.
18: 444.
23: Quarter point 860, report passing altitude again. Quarter point 860, departure identified, climb via SID to flight level 130.
18: Request high speed 280 knots below 10,000.
23: Hampton 905, maintain speed 280 knots.
18: 280 knots, Hampton 905.
23: Shenzhen 329, proceed direct to Ailey.
14: Proceed direct to Ailey, Shenzhen 329.
23: Hong Kong Shuttle 844, climb via SID to flight level 140.
18: Proceed to flight 140, Shuttle 844. 11.
19: China 109,
18: speed
28: 180 knots, descent 4,500 feet.
18: FedEx 99901,
28: Russian
18: identified,
28: KNR WNS, and RB3
18: Bravo.
28: Request
18: direct,
28: EPCOM. Singapore 851, flying heading 220
18: initially. 220, Singapore 851. Singapore
28: 83, climb for level 400. Climb level 400, Singapore 83. Hello there, 449, do traffic, turn right heading 040.
14: Right heading 040, hand out 449.
19: Increase speed to 280 knots.
23: To fly level 150.
18: Hampton
23: 995, cancel SID level restrictions, but cross hotel 478 at flight level 130 or above. On upon 860, proceed direct to Sattva, climb via SID to fly level 160.
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23: 9995, climb to fly level 180.
3: Flight level 180, 995.
23: 1008, 7 Alpha. 5 departure after needle, descend to flight level 170.
3: After needle, descend to flight level 170, MKR 115.
23: Autopilot 860, climb to flight level 200. Hong Kong Shuttle 844, contact radar 133.82.
3: 133.82, good day.
0: Shanghai 865, Roger, identified. After dot me, direct Sula. Are you able higher level?
3: Request final level 340, Shanghai 856. This after dot me, clear direct to Sula, Stefan.
0: Shanghai 865, return dot me to Sula, maintain present level.
3: Meta level 340, after dot me, clear direct to Sula, Shanghai 865.
2: Control radar, morning, Hong Kong, Shuttle 133, level 340, approaching the last of squawk 2634.
0: Hong Kong Shuttle 133, Roger, identify KRB 3 Bravo.
2: KRB 3 Bravo, Shuttle 133.
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28: Engineer 310, flight heading 0905 now, due to danger area, due to special activities, turn right now.
4: 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I can maintain this heading only 20 nautical miles, engineer 310.
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23: Cathay 380, climb unrestricted to flight level 200.
26: Number 3, climb flight level 200, Cathay 380.
23: Australia 688 departure, you are identified, report passing altitude. show 68 departure, climb via SID to flight level 160, maintain speed 250 knots.
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19: Level 110,
28: Engineer 310, turn left heading 080.
4: 080, Engineer 310, thank you.
19: 300 knots,
13: 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Bouncing at
19: 160,
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19: China, got a tower 18067. And reach flight level 110 Bama Show. Cross and pass at or below flight level 260.
1: 5991.
19: 8754, flight level 190.
5: Correction, flight level 190, 250 knots, Cathay 754.
28: Two, four, five, three, two, special TPs on your right hand side.
4: 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Dancy 793.
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28: 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Okay, 66. KB 005.
23: I'm unrestricted to flight level 200 and speed 300 knots, all this. Hong Kong Show 68 at flight level 200, you're cleared to flight level 200, unrestricted, and speed 300 knots or less.
13: Okay, flight level 200, unrestricted, and speed 300 on the instrument.
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23: 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Cathay 925, departure identified, climb via SID to 9,000 feet, maintain speed 250 knots.
4: Speed 250 knots, Cathay 925.
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1: 119.5, Hong Kong Shadow 725, today.
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6: Hong Kong radar, Shanghai A65, maintain level 340, direct to Sula.
20: Shanghai Air, A65, Hong Kong radar, roger.
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5: H2-3-6,
6: descending 1-8-11-9858. Hong Kong radar, 10,000-8047, fly level 120, from 3145, 5-4.
20: China
6: 7, Echo 47,
20: Hong Kong radar.
28: 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Singapore 895, identify, clear Betty 3 Bravo.
1: This is for the Betty 3 Bravo, Singapore 894.
6: Flight level 110.
20: Anaka 115 radar, after Hazel, descend to reach 2,700 meters by Indus, QNH 1008.
6: The Hazel descend to reach 2,700 meters by Indus, QNH 1008, MKR 115.
20: MRAY 985, H turn left heading 140, descend to level 130. Report your passing flight level and squawk off.
6: 380.
20: To go, do you require any extra check marks?
6: Flight
20: level 110 final show. Cross M at or below flight level 260. For how many miles?
6: 7894 heading 025 for 505 Shamir 894.
20: Shamir 894 heading 025 approved, report able for right turn.
6: 025 for heading, report one able to right turn, Shamir 894.
20: Shamir 894 AFM and descend now to flight level 270.
6: Now descend to flight level 270, Shamir 895.
20: 8652, descend to level 260.
6: 685
20: information Lima.
6: 220 shuttle 680.
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0: Cafe 513, report speed to radar 126 SM05.
1: Good day, Hainan 449.
28: 5660, Hong Kong radar 13215. Singapore 8832,
19: 7, Roger, and maintain for level 120.
1: To Ali, maintain for level 120, channel 7840 47.
5: For level 200, turn is in 508.
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23: 667. KLA 500, maintain speed 280 knots or less.
28: Level restriction. 35, report request heading.
19: Reduce speed to
28: 250 knots. 35, heading 280 approved.
1: Heading 280, you got 285.
19: Cal 667, reduce speed now to 230 knots.
1: 230 knots, my Cal 667.
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28: 0-39636.
19: Tower 717, how about the deviation to the Romeo side?
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19: For the Lima side, Lima side. Canish 1008.
23: There's our heading 090 approved. Wind clear weather, proceed direct to Lutmore.
12: Restriction on this seat and climb level 200, cafe 635.
28: The 300 meters for Jamia A904.
19: Out of
28: your
19: token,
12: clear after approach on 125 right. After token, clear approach on 125 right, Singapore 7988.
19: Qatari 8470, descend to 4,500 feet.
12: Descend 4,500 feet, Qatari 8470.
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0: 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Air China 727, identify 3747, clear RB3 Bravo.
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12: 9,000 meters, descending to 7,800 meters.
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12: Heading 220, heading 220 for about 40 miles.
28: And that's T7.

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1: Tibet 751, remain on the SID for now. Cancel SID level restrictions. Cross Hotel, Hotel 477 at flight level 130 above.
0: Roger, stand the SID 71 at or above flight level 130, Cathay 751.
1: Cathay 751, you can do the level restrictions. Hotel, Hotel 477, flight level 130 above.
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6: Question heading 350, approved, reduce speed to 1x0, question reduce speed to 200.
1: Cathay 751, climb to flight level 200.
0: Climb flight level 200, Cathay 751.
7: The runway is designed by on air transition. Cathay 439,
3: reduce 1810. 1810, Cathay 439.
7: Bamboo 9588, maintain 160 knots at 205 miles.
3: 5, contact radar 13215.
2: 3215, Cathay 925, bye-bye.
3: Air China 727, contact radar 1265.
4: 232, contact Hong Kong radar 13215.
0: Okay, thank you. 2 Philippine 357.
2: Cathay 925, maintain 543, correction, maintain 542 70, directing NOPA.
6: Cafe 9025, climb for level 290.
2: Right for 290, Cafe 925.
6: Cafe 171, climb for level 320.
2: Right for 320, Cafe
6: 770.
2: Cafe. Cafe. Weather.
6: Cafe 17, maintain current heading.
2: Maintain current heading, Cafe 171. Power radar, long air 8262, maintain flight level 60.
6: Singapore
2: 8232, roger. Singapore 8231, request direct to FKL, do weather.
6: Singapore 831, approved.
2: Clear direct FKL, Singapore 831. Request air heading 330.
6: And call sign?
2: Air heading 230, up subnum.
3: Sitway climbing 1,000 feet below.
2: Please drop again, Macau 821.
6: Operator. Cathay 754, reduce
7: 18 knots, 7330.
0: Cathay 635, climbing 502, Patjo.
4: Cathay 635, Hong Kong radar, climb flight level 320.
0: Climb level 320, Cathay 635.
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1: Cathay 655, cross hotel 477, flight level 130 or above.
0: Sorry, cross hotel 477, above flight level 130, Cathay 655.
1: Cathay 621, climb to flight level 200, when able, increase speed to 280 knots or greater.
5: Climb flight level 200 and speed to rate of Cathay 621.
9: Departure Bohemia 2160,500, climbing 5,000.
1: Bohemia 216 departure identified, climb via SID to flight level 160.
9: Climb via SID, flight level 160, Bohemia 216.
1: Japan Air 26, contact radar 133.82.
0: Cathay 61, request heading 140.
1: Cathay 621, heading 140, approved.
0: 40, Cathay 61.
1: Japan Air 26, contact radar 133.82.
9: Go
3: 601, climb
9: left heading
3: 280. 611, descend
10: 35802, 60. Above 260, I'm contact 611.
0: 1008047, climb to flight level 280, right turn heading 190.
4: China 7847, the rotor.
0: Time stop 282.
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4: Singapore 894, Hong Kong radar 13215.
0: 3215,
4: Singapore, 894. China Southern, 8335, turn left heading 170.
3: Ready, descend, please, on level 260, level 5 and 10.
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4: 7-7-7-0. Radar, climb, flight level 9,200 meters.
0: Flight level 9,200 meters, Cathay 751.
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4: Tardy November Whiskey 9632, descend now, flight level 120, X5, to pass flight level 240 or below 2000.
12: Roger, descend to flight level 120, expedite crossing 240, Charlie November, Whiskey 9632.
4: China Southern, X335, climb flight level 270, and can you first turn left heading 140?
0: 140, China Southern, X335.
4: Even.
0: 037, Charlie Echo.
4: Station, can I see again?
0: Silver 037, Charlie Echo.
4: Go ahead.
0: Is there any chance for runway 34 in Macau?
4: Negative.
0: Thank you. 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
7: Philippine 306, reduce B180 north, descend of 4,500 feet.
4: B180, descend 4,500 feet. Hong Kong radar, identify Kendo 3 Bravo arrival.
12: arrival and confirm any speed restriction for us now, 594.
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13: Thunder H335 approved.
14: Thanks, Thunder H335.
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15: At level 350, Cathay 635, thank you.
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15: Cathay 751, if available, request to exceed QG weather.
13: Cathay 751, fly heading 245 initially. I'll record back for further right, do traffic.
15: Heading 245, thanks, Cathay 751.
20: Request for the fly.
13: China Southern 8047, climb flight level 310.
20: To fly level 310, China Southern 8047.
22: And request heading 280, due weather.
6: Cathay 53 Hong Kong radar identified, heading 280 approved and cleared for the RB 3 Bravo.
22: 280 RB 3 Bravo arrival, Cathay 853.
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13: Cathay 75 on heading 255 initially.
15: Heading 255, Cathay 751.
20: Bravo 320, direct to Abigail.
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13: China Southern 8335, stop climbing at level 310.
19: 2XM, maintain speed 2X, Simon off.
17: 13215.
6: Grade about 309, contact radar 1265.
23: Maori speed 0 knot there, final 763.
19: Shenzhen AI TT6, contact Zhuhai 127, decimal 85.
17: Looking around
20: Peking
17: and
20: Lexington
17: area.
20: So our radar section is not looking too bad between Peking and Lexington. It's relatively light precipitation through that area.
6: Thank you. 5-2, extra spacing required. Turn right heading 02.
19: Go ahead, say again your passing for level.
24: Approaching photo 270, extension 190, squawk 0.
19: Mongolia 297, you identified, clear Sierra 7 Bravo arrival.
24: Sierra 7 Bravo, 297, thank you,
19: respect. Tajet 2X, proceed direct, Murray, descend for level 110. Local leader, roger, Sierra Haya.
22: 360, Cathay 853.
20: 21, climbing flight level 250.
17: Cathay 621 Hong Kong radar, roger, climb flight level 320.
20: Flight level 320, Cathay 621.
17: Shenzhen 329, contact Sanya 1302.
25: Hong Kong shuttle 824, Hong Kong departure, identify, climb unrestricted, flight level 160, speed 280 knots when ready.
20: Unrestricted, climb to flight level 160, ready, speed.
19: Sequence, descend for level 180.
20: 893.
17: 5 Hong Kong radar, continue climb flight level 380. Cancel speed restriction.
1: Bonneville 380, cancel speed, Kilo 655.
17: China Southern, X335, radar 13215. China Southern, X335.
2: If your call sign only. 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
5: Increase speed to 250 knots, Air China 727.
2: Air China 763, maintain speed 270 knots below 10,000 feet for sequencing.
8: Good afternoon, Japan 893, climbing flight number 200.
10: 793 radar, climb to Bonneville 25 around.
11: 250,
26: double 893.
11: Oh, 110, reduce speed to
26: 320. Say
27: 621, cancel speed restriction.
26: Full speed restrictions, Cathay 61, and request final level either 390 or flight level 400 if available, Cathay 61.
17: Cathay 621, copy, stand by. Super Arrow 37 Charlie Echo, contact radar 12875.
1: 12875, Silver 37, Charlie Echo, bye bye.
17: Goodbye.
28: Hong Kong radar, Soundwalker 717, flight level 300, heading to 70, request higher.
17: Soundwalker 717, Hong Kong radar, Roger, climb flight level 340.
28: Climb flight level 340, Soundwalker 717.
17: Vietnam 594, descend flight level 290.
1: Hello, Vietnam 594.
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17: KD 635, Roger. Check that with FCAT, climb for level 390.
1: Direct FCAT, climb level 390, KD 635, thank you.
30: Hong Kong radar, Shenzhen Air 329.
17: Shenzhen Air 329, go ahead.
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29: Level 200, speed 300 knots, Hong Kong Shuttle 824.
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32: Hong Kong Shuttle 652, Roger, climb flight level 270, report when clear for them.
31: Flight level 270,
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31: Kong.
32: Take a right
31: to
32: the
31: direct, looking. Bohemia 216, turn right, heading 095.
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1: Request final 341 or 10,400 meters.
17: Cathay 751, climb 10,400 meters.
1: Q climb 10,400 meters, Cathay 751.
35: What? Go ahead, 297, descend of level 110.
25: Cathay 719, departure identify, climb by SID to 9,000 feet.
30: Climb by SID to 9,000
35: feet. Cathay 722, descend of level 180.
1: 180, Cathay 722.
35: Malaysia 777, Hong Kong radar, confirm maintain FM level 250, we score T126.
1: Flight 250 now, score T126, Malaysia 377.
35: Hong Kong air 297, proceed to Silva.
1: Silva, over there
25: 297.
17: 842. 842, go ahead.
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17: JJ42, copy,
1: request standby. Singapore H31, maintaining flight level 360.
17: Singapore 31, Hong Kong radar, Roger. JJ42, contact radar 12875.
1: 12875, Roger, for sure.
17: 633, send out 122.6.
1: 122.6, I see. Very good day.
17: Good day.
34: Radar, good afternoon. Cathay 758, maintaining flight level 430, 17 miles to Dorset Squawk 2201.
17: Cathay 758, Hong Kong Radar, identified, clear for the Betty 3 Bravo arrival.
34: T3 Bravo, Cathay 758.
0: 7-8-0-4-7, request direct to APCAL.
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0: APCAL, 7-8-0-4-7. Radar, good afternoon, Champ 7382, level 260, heading 270.
17: China 7382, Hong Kong Radar, Roger, report ready for right turn.
0: We're ready for right turn, Champ 7382.
3: Radar, Jingdong 2902, heading 240, flight level 250.
17: Jingdong 2902, Hong Kong Radar, Roger, report ready for right turn.
3: Ready for right turn, Jingdong 2902.
17: Cafe 621, continue climb flight level 360, stand behind.
2: 30.
25: We'll descend to flight level 180.
0: After Needle, descend flight level 180, Air Macau 821.
4: Clear, let's approach runway 25 right, 370.
35: 513, got a tower 180 for stopping. Southern A335, Roger, report when you are ready for right turn.
4: Report ready. 1.
35: Cafe 3901, descend of 4500 feet, speed 220 knots or greater.
4: 4500 feet, 220 knots or greater. 1.
35: Air China 727, proceed out to run through, descend by unnerved transition.
4: Descend to Renzo. Descend to by
6: flight level 9,200 meters, height 6-9.
35: 3, descend
0: level 260. Descend flight level 260, then 6-4-3.
17: 5, heading 210, approved.
0: Brave, can I 6-5-5?
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17: China 7-3-8-2, heading 285, approved.
0: 5, Camp 3 8. Good afternoon, Korean Air 472, heavy flight level 370, direct motor 2.
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35: Cafe 722, contact approach 119.1. Cafe 391, proceed to run through, descend by unnamed transition.
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35: Hong Kong Shuttle 6, correction, Hong Kong Shuttle 823, Hong Kong radar identified, cleared RB3 Bravo. 3
0: Bravo, Hong Kong Shuttle 823.
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17: 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Confirm Jingdong 2902, heading 310.
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25: 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Good. We're ready. Increase speed
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28: 400 meters, Southwest 717.
35: Airways, speed 2X, 0 knots. Airbus 188, after Murray, speed 2X, 0 knots.
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35: Hong Kong Shuttle 694, climb flight level 310 initially.
5: Shuttle 310 initially, Hong Kong Shuttle 694.
35: Shanghai 809, now track direct to Ampere, maintain speed 300 knots.
14: Maintain speed 160 knots until 5 miles,
5: Let's do
14: Tatra
5: 280.
35: Tatra 280, descend at 4,500 feet. China 727, go to Tower 118.7.
14: 118.7, SNR 727.
15: 3652, we cleared the on-air transition.
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35: Now to 250.
7: Clear radar, 126.2.
5: The LS approach runway 25 right, Cathay 377.
35: 357, track direct to Airpen.
5: Send back Cathay 357.
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35: Level 350. Bohemia 238, roger, continue climb flight level 350, turn left heading 080.
5: 350,
35: when you have to 290, turn left direct to Mekong.
5: Oh, for you there, 69er.
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8: Shadow 823, continue descent level 2A0.
17: 8 radar 12875.
16: 28.75, Cathay
17: 758. Approach Delta 335, flight level 50, that's your molest. 335 Hong Kong, radar, climb flight level 270, report request level.
16: Flight level 270, request flight level 330, Delta 335.
17: Copy.
25: November 168, November Whiskey, no speed restriction, contact Guangzhou, 125, decimal 35, good day.
10: 35, November Whiskey, good day.
18: 237.1
19: Report able for right turn to ascend.
2: 297, turn left heading 325.
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17: Level 320, cancel speed restriction.
16: 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Is that final? Cathay 719.
17: Stand by. Malaysian 377, are you able for level 360?
16: Yes, sir, Malaysian 377.
17: Malaysian 377, continue climb for level 360.
16: Continue climb for 360, Malaysian 377.
2: 297, contact Avatar 119 at 805 with your call sign only. Greater Bay 309, turn right heading 280.
16: Heading 280, Greater Bay 309.
17: China Southern 354 Hong Kong radar identify.
16: China Southern 354.
17: China Southern 382 further right turn heading 350 due traffic.
2: 722, turn left heading 005.
17: 719, clear direct to Airbus, continue climb for level 350.
16: Airbus level 350, Cathay 719.
19: 700 meters, QH 1008.
16: Descend 2700 meters, fire the star, QH 1008, Air Macau 821.
19: Sichuan 39549, cross Mori below for level 130 due to traffic.
2: Do continue left turn heading 350.
16: Left
2: 0, Cathay 72. FS 180, reduce speed to 230 knots.
16: Speed to 500.
25: Cathay 720, Hong Kong departure identify, climb by SID to flight level 160.
16: Climb by SID to flight level 160, Hong Kong 720.
19: Cafe 987, descent to flight level 130.
16: 309, request a right heading 190, good weather.
19: Chevron 309, flighting 190, approve.
16: Approach of 309, thank you.
19: Yamaka 821, contact Zhuhai, approach 123.85, good day.
16: Yamaka 821, good day. So, altitude 6 and speed 250 knots, high down 720.
19: Level 200, reduce speed to
16: 230 knots. 230 knots, descend 200, and now find out of all.
28: A325-410-3Kilo.
17: China J32 Hong Kong radar identified. China Southern 335 contact radar 13215.
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18: Approach expect hour and be zero approach runway 251.
28: Cathay 357, continue to descend for level 120.
17: Okay,
21: right. B2 Bravo, we'll book open in
17: 6-1. Hong Kong, I'm going to be E5870, heading approved.
28: Now. Next summit now, Thai 629.
17: 0, flight level 130.
3: Thai 643, contact radar 125.32.
25: UPS 166, departure identify, climb unrestricted to flight level 160.
3: Asia 13 on our radar, clear Sierra 7 Delta arrival. Cancel control level restriction, descend to flight level 110.
18: Zero knot.
17: Traffic at your 2 o'clock, call you back in 1 minute.
21: Well.
17: Tai 629, unable for your routing in Hong Kong, stand by for higher, request higher in Shenzhen airspace.
21: Okay, stand by, thank you, Tai 629.
17: Bangkok 807, radar 12755.
21: 2755, Bangkok 807.
22: Approved, is requested due to weather.
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22: after Robin.
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22: Standard 0.
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22: Can check to Tamil.
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17: FA 655, contact Sanya 122.6.
3: 335 heading 075 approved, but in 40 miles you have to turn right to heading 090.
18: Heading 345.
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17: 133.35.
21: Just amount 35, Thai 629. Thank you for the day.
17: 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China Southern 382, contract direct to Tamil.
22: 2.
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3: 0080, I can give you 50 miles. After 50 miles, you need to also turn right to heavy heading 0900.
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19: Go down to 720, Hong Kong radar, clear Sierra 7 Delta arrival.
17: Heading 85. 7769 Hong Kong radar, Roger, confirm your clear weather.
0: We require 85, next 40 miles, at least get 8769.
17: 7769 Roger, heading 185, approved climb flight level 320, stand behind.
0: 185, climb flight level 320, get
1: 8769.
17: 309 heading 200 approved.
4: Wait, confirm squawk 5306, Macau 660.
19: Macau 6608 from you are identified.
4: 660, thank you.
19: Right now, 594, descend to flight level 140.
9: 60925, mark a bit, 309.
11: Flight level 210.
19: Yes,
11: four turn right heading 250.
19: 200.
9: Due to weather just short of Konga, request up to 205 subtract.
19: Descent to flight level 180.
0: 180, finish 999.
17: Delta 742 Hong Kong radar identified. I-517-22, check direct to Siku with small navigation.
19: Zero. Good. 213, proceed to Canto. Hold a Canto as published. It's not on what's going on time 07.
0: Scooter 904, flight level 350, squawk 0110.
17: Scooter 904, Hong Kong radar, identify clear Charlie 5 Bravo rifle.
0: Set to Macau, Charlie 5 Bravo rifle, Scooter 904. Okay, 7, turn now again, direction.
19: Macau 660, climb to 7,000 feet.
4: Climb 7,000 feet, Macau 660.
0: 65.
18: 2-3-9-5-9, turn everything 340. Shanghai A09, turn right heading 255.
25: A62, climb to flight level 200.
9: At level 200, Hong Kong Shuttle A62.
11: 23, descend for level 190.
17: MO 75.
0: 3-8-7-5, send down 240.
19: Pakiwa A013, descend to flight level 190.
18: Descent and retreat to 8,000 feet, QNH 100.
25: Hong Kong Shuttle 862, on the radar 133, decimal 82, good day.
1: 309, approve.
12: To Echo, approach of 309, thank you. Rolling down 5904.
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25: 260, Hong Kong radar, good day, climb to Pettable 350. Hong Kong Shuttle 694, contact Taipei 129841.
13: Hong Kong Taipei 432, requesting 055 for the next 201.
25: Day 472, heading 055, approved.
13: Hong Kong Taipei 472.
25: Five five one departure, good afternoon. Identify climb unrestricted flight level 160.
13: Good day. Good day. Good day. Good day. Good day. Good day. Good day. Good day. Good day. Code 9720.
14: 720, come in.
15: And that's on a 326, and that's heading 290.
13: One squad code. Four cargo 9720, on call radar identified. Flight KY A013, descend to level 170.
23: Minnesota 8335, after that, no 35 miles right of track of route.
15: Request.
24: Shanghai 809, approve heading 340.
13: Level 190.
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13: Quark, 3113, clear Sierra 7 Delta arrival.
29: Already down, Russia.
30: Hold runway 25 right, information Lima, descend to 6000 feet, QNH 1008.
31: Sign heading 120.
13: Test 166, climb to flight level 310.
32: I'm level 310, UPS, so 166.
33: 75.
34: 75, good day, cut-off of 2902.
13: Maintain 7,000 feet.
14: So, this heading for how long?
35: High 970, about 10 miles, we can right turn direct to Sago.
14: Roger, report when able for right turn.
35: Okay, 970, roger.
36: And the Zhuhai airspace shortly, so just follow radar vectors for now and I'll call you back. But just you can expect to radar vectors to Zhuhai, we will not turn on the vectors right now.
37: Main street, street 3 and the North City street 644.
13: Alpha 1732, approaching departure request, high with Sanya.
38: Roger, no 1722.
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0: 130, UPS 61.
25: Ethiopian 644, contact radar 133, thanks for 82, good day.
3: 133, 82, Ethiopian 644, bye.
4: Connie 551, you still need 280 knots, or can we go faster?
25: Connie 551, speed 300 knots or less approved, climb to flight level 200.
4: 300 knots or less, flight level 200, Connie 551.
3: 210 and descend to level 400, descend 525.
19: Fox, descend to level 170.
36: Direct to muscle.
19: Level 190 for traffic.
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19: Contact 807, turn right, heading 350, descend to level 170.
5: 10-0, Bangkok Air 807.
19: Copy 254, reduce to 230 knots.
5: 230 knots, that is 254.
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3: Approach 119 at decimal 1, good day, speed error 99.
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25: Contact radar 133, decimal 82.
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25: Senior 615, contact radar 126, decimal 5.
3: 615, bye-bye.
36: Confirm radar identified, heading 120 at this.
3: Again, VJet 946.
36: VJet 946, Hong Kong radar identified, heading 120 approved.
3: Actually, we need heading 100 to avoid VJet 946.
36: Vision 946, no further left turn due to danger area. Maintain this heading, we will give you left turn in around 5 minutes.
3: Okay, sir, thank you.
36: Malaysian 377, contact Sanya 130 decimal 2.
3: Sanya 130 decimal 2, Malaysian 377, good day, sir.
36: Good day.
7: 23, correction, 2430.
38: Sorry, 615, Hong Kong radar 525 level 150.
7: 115,
2: level 150 for Airbus 30615.
8: Flight descent to flight level 220.
9: Flight time on checkdown 32.
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10: 2340.
25: UBS 61, you can resume normal rate of climb, speed 300 knots or less.
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11: 615, reaching level 160, no speed control.
8: Victor Whiskey 37 Charlie Echo, descend to 2,700 meters.
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1: 127, counter radar, 126, station more tree.
11: On approved, turn left heading 050. Shuttle 823, turn left heading 230, radar vector for sequencing.
12: Morning, John Star, and descend level 130 more cars.
15: Heading 120, 11,300 meters.
25: PH 946, Hong Kong radar, roger.
16: Good afternoon,
17: maintaining flight 9,800
16: meters.
17: PH 942, Hong Kong radar, identified.
8: More one, good day.
11: I'm for turn left heading 010.
12: 10.
17: Vietnam 525 heading 210 approved.
12: 10, Vietnam 525.
25: 60, we shuttle about 350 in the next 2-5 miles.
12: Bohemia 26.
25: Bohemia 260, we shuttle about 350 in the next 2-5 miles.
12: Emirates 384
17: Hong Kong radar identified. Clear Canto 3 Bravo arrival.
12: Clear Canto 3 Bravo arrival, Emirates 384.
8: Sierra Charlie Echo, good day.
10: Charlie Echo, good day.
11: Flight 170, flight 120,
16: flight 120, 120. 1, request heading 215.
17: Identified.
11: 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That's
8: 953. 3. 5953, I'm on radar, identified. Stand by for higher.
12: Stand by higher, I'm 503.
8: Copy 254, descend to level 150, reach in 10 miles.
12: Descend to level 150, reach in 10 miles, get it 25.
8: 2067, descend to level 190.
11: Enable towering muscle.
25: 315.
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25: United 3939, contact Taipei 129 at 8.1.
11: Heading approved when able direct to RB to China.

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1: 7-6. Charlie Eastern 2067, time to hold, continue present heading, distance available.
3: I'll track to Dagbu. 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
0: Okay, now track to Dagbu, high on 720.
1: Cafe 542, when ready, speed 280 knots.
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5: 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Contact approach, Mama 9, decimal 1, today.
1: VQNH1008. The 42 heading 090 approved.
0: Heading 090 with the 942, thank you.
6: 47.
1: Turn around heading 340, descend to flight level 130.
0: Turn around heading 340, descend to flight level 130, turn left 2067.
1: You're
5: heading? 8013, turn left heading 005.
1: Contact radar 133 decimal 82 good day.
0: Yeah, 629, good day.
1: Yeah, 061, turn right heading 04, caution, Charlie Eastern 2067, turn right heading 040, descend to flight level 110.
5: And turn left heading 045, enter for sequencing. Clean Air 999, direct 1195, call sign only. Fly Cleaver, AC013, turn up heading 335.
1: B28 or not. Another 62, Hong Kong radar, confirm a score code.
0: Next 5-0, Vietnam 406.
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0: And VJet 889 0, expect Macau Runway 16, information Tango. Cathay 810, climb unrestricted, flight level 200, speed 300 knots or less.
1: Climb unrestricted, flight level 200, 300 knots or less, Cathay 810.
2: Flight route.
3: 7,000 feet, fly plan route, China Eastern 2962.
2: SkyGuide 2561, cancel hold, continue present heading, listen to flight level 130.
4: 8-4 Hong Kong, Russia. 6 UPA, close up, 9-7-2-6, go ahead.
5: 9-7-2-6 heavy, we're definitely heavy, we're going to have to stop at 32 please, 320.
4: 9-7-2-6, stop climb, flight level 9,200 meters, flight level 301.
5: Sorry about that, yeah, stop the climb at 9,200 meters, ECI 9-7-2-6, thank you sir.
0: Cathay 443 Hong Kong radar contact, cleared Abbey 3 Bravo arrival.
6: Cleared by the Abbey 3 Bravo arrival, Cathay 443. Radar Starwalker 331 request heading 285.
0: Starwalker 321 heading 285 approved.
6: 285, Starwalker 331.
7: Cathay 5.
0: China Southern 604 Hong Kong departure identified climb unrestricted to flight level 160.
8: Climb to flight level 160, China Southern 604.
0: Cathay 743, cancel speed restriction.
2: Cathay 10 miles later, you can request deviation.
9: 1-7-4-1,
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9: Indus and Joy Star, which is 90.
2: SkyGuide 2561, proceed direct to Mori, rejoin star speed 230 knots.
4: Cathay 045, climb to flight level 9,200 meters.
5: Flight level 9,200 meters, Cathay 045.
0: 50.
10: 5503.
0: EVA 805, Hong Kong radar identified, cleared Sierra Mike Tango 5 Bravo arrival.
10: Sierra Mike Tango 5 Bravo arrival, EVA 805.
11: Clear of weather, request direct Conga. Cathay
0: 876, direct to Conga, approved.
11: Conga, Cathay 876.
0: Cathay 3253, descend to level 260, reach my input.
2: 331
0: contact radar 126 decimal 5.
9: Flight Tower 331, good
2: day. Return 503. Mana, turn left, proceed to Mori, rejoin the star.
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11: Cathay 758, descend 4,500 feet, reduce to 180 knots.
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11: 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Hospital, 823, contact tower, 118.7.
7: 270 to 2 and 3 and Gong Kyo Chang.
2: Roger. 69 contact radar 127, this small one, good day.
12: Hi, 669, good afternoon, follow 250.
4: Hi, 669 Hong Kong radar, climb to flight level 310.
12: I'm flight level 310, Thai 669.
2: That's more one, good day.
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16: 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China 792, 962 Hong Kong radar, climb to flight level 120.
12: Flight
2: number 120, China 72, 9962. China 735, call departure
15: 22.65. 22.65, China 735,
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5: 1,900, climb is 5,000.
15: Vane for 12 departure identified, climb by SID to flight level 130.
5: SID level 130, Boeing 416.
17: Hong Kong departure, 10,354,
15: continue
17: for level 220.
15: China 735, Hong Kong departure, roger.
17: 10,354.
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5: 4,500 feet. Descent 4,500 feet,
4: near Jinhua 099. Full contact radar 127, Decimo 55.
5: 755, good day, MS 3.
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5: Two 15 miles left off, Enver approved.
12: I'm 1,600 meters,
4: Thai 669. Thai 669, heading 210 approved.
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17: 15,
15: 15, 15, 15. 4. Get 40, climb by SID to flight level 200.
5: 810, not available, maintains out of 270 final.
19: 443, track direction and send reason modification.
15: Heading 300.
4: climb to flight level 2200 meters, and which flight level are we back to?
9: Climb increase speed to 250 knots on sequencing.
15: Hong Kong Show 558 departure identified, climb by SID to flight level 130, speed 250 knots approved.
5: Flight side decline level 130, speed 250 knots approved, schedule 558.
15: China 7354 descent to reach flight level 4500 meters by Tamot.
8: Descent to flight level 4500 meters, level by Tamot, China 7354.
5: 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Speed 170, Xinhua 09.
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4: 2121. Eva 6032 Hong Kong radar, identify 6 mile right of track approved.
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8: Minnesota 622, good day.
11: New Zealand 81, descend for level 260, reach by sun.
5: 687, fly heading 270, descend 7,000 feet.
11: Fine. At moment, 119 at that point.
8: 119,
20: heading 615. 615, right heading
11: 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Direct cap 8545, heading approved.
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11: Charlie, 2-9-6-2, today. 320.
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11: 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Golf Alpha 2561, turn left heading 030.
15: 5-2, proceed direct to Biko, climb via SID to flight level 6,900 meters.
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15: Hong Kong 0558, climb unrestricted to flight level 160, cancel speed restriction.
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8: Passing 1,700, climbing 5,000, Dalo 1 car for departure.
15: Cargolux 27, Persian Cargolux 261, departure identified, climb by SID to flight level 160.
8: Via SID, climb level 160, Cargolux 261.
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8: 121.4, China 7354, good day.
15: And Bayonet 412, heading 220, approved.
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8: 135,
11: Boeing,
8: 45.
11: Pi 669,
4: reach flight level 12,200 meters, 22 miles before Siku.
11: 12,200 meters, 22 miles before Siku, Thai 669, thank you.
9: 6-9-7, would you speak to 210 knots?
1: Changing
9: at
3: 240,
9: can you try 123.85? Turn up heading 345. Jam is 384, post runway 25 right, RMP, Sulu approach, information, Mike.
6: You got 5 approach.
23: Starwalker
15: 321, we can check direct 0 Mike Tango. Starwalker 321, roger. Descend to flight level 140.
23: 140, check 0 Mike Tango, Starwalker 321.
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15: Can I go 5-8 departure identified to climb via SID to 9,000 feet?
24: Identified climb via the SID to 9,000, can I 4-5-8? 4-5-8.
25: Not do ETOP swift. We're currently headed direct INPET 320.
0: Got a 3939 Hong Kong radar identified and standby for the star. We'll take you down south, the weather for your view jettison. Turn left now, turn left heading 210.
25: Turn heading 210, United 39er 39er.
0: United 39er 39er, for how long do you require for the view jettison?
25: About 20 minutes for United 39er 39er.
0: 3939, roger.
26: Hong Kong radar, Hong Kong shuttle 631, good afternoon, flight level 360, squawk 7134, approaching Lato.
0: Shuttle 631, Hong Kong radar contact, IB 3 Bravo arrival.
26: 3 Bravo arrival, shuttle 631.
0: United 3939, confirm now maintaining flight level 320.
25: Yes, we are at flight level 320, United 39er 39er.
0: Confirm squawking 3551.
25: That's correct. 3551, 3939er, 39er.
0: 3939, roger, ready contact.
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0: 505. 7, get to 254. 42, contact Taipei, 129.8.1.
15: Proceed direct to Hazel, descend to reach flight level 110 by Hazel, expedite descent.
23: Direct to Hazel, descend to reach flight level 110 by Hazel, expedite descent, Starwalker 331.
27: From Copen, clear for ILS approach, runway 25 right.
28: From Copen, clear ILS approach, runway 25 right, and descend
23: 2-0.
0: Junior 1087, roger, heading 270, approve report ready for left turn.
23: Roger, report ready for left turn, Junior 1087, thank you.
0: Cathay 810, maintain flight level 310 on reaching, traffic above.
25: Cathay 810,
24: Cathay 810.
25: 412.
24: 110, direct, only.
29: Scooter 904,
24: Carrera,
29: roger, continue
24: descent to
29: 9,000 feet, connect 1008.
24: 9,000 feet, change 1008, scooter
27: 9904.
24: 251 level
27: 230.
15: MCAL 225, Hong Kong departure, after needle descent to flight level 170.
24: Descent needle, flight level 170, MCAL 225.
30: Out of Macau, 6-1-6, passing out 1,400 feet, squawking 5304, Bonga, 2 Papa departure.
29: 1900, climbing
15: 5,000
29: on
15: DQ2 Bravo. Okay, the 711 departure identified to climb via SID to 90,000 feet.
29: And by the SID, 90,000 feet, okay, the 711.
15: Okay, the 458, climb via SID to flight level 160, cancel flight level 120 below level restrictions.
27: Lost
15: vehicle speed restrictions.
1: Bravo, arrival, Cathay 411.
2: Cathay 840, climb at level 270.
1: 840.
3: 129.
15: E5H05, heading to A5 approved.
30: Central will be requesting RFP Yankee 116 for Macau.
10: Scooter 904, copy request.
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15: Carlos 261 approved.
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13: Heading 2000, clear RJ 187.
15: 6000 feet. 19 climb by SID to flight level 160.
12: By SID, flight level 160.
15: China 7322.
28: Approach China 7322, flight level 220.
15: China 7322 to Hong Kong, departure proceed direct to Tamar, descent to reach flight level 4500 meters by Tamar.
28: Set to Tamar, descent reach 4500 meters, it's Tamar, 7322.
15: Tamar Cal 225, proceed direct to Hazel.
28: Hazel,
14: Tower 225. Departure, good afternoon, CBN 9702, airborne runway 25 left, passing 2,400 feet.
15: Tibet 9702, departure identified, climb via SID to 9,000 feet.
14: Climb via SID to 9,000 feet, Tibet 9702.
15: Starwalker 331, contact radar 123.905.
17: 0395, Starwalker 331, good day.
15: Carcox 261, contact radar 133.82. Cathay 458, climb to flight level 200.
10: Good day. 6 information
17: unit from
10: standby
17: lower. 16 information unit from standby lower,
10: Sarawak
30: 316.
10: Amical 616, climb to 7,000 feet.
30: 7,000 feet, Amical 616.
10: Soroka 331, descend to 2,700 meters, QNH 1008.
17: Descend to 2,700 meters on QNH 1008, Soroka 331.
30: 39er, thank you.
28: Minus 2962, due to emergency request, 5 miles, Lima side of check.
2: Chinese turn 29625, 5 miles, Lima side approved. Are you able to be back on track by Dobby?
28: A4, Chinese 2962.
2: Chinese 2962, Roger, when clear, weather direct Dobby.
28: Roger, clear weather, direct to Dobby, Chinese 2962.
30: Contact Taipei 129841.
15: Climb to flight level 300.
30: And level 300, shuttle 558.
15: And Hong Kong Shuttle 558 on this heading for how long?
18: We're headed back to Hong Kong, as I think you're aware. We're going to have to dump some fuel, and we're waiting for your instruction on when we can be dumped. When we can dump, it's going to be about 20 minutes, I think.
15: United 3939, Roger, you can now to fly for 130 and I'll call you back for the dump fee.
18: Descend flight level 130, United 3939.
15: Level 180, you can start your fuel dumping.
18: Okay, passing flight level 180, we can begin the fuel dumping. United 39er.
30: Eva 833, Roger.
10: China 120 identified. Scooter 904, reduce speed to 230 knots or less.
30: Yes, I'm 230 knots, Scooter 904.
4: And you're flying about 3107A020.
5: Correct, 0902.
7: 0902, good afternoon, maintaining level 340. And deviated 30 miles left of track.
5: Correct, 0902, Russia identify clear Charlie 5 Bravo arrival.
7: Charlie 5 Bravo for red, 0902.
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8: 12535, Trim Cargo 549, Echo Bay.
30: Cathay 421, thank you.
2: Hong Kong Shuttle 631, descend at level 260, reach by NPET, transition to 300 knots.
28: 260 by NPET, transition to 0 knots, Shuttle 631.
2: Shuttle 631, negative, transition 300 knots.
28: Sorry, 300 knots, Shuttle 631, it don't matter, thank you.
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14: To flight level 6,900 meters, Tibet 9702.
15: Cathay 711, contact radar 123.47.
11: Sergeant Clamping, Charlie 5000, Tarot 1, Bravo departure.
15: Korean Air 831 for departure identified, climb by SID to 9,000 feet.
11: Climb by SID 9,000 feet, Korean Air
15: 831. Macau 225, when able level restrictions, reduced to minimum clean speed.
28: Ready, reduce to minimum clean speed, MCAL 225.
15: China Southern 322, contact Zhuhai 121.4.
28: 121.4, China Southern 322, good day.
5: EVI 05, request heading 270.
15: EVI 05, proceed direct to Sierra Mike Tango when clear of weather.
28: Proceed direct to Sierra Mike Tango when clear of weather, EVI 05.
15: Hong Kong Shoei 744, climb unrestricted to flight level 200.
28: Another single flight level 200, Hong Kong Shuttle 744.
2: 2962, Shanghai 128.35. Oh, reach by NPET, transition to 300 knots.
18: When ready, descend flight level 260 to reach by NPET and transition to 300 knots, Cathay 421.
15: 130.
14: Exit outbound flight level 130, Hong Kong 744.
5: Descend unrestricted to 8,000 feet, QNH 1008, maintain speed 300 knots or greater below 10,000 feet.
14: 9,000 feet,
15: Cathay 312, climb by SID to flight level 160.
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15: Macau 225, contact radar 123.905.
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28: Call Air Macau, 225, descend to flight for 110 by Hazel.
10: Macau 225, Hong Kong radar, Roger, Macau runway 16 information uniform.
15: A314, climb by SID to flight level 200.
0: Climb by SID, flight level
6: 200, A314. Tactile 187, that's control.
15: Radar, go ahead.
16: Air 8704, flight level 350, book 2266.
2: Sherman 8704, Hong Kong radar identified.
15: And level 260 off long.
2: Weather direct to NPET.
30: Yeah, ATC Bravo, air never arrival, and when clear of weather, see that that's NPET for you, if anyone here.
2: To flight level 320.
16: Level 320, can they say one month?
30: Control 744, climb to flight level 200.
19: Control 744, radar, climb to flight level 250.
30: To flight level 250, control 744. Cathay 411, descent.
2: Cathay 411, descent to flight level 260, reach by NPET.
30: Level 260 by NPAT, Cathay 411.
28: Cathay 3, Bravo, arrival, Cathay 313.
15: There are reaching traffic crossing below, left to right.
30: Maintain flight level 170, EVA 805.
2: Heading 280 approved, and call you back for left turn.
30: Heading 280 approved, going 6599.
15: Level 631, maintain 300 knots off greater, cancel Moscow speed control.
2: Speed AC 0905.
30: A 421, bye.
28: Macau 935, descending flight level 120, Python.
10: Macau 935, Hong Kong radar, roger. Continue descend to 9000 feet, connect 1008, Macau way 16, information uniform.
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10: Macau 935, negative for sequencing. Macau 935, and reduce speed to 250 knots.
28: 0 knots, Macau 935. 96,900
15: meters, EVA 05, descent to reach flight level 110 by Hazel.
30: Reach flight level 110 by Hazel, EVA
28: 05.
16: 400, it's a moment.
2: Cafe 711, roger. And climb to flight level 360, stand by higher.
16: Flight level 360, Cafe 711.
15: Climb 1SID to 9,000 feet, climb 510. EVA 05, when able, Hazel level restrictions, reduce speed to 230 knots.
30: When able, Hazel restrictions, speed 230 knots, EVA 805.
15: Cafe 312, contact Guangzhou 125.35.
28: Guangzhou 125,
15: EVA, Cafe 312. Korean 8314, contact radar 133.82.
28: A411 is about to check.
2: Proceed direct to NVA.
28: Yeah. Descent to front level 110, cross and send level 260 off long.
2: Hong Kong radar, highly modified. Fortress, Nepal, sorry, Shanghai, 020, have a density.
15: Topan, clear ILS, approach runway 25 right, report established.
28: After Topan, cleared ILS, DB approach runway 25 right, we'll continue on that one.
30: Establish ILS 25 right.
15: Cafe 831, reduced to a minimum speed, continue approach.
30: And I'll see.
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1: Climb via SID 9,000 feet.
0: 6360, increase speed to 2,500 knots.
2: 7
3: to 44,
2: request
3: further right, heading 245. Hong Kong Shuttle 744, heading 245 approved.
2: Heading 245 approved, Hong Kong Shuttle 744. Hong Kong Shuttle 7878, flight level 370.
3: Morning, 1878, Hong Kong radar identified.
2: Hong Kong 878, request climb level 410.
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4: Confirm the nature of the problem is related to the P2 static system?
5: That's affirmative for United 39er 39er.
4: United 39er 39er, roger that, and confirm you are able to continue with the normal approach and landing?
5: Yes, normal approach and landing, no special handling at all, and it's just a requirement. We cannot go into ETOPS airspace. Maintenance wanted us to come back to Hong Kong, and we have 14 minutes left on the jet to the ETOPS today.
0: China Center 7340 Apache identified to climb via SID to flight level 160.
6: Climb via SID flight level 160, China Center
7: 7340. Flight level 300, squawk 5037.
8: China Eastern 505, Hong Kong radar identified, cleared at B3 Bravo arrival.
7: Clear at B3 Bravo arrival, China Eastern 505.
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10: Good evening, Hong Kong. Victor Papa, Bravo Tango Uniform, flight level 400, squawk 3653.
8: Victor Papa, Bravo Tango Uniform, Hong Kong radar contact, cleared Sierra Mike Tango, 5 Bravo arrival.
10: Sierra Mike Tango, 5 Bravo arrival, Bravo Tango Uniform.
8: Malaysian 389, contact radar 132, decimal 15.
11: 132, 15 Malaysia, 389,
3: 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Fly heading 200.
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14: Radar, good day, KD 729, flight level, climbing, flight level 250, heading 180, to order.
3: KDA 729, climb to flight level 320.
14: Climb, flight level 320, KDA 729.
15: Request?
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15: This is Sam at the flight level 260, level 280 continues light turbulence.
8: EVA 833, roger, descend now to flight level 260.
15: 260, EVA 833, thank you.
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8: Ready to descend to flight level 260, reach by ANPET.
17: Ready to descend to flight level 260 by ANPET, United 152.
8: EVA 833, contact radar 126, decimal 5.
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1: certain Murray G weather.
16: Cathay 8050, Sierra direct to Murray approved.
1: Murray, Cathay 8050.
16: Cathay 8050, descend to flight level 130.
0: Decimal 82.
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2: Southern Quirinia 458, maintaining flight level 330, opposite 10 mile, right of track.
1: Quirinia 458, Hong Kong radar, Russia.
17: The 152 is leaving flight level 400.
8: Net at 152. EVA 871, transition into 300 knots or greater.
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3: Thanks, 205 approved and standby for higher.
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16: 05, descend 5 star to flight level 110.
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7: Ascend 505.
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8: Level and squawk.
17: Maintaining flight level 300, squawk 1030 by Unit 249er.
8: Unit 249, roger, identify, cleared Abbey, 3 Bravo arrival.
17: 3 Bravo arrival by Unit 249.
2: China Eastern 738, maintain flight level 350.
8: China Eastern 738, Hong Kong radar, roger.
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0: 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Engineer 10X7, descend 6,000 meters, which in 5 minutes.
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0: Ava.
7: Radar Shaman A52 flight level 320, squawk 2224.
3: Shaman A52 Hong Kong radar identified.
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8: Victor X-ray Oscar, roger, 15 miles, left the track, approved.
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6: Hong Kong Radio 27510, climb to flight number 250, heading 120, after a team land reserve, we can left it.
8: China East and 510, climb to level 330.
6: Climb to flight number 330, climbing to 510.
8: United 152, contact radar 126, decimal 5.
17: 45 and 152.
2: China East and 734, climb to level 250, flight heading 15.
3: China 7734, climb to flight level 9,200 meters.
2: Climb 9,200 meters, Nathan 9634.
3: Confirm is China 7734.
2: Roger, China 7734, climb and maintain flight level 9,200 meters.
3: 2, Hong Kong radar, after impact, is at flight level 110.
7: Stopping 8704.
8: I'm on 802, requesting heading 335.
17: Zero 2.
8: I'm on 802, heading 335, approved descent 6,300 meters.
17: Heading 335, descent 6,300 meters, I'm on 802.
8: Bohemia 249, descent at about 260, reached by NPET.
3: 111 approved.
19: Cap Kill,
8: stay a moment. 364, stand by due traffic.
10: Climbing 5,000, passing 1,500.
0: Hong Kong Sierra 622 departure identified to climb via SID to flight level 130.
10: Fire SID, flight level 130, request 250 knots, 62.
0: 62 approved.
10: 250.
0: Long Air 054, proceed direct to Sutva, climb to flight level 1, climb via SID to flight level 130.
20: Climb via SID to flight level 130. Long Air 8054. Confirm flight direct to Sutva.
0: Long Air 054 FM, proceed direct to Sutva.
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10: Approach EVA 233, approaching flight level 230 by needle and speed 300 knots or greater with the information Victor.
0: EVA 833 Hong Kong, departure from needle, proceed direct to Hazel. After needle, descend to flight level 170.
10: And from needle, direct to Hazel. And after needle, descend flight level 170, EVA 833.
0: Long Air 054, maintain speed 250 knots or greater.
20: Speed 250 knots or greater. Long Air 8054.
3: And reach flight level 12,400 meters in 20 miles.
17: We're unable on Gushido 744.
3: Air Junior 1087, contact Zhenzhang 120 decimal 87.
17: Junior decimal 87, Air Junior 1087.
3: Hotel X-ray Alpha 4295, contact Sanya 133, decimal 35.
8: RBNA 8314, maintain flight level 330.
6: Level 330, Sanya 8314.
8: And Macau 616, climb flight level 350, reach before Alpha.
2: Climb flight level 350, reach before Alpha, Macau 616.
6: Passing 2500 for 5000.
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6: Climb via SID to 9,000 feet,
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6: departure 500.
2: Up to 80 miles left, time to 1.
3: Channel 501 then, pass flight level 300 in 40 miles.
2: So we maintain level 300, left 501, refer.
3: Sonnet 501, climb to flight level 320, pass flight level 300 or above in next 40 miles.
2: Flight level 320,
18: 20 and passing level 300 in next 40 miles to left 51.
3: Fairjet 5348, are you able for level 350?
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14: Hong Kong radar, China Southern 3905, request final cruising level 320.
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16: Line contact radar 126, stage mode 5.
0: Lindo 606 departure identified, climb via SID to 9,000 feet.
20: Climb to 9,000 feet, via SID minor 606.
16: That's
21: the right SCAL. 7505 Hong Kong radar, descend to flight level 110, standby for deviation. After passing flight level 260, request a deviation to me.
0: 130 approved.
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21: The 8719 Hong Kong radar, roger, speed 250 knots.
16: 364, roger.
14: Speed request, right turn, heading 210 to 220 for weather.
3: Stand by. Hong Kong Shuttle 744, Diu Shenyang, request turn left, heading 240.
14: Left heading 240, Hong Kong Shuttle 744.
3: The other station, say again.
14: 8683,
3: we need
14: heading 210 to 30.
3: Xiamen 8683, heading 210, approved.
14: 0 approved, Xiamen 8683.
23: Hong Kong radar, good afternoon, Xiamen 868, maintain flight, 8.8, maintain flight level 250, squawk 2116.
3: Xiamen 848, Hong Kong radar identified.
23: Xiamen 848.
14: 202 heavy, power level 370, squawk 0710.
3: EVA 202, Hong Kong radar identified.
14: EVA 202.
0: EVA 833, descend to flight level 140.
24: Descend flight level 140, EVA 833.
0: Hong Kong Shuttle 622, when clear of weather, proceed direct to Lapmo. Climb to flight level 1, Gershon, climb to flight level 200. Lindo 606, climb unrestricted to flight level 130.
25: Level 130, Lindo 606.
26: Unfortunately, we are inbound en route, downtown via SID.
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0: And channel 428, en route in Biko are both part of the SID. Follow the SID, climb via SID to flight level 6,900 meters.
26: 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Follow the SID to 6,900 meters, dear channel
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3: thank you, good day. Climb to flight level 1,000 meters.
26: For greater, can 805.
16: 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Contact radar 13215.
27: Alshan and heading 310.
28: Korea 092, Hong Kong radar, Macau runway 16, information sector.
27: Correction, localizer Zulu 16, Korea 0902.
26: Level 380, maintaining.

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1: 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Vietjet A76, descend now to flight level 140.
2: A76. 852, maintain flight level 320, squawk 2224.
1: Okay, 52, Hong Kong, radar, Russia.
2: 852.
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0: Maximum heading I can accept is present heading due to airspace restriction.
5: Flight level 280 or below by Bangkok.
1: 3 Bravo arrival and contact radar 126 decimal 3.
6: 26 decimal 3 and clear the Betty 3 Bravo RNAV for United 3-9-3-9-er.
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2: 10, Kelly 041.
3: Hong Kong radar, good afternoon, MGR 1127, maintaining 9,800 meters. Squawk 5006, heading 175.
1: MGR 1127, heading 175, approved.
3: MGR 127, later we will request a heading to the right.
1: MGR 1127, roger.
7: 30 meters, MGR. 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
5: MKL 372, Hong Kong radar, you're identified. 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
7: Climb via SID to 1,500 meters on QNH 1008, MKL 372.
5: 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Climb via SID to 1,800 meters.
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4: 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Vanity 916, maintain speed 300 knots or less. Cancel flight level 120 or below, level restrictions.
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4: Cafe 93 and climb via SID to flight level 6,900 meters.
10: 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Climb 6,900 meters, Cafe 938.
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11: Hotel Hotel 534, good afternoon. Passing 2,300 feet for 5,000.
4: Hotel 534 departure identified. Climb via SID to flight level 160.
11: Flight level 160, Hong Kong Shuttle 534.
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1: EVA 871, after Topin, clear as approach runway 25 right.
4: After the Topin, clear for ILS approach runway 25 right, EVA 871.
5: Major Cathay 041.
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7: Calling radar, roger, climb that level 330.
8: Fly level 330. 632.
5: Lux 521, dark and bomb, make level 310.
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2: If I'm on Hong Kong departure, roger.
6: This one on Hong Kong radar, descend to flight level 220.
5: Hong Kong station is 257A, flight level 360.
6: Chinese 10258, Hong Kong radar identified.
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6: 257. Power level restriction. Kira. EVA 076, Hong Kong radar identified. 076.
3: Roger, descend to flight level 330.
2: Fairjet 7078, fly heading 180.
1: Descend to 8,000 feet, catch 1008.
8: 5,700 meters, squawk 45U12.
6: Shanghai X05 Hong Kong radar identified, clear Charlie 5 Bravo arrival.
8: Clear Charlie 5 Bravo arrival, Shanghai 805.
6: EVA 202, contact radar 132, decimal 15.
3: 804, Hong Kong radar identified. Caution, similar call sign, Charmin 8704 on the same frequency.
8: Caution, similar call sign, Charmin 804.
3: Charmin 8704, do you copy the similar call sign?
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9: Charmin 8704, here's the traffic defining 20 miles ahead of me. Is that okay?
3: 704, the traffic is passed. Pakistan at least for 1, 2, 5 miles.
5: 5, 7, 1.
8: Window 606, good evening, climb level 250.
6: Window 606, climb to flight level 280.
8: Level 280, window 606.
10: 2782, maintain flight level 300, now heading 305, squawk 6551.
3: Jindo 2782, Hong Kong radar identified.
10: 2782.
2: Side climb via SID to 9000 feet.
10: Final SID, 9000 feet, coordinate 2006.
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2: Victor Papa Bravo Tango uniform.
11: Go ahead, sir.
2: Victor Papa, Bravo Tango uniform, descend to flight level 200.
11: Flight level 200, Bravo Tango uniform.
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6: Right, heading 290.
13: 7078, and clear Sierra Mike Tango 5, Bravo arrival.
5: Sierra Mike. Tango 5 Bravo arrival, VHF 7078.
6: Had 7804.
3: for the descent by 9015.
8: Heading 015, 7804.
3: Terminal 8657, contact me 119 at decimal 3.
8: 119 at decimal 3, Xiamen Yer 8657, good day.
3: Korean 458, Taipei 129 at decimal 1.
8: Premium 458, thank you, goodbye.
3: Bye. Xiamen 804, descend to flight level 270.
2: Take speed 300 knots or less. Climb unrestricted to fly level 160.
8: 20. Climb unrestricted. Climb 300. Level 160.
2: HLF 110, contact Guangzhou 125, decimal 35.
4: 125, decimal 35, R10 110, good day.
2: Hong Kong 0534, climb to fly level 200.
3: Climb at level 200, for sure.
8: Hong Kong Shuttle 182, good evening, I'm passing 2003 for 5000.
2: Hong Kong Shuttle 182, departure identified, climb via SID to 9000 feet.
8: SID 9000 feet, Hong Kong Shuttle 182.
2: Hong Kong Shuttle 534, contact radar 133.82.
0: 332, go short 534, move.
3: 545,
8: descend to flight level 360. Descend flight level 360.
13: Chinatown 545. Turn flight level 260. 126.3, Cathay 1000. The X-ray Oscar, descend to
8: 6,000 feet,
2: proceed out to Runsu. 0, Bravo Tango, uniform. Cathay 430, climb by SI, climb unrestricted to flight level 200.
8: Climb unrestricted to flight level 200, Cathay 430.
13: 100 radar identified,
3: clear that beach,
13: Bravo,
3: traffic right to. Turn right heading 200.
8: Heading 200. And 96, flight level 370.
3: Kiva 396, Hong Kong radar identified.
8: Right, journey 961.
13: Reshake it to flight level 200. Stop me. Long Air 8054, contact Shanghai 12835.
10: Climb only to the flight level 200, coordinate 2006.
13: Cathay 430, cancel speed restrictions.
8: Good evening, Hong Kong Shuttle 272, climbing to 1600, climbing 5000.
13: Shuttle 273, departure is identified, climb to SID 9000 feet.
8: Climb SID tonight.
13: Johnny Beast 935, contact Zhuhai 121 decimal 4.
8: 121 decimal 4, Johnny B 935.
13: Take the Tango uniform, descend to flight level 110 by Hazel.
8: Descend flight level 110 by Hazel. Bravo Tango uniform.
13: Right now 2006, increase speed to 280 knots.
10: Increase to 30 knots, now 2006.
13: Cathay 430, contact radar 133, decimal 82.
8: 133, decimal
13: 82, Cathay 430. Korea 2006, increase speed to 300 knots.
10: Increase speed to 300 knots, Korea 2006.
3: And I'm ready, maintain speed to 80 knots.
13: 9 AFM, and descend 90,000 feet, catch 1008. And at 3939, RSB 250 north.
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10: 33,
8: 2006. 665, passing 2200, climb 5000.
13: Kennedy 665, departure is identified, climb SID 9000 feet.
8: Climb SID 9000 feet, Kennedy 665.
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5: Information, whiskey, runway 16, 7 8.
3: 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Reach level in 5 minutes.
0: Fuzz level 30, reach in 5 minutes. We'll go short of 5 minutes.
14: Request adding 210, airspring 8533.
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0: 450, level 230.
3: Shang, question China, southbound 6050, Hong Kong radar,
0: 95. 6050.
14: Hong Kong radar, amateur 3999, maintain level 340.
3: Military 3999, roger. 04, contact radar 118-492.
0: 8 stands for 92-7804.
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13: 0 in 20 miles. 5, descend to 2,700
0: feet, QNH 1008, left heading 1804.
3: Shaman 868, Hong Kong radar identified.
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9: Canoon side level, maintain 11900. First, radar vector, ding 080, Sankok 0717.
3: Mentari 364, Hong Kong radar identified, clear Canto 3 Bravo arrival.
9: Canto 3 Bravo arrival, Mentari 364.
3: Mentari 364 and direct to Maple.
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0: 0450
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3: 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Redcat 1574, Hong Kong radar, identified.
13: 2020, 20, radar, Macara 16, information whiskey.
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0: Turn right to Indus. Shamna 8719.
13: 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KD 665, proceed out to South Loo.
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3: Shamna 8524, how many miles? Deviation.
16: Hong Kong, Air 549, flight level 330, sport 5510, information Alpha.
17: Bohemian 549, Hong Kong radar identified, clear, Cancel 3 Bravo arrival.
16: 2-3 Bravo arrival, Air 549.

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2: QNH 1008, Bravo Tango Uniform. Okay, 1574, any higher level up to level 370.
3: America 1574, due to your destination, expect lower level. Maintain for level 340 for that.
2: Maintain level 340, okay, 1574.
4: Epcal, Marindo 606.
5: Marindo 606, Epcal approve.
4: Epcal approve, Marindo 606.
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2: Only. China 15 negative, 119 at decimal 5.
0: Level 280.
2: 7-0, maintain 4,000 feet QNH 1008.
3: Passing 3,000, heading 170, and QNH 1008, correct 0992.
2: VHJ 876, contact approach 119.1.
4: V210 north, descend 6,000 feet.
0: 2006, track direct to ENVA. Yeah, 122 decimal 6. Hey, stand by for spacing.
4: 6,000 feet, catch 1008.
5: Okay, runway 25 right, information for Bravo, descend 6,000.
4: 00.
0: One decimal 9 and 2 decimal 6. Good. Can I have your follow-up 310, reaching 3 units.
5: 310, reaching 3 units,
0: Hi, 653. Hong Kong radar, identified.
5: 453.
0: 1047. 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
6: 307, maintain minus on the 200 meters south right heading, 215 squawk 0172.
0: Sherman 8307, heading, say again your heading now.
6: Heading 215, Xiamen 8307.
0: Xiamen 8307, heading 215, approved. China 7.
7: United 821, heading of 075, 113 meters.
0: United 821, Hong Kong radar identified. Clear Canto 3, Bravo arrival.
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0: United 821 and heading 275 approved and stand by.
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7: 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Turn right heading 100. 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
0: 260.
7: Singapore 833, request heading 200, do you have it?
0: Singapore 833, DCA up to 20 miles, Lima side approved.
7: Yeah, okay, 20 miles, Lima, deviation approved, Singapore 833.
2: 0.
9: We're heading and fly 50 knot mile and we can right turn to land.
0: Jindong 2782, roger. Descend now to fire level 120.
9: Descend now fire level 120, Jindong 2782.
2: 820.
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0: Descend now to fire level 310.
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8: Cafe 978, good day.
10: Com, good afternoon, good evening. Cafe 947 is descending flight level 190.
11: Cafe 947, Hong Kong radar, CSDLS has Bravo arrival, report passing level 4.
10: Passing 195 now, squawkers 4040, Cafe 947.
11: Cafe 947,
2: you're
11: identifying,
2: stand by
12: for the one. Understood, Cafe 947.
2: Needle.
12: Needle, I'm down, needle. Show me the 7152, you're on needle.
2: 55.
12: 127, decimal 55,
0: min 334,
12: thank you, goodbye.
0: Bye-bye.
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13: New Guinea 8, Hong Kong radar, identify ship ready 3, Bravo arrival.
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13: Infa 396, roger. 307, can you set any right turn for the flight? 30, reach by leader.
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8: 320. Climb level 320,
13: 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Track the left,
8: lucky. 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
11: Murray, cancel Canto level instruction.
8: 110, level 1, Murray, cancel Canto level. 940.
11: Shanghai 805, descend to 2,700 meters and turn left heading 3004, sequencing.
1: Satellite Shanghai DN 300, descend to 2,700 meters, Shanghai 805.
13: 290.
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8: Xiaomi 848, request 5 miles, Romeo set of the route.
13: Xiaomi 848, 5 miles, Romeo set, approved.
8: Xiaomi 848.
9: Xiaomi 866, level 350.
13: Xiaomi 866, Hong Kong radar, Russia, descend now to fire level 310, reaching 3 minutes.
9: Reaching 310 level in 3 minutes, Xiaomi 866.
13: 13, 3, 0. 207, further right heading 150, climb to the level 290.
14: Well, are you able to direct to Beebum, Bravo Echo Mike?
4: Squared 181, Alpha Tamil heading 210, approved.
8: Tamil heading 210, approved.
7: Standby 457, climbing level 250, request higher.
4: Maxwell 90457, Hong Kong radar, climb to level 280, standby higher.
7: Climb level 280, Scott 9457.
4: Cathay 665.
7: Cathay 665, go ahead.
4: Cathay 665, climb to level 9800 meters.
7: I'm 9800 meters, Cathay 665.
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9: Jindong 2782, can I wear the request right hand to Landa?
4: Jindong 2782, clear to Landa.
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1: Hong Kong radar, good afternoon. China Eastern 898, maintaining flight level 360.
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7: 861.
4: United 821. Yeah, 821,
7: go ahead.
4: United 821, continue descent for level
7: 290. Continue descent 290, United 821.
4: Foreigner 549, Hong Kong. Foreigner 549, descent now to level 290, reaching the next 2 minutes.
13: Heading 260.
4: Aikila.
13: China proceed to Abbey, rejoin the star.
4: 67, contact radar 126, say zone 5.
8: Right.
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8: I'm
4: going to take the problem, China, because I have a 9-0. Okay. 3, 2, 1, I try to adjust momentum, left heading
13: 0-9-0.
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8: 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It's a 2578.
4: Mentari 3909, contact Sanya 122, days mile 6.
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4: 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Shaman Air 868, contact radar 13215.
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9: 07, request heading 155.
13: Flipping 307, heading 159.
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4: China South, 3836, turn right, heading 260.
1: Heading 260, China South, 3836.
4: Shanghai 817, contact radar 123, decimal 905.
8: 23, decimal 905, Shanghai 173.
1: Marina Moscow 332, maintain 11,900 meters, squawk
4: 15. Moscow 332, Hong Kong radar identified, clear to cancel 3 Bravo arrival.
1: Cancel 3 Bravo arrival, Moscow 332.
4: United 821.
7: United 821.
4: United 821, turn left direct to Maple.
7: Direct to Maple, United 821.
4: United 821 affirm, and maintain C300 north of radar.
7: Okay, maintain 300 knots of radar, United 821.
4: Masco 94457, maintain level 280, reaching deer crossing traffic.
8: Okay, maintain level 280, plus cut 945.
4: Going near 549, C2A journal. Stop descent level 140.
9: Center for level 140, channel 2782.
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4: 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China Eastern 505, Sanya 122 to 8 more 6.
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18: 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Hates us, Samuel 8671.
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19: 13335, Xiamen, 8307, good day, Xiamen.
20: Hong Kong radar, Shenzhen, 307, time to 9200 meters, squawk 3136, heading 225.
4: Shenzhen, 307, Hong Kong radar, identified.
20: 307.
13: Major 15 Hong Kong radar, descend to flight level 110, cross impact below flight level 260.
4: United 821, second.
21: 3126.
11: Spring 7007 Hong Kong radar identified, maintain flight level 250.
21: Maintain flight level 250, Spring 7007.
4: Catch 1008, maintain 280 knots.
22: Hello, Decimal 9, China 1836 today.
4: Malindo 606, contact Sanya 122, Decimal 6.
23: Sanya 1226, 606.
4: China Eastern 2578, climb flight level 11,300 meters.
24: 11,300 meters, China 257 miles.
25: Hong Kong radar, Shanghai AA6, maintain flight level 350, score 2175.
4: Shanghai AA6, Hong Kong radar identified.
25: AA6.
4: China Southern 3038, contact radar 128, decimal 75.
25: 12875, Shanghai 3038.
4: Let's go 332, descend initially for level 360.
26: Go 36, must go 332.
27: Hong Kong radar, Shenzhen 307, request heading 240.
4: Shenzhen 307.
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4: Shenzhen 307, affirm approved.
27: Shenzhen 307.
13: Hong Kong radar, Roger.
11: Fast contact Hong Kong radar 127.1.
4: 10.
28: 10, Cathay 3037. Yes.
4: 12782, descend now for level 120, reach level. Question, descend for level 110, reach level by lander.
29: Descend for level 110 by lander, Dino 2782.
30: Hong Kong Control, good afternoon, the rest of being 7007, maintain for level 250, heading 200.
4: Answering 7007 Hong Kong radar, Roger. Stand by higher.
30: Stand by higher, answering 7007.
4: United 821, descend now for level 260, reach level by Maple, maintain on reaching observatory traffic 1000 feet below.
31: Okay, by Maple, descend 260 by Maple, United 821.
32: Good evening, Hong Kong radar, China Eastern 5069er. Maintain 11,000 meters, approaching Tamil, the score is 5672.
4: China Eastern 5069, Hong Kong radar identified.
32: China Eastern 5069.
4: Sutra 181.
33: 385, maintain 11,000 meters, score 5070.
4: Stand by. Sutra 181.
34: Okay, Sutra 181.
4: Sutra 181, descend now for level 390, due crossing traffic, stand by for final.
34: Roger, descend now, level 390, Sutra 181.
4: Question. Bohemia 549.
35: Bohemia 1,350.
0: Approach 119.1, good night.
1: Roger.
4: 1,000 feet below your assigned level.
1: So, watching for traffic and Maple 260, Bahenia 549.
4: Maple 90457.
32: 1,700.
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3: VTR 3960, climb without restriction, flight level 160.
33: So with low execution for flight level 160, 3, level 60.
32: 5069, request heading 210, the weather.
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17: Singapore 7988, departure identified, climb 5SID to 9000 feet.
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17: Singapore 7988, Roger, expedite climb until passing flight level 110, no speed control.
32: Climb, passing second altitude?
17: Passing flight level 110.
32: 10, Singapore 7988.
1: Roger, Skelly 402, passing 1000, climbing 5000.
17: Skelly 402, departure identified, climb 5SID to 9000 feet.
1: Ready, 9000, Skelly 402.
17: Singapore 7988, cancel level restrictions, climb to flight level 200.
32: Restriction climb flight level 200, Singapore 7988, thank you.
6: That's approach 25 right, Bahenia 605.
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2: Speed 1809, Skelly 947.
17: Rate down 122.65, good day.
1: Level 260,
3: reach my end pen. 549 on Hong Kong radar, descend to flight level 210.
1: 10, Bahenia
3: 549. 205 passing flight level 240, descend flight level 230 by needle.
17: Skywalker 205, Hong Kong departure, Roger.
1: Present, Eddie.
5: Mask 9457, danger area ahead, after that blue heading 270, are you able?
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1: Expedite reach level 341, mask 9457.
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5: Stand by. Spring 7007, climb flight level 300.
7: 5, contact approach, 119.1, please.
5: Climb flight level 300.
6: So, right heading 20.
4: Speed 250 knots.
5: 05, descend to flight level 180.
4: Descend
5: flight level 180, Stalker 205. Standby. China Eastern 5069, descend flight level 360.
32: Descend flight level 360, China Eastern 5069.
5: Other stations, say again.
8: Dong 2782, confirm the 25 approach frequency.
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5: Shanghai 886, contact radar 132.15.
30: 71 due to weather, request heading 205.
5: Air China 871 approved.
30: Heading 205, thank you, Air China 871.
28: Good day, Cathay 3037, climbing flight level 250.
5: Cathay 3037, Hong Kong radar, climb flight level 330.
28: Flight level 330, and request direct back blue due weather, Cathay 3037.
5: Cathay 3037, standby due traffic. Expedite pass level 230.
4: Climb 3 level 230, climb 3 level 330, Cathay 3037.
32: And climbing no restriction, flight level 130, Vietnam 595.
5: Cathay 882, increase speed to 250 knots.
32: 250 knots, Cathay 882.
5: Cathay 402, contact radar 133.82, good day.
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28: Standby,
5: yes, 707. And 2068, departure gate identify. Climb unrestricted to 9,000 feet.
28: Climb
5: 115, speed 280 knots.
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28: one, stop climb, Palazzo
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5: Abco.
28: Negative, DY, the Chinese 5069.
5: Chinese 5069, Roger, report clear of weather.
28: Order clear of weather, Chinese 5069.
4: 210.
28: 109, VHS 801.
4: Glad to raise me.
5: One climb to final level 200, Kinesio level restriction. Vietnam 595, Kinesio level restrictions. Climb to final level 160.
28: Climb 160, Kinesio level restrictions, Vietnam 595, thank you.
5: 333, contact Sanya 122.6.
28: 4833.
10: Hong Kong, good evening, Singapore 807, maintaining 9,800 meters, approaching Clubbot at 512. Estimating condition, FKL 1142, request final level 360, Singapore 807.
5: Singapore 807, Hong Kong radar identified. After 10 more, clear direct FKL.
10: After 10 more, clear direct FKL, thank you sir, Singapore 807.
5: 471, contact radar 123, decimal 47, good evening.
28: 12347, Canary 8471.
5: China Southern 6050, descend to reach flight level 4,500 meters by Taimok.
12: The meter is loose by Taimok, China Southern 6050.
5: China Eastern 2068, maintain 9,000 feet on reaching due to traffic.
14: Maintain
5: 9,000 feet, sir. Vietnam 595, climb to flight level 200. Cafe 882, cancel speed control, climb to flight level 200.
28: Cancel speed control, climb to flight level 200, Cafe 882.
4: 57, contact direct charge 195, call sign only.
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5: 6050, contact Shuhai 121 decimal 4, goodbye.
12: China Southern 6050, good day.
5: Cafe 882, contact radar 133 decimal 82, goodbye.
28: 13382, Cafe 82.
5: Vietnam 595, contact radar 123 decimal 47, goodbye.
28: Radar 12347, good day, Vietnam 595. Roger, Tango Fellow 1345 in 2100, climbing 5.
5: Shuttle 134, departure identified, climb for SRD to 9,000 feet.
28: Climb by SRD 9,000, Tango 134.
5: Bangkok AX06, maintain 9,000 feet on reaching due to traffic, increase speed to 250 knots. China Eastern 2068, cancel level restrictions, climb to flight level 6,900 meters.
28: Cancel 100 feet now, squawk 3525.
4: MCAL 9992, Hong Kong radar, you are identified. Maintain 4,000 feet on reaching, QNH1008.
28: Maintain 4,000 feet, QNH1008, MCAL 9992.
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4: 2,700 meters by Indus, QNH 1008.
15: FK
13: Center Hazel, descend 2,700 meters.
15: Passing flyway 168, climb flyway 250.
16: Qatari A471, climb 8,400 meters.
15: Climb 8,400 meters and request a direct after Pecan due to weather.
16: Qatari A471 approved.
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16: Aircrane 6608, contact radar 132.15.
18: 32.15,
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16: 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Chinese and 2068, cancel speed control, proceed
19: on B code. Cancel speed restriction,
16: Hong Kong Shuttle 134, increase speed to 280 knots or greater.
20: 3204.
16: Bangkok X06, turn right, direct to source loop.
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21: source loop, okay. Buena 22, passing 1,100, climbing 5,000.
16: Buena 282, departure getting identified, climb unrestricted to flight level 200.
21: Unrestricted, flight level 200, Buena 282.
16: Hong Kong Shuttle 116, climb unrestricted to flight level 200.
22: Unrestricted, Hong Kong Shuttle 116.
16: Shuttle 116, can I verify flight level 200?
22: For 200, unrestricted, Hong Kong Shuttle 116.
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25: on 05 PM. 1625, Cafe
24: 015. Turn left to Rundle, from Rundle, depend by our left position.
26: Turn left by direct 12, clear our left transition, Cafe 957.
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27: Hi, 71, you're available, request flight level 360.
16: Station 971, pass the traffic behind, descend now level 320.
27: Flight level 320 at China, SN1.
16: CHA 8891, climb flight level 280.
29: China, heading flight level 11,000 meters. Squawking 3061.
16: Stand by. CHA 8891, climb flight level 280.

0: Check radar 133 Jason 182, goodbye. Time. Bolina 282, when you're ready, increase speed to 280 knots.
1: Yeah, Macau 9992 approved, heading 220.
2: 220 approved, Macau 9992.
1: 8-1, turn off at 8320, come to direct top, 195, call sign only.
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0: VHN 8891, climb flight level 340.
5: Climb level 340, VHN 8891.
0: Taisha 235, send you 1226.
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0: Confirm.
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1: Okay, come maintain speed 280 knots.
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1: To approve heading 230, climb to flight level 170.
2: Heading 230, climb flat level 170, Macau 9992.
0: We are negative, maintain level 400, request high in senior control later.
5: 400, high 653.
0: Huh. 3037, after deck blue, deviation 20 miles left is approved.
6: 3037, we're set with us this time.
0: Okay, roger. And flight family?
7: Radar, 126, Jason
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5: Fly level 360, echelon 9069.
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8: 1226, Sanya, Scooter 181.
9: Yeah, the car 806, climb for level 250.
0: Bangkok 806, Hong Kong radar, roger. Climb to flight level 10,400 meters.
9: Climb 10,400 meters,
6: Macau 806. Apologies, Cathay 3037, we'd actually like to accept that 20 miles left of Zika possible.
0: Alright, 20 miles left approved, Cathay 3037.
6: 0 miles approved, left of track, Cathay 3037.
0: So left for Richard.
5: So left for Richard.
0: Cathay 135, maintain speed 280 knots or less. Cathay 3037, actually, after deck blue, what heading do you require?
10: 22.65, good day.
5: Right, I want 22.65, Macau 161, good day.
0: Departure, good day, after needle, descend to flight level 180.
5: Descend level 180, Macau 161.
0: Emirates 9781, cancel speed control.
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11: Evening, Shanghai 810, passing 2000 feet for 5000 legs and 1 Bravo departure.
0: Shanghai 10, departure identify, climb via SID to 9000 feet.
11: Climb via SID to 9000 feet, Shanghai 810.
0: Cathay 135, climb to a final for 200.
11: Climb 200.
0: Cathay 135. Emirates 9781, climb to final through 200.
4: 7, change walk to 5366.
0: 2.15.
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3: Please,
2: 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President heading here, Macau 999.
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7: VHA 947, Hong Kong radar, VHA.
10: Radar, I get 1.22, passing level 327, descending level 310, heading 020, day weather.
7: VHA 1.22, Hong Kong radar, heading approved.
10: Sorry, okay, 1.22.
3: Of 340 divided.
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2: So
12: from Runswick, clear to descend by the RNF transition, the Henia 549.
13: Gonzalo 420.
14: Plan level 320, Bahinia 32.
0: FO 6,900 meters.
3: Pardon, 6,900 meters, Cathay 344.
0: Single boy 95, increase speed to 250 knots.
3: Not the one, Bravo, Bravo Alpha Delta.
0: Roger, 908, I ran no bands, is approved.
3: You're also no bands, but still Skyline 908.
0: Scooter 188, I ran no bands.
3: Right, to no bands, November, Oscar, Bravo Alpha Delta, Scooter 188.
0: Emirates 9781 heading 220 proof. Cathay 3037, contact Sanya 133.35.
15: Yeah, 133.35. Good day, Cathay 3037.
0: VNL 595, clear of traffic, climb flight level 350. Sorry, unreadable. VNL 595, can you read back again?
15: Climbing flight level 350, VNL 595, thank you.
0: Ethan.
16: Clear weather, direct
0: FKL,
16: Singapore 807.
0: VNL 595, when clear weather, direct FKL.
15: We can direct FKL now, VNL 595.
0: Roger.
11: Like SA 603, climbing 5,000, passing 3,700.
0: Cathay 603, departure identified, climb fire SRD to 9,000 feet.
11: SRD 9,000 feet, Cathay 603.
0: Singapore 95, cancel speed control, climb to flight level 130, unrestricted climb.
3: 12 unrestricted climb 130, Singapore 95.
0: Singapore 195, and cancel speed.
3: So speed and altitude restriction, flight level 130, Singapore 95.
0: Cathay 344, contact Guangzhou 125, Decimal 35, good day.
15: Cathay 344, good day.
0: Emirates 9781, contact radar 123, Decimal 47.
15: 123-47, Hamas 9781.
0: China 7303, descend to flight level 170.
3: Descend to flight level 170, China 7303-8.
0: Shanghai 810, climb to flight level 200.
3: Climb to level 200, Shanghai 810. 847.
17: 2100 for 5000.
18: Air Canada 7328 departure identified, climb by SRD 9,000 feet.
17: Climb 9,000 feet, Air Canada 7328.
11: Problem, Sea Riders, climb at 25 by 6 degrees.
0: Singapore 07 for spacing cross FKL time at 4:05 or later.
3: Peter, estimating FKL this time 1145 Singapore 807.
0: Roger.
18: Radar 133 Singapore 82.
6: A10, good day.
18: Cafe 603, climb unrestricted to flight level 130.
6: Unrestricted flight level 130, good day, 603, right.
18: Singapore 895, proceed direct to source route, increase speed to 300 knots or greater.
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18: And Macau 161, expedite descent until the passing flight level 140, descend out to flight level 110, reach by Hazel.
5: Passing 110 by Hazel, expedite passing 140, Macau 161.
6: Control Air Canada 7328.
19: 06, request reducing speed to 160 knots.
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5: Bay 945, climb back to runway, speed 180 knots.
18: Macau 9992. Climb to level 200.
5: Notify.
0: 8402, contact Taipei 12901.
2: 6 Lander, request heading 200.
0: Nishan 969, heading 200 approved.
2: 200 approved, Echelon 906 Lander.
19: Okay, from round shoot, it is sent by under transition, speed 170 knots, 9923.
2: T5, climb to level 250.
0: Copy, 135, Hong Kong radar, climb to level 270, final, after skate, direct sample.
2: Climb to level 270, after skate, direct sample, Cafe 135.
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18: 7328. Air Canada 7328, climb to flight level 200. Singapore 895, call the radar 1238, symbol 47.
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18: Cafe 797, departure identify, climb unrestricted, flight level 200.
2: Climb unrestricted, level 200, Cafe 797.
6: China Southern 303, approaching time off.
18: China Southern 303, call the Zhuhai 121, day 704, bye bye.
0: 4, 3, 3, 3, 3, 3, 3, 3, 3, 3, 3, 3, 3, 3, 3, 3, 3,
2: 3, 3, 3, 3, 3, 3, 3, 3, 3, 3, 3, 3, 3, 3, 3, 3, 3, 3, 3, 3, 3,
0: 3, 3, 3, 3, 3, 3, 3, 3, 3, 3, 3, 3, 3, 3, 3, 3, 3, 3, 3, 3, 3,
2: now 2,700 meters, reach by Indus, Macau 161.
5: Macau Marina, g'day, Qantas 7525, clear to flight level 260, maintaining flight level 380.
0: Qantas 7525, Macau Marina, descend to flight level 130, reach by Mango.
5: 7525, reach by Mango, Qantas 7525.
2: Singapore 895, new radar, request heading 210.
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2: 210, thank you, Singapore 895.
20: 6603 is climbing flight level 200, 300 knots or less.
0: Cafe 603 on radar, come to flight level 250, cancel speed control.
20: 250, cancel speed, QA 603.
0: Cafe 603, flight level 250.
20: Climb flight level 250, QA 603.
21: Standing in front of 4400, squawking 2277, approaching two stops.
22: Kelly 734, Hong Kong, identified. Clear back T3, Bravo, arrival for sequencing, speed map 0.78.
21: T3, Bravo, map 0.78, Cafe 734.
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23: 795. Climb flight level 320.
24: Hong Kong radar, Roger.
25: Tonight, contact radar 13215.
26: 080.
20: Left turn heading 080, turn heading. Speeding 210, climb level 250.
22: Singapore 895, Hong Kong radar, climb level 320, stand by for higher.
20: Level 320, Singapore 895.
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22: VHN 949, standby. We release you to Sanya Control early. 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
22: Cathay 603, affirm, you're looking for higher?
20: Yeah, flight level 381.
22: Cathay 603, roger, standby.
20: Heading 195.
0: Scoot another 5 after passing 7,000 feet, you can request deviation.
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14: South
0: Loo, direct. Flight 200, approved.
6: 0, squawk 905.
0: China Southern 365, contact radar 127, this is Moen, good day.
3: Radar Cafe 797, request heading 210, due weather.
0: Cafe 797, flight in 210, approve.
3: 210, approve, Cafe 797.
0: Cafe 797, stop climb at level 230.
3: Climb level 230, Cafe 797.
0: Cafe 797, this is at level 170.
6: Cafe level 170, Cafe 797.
2: Radar Acre 6608, flight level 370, request heading 350.
4: Acre 6608, heading 350, approved, climb 1,300 meters.
2: 350, approved, 1,300 meters, Acre 6608.
4: China Southern 365, clear direct FCAL.
6: Request right, heading 200, due to weather, China Southern 365.
4: China Southern 365, heading 200, approved.
6: Heading 200, China Southern 365.
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2: 133.35, good day, MCAL 992.
3: From radar, 7935, due to weather, request right turn heading 140.
4: 997935, heading 140, approved. And for how long?
3: 10 miles on 7935.
4: You roger, report clear.
3: Report clear on 7935.
0: 1000
4: feet
0: on reaching,
4: QH 1008. 7935, descend now for 120.
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3: Marina 7853, but flight level 120.
0: 7000A353 Hong Kong radar, confirm your squawk code.
3: Squawk code 3137, after 0, request heading 210, due weather.
0: 7000A353 Hong Kong radar, identified after 0, flight in 210, approved. Cafe 797, climb to flight level 250.
3: Climb level 250, Cafe 797.
0: Amis 383, climb to flight level 250.
6: 250
3: Amherst 383. Oh, yes, 640, good evening. No, clear to descend level 2601, ready tracking Betty.
0: Right, Express 640, Hong Kong radar, descend to flight level 130.
3: Descend level 130, right, Express 640.
0: Quintus 7525, contact approach 119 at this moment, good day.
3: 119 at this moment, Quintus 7525, clear.
0: FedEx 5230, contact radar 118.92, good day.
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0: Cafe 797, contact radar 127, this small one, good day.
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0: China Eastern 9657, descend to flight level 110.
3: Yeah.
6: 57.
2: 499, contact approach, 119 at decimal 1, good night.
3: Alright, heading 210, China Southern 365.
0: 170.
3: Level 170, China Southern 8353.
0: Starwalker 332, climb to 7000 feet.
2: 7000 feet, Starwalker 332.
0: Scooter 905, climb to flight level 180.
3: 180, squid 9005. 8353,
0: required heading 220. 8353, negative. You can left turn because right hand is out of my airspace.
3: Bye bye.
0: MS 383, contact radar 127, this is Moen, good day.
7: 1-2-2,
8: good evening, descending level 200, heading 020.
9: Broadcast 1-2-2, Hong Kong radar, descend to flight level 110, report when you can left turn.
8: To level 110, will correct your 1-2-2.
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25: 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Air China 72A contact radar 1213 for your request.
7: Climb level 270, Amherst 33.
9: Kelly 797, climb level 360, expedite pass 330 or above.
7: Acknowledge climb level 360, expedite 330 and above, Cathay 997.
8: Okay, 806 over 60.
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8: Sanyang 133.35, good day, Bangkok 806.
9: Cathay 734, continue descending flight level 350, due traffic.
7: Level 350, Cathay 734.
9: Hong Kong Shuttle 747, contact radar 132.15.
8: 132.15, Hong Kong Shuttle 747, good day.
9: Okay. 461, Hong Kong radar clear, Sierra 7, Bravo arrival.
8: Green Bay, Green Bay, level 350. Information Charlie, descend on restricted to 6,000 feet, connect 1208. Tower 659, Hong Kong radar identified, clear through right angle 5, Bravo.
9: Okay, direct cotton.
7: Direct cotton, have a depth 3732. C9S2 and reaching flight level 260 by Cyber.
9: Broadcast 8534 Hong Kong radar, descend to flight level after Cyber, descend to flight level 190.
7: After Cyber, descend to flight level 190, recap 85334. 05, request for the right heading 220.
9: Scroll 905, heading 220, proof.
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9: Expect IP to approach. 3-9, proceed direct to Hotel 477. AM Macau 861, call the way down 12395.
7: 12395, AM Macau 861, correct.
9: AMS 939, climb to level 160, good way to climb until passing 9,000 feet.
7: Continue climb flight level 130 and taking the risk,
9: MS-9 flight level 160 and maintain good weight until passing 9,000 feet.
7: Roger, continue climb flight level 160 and maintain good
9: weight
7: after 9,000
9: feet. Cafe 362, cancel all the speed control, climb and restricted flight level 200.
7: Climb unrestricted flight level 200 and cancel all
9: Cebu 13, call the radar 13382.
7: 13382, Cebu 113.
9: Cebu 12, proceed direct to Doom Map initially.
7: Correct, Doom Map, Cathay 812.
9: China Eastern 2055, contact radar 122.65, good day.
7: Flight level 220, enable speed 250 knots. Delta 220, speed 250 knots, have the 3732. Home radar, have a jet 947. Good evening, level 360, heading 280 due to weather.
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7: 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Scooter 905, request for the right heading 230.
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7: 2335, Sanya, 3833. Southern 8353, request heading 235.
9: China Southern 8353, Transonic 353, can you make further left heading of a 250 due to traffic?
20: Roger, Transonic 8353.
9: Okay, turn right heading 250, China Southern 8353.
20: Just heading in 235, China Southern 8353, thank you.
9: No, heading 250, China Southern 8353.
20: 250, China Southern 8353.
11: 220, recall, you can proceed with the CAPEX.
20: 4, so we're trying to reach 5-5 of the city, bye-bye. Congrats, hello, you may find it 5-5 of the heavy climbing quest over 200, now passing 120.
9: Emirates 3 X 3 heading 270 approved.
20: You're heading 270 degrees, 7H 383. Enable direct 716 in about 40 miles.
9: Roger. 2 expedite pass by level 260 or below due traffic.
20: Pass level 260, have it at 3732.
9: Type VHF 3732, continue descent at level 120.
20: Send level 120, have it at 3732.
9: HNR 9069, contact Sanya 130.2.
20: 130.2, good day, HNR 902, flying off. China Southern 365, request dark to Abidjan, weather clear.
9: China Southern 365, stand by due to traffic on deviation on your left.
20: Stand by China Southern 365.
9: HNR
20: 8353, request left turn heading 210.
9: Heading 210, call sign.
20: China Southern 8353, left turn heading 210.
9: Turn 8353, stay on this heading due to traffic descending through your level.
11: 464, descend west, start to fly level 110.
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20: 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Maintaining 12,200 meters.
9: 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Aircraft
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13: 133.075,
20: Aircraft 3008. 7905, we are able left heading 200.
9: Scooter 905, turn left heading 200.
20: 200, scooter 905.
9: And scooter 905, climb flight level 280.
20: Climb flight level 280 on heading 200, scooter 905. A4, flight level 370.
9: NSC 784, Hong Kong radar identify. Emirates 383, climb 9,200 meters.
20: Clear weather, now direct to
11: 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Skeleton
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20: 795. We cleared of weather, we can resume dark blue.
9: MS 383, direct dark blue.
20: Dark blue direct, MS 383, thank you. Hong Kong radar, hello, MS 9859, we're climbing 250, now passing 182.
9: MS 9859, roger, stand by for higher.
20: Roger, standing by for higher, MS 9859.
9: Two
22: 220.
5: Turn line heading 220, Transouthern H853.
22: And China Southern 8353, climb to flight level 260.
5: Climb flight level 260, Transouthern H853. On radar, good evening, Sherman Air 8724, maintaining flight level 350, fork 2173.
22: Sherman Air 8724, Hong Kong radar, identify.
5: Sherman Air 8724.
13: Tower Macau 120 Hong Kong radar and identified and then 4,000 feet on reaching QH108, cancel speaking track.
16: And again 4,000 feet on reaching QH108, cancel speed control on Macau 120.
13: Level 140.
17: 5140, Tower 222.
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5: Bring Maple, Hong Kong Shuttle 701.
22: China Southern 8353, climb flight level 280.
5: Climb flight level 280, Southern 8353.
22: Airport 895, clear traffic, clear direct to FKL, climb flight level 400.
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24: Descent to 9,000 feet, give it 1008, and leash by 25 miles, type with the 3732.
5: Rack up 122, request that I copy.
13: 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Starwalker 222, can you turn left heading 090?
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13: 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Climb to 7,000 feet.
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17: 32, request initial heading 100, Tower 22.
13: Tower
22: 22, heading 100. Hong Kong radar, Roger.
19: Good.
22: So 701, descend now flight level 260, reach by Maple.
19: Descend now flight level 260, reach by Maple, Hong Kong Shuttle 701.
13: Contact departure 122.465 today.
22: Maple track direct Siku.
13: 122.65, good day.
19: Q12265, good day, okay, 116.
13: Starwalker 222, climb to flight level 190.
17: 25190, Starwalker 222.
13: Cebu 236, descend to flight level 130, reach by Mango.
19: 130, reach by Mango, Cebu 236.
28: Flight level 170, right here, 116.
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15: Me. 19.5. Cathay 464, meeting 250, not solve radar.
0: Headed off the left, going to the right.
1: 4,500 feet, speed 250 knots.
0: 4,500 feet.
1: YX640, reduce speed to 220 knots. From Whitney, descend by half left position.
29: Speed 220 knots from Whitney to descend via RMF transition via Express 640.
1: 549,
2: 9 9 9 9 9 9 9 9 9 9 9 9 9 9 9 9 9 9 9 9 9 9 9 9 9 9 9 9 9 9 9 9 9 9 9 9 9 9 9 9 9 9 9 9 9 9 9 9 9 9 9 9 9 9 9 9 9 9 9 9 9 9 9 9 9 9 9 9 9 9 9 9 9 9 9 9 9 9 9 9 9 9 9 9 9 9 9 9 9 9 9 9 9 9 9 9 9 9 9 9 9 9 9 9 9 9 9 9 9 9 9 9 9 9 9 9 9 9 9 9 9 9 9 9 9 9 9 9 9 9 9 9 9 9 9 9 9 9 9 9 9 9 9 9 9 9 9 9 9 9 9 9 9 9 9 9 9 9 9 9 9 9 9 9 9 9 9 9 9 9 9 9 9 9 9 9 9 9 9 9 9 9 9 9 9

0: 32 flyhead 090 initially, climb follow for 310 final.
1: 905, request for the climb up to level 350.
2: Let's go to 905 due to bad weather in Sanya Crescent, actually in Ho Chi Minh, level 280 final.
1: Level 280 final, let's go to 905.
2: Hong Kong Shuttle 701, contact radar 127.55.
1: 27.455, Hong Kong Shuttle 701, bye bye.
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1: Chinese
3: 10205, good day.
1: To
3: flight level 130, cross
1: Maple,
3: ever below flight level 260.
1: Flight level 130, cross
4: Maple,
1: ever below flight level 260.
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1: 30 miles before 6 miles.
2: MH 383, roger. Thank you.
7: We're now at 673, flight level 400.
2: 673, Hong Kong radar, roger.
5: Singleton left heading 350 radar vector.
0: Contact Taipei 1291.
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0: Singapore 7861, speed 250 knot or less.
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2: 15, German Air 8724,
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2: Thanks.
8: Level 200.
9: Vinya 232, Hong Kong, good day. Climb on retreat at level 250.
8: Press retreat for level 250, Vinya 232.
1: 350, 42173.
10: Xiaomi 724, Hong Kong, where are you going?
9: Good day. Copy your request. Descend now to flight level 110, cross MPAT level 260 alone.
5: 35 descend to 2,700 meters.
1: 2,700.
10: 2,152, Hong Kong radar, roger.
5: Radar
10: 126, contact. 147, contact radar 126, base below 3.
8: Map table, I go to
0: 370.
9: 110, cross name pad level 260 oblong.
5: 130 by Mingo, cross level at or below flight level 260.
1: Alpha level 130 by Mango and Cyber 260 below, cross level 747.
11: Runway left channel 2153, request the ramp to show that.
0: Level 160, maintain speed 280 knots or less.
8: Last climb unrestricted to 160, about silence.
2: For higher level.
8: Yeah, through it, sir.
0: Then climb to flight level 200.
5: 110, up to 77, on the radar, I should maintain flight level 120.
12: 120, you see 77.
2: BHAA 902, Hong Kong radar identify. Clear Charlie 5, Bravo arrival.
8: Flip right, Bravo arrival, BHAA 902. 2, Skeleton 909.
1: Hong Kong radar, take care 243, good evening, by level 320, squawk 6244.
10: Hong Kong radar identified.
1: KA-243.
10: KA-734,
1: what speed would you like?
10: KA-734, no speed restriction.
1: This is KA-734, thank you. Hong Kong radar, New Zealand, A0 heavy, on climb,
10: 5125.
8: Look out, speed, sorry, 817.
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13: Compatible 330 on reaching, opposite way traffic 1000 feet above certain level.
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0: Climb to level 310. Restrictions.
8: 2 Alpha, cancel speed restriction, 3 uniform Delta Victor Alpha, 936844.
1: 236, request 180 knots.
8: 186, request 180 knots.
1: 180 knots, making 180 knots, grade down to 7 miles final, 236.
8: 180
14: and reduce speed 180 and maintain 180 to 7. Hong Kong Shuttle 819.
9: 230 by needle.
8: 22.
9: Now approach 119 at decimal 1, thank
8: you. Level 230, Patel.
1: Hong Kong Cathay 331,
5: expected 1-0-4-0-0-0. Cathay 331, Hong Kong radar clear, Sierra 7 Bravo arrival.
15: Push information Charlie, runway 25 right, and P2 approach as requested.
9: Cancel the end pad restriction.
15: Maintain 280 knots or greater, descend 6,000 feet, connect 1038.
5: 373 to the left, proceed out to Indus, return start.
1: That's 322.
5: And A720, climb to 7,000 feet.
2: Tanya 122.6.
5: 732, maintain 9,000 feet for traffic.
1: That's on 7,322.
16: 1,900 meters, call 0712, 6 miles right off set.
2: Okay, 706, Hong Kong radar identified. Clear Canto 3 Bravo arrival, direct Maple.
16: Canto 3 Bravo, direct Maple, Cathay 706.
5: By Mango.
1: 10-54-130, reach by Mango, Cathay 734.
2: Speed restriction, climb 8,400 meters.
1: Speed 8,400 meters, clear 817.
17: Six heavy, maintaining flight level 390, squawk 2210.
2: China 826, Hong Kong radar identified.
17: China 826.
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5: 7861, Canadian Hong Kong radar 127, decimal 1, good day.
18: 127, decimal 1, Singapore 7861,
5: bye bye. Hong Shadow 747, can approach 119, decimal 1, good day.
18: Hong Kong Shadow 747, good day.
5: KB 331, report squawk and passing level. KB 331, identify. UPS 77, climb to flight level 190.
12: 0, UPS 77.
5: Caution, I'm calling UPS 77, climb to flight level 190. UPS 77, climb to flight level 190.
2: 602, are you able, flight level 390?
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18: It's at 947, request heading 260, to weather.
2: VH at 947, contact Sanya, control 133.35, say a request to the next sector.
18: 335, it's at 947, good day, thank you.
17: Mark at 586, flight level 330, walk in 5515, direct to Mong 2.
2: 5586, Hong Kong radar, identify.
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5: Approach 123.85, good day.
18: 123.85, time with 3732, good day.
2: And due traffic, flight heading 200 and climb to flight level 320.
17: Heading 200, claim flight level 320, it's been 7247.
18: Singapore 7861, request radar heading, good weather.
2: Singapore 7861, turn right heading 200.
18: Right heading 200, can we take 210?
2: Okay, 210 approved.
18: 210, Singapore 7861.
2: Spring 7347, turn right heading 210.
17: Turn right heading 210, it's been 7247.
2: VHL 88902, descend now, flight level 250.
18: Zero, VHL 8892.
2: Scooter 905, contact Sanya 1302.
5: 62 heading 355, approved and descend to flight level 200.
1: Heading 355, descend level 200, civil 362.
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0: 170.
20: Toledo, descent flight level 170, over Cal 117.
0: Hong Kong 062, I maintain speed 280 knots or greater.
2: Heading
1: 195.
18: Two. Then we clear flight level 2X0 initially.
1: Clear flight level
0: 2800, speed 7200. 59, 1600 climbing 5000. UPS 59, departure identified, climb via SID to 90,000 feet.
18: Via the SID, 900,000 feet, UPS 59.
0: Hong Kong 0628, contact radar 133.82.
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1: 4, passing 140, climbing level 200.
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9: Tennis 6844, radar 118.9 at 2, good day.
1: 4892,
22: Hong Kong, hello, Cathay 100, approaching position, no man's flight level 340, scope 1361.
23: Hong Kong radar, identify Cathay Betty 3 Bravo arrival.
22: Betty 3 Bravo arrival, Cathay 100.
23: UPS 72, descend to flight level 380.
18: Descend flight level 360.
23: Negative, negative. UPS 72, descend flight level 380.
1: Hong Kong controller, India 2362.
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2: India 2362, Hong Kong radar identified.
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2: Back end of prediction and over 12347, recovery 546, please.
3: Flight level 180, Shanghai SM20.
1: Roger. Heavy 3 Bravo arrival. Contact Sania 130.2.
4: 353.
5: Control 66, good evening. Maintain flight level 370, squawk 6135.
6: Flight
5: 66,
6: contact radar identified. Good evening.
5: 66.
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8: Decibel 362, Atlantic 350, maintaining 200.
9: Decibel 362, Control radar, descend to reach flight level 110 in the next 30 nautical miles.
10: A720, speed 280 knots, climb to flight level 190.
3: Climb to flight level 190, speed 280 knots, Shanghai SM20.
10: Cafe 304, contact radar 118.92, good day.
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12: 3 Kila, level 330, score 0731.
13: Class 836, Hong Kong radar identified.
14: 060.
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13: Yeah, you're right. Cathay 706, contact radar 127.55.
18: 127.55, say 706.
13: India 2362, what is the highest level you can accept?
10: 2
19: from 1 to 10, ready RNF transmission, Uncle 7747.
20: Pretty India 2362. The weather request direct FKL Singapore.
13: Direct FKL call sign?
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13: Singapore 7861, approved.
9: 581, Roger, that's my line. Macau 659, okay, 2 approach, 123, that's more 85, good day.
21: 285, Macau 659, bye bye.
13: 10, final level.
22: 2, 1, 2, 3, 0.
1: 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If I 72 expedite pass 310 by 2 met.
13: Yes, 310 by
1: 2 met.
23: 3 Bravo 5. Total 271, setting 5 miles from the side of track, Scorpion 6, 146.
13: Bohemia 776, Hong Kong radar identify. Clear Canto 3 Bravo arrival, cancel the offset, direct Maple.
23: Direct to Maple and clear Canto 3 Bravo arrival, Bohemia 776.
13: Thai 635, contact Sanya 1226.
24: 354,000.
9: 3506, Hong Kong radar report as well.
24: 53.
9: 3506, you are blocked.
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4: 04 climb follow for 330.
14: Bravo arrival.
9: B2A0 north or greater and proceed back to Marie.
10: Descend to flight level 110, cross MPAT level 260 orbital.
13: Ready, descend now flight level 320, speed 2X0 north when able.
15: Descend level 320, and speed the level 280. Copy, thank you, Bahia 776.
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4: By level 200, cancel SRD level restrictions, but cross hotel 477, fly level 130 above.
9: 9-0
4: Singapore 836 008 1008
9: Cebu 262 KP5A1 can approach 119, that's more one, good day.
25: 191
9: KP5, what's your name? EVA806, climb to 7,000 feet.
25: 7,000 feet, EVA806.
26: 128, call SMO Quantum Manila on data link, monitor 119, that's more three.
25: 903,
26: 7917. Actually, I'm 1669, climb to flight level
25: 370. I am flight level 370, LGR 1669. Could I land here 2362?
26: 700.
27: 1228, runway 25 right.
4: From Delta, Victor, Alpha, cancel speed restrictions.
25: The restriction.
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25: uniform, Delta,
4: Victor. That's where you do a 628, climb follow 4350.
13: Delta 068, Hong Kong radar identify.
27: Ready to
10: ride
27: for the
10: full
27: side restriction on
10: the chauffeur 226. 226, 280 or greater for traffic, I'll call you back for the restriction.
27: Great, that position not being on the chauffeur 226, thank you.
4: Reach level in 3 minutes.
13: Right. Boy 36.
25: Roger, maintain flight level 390, Singapore 836.
13: Air China 826, are you able 12,500 meters?
25: 920 heavy, leaving 2,100, climbing 5,000.
4: Dynasty 920, departure identified, climb via SID to flight level 200.
25: Climb via SID to maintain flight level 200, Dynasty 920.
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9: EVA H34 Hong Kong radar reports, bro.
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25: 5, keep clear, weather.
13: 546, heading 205, proof.
25: 205, give me 546, thank you.
28: Could be in T-Way 101, maintain flight level 300, request climb flight level 340 to the top left.
13: T-Way 101, roger, standby.
28: Standby.
0: controlled at the height 446, maintaining 1000.
13: Idea 446, they're getting a level.
0: 1000 meters at the height 446.
13: Area 446, Hong Kong radar identified. Reaching 1000 meters.
0: You're unreadable at that 446.
13: Sorry, say again.
0: Unreadable, say again at that 446.
13: Area 446, you are identified. Reaching 1000 meters.
0: Maintain 1000 meters at the height 446.
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2: Roger, stop climb at 3,900 meters.
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3: The heading was blocked. What heading you want?
13: Maple, further reduce speed to 250 knots.
15: Reduce speed 250 knots and continue descent for the 270 to reach by Maple Bahia 776.
5: Cap 8546, request heading 210.
13: Roger, ace.
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13: to contact radar 123.995. Qatari 817, contact Kenya 133.035.
27: 1,000 feet.
13: 331. 132.15536. Bye bye.
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15: Cancel 250 knots, EVA 834, thank you.
6: Brother, good evening, Major 8892, maintain flight for 120, information Zulu.
27: Jordan 8892 Hong Kong radar, Macau runway 16, information Alpha, proceed direct to Indus.
6: Information Alpha, 116, direct to Indus, Jordan 8892.
27: Cathay 706, contact approach 119.1.
26: 260, reach by Sunny.
4: Cathay 807, level 260, reach by Sunny, decimal 1.
26: 433.4260,
4: reach by Beam Cider. 133.82. 133.82, Old Cargo 7616, contact radar 123.47. Sir, Old Cargo 7616, reading 2. I say again, contact radar 123.47.
27: 123.47,
15: Old Cargo 7616. Thank you. 2 Cargo 7616, heavy passing flight level 166, climbing flight level 200.
27: Old Cargo 7616, Hong Kong radar, climbing flight level 250.
15: Level 250, Old Cargo 7616.
0: 370,
13: Area 446, stand by for higher.
0: Standing by, 446.
15: Number 120, you are 806.
8: I'm on radar VJ7079, passing 1400, departure 301 hotel.
27: Future day 8, current 7079, Hong Kong radar, confirm stroke 3520. And VHJ 7079, report passing altitude in feet.
8: Passing 1800,
27: VHJ feet, VHJ 7079. VHJ 7079, identified, climb via SID to 1500 meters, QNH 1008.
8: Climb via SID 1500 meters, QNH 1008, VHJ 7079.
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15: Antenna 826.
27: Eva 834, climb to 9,000 feet, QNH 1009.
2: And then altitude, 9,000 feet, QNH 1009, Eva 834.
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2: 1009,
4: VHS 7079. FedEx 991, departure identified, climb by SID to flight level 200.
11: Niner 20, leaving flight level 141, climbing level 200, direct to Sudba.
9: Dynasty 920, Hong Kong radar, climb to flight level 250.
11: Level 250, Dynasty 920.
15: Still advised, FedEx 59991.
11: 776, good day.
15: Radar mode cargo 7616 heavy, passing flight level 202, climbing flight level 250.
13: Mode cargo 7616, Hong Kong radar, climb 9,200 meters.
15: Climb 9,200 meters, mode cargo 7616.
13: Singapore 806, contact Guangzhou 133.075.
9: 22.
13: Runway 25 right, information now Delta, descend to flight level 110.
11: 06.
13: QA 101, climb
28: flight level 340. Climb maintain flight level 340, QA 101.
12: Radar, good evening. Coordinate 651, heading 240 and maintain level 340.
13: Coordinate 651, roger. Climb flight level 380.
12: Climb level 380, coordinate
11: 6. Hong Kong radar, good evening. Singapore 838, flight level 390.
27: 100 meters, cross 7035.
13: Cross transmission, Singapore A3A, Hong Kong radar, identify. Other station.
27: Please maintain flight level 130 on reaching, traffic crossing below.
2: Flight level 130, KSA 198.
27: EVA 806, maintain flight level 120, traffic above.
11: Flight level 120, EVA 1806.
15: 25 right, call your survivor, Strata Bay 321.
1: 20, climb flight level 310, direct Hong.
11: 10, direct Hong,
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2: 776, please. Virginia 776. Hong Kong radar, good evening, Cebu 120, direct bed, the 300 knots, level 260.
27: Cebu 120, Hong Kong radar, descend to reach level 130 by Mango.
2: Descend level 130 to reach by Mango, Cebu 120.
11: 13215 Chinese 7568.
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15: Hong Kong approach, Richard A92, request RMP, Yankee 16 approach.
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2: 12385, reach 8892, good day.
11: Hong Kong Channel Air 8672, climbing 4,000, passing 1,900 feet.
27: Channel Air 8672, Hong Kong, wait, stand by. Cathay 198, contact approach 119.1.
2: 191, Cathay 198, good day.
27: Shaman 8672, confirm squawk 3362, 3363.
11: 3, say from Shaman Air 8672.
27: Shaman 8672, you're identified, maintain 4,000 feet, QNH 1009.
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13: Turn right heading 270 for sequence.
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26: FedEx 5999 Hong Kong radar, climb to flight level 250.
14: Climb flight level 250, FedEx 5991.
26: Buena 6901 can approach 119.1 today. 119.3.
28: That's Norman, Manila 1193, good day, call 093.
26: 529 Hong Kong radar, reduce speed 250 knots, descend to reach flight level 110 by muscle. Descent at level 260. 3565, reduce speed 250 knots, reach flight level 110 by muscle.
13: Present heading, before left turn to Biko.
4: Unrestricted to flight level 200.
14: Sierra Golf Alpha 2562.
4: Sierra Golf Alpha 2562, climb unrestricted to fly level 200.
14: Climb on level 2, unrestricted, fly level 200, Sierra Golf Alpha 2562.
4: And Sierra Golf Alpha 2562, cancel speed restrictions.
14: Cancel speed restrictions, Sierra Golf Alpha 2562.
17: Marshall Cathay 964, passing 2500, climbing 5000.
4: Cathay 964, departure identified, climb via SID to flight level 200.
17: Via the SID, flight level 200, Cathay 964.
4: In China 116, contact Guangzhou 125.35.
28: 125, decimal 35, air China 116.
14: 4925, FedEx 5991.
26: EVA 806, Cathay Hong Kong radar 118.925, good day.
7: 2581.
18: EVA 806, request heading 115 degrees.
26: EVA 806, Cathay Hong Kong radar 118.925, with your request, good day.
16: 118.925,
2: EVA 806, good day. Contact radar
4: 133.82. 133.82, EVA 84, so long. Next, we do speed to 200.
13: 5-0, reach by ANFA.
2: Level 200,
13: climb flight level 330.
16: Climb flight level 330, VNR 586.
13: Okay, roger.
14: Yes, you maintain positive heading until the beam map call, thank you.
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26: Using turn right heading 300.
14: 01.
26: Thank you. And you can now see flight level 340, reach level 300.
17: Level 340, you need speeding cluster 201.
26: Radar 118.92.
4: 182, Roger. Bayonet 304, departure identified, climb via SID to flight level 6, correction to flight level 160.
3: SID Bayonet 304.
11: Maintain 10,400 meters.
1: Tower card 718, Roger.
26: 2900, reaching 30 miles.
27: Shanghai A06, Hong Kong radar, confirm score 3362.
10: A from Shanghai A06.
27: Shanghai A06, you are identified, climb by SID to 1,800 meters, QNH 1009er.
10: QNH 1009er, climb to 1,800 meters via SID, Shanghai A06.
27: Shanghai A06, confirm QNH 1009er.
10: 1009er,
27: A06. Bohemia 776, contact approach 119.1.
11: Thank you, everybody.
27: Charmander 8672, climb to flight level 120.
5: 320 on recount, copy 546.
13: VNL 560, traffic 12 o'clock, 25 miles, passing left to right, climbing 1,000 feet below.
8: Vietnam 580.
13: T-way 101, standing out 1226.
28: 1226, T-way 101, good day.
27: Contact Zhuhai 123.85.
2: Decimal 85, 2836,
19: ticketing. Common radar, good afternoon, good evening, China Sun 398. Descend to flight level 260, heading 330, do weather.
27: China 7398, Hong Kong radar, Roger, descend to flight level 220.
19: Descend to flight level 220, China Sun 398.
4: 70.
5: Vito, descend to flight level 170, China is 99991.
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8: Cathay 964, climbing flight level 200.
26: Cathay 964, Hong Kong radar climb to flight level 250.
8: 50, Cathay 964.
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5: Hong Kong radar, China 398, Houston radar on the left, if you find any chance, check to Big X.
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26: Launch for
15: 93,
4: good day, 2362. 936 departure identified, climb via SID to flight level 200.
21: Climb by SID to flight level 200.
5: China Sun 398, thank you.
4: Flight level 130 above. Yeah.
26: So, what's
13: the word? 3 Bravo arrival.
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4: 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VJA 877, contact radar 123.47. 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
0: 12347, that's it. 877, have a nice day, sir.
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0: VietJet 877, due weather ahead, request heading 215.
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7: Hold your departure, Shanghai 818 departing 2,000 feet. E2-1, hold your departure.
27: Shanghai 818 Hong Kong radar, confirm squawk 3366. Shanghai 818, you are identified, climb via SID to 1,800 meters, QNH 1009er.
7: Climb our seat to 1,200 meters, QNH 1009, Shanghai 818.
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7: 1,800 meters, Shanghai 818.
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15: Right. 152.
4: China Eastern 9991, descend to reach flight level 110 by Hazel.
9: Descend to reach flight level 110 by Hazel, China Eastern 9991.
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0: 133.075, Air China 826, good day.
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12: 0, south out.
0: Okay, 586 today. Good evening, Hong Kong radar, Frontier 205, Metro Milan level 300, squawk 7127.
26: Correct, 205, Hong Kong radar, identified. NTS 446 at Norman, contact Manila 119.3.
15: 119.3 at Norman, contact 446.
13: 820. Cafe 784, contact director 119.5, call sign on Ikeda.
15: 7584.
13: E56529, turn right heading 270.
12: 66.
26: 7867 to Hong Kong radar, climb to flight level 240.
12: 240, 7 air 8676.
15: 7700.
12: Cafe 5927.
1: Inbound from your left, I call you back, expedite past flight level 300.
0: Okay, VHJ 3948, thank you. 20 miles, Lima side, Oxford, Coronium 4590.
26: 13310, we're ready, descend flight level 260, reach by Sunny.
0: Ready, descend level 260, by Sunny, Philippine 310. Yeah, 1356, due weather request heading 350.
26: HL1356, heading 350 approved.
3: Heading 350, HL1356.
14: Blue, United 152, thank you.
16: Shamair
26: 8672, confirm altitude is
17: 7,500 meters.
26: Maintaining flight level 3,567 now, walking 1407. Delay 104, Russia identified clear Betty 3 Bravo arrival.
17: Betty 3 Bravo,
26: Cafe
17: 1-0-4.
26: 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Radar descend to reach flight level 110 by muscle.
18: Offset group 1, clear LS 25 right, we'll clear establish going at 261.
26: Hotel 1187,
18: bye-bye. 1187, bye-bye, CFA
3: 110,
27: China 7398, contact departure 122.65.
26: In the next 20 nautical miles.
3: Good evening, flight level 220.
4: China 7398, Hong Kong departure, descend to flight level 170.
3: Descend flight level 170, China 7398.
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16: 10-0.
13: KHR now, 117, reduce speed to 210 knots, turn left heading 350.
22: Left 351.
27: Six Hong Kong radar, confirm squawk 3133.
4: 82.
18: 123,
27: level 250.
13: Zero, factors for sequencing.
18: 194, climbing level 200.
26: Tower 236 Hong Kong radar, speed 300 knot or less, climb to flight level 250.
18: Speed 300 knots or less, climb to level 250, Tower 236.
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18: 936,
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3: Beast 936. 133.35, Cafe 017.
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17: My higher. Florida, good evening, south of 746, approaching kilo level 330, squad 6136.
11: Stalker 746, Hong Kong radar identified.
4: Five climb unrestricted to fly level 130, cancel speed restrictions.
19: 30 unrestricted, cancel speed restrictions, at 365.
23: Cut heading 300, reduce speed 180 knots, maintenance at top of the engine 776.
24: 092, thank you.
27: Shanghai A61 climb spot level 320.
24: Heading around 350 or something like this to for about 160 miles, joined from the from that side.
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25: Maintaining flyable 370, Hong Kong 137.
11: Cathay 724, Hong Kong radar identify, clear Canto 3 Bravo.
25: Canto 3 Bravo, arrival Cathay 24.
11: CHA 877, climb for level 270.
28: Climb Cathay 22, good assurance, stand 2969.
4: 0133.82.
29: 13482, Cathay 3294, good evening.
11: Climb for level 300.
30: Climb to flight level 300, Genevieve 936. Radar 8871 heavy, passing level 235, climbing level 250.
11: Etihad 871, climb to flight level 280.
30: Climb flight level 280, Etihad 871.
11: Bye bye. China Eastern 29069, watch out.
28: Contact Taipei 129.1.
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31: this is Hong Kong radar on guard, if you read squawk event.
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28: initially. Maintain level 270, United 152.
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2: turn right and heading 325, vectors for sequencing.
5: 25 right, Hong Kong, number
1: 6. 270 to avoid.
2: India A71 approved.
1: Approved, and requesting higher level as well, Charlie 71.
2: India A71, due traffic, continue. Question, maintain for level 2X0 on reaching.
1: So maintain 280, then we would be unable to be at 10,400 meters as requested at position logbook.
2: Roger, expect lower level.
1: Cool.
6: Number 836, contact Guangzhou 133.075.
1: 133.075, Singapore 836.
2: Air China A990, contact radar 128.075.
1: 128.75, Air China A90. Radar United 152 requests.
2: Go ahead.
1: United 152 requests right of course, deviation due weather.
2: United 152, report requested heading.
1: Heading 270, United 152, please.
2: United 152, heading 270, approved.
1: Heading 270 approved, United 152, thank you. 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
2: VHA 877, direct to APCAL, on navigation.
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2: China 7, G51, climb for level 320.
5: Climb to flight level 320, China Southern 351.
1: Hong Kong radar, good evening, Xiamen 898, flight level 350, squawk 2120.
2: Xiamen A9A, Hong Kong radar, watching.
1: Hong Kong evening, scooter 124, level 310, squawk 0101.
2: Scooter 124, Hong Kong radar identified.
1: So 124, whenever request direct to East Van.
2: Scooter 124, continue flight pen route.
1: East Van pen route, scooter 124.
2: Giant Ibis 936, climb to flight level 320.
1: Zero, Giant Ibis 936.
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0: Papa 104, descend now to flight level 260.
7: Descend now, flight level 260, Cafe 104.
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5: That's small one in my
8: 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Here's our today. 103, continue descent flight level 7,500 meters.
2: Standard 5, approach good day, runway 25 right, information delta, maintain 280 knots, descend to 9,000 feet, QNH 1009.
33: Three 180,
2: good
33: day, A1.
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2: Delta
8: 3-6-5-7-5.
2: Call shuttle 559, descend now for level 260, reach by Maple.
1: Now for level 260, reach by Maple over shuttle 559, possible request turning PAR runway 25 left.
2: Pizza 5 with the next center. Eddie had 871,
11: 2529 question half. Are you able to 10,400 meters by Deadpool now?
3: SA 679 climbing level 200 unrestricted.
27: Get a 679 Hong Kong radar climb to flight level 250.
3: 250 Cathay 679.
2: Hong Kong approach, good day, runway 25 right, information Delta, descend for star to 8,000 feet, QNH 1009.
4: Climb via SID to flight level 160.
32: Climb by the SID, flight level 160, can I take 12?
8: 14, climb flight level 330.
9: Climbing 330,
32: level 360.
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32: Hong Kong radar, 962. 612. Flight line.
11: Direct F, Hong Kong Shuttle 559, contact radar 12755.
32: 55, Hong Kong Shuttle 559.
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12: Greater Bay A1, maintain 160 north of the 5 road, call the tower 118.67.
33: 60 north of the 5, call the tower 118.67.
32: Runway
3: 25 left. Here's me, level by Degbu, United 152.
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13: Descend flight level 130 to reach by Mango, Cathay 104.
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14: five. So, and good question to Jack Blue, avoid weather, Mandarin 365.
11: Mandarin 365, proof.
14: Thank you.
33: Correction, but here 218, good evening, climb to level 160.
2: Radar 218, Hong Kong radar, climb to flight level 250.
33: 250, bring up 218.
11: And 3652, send FO 340.
12: 01.
32: Mithani, flight level 351.
11: Junior 1356, roger.
32: Hong Kong, Zenity 352, flight level 11,000 centimeters.
11: Zenity 352, roger.
14: Hong Kong, good evening, Singapore 7888, flight level 360, approaching Dorset.
11: Singapore 7888, Hong Kong radar, identify. Edit 871, turn right heading 260. You can deviate up to 30 miles south of Siku.
32: So right heading 260, Etihad 871. United 152, request 210, heading avoid weather.
11: United 152, approve, and you can also deviate up to 30 miles left of track BM Siku.
32: It can deviate to 30 miles left. Out of C2, United 152, thank you.
27: Identified, maintain flight level 250.
4: Beginning 496 departure, identified, climb via SID to flight level 6,900 meters.
33: 900 meters, beginning at 496.
11: A77, thank you, flight level 310 final.
32: Climb 310 final, but at 877.
11: Starwalk at 746, contact radar 132, decimal 15.
3: Skywalker 7463.
11: 7 report request level.
3: About 2,000 miles and 10 left, Transon 8092.
4: Climb by SID to flight level 160.
3: On the SID, flight level 160, today 715.
4: VNA 496, cancel VET more altitude restrictions and speed restrictions.
15: Cancel altitude restrictions,
3: 4
11: before they're reaching the boundary.
3: It's, we will be able 11,600 meters, 0 miles for boundary, United 152.
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11: Macau 907, continue present heading to facilitate your descent later. Expect radar records to charge.
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11: Michael 907, expect radar vectors to Charlie, continue present heading.
16: Continue present heading, expect vectors to Charlie, Michael 907.
17: China 387, do you want the request heading from 905?
11: China Southern 387, heading 195 proof.
17: 387.
18: 0 miles, leave outside of 30 to weather.
19: Second, how many miles left?
18: 20 miles, leave outside.
19: Parata at 205, approved.
11: Right heading 280.
3: Right turn heading 280, United 152.
11: Macau 907, descend now to flight level 310. Reach level in the next 3 minutes.
16: Descend now flight level 310, reach level in 3 minutes in Macau 907.
19: 119.1.
4: 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Niginia 19, contact radar 133.82.
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3: 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What's up, Niginia? 679, request higher.
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19: contact radar
18: 127.1. Yeah, 8679. Radar, Cathay 651, reaching one,
19: flight level 160. 8651, Hong Kong radar, climb to flight level 250.
18: That will be faster, Cathay 651.
19: Hong Kong shuttle 559, contact approach 119.1.
18: 119.1, shuttle 559, over there.
19: Skywalker 206, climb to flight level 120.
18: 215, confirm, put the 124.
11: Negative, 13215.
18: 3215, good day, put the 124.
11: Macau 907, continue descend to flight level 140.
16: Continue descend to flight level 140, Macau 907.
3: 00, transponder 8092.
19: Qatar 816, descend to flight level 180.
20: Hello, 1-2-4-4-4-4-4-4-4-4-4-4-4-4-4-4-4-4-4-4-4-4-4-4-4-4-4-4-4-4-4-4-4-4-4-4-4-4-4-4-4-4-4-4-4-4-4-4-4-4-4-4-4-4-4-4-4-4-4-4-4-4-4-4-4-4-4-4-4-4-4-4-4-4-4-4-4-4-4-4-4-4-4-4-4-4-4-4-4-4-4-4-4-4-4-4-4-4-4-4-4-4-4-4-4-4-4-4-4-4-4-4-4-4-4-4-4-4-4-4-4-4-4-4-4-4-4-4-4-4-4-4-4-4-4-4-4-4-4-4-4-4-4-4-4-4-4-4-4-4-4-4-4-4-4-4-4-4-4-4-4-4-4-4-4-4-4-4-4-4-4-4-4-4-4-4-4-4-4-4-4-4-4-4-4-4-4

0: Treaty.
1: British Twin Honor, cancel SID level restrictions across Hotel Hotel 477 at flight level 130 or above.
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4: 3314, can I indicate anyone? Follow the first one and see the division 210 north, 2 coast 240. Cafe
5: 381,
0: we just need 1801. Radar, climb to flight level 320.
4: Certified with 320, indicate anyone north.
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0: 54651 Delta, descend to flight level 110, turn left heading 160.
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9: Approved
1: at Ethiopian 3629, climb to flight level 160, expect to rejoin SID.
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10: Yeah, beam for Cathay 679.
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11: 4,000 feet, QNH 1009, no speed control, Macau 978.
12: 10 feet, QNH 1009, maintain speed 280 knots.
1: Professor Howe, 861 departure identified, climb via SID to flight level 130. Ethiopian 3629, can you make a right turn now to Sosford?
2: Affirmative, stop down at 3629.
1: Ethiopian 3629, proceed direct to Sosford to rejoin SID.
2: Proceed direct to Sosford to join SID, stop down 3629.
4: Hong Kong departure, China Southern 8092, maintaining flight level 220, direct to Big X.
1: China Southern 8092, Hong Kong departure, descent to flight level 170.
4: Descend to flight level 170, China Southern 8092.
13: 7 turn right heading 240.
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5: No call radar approach here, 205 right, pull out of the 300, 20 miles, in the opposite.
7: Radar 205, Roger, lane clear for radar, direct to Aikila.
5: Direct clear weather, directing teleprompter, 205. More radar sky racer, 612, good evening, maintaining level 346, go on the heading 63.
7: Sky racer, 612, Roger, report ready for any right turn.
5: Roger, sky racer, 612.
8: Hong Kong radar, good evening, 10,325, climbing flight level 250.
7: 10,325, report request level.
1: Ethiopian 3629, climb to flight level 200, heading 230 approved.
2: To flight level
5: 200,
2: heading 230
5: approved. Zero, climbing 230, we'd like to climb when you can give it to us, through with them. Get a 715.
2: Climb to level 370.
7: China Southern 325, climb to level 270 initially.
8: Climb until flight level 270 initially, China Southern 325.
7: Another station calling, say again.
8: China Southern 387, weather heading 210.
7: China Southern 387, approved.
8: China Southern 387.
7: Time 602, descend for level 260, reach by Maple.
15: Get to flight level 260, reach by Maple, time 20.
7: Hi, 602. Macau 907, continue descent for level 120 and reach level in the next 5 minutes.
14: Level 120 and reach level in the next 5 minutes, Macau 907.
7: China Southern 325, contact radar 132.15.
8: 132.15, good day, China Southern 325.
7: Cafe 651, climb 10,400 meters, reach up beam depot.
5: 10,400 meters. Reach a beam, Zagby, set a 6-1.
2: Level 230, cancel speed is 6, go down 3629.
16: Cafe 715, cancel speed control, climb to flight level 2.
5: 40, Cafe 715.
8: 330, wait, I'm sitting in Canada, 325.
7: Climbing
15: to level 270. China, level 225, Hong Kong radar, climb to level
7: 295.
5: Decimal 55.
7: 1207,
5: continue climb level 250, shut down 3629.
15: Radar high 602, descend to flight level 260.
7: High 600, radar, descend to flight level 170, cross Maple, clear for level 260.
15: To flight level 170, cross Maple, flight level 260, high 602.
7: Macau 950, contact 2 high 123, that's 485.
5: 2, second flight level, please.
17: Level 250
5: or Juna 1292.
10: 0, Juna
7: 1292. 00. Juna 3948, contact Guangzhou 132, decimal 075.
5: 890.
1: Flight level 160.
7: 165 level.
10: 10-4-8, good night.
16: Zero Hong Kong radar, clear Sierra 7 Delta arrival.
17: Okay, expect this Sierra 7. And we estimate Sierra at time 1335, airman 380.
18: 225, climb to follow for 360.
19: Block, Tanzan 225.
18: Tanzan 325, climb for level 360.
19: Climb into flight level 360, Tanzan 325.
1: 24, increase speed to cushion, maintain speed 280 knots or less.
5: 24. Good approaches, g'day, Cathay 663, passing 2000, climbing 5000.
1: Cathay 663, departure identified, climb via SID to 9000 feet.
5: Climb via SID, 9000 feet, Cathay 663.
1: E-Bite 58, climb to flight level 160 via SID.
20: Climb via SID, flight level 160, E-Bite.
14: Ready to 123, this is all 905, I'm gonna call 907 of the day.
1: Four.
17: 715, flight level 250, 210, request climb.
12: 715, climb for level 280.
17: Level 280, okay, 715.
2: Six. Continue heading, that is front, stop down, 3609.
14: Today is Air Macau Minor 07, maintaining heading 020, descend to level 120, stop call 2213.
12: Air Macau 07, this is 9000 feet, QH1009. 51 Delta, reduce speed to
21: 230 knots. Bravo, 651.
12: Cathay 716, turn left heading 340.
18: Stand by traffic.
16: Number 8, climb to flight level 200.
11: Level 200, call 978.
16: Number call 907, turn right heading 090.
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2: Climb here, SID 9000 feet, Cathay 302.
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12: Cathay 715, initially climb for level 310.
17: Climb for level 310, 715.
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2: Today is the best, 3629.
1: Air Macau 615, descend to reach flight level 110 by Hazel.
5: The flight level 110, which bank is Air Macau 615?
12: Hey, come to flight level 220. 39, contact Sanya 122 decimal 6.
10: 739.
12: Cathay 600, descend to level 370.
10: Descend flight level 370, Cathay 600.
2: Oh, climb to flight level 250, on heading 35.
12: You will be at 3629, climb to 9200 meters.
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12: Shanghai 861, contact Sanya 122, decimal 6.
5: Flight level 160, C2809.
18: RST 924, no speed control, climb to flight level 250.
5: 250, no speed control, RST 924.
12: 15 heading 225, approve and climb to flight level 360.
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21: 47.
22: Well, that's the tracker beam, Seeker Cathay 651.
1: 3 departure identified, climb via SID to flight level 160.
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13: 5 Hong Kong 8 identified, contain that B3 Bravo arrival.
3: And 913, request heading 155.
18: Cathay 913, any chance you can deviate to the left?
3: That's a little late for that, sir. I think it'll be alright, sir. We'll continue on track, Cathay 913.
18: Cathay 913, what's up?
3: 7521, flight level 30, squawk 1316.
18: Hunter 7521, Hong Kong radar identified, and are you able for level 390?
3: Understand, radar identified, and yes, we are able. Flight level 390.
18: Hunter 7521, maintain pressure level 75 for level change.
3: Level,
18: Hunter 7521. Car 124, contact radar, 127.01.
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24: 133.82, Cathay 302, good day.
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16: 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Macau 907, on radar, you are at 905 again.
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12: 302, approved direct direct. 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
15: 302. Cathay 907, heading traffic,
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15: 200.
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0: Cathay 663, requesting direct Dag Buju weather.
16: Cafe 663, report your heading 1 to fly.
0: Heading 230, Cafe 663.
16: Cafe 663, fly heading 230, approved, climb to flight level 250.
0: Heading 230, approved, climb flight level 250, Cafe 663.
4: That's pretty good.
16: 70.
0: Cafe 742.
4: Heading of 100 to weather.
18: Cafe 113, good day, continue climb to flight level 250, report clear of weather.
0: Flight level 250, Wilco, Cafe 113.
17: Descent to flight level 250, return to SP 280.
0: 658. Cafe 663, requesting heading 250 for weather.
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16: Cafe 742, descend to flight level 130.
7: Mesa 612, clear direct land approved.
16: Delta Canto.
0: Delta Canto,
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0: Cafe
16: 663, contact radar 127, there's more one, good day.
0: 27.1, Cafe 663, good day. Cafe 663, passing flight level 208, climbing to flight level 250 on a heading of 250 due weather.
7: Cafe 663, watch out, climb initially flight level 270.
0: Climb initially flight level 270, Cafe 663.
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16: 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Hanan 7936, you are identified, maintain 4,000 feet on reaching QH 1009.
0: 4,000 QH 1009, Hanan 7936.
16: Cafe 742, proceed to Murray.
6: Hong Kong, the Bajo, good evening. Identify, climb by SRD, flight level 6,900 meters, no speed restriction.
0: 6,900 meters, no speed restriction, flight 0201.
16: 110,
0: cross
16: Murray, below
0: flight
16: level 130.
0: Descent flight level 110, cross Murray, below flight level 130, Cafe 742.
18: Cafe 742, continue
0: flight to flight level 180. Flight level 180,
16: 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Cafe 742, maintain present speed.
13: 22, proceed direct to Whiskey.
0: 006,
19: from the Tamil. China 179, Hong Kong radar identify.
0: China 179.
7: Ethiopian 3629, turn right heading 280 to keep you within the 30 miles duration.
0: Negative, flight heading 280, so turn 3629.
7: What heading can you answer?
15: Cancel all these visits, please, for flight QI 001.
0: 13, clear, weather.
18: Good day, 13, Roger, proceed direct escape.
0: Second waypoint for Cathay 113.
18: Cathay 113, direct escape.
0: 113.
2: Right, heading 260, approved, to that 310, we'll expect to turn 3629.
18: 2011, Hong Kong radar, radar contact, ID 3 Bravo.
0: 1310, radar, radar contact, ID 3 Bravo. Flight level 310, Cathay 600.
2: Hong Kong radar, good evening, 230, maintain flight level 210, squawk 2214.
7: Shenzhen 230, Hong Kong radar identified.
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8: Decimal
18: 992, Cathay 302, good evening. Cathay 113, contact radar 132.15.
8: 32.15, Cathay 113.
7: 122, Decimal 6.
0: Cathay Chandra, 387.
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2: Turn right heading 280, Japan 3629.
19: Hong Kong, Singapore 7888, we are clear of weather down, request direct pickle.
7: Singapore 7888, approve.
19: Pickle approve, Singapore 7888.
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22: 706, maintain front level 350, spoke 2657.
19: 490.
22: I'm Cathay 600. Cathay 600,
7: direct to
22: Combi. Cathay 600. 1 Radar, 7 A 706, maintain front level 370, squawk 2657.
7: Shaman 8706, Hong Kong radar identify.
22: 7 A 706.
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7: 075.
9: 075, that's cow, 656. 2 knots. Now, Medic 906, restriction, reach clear level, beam mix.
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7: Japan 3629. You go 3629,
2: approve. Approve, Japan 3629.
7: 124, contact Guangzhou 133, decimal 075.
0: Guangzhou 133, decimal 075, with 124.
7: Cafe 600, descend for level 260, and we should level in the next 3 minutes.
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8: Descend level 110 to reach by lander, Sky Racer 612.
22: Approach Everest 380.
18: China, turn right heading 310 for sequencing.
22: Descend to altitude 4,500 feet, Everest 380.
2: 17, establish Alex approach runway.
7: And climb to 9,800 meters. Sky Racer 612 Hong Kong radar, roger.
0: Cow 978.
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22: Roger, 3077.
6: Climb unrestricted, flight level 160, maximum speed 280 knots.
2: Climb unrestricted, flight level 160, and maximum speed 280 knots, Cathay 733.
18: Cathay 310.
0: Cathay 663.
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2: Sanya 133, decimal 35, so run 3629.
18: 5-8, are you able to direct direct Alpha?
15: Runway 25 right, high 602.
18: Cathay 45, what's contact approach 119.1?
5: 7936, can you maintain present heading for 20 miles? Traffic on the right.
10: Confirm traffic at 20 miles and this heading at 7936.
5: Hainan 7936, I just confirm, can you maintain present heading for 20 miles?
10: Hainan 7936, how about
5: 230? Hainan 7936, initial heading 220 due to traffic. Now climb to flight level 250.
10: Later heading 220, climb to flight level 250, Hainan 7936.
5: Traffic 600, descend to flight level 130.
1: Evening identify, climb unrestricted flight level 160, speed 220 knots or greater.
0: Climb to flight level 160, confirm, and cancel speed control.
1: Bohemia 234, 160 unrestricted, and a speed 220 knots or greater.
0: Flight level 160 unrestricted, and 6220 or greater, we have 234.
14: Zero, reach by
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5: E3 Bravo arrival.
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5: 678 Hong Kong radar, good evening, identified, clear, direct on you.
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13: Climb to flight level 320.
0: Climb flight level 320, Shanghai 867.
19: Heading 350, descend 4,500 feet. Throw passing 231.
5: Transfer
19: 3A1
5: report request level.
19: Request level 3, 0, China 1.
5: Transfer 3A1 climb initially for level 270.
19: Climb for level 2, China 1. Flying 1, S0, Bamboo 958.
17: Established on the Zulu 25 right.
10: Hainan 7936, climb in flight level 250, heading 250.
5: Hainan 7936, watch out.
20: Radar Qantas 7521, 11,900 meters, squawk 131.
5: Qantas 9, watch out. Qantas 7521, watch out.
19: 0230, and request heading 195 to weather.
13: Traffic 7233, approved.
19: Approved, Cathay, have a good day.
13: Cafe 600, descend to flight level 110.
11: 112.
5: Cafe 708, Hong Kong radar identified. Clear Canto 3, Bravo arrival.
0: Clear Canto 3, Bravo arrival, Cafe 708.
7: Singapore 7888, contact Guangzhou 133, Decimal 075.
19: 133, Decimal 075, Singapore 788.
10: Hainan 7936, request left turn direct to Darkville.
5: Hainan 7936, approve.
10: 7936.
16: proceed until Hazel joins Sierra Max Tango 5 Bravo arrival.
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16: Bamboo 95AA, proceed until Hazel.
18: Oh, good evening, climb average rescue to Falapo 250.
12: 6S1, level 250 right now, 234.
21: 7, flight 340, squawk 0423.
16: Express Tiger 837, Hong Kong 8 identified, clear Charlie 5 Bravo arrival.
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21: Okay, that's choice, Sierra Max Tango 5 Bravo arrival, Bamboo 95AA.
13: 30.
20: Climb to flight level 330, turn off of the 381.
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16: 0, 2, 3, 7.
9: Bohemia 128, Hong Kong radar, climb for level 330.
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16: Station code is here again.
20: 23, can we turn right track, direct back blue a bit early due to weather?
16: Cafe 623, standby, now climb to flight level 250. Report a heading, want to fly.
20: Heading 235 and climb flight level 250, cafe 623.
16: Cafe 623, flight heading 235 approved, increase speed to 300 knots or greater.
20: 235, 300 knots or greater, got it, 623.
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20: 4,000, squawk 3374.
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16: For Hong Kong radar, descend to flight level 130, cross Maple below flight level 260.
13: Reduce speed to 250 knots.
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16: 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CB678, contact radar 1892.
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3: Master 58, passing 1700.
6: China Eastern 9658, Hong Kong departure, good evening, identify. Climb unrestricted, sun level 160.
3: Climb unrestricted to level 160, China Eastern 9658.
13: Clear level.
23: Cathay 733, climbing 54250, heading to 05.
5: Cathay 723, Hong Kong radar, climb for level 280, cancel speed restriction.
23: Climb level 280, cancel
16: speed,
23: Cathay 733.
16: 2056, climb to 7,000 feet.
20: To 7,000 feet, channel speed 2056.
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2: China Southern 3040, Hong Kong radar identified.
22: 3040.
5: Another Hong Kong radar, clear Sierra 7 Bravo, level, confirm the passing level.
24: Sierra 7 Bravo, passing flight 215, descending flight 1900.
5: Track 34, 79 Hong Kong radar, standing by, stand by for lower.
2: Speed restriction.
20: 6,900 meters, no speed restriction.
5: Hong Kong radar, climb to flight level 250, expect passing for level 200, sliding 215, approved.
20: Climb up level 250, expedite pass, flight level 200, CSA 611.
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5: Request heading 2056, expected, standby for deviation.
20: And the 36, we want to make heading 255 after Daegu.
2: Hainan 7936, heading approved. Heading 255 approved.
20: Thank you, Hainan 7936.
4: Chassis 611.
20: 2046, weather is 30 miles ahead of us. Request left turn.
5: China Eastern 2056, now you can left turn to heading 140. Climb to for left question, climb to 9000 feet.
20: Heading 140, climb to 9000 feet, China Eastern 2056.
4: 641, passing 9700, climbing one level 160, speed to 80 knots.
5: China Eastern 2056, correction, climb to 8000 feet. China Eastern 2056, correction, come to 8,000 feet due to traffic.
20: To 8,000 feet, China Eastern 2056.
5: Right, Express 641, Hong Kong radar, and Roger, stand by for hire.
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5: Taxi 479, fly heading 180, radar vector for Disney.
20: Heading 180,
5: Right, Cap 123, what heading do you want to fly?
25: Requesting level up to 380, Racket 12, requesting up to level 370, Racket 123.
5: Racket 123, maintain for level 120, what heading do you want to fly?
25: Please.
5: MCON 986, climb to fly level 250.
25: Climb for level 250, MCON 986.
5: Right, Express 641, climb to fly level 170.
25: Zero, Express 641.
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5: Bay 873 Hong Kong Radar, final flight clear, 07 Delta arrival.
1: Arrival, Great Bay 873.
5: Cafe 764, descend to sky level 110.
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1: Cafe 611, request heading 230, the weather.
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5: Airmacon 986, contact radar 127, the small one, good day.
1: 71, Macau 986.
5: Galaxy 479, descend to fly level 130.
1: Hong Kong Radar, good evening, Shenzhen 965, climbing to fly level 160, track 2-4-2.
5: China Eastern 965, Hong Kong Radar, roger.
8: 61, leaving fly level 244.
5: Contact radar 118.92.
1: 118.92, good day, Air Range, State 524.
5: Good day. Air China 179, afternoon main, contact Manila 119, decimal 3.
1: Afternoon main, contact Manila 119, decimal 3, Air China 179.
13: Runway 25 right.
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1: R24.
5: 180, descend to fly level 130. Great Bay 873, turn left heading 180, descend to fly level 130.
1: Descend to 130, Great Bay 873.
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1: Descend to fly level 260, cross Maple below fly level 260, Cafe 708.
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5: China Eastern 2056, climb to level 120.
1: Climb to level 120, China Eastern 2056.
15: Hong Kong, Taipei 3033, now passing 1500 feet, Hong Kong 3527.
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5: China Southern 321, contact radar 127, the small one, good day.
1: 127, the small one, China Southern 321, have a good day.
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1: 128. 128.
5: level 180.
1: Climb to flight level 180, transfer 9658.
25: Press heading 210, the weather.
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7: Charlie Sen 2056, request for heading 070.
5: Charlie Sen 2056, initial heading 090, due to traffic.
7: Heading 090, Charlie Sen 2056.
5: China Eastern 9658, stop, climb at level 170, due to traffic.
1: At level 170, China Eastern 9658.
10: 6050, maintain flight level 350.
12: China Eastern 6050, confirm.
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17: 30, vectors to Soslo.
18: Heading 170,
17: Cadet 479, no speed restriction, and give me a good rate of climb to passing flight level 120.
20: Flight level 270, China Southern 321.
21: China Southern 3040 request.
2: Stand by. China Southern 321, contact radar 13215.
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19: 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Climb to 170. Charlie 2056. November Uniform Delta Papa India.
7: To Nothing, November Uniform Delta Papa India, Charles 10, 2056.
20: Good evening, Cafe 161, climbing flight 160, passing 131.
19: Cafe 161, good evening, cancel speed control, climb 2750.
20: Cancel speed control, climb flight 250, Cafe 161.
2: Shenzhen Air 230, continue present heading for now.
10: Maintain present heading, Shenzhen Air 230.
25: Passing level 164, climbing level 170, heading 200, dear witness.
2: Racket 123, Hong Kong radar, climb for level 190.
25: Level 190, racket 123.
5: 33, cancel speed control.
17: Restricted flight level 160 and increase speed to 220 knots or greater.
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20: Climb for level 300, I'm a car 986.
7: 118, just for 92, Cafe 448, good evening.
2: Mayor 230, heading 350, approve.
5: 5A, contact radar 127, decimal 1, good day.
1: 271, Shenzhen 9658, good night.
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1: 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Shenzhen 8893, good day. Passing 2800, climbing 4000, Quark 3522.
5: Roger at 8893 on call radar, and identify maintain 4000 feet on reaching QH 1010.
1: 4000 when reaching 1010 on the QNH, VHS 8893.
17: Decimal 47, good day.
19: 1247,
20: flight level
19: 106,
20: climbing to flight level
19: 160, 300 knots. United H21, speed control, climb to flight level 250.
20: Speed control, climb to flight level 250, United H21.
0: one.
19: China Eastern 2056, climb to flight level 230.
0: Climb to flight level 230, China Eastern 2056.
1: Good evening, China Southern 367, flight level 250.
2: China Southern 367, Hong Kong radar, report request level.
1: Requesting flight level 320, final China Southern 367.
2: China Southern 367, after Sierra, climb for level 310.
1: After Sierra, climb to flight level 310, China Southern 367.
2: China Southern 3040, contact radar 12875.
3: 12875,
6: China Southern 3040,
3: good day. 893,
6: climb to 7,000 feet.
3: 7,000 feet,
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13: 3040. 54 descent, I'm restricted 8,000 feet, QNH 1010.
3: Next is Macau runway 16. Have a drive 3733,
0: come
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13: 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Cafe 764, turn left direct 2 with me.
0: 37.
3: meters
0: and 20 left approved Cafe 611, and we did maintain that until after C code.
2: Cafe 611 approved.
0: 611, thank you.
1: Hong Kong radar, Japan Air 707, maintain flight rate 400.
2: Japan Air 707, roger. China cell phone 367, cleared our FCAL.
1: After FCAL, China cell phone 367.
2: Racket 123, maintain flight level 210 on reaching. Opposite way traffic, range 10 miles, descending to 2,000 feet above.
1: Copy, maintain level 210 on reaching, racket 123.
0: Macau 986, radar clear.
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0: Racket 123, clear of traffic, climb for level 320.
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1: Runway on navigation, as a cargo 237. Oxygen 385, super climbing 160, passing level 132.
0: Amaris 385, Hong Kong radar, climb to for level 250.
1: 250, thank you, Amaris. 385.
2: I'm 142. 9991 Hong Kong radar identify. Clear Abbey 3 Bravo arrival.
1: Clear Abbey 3 Bravo arrival, Cafe 9991.
3: 190, 顺风301.
0: 顺风301, from turn left, heading 190.
3: Heading 190, 顺风301.
4: 顺风301, may I misapprehend the heading to weather?
0: 顺风301, negative, due to airspace restriction, you have to turn left.
4: Turn left, heading 190, 顺风301.
5: 5KM, 올려봐요.

0: from Harris Landon,
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0: 230. 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
2: Roger, continue present heading. Tower 3733, continue present heading.
0: 6-0.
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3: That heading, we drive Firefly Road, have a jet 3733.
4: And turn the heading 040, vector 4, sequence.
5: Climb to level 160.
6: Confirm calling BHN 893, climb to level 160.
5: Repeat 8893, FN, climb to level 160.
6: For 160, BHN 893.
2: Right, 98 approved.
6: 898.
7: 924, counter Shanghai 128.35.
0: Bravo, arrival 7704. 118902. 118902,
2: Chinese
0: 6050. Chinese 8236,
2: request
0: maintain heading 360
2: for 120 miles left turn. Chinese 8236, continue present heading.
0: Continue present heading, 8236, thanks.
8: Flight level 1601, maximum speed 250 knots, Royal Express 007.
9: All correct, 007. Red cap 8535, increase speed to 300 knots.
10: Acknowledging 8535.
0: 041, good day.
7: Red cap 3040, descend and fly level 310.
0: Level 310, turn on to the 2040.
11: The radar United 821 request.
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13: Flight number 200, ESN 8893.
0: Flight 35, good evening. Climbing flight level 160, tracking for flu.
5: Rica 8535, Hong Kong radar, Roger. Travel 301, climb to flight level 200.
0: Climb to flight level 200, Songzong 301.
5: Good night.
0: Hong Kong Singapore 8998, good evening. Maintaining flight level 260, heading 015.
5: Singapore 8998, Roger. Hong Kong radar, Roger. Descend to flight level 130, when able turn left direct to Beijing.
0: Roger, descend level 130 and unable direct Beijing weather. Can we take a heading of 360?
5: Singapore 8998, heading 360 approved.
0: 360, Singapore 898.
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5: Heading 010, China Southern 8336.
7: Dominant 6206, raised down, clear down, left side.
5: Yeah, 3733, contact Hong Kong. Taipei 3733, contact radar 127, decimal 1.
0: 71, Taipei 3733, good day.
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5: Contact radar 845. What's B1?
6: 300 minimum.
5: Catherine 845, speed 300, now the approach.
6: Catherine 8465.
5: Catherine 845, continue climb to flight level 250.
6: 250, Catherine 8465.
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2: 3 minutes.
13: Units copy.
1: Hong Kong, Coronel 659, heavy, good evening. Now, final level 380.
2: Coronel 659, Hong Kong radar identified.
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2: Malaysian 6178, Hong Kong radar identified.
5: Desmo 85, good day.
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13: 020, full stay for 898.
5: Shenfeng 301, climb to flight level 230.
14: Climb to flight level 230, Shenfeng 301.
4: You should approach on May 205, right? Cafe 764, contact tower 18.7.
14: 8998 for about 10 miles. Right. Request heading 190.
5: Shenfeng 301, heading 190 approach.
14: Heading 190 approach, Shenfeng 301.
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5: VZ 8893, climb to flight level 250.
14: Flight level 250, VFZ 8893.
4: Speed 280 knots or greater, descend to 6,000 feet, QNH 1010.
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14: 127, decimal 1, VHF 8893.
9: 60, no speed restriction.
1: 65160, no speed restriction, so 351.
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16: Sanya 13335, China Eastern 96589.
14: Okay. Kong radar, hello, VHF 8893, passing 228, climbing 250, inbound Surpa.
2: VHF 8893, Hong Kong radar, climb by level 300.
14: I'm flight level 300, VHF 8893.
5: China Eastern 9993, radar contact, maintain 4,000 feet, QNH 1010.
14: 4,000 feet, QNH 1010, China Eastern 9993.
5: Shenfeng 301, climb to flight level 250.
14: Level 290, request heading 200, Shenfeng 301.
5: Shenfeng 301, negative, climb to flight level 250.
14: Heading 250,
4: Shenfeng. Push on May 25, right?
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13: 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Wait, wait.
2: Time VHR 3733, reach for level 10,400 meters, 22 miles before SQ.
13: 22 miles before SQ,
0: Delta 3 4 meter, have a 3 3 3 3, now take 2 double. Able, we can turn left to Cedar.
5: Singapore 8 9 8, roger, standby. Shenfeng 301, contact radar 127, decimal 1.
14: Radar 127, decimal 1, Shenfeng 301.
4: For contact tower 118.7.
12: 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Good day.
14: 209.8.1. Radar Great Evening, Shenfeng 301. Climb 25 level 250. Maintain heading 200.
9: 301, climb to final level 320.
14: Climb to final level 320, Shenfeng
9: 301. Question Henry 385, climb to 12,200 meters, reach by level.
14: I'm level 12,200 meters, level 3 3 5.
5: 7 Bravo, right here.
17: Level 110, Singapore
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4: Gabby
12: 991,
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4: Bravo,
1: Roger. Secretary 8465. Hello. Secretary 8465, this evening we're climbing 250.
9: Question
1: 10,400 meters,
9: reach by
1: Debu. Negative 13,400 meters, we're not going to be able tonight. 9,200 meters maximum.
9: Sorry, 8425, watch out, soft climb 9,200 meters.
1: Climb 9,200 meters, sorry, 8465.
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0: Hong Kong, Thai, Vajra 3733, request heading to 70, our better.
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0: Go to my TriWajet Bob 3, TriWajet 3,
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14: Bravo, Viper. 8078, maintaining a flight level 310, squawk 2153.
9: Mission 078, Hong Kong radar, identifying clear, Betty 3, Bravo.
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9: Airfish 901, contact Sanya 122, decimal 6.
14: 226, Airfish 901. Malaysian 6178, due weather over East Bend, request heading 350.
9: Malaysian 378, plane to D-Ray Romeo side, report request heading.
14: Say again, Malaysian 6178, you're coming in south.
9: Please plane to D-Ray Romeo side and report request heading.
14: Stand by, Malaysian 6178.
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19: 87. Descend cargo 502, Hong Kong radar.
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19: 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After the error, descend to flight level 130.
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2: You can DV up to 30 miles left of track, Abim Siku.
22: 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Thank you, Emirates 385.
2: Siku below 10.
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23: Train left of track up to 30 miles after dark blue.
2: Katamarik 465, you can TV up to 30 miles to Lima side, Abim Siku.
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2: Yes, approved.
25: Level 200,
2: 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Question LY 641, contact Sanya 122, decimal 6.
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6: Initially,
0: so 351. 2155. Mission 386,
6: Hong Kong radar
0: identify. Malaysia 386. Right, fly heading 270, vector 4 sequence.
6: And navigate.
0: And descent I'm restricted to 6,000 feet, QNH 1010, speed 280 knots.
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6: 132825, China 7836, good day. 827, good day.
11: 347,
6: 255, good day. 25 level 26, heading 290.
4: Climb to flight level 320.
6: Climb to flight level 320, Xiamen A01.
12: China 7340, request left turn heading 350.
4: China 7340, heading 350, approved.
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5: K99, find the level 371.
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8: Right, good evening. China 7725, maintaining flight level 300, squawk 1031.
4: China Eastern 725, Hong Kong radar identified. Please for the Eddie Tree Bravo arrival.
8: Left for Eddie Tree Bravo arrival, China 7725.
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6: 181, JFA 419.
4: JFA 419, reduce to map on 79 for sequencing.
6: Map on 79, JFA 419.
10: Hong Kong radar, changing cargo 3835, maintain 7800 meters, squawk 0161.
4: Changing cargo 3835, Hong Kong radar identified.
10: Changing cargo 3835.
6: Emirates 385
13: is ground frequency.
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12: 133.8.25, China Southern 3040, good day.
9: For radar, 真心看高 3035, request flight level 330.
2: Stand by.
9: Stand by, 真心看高 3035.
13: Hong Kong departure will identify climb unrestricted flight level 160.
14: Climb flight level 160 unrestricted, Cebu 121.
2: Harmonet Israel 1, contact radar 132.15, good day.
12: 132.15, good day, Xiamen Israel 1.
5: Thank you, bye.
13: Unrestricted climb, so no altitude, no speed restriction. Speed at your convenience.
15: No altitude, so speed restriction.
13: United 878, climb to flight level 200.
14: Flight level 200, United 878.
12: Run up JJ 6013.
2: JJ 6013, descend to flight level 260, reach by MPEG, speed 300 knots.
12: Descend flight level 260, reach by MPEG, speed 300 knots, JJ 6013.
2: Oceana 745, contact radar 126, decimal 5, good day.
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13: 2 Hong Kong radar identify, clear Betty 3 Bravo.
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13: Cafe 617, climb for level 320.
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13: Turkish 85, what's your?
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2: Virginia 33. GGS 6013, contact radar 126, stay from 05, good day.
3: 1265, GGS 6013, good day.
2: Shanghai 843.
5: 87 knots.
3: Local radar GGS 6013, descend flight level 260, reach my impact, speed 300. Central level 110, maintain speed, GGS 6013.
17: Good day, flight level 150, flight level 200.
2: United
17: 8283, correct you, level 250. Flight
18: level 250, United 870. Houston 645, request heading 00, no heading to weather.
2: 5 seconds, heading with
18: 645, request no heading to avoid weather.
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2: 645, for how long?
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2: Okay, 645, there is a gap on your left hand side, 10 o'clock. Are you able to get through that?
13: 10663, climb to flight level 270 initially.
3: Flight level 270,
13: Seven A Hong Kong radar identifying clear direct Maple for the Canto 3 Bravo arrival.
3: Direct Maple, Canto 3 Bravo arrival, Canto 778.
2: Bravo
3: 1892, that's 3876. 2 that's 3876, bye.
2: Airpitch 67, report your request to radar 126-5.
3: Hey, 126-5, yeah, Airpitch 67.
2: Hong Kong Shuttle 695, identified clear for the Abbey 3 Bravo arrival.
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13: 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About 8-5-2. China 7663, contact radar 132, decimal 15.
3: 15, China 7663.
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5: China 7663, are you able to direct them?
3: 3-0. Direct, tap out.
13: China Southern 3040, departure, good evening. Descend to flight level 170.
3: 170, China Southern 3040.
13: China Southern 8336, maintain flight level 140, reaching initially. The traffic climbing below, from left to right.
3: Maintain flight level, confirm 150.
13: FM, sir, 150 reaching. There is a restricting traffic at your 11 o'clock, 4 miles, sorry. And France 185, maintain level 140 upon reaching initially, crossing traffic above.
5: Maintain 140, France, sir. Confirm 120, France 185?
13: Negative, 140.
19: We maintain 140 if not 185.
13: Turkish 6239, maximum speed 280 knots.
1: Terminal 803.
20: So, Bunker Flightless 4725, right, Oshawa 107.
21: Cafe 479, contact tower 118.7.
20: 187, Cafe 479.
13: 6900 meters.
19: Taking the flight level, you were broken at France 185.
13: At France 185, 6900 meters.
19: 6900 meters at France 185, thank you.
13: China Southern 8336 clear of traffic, descend to flight level 4500 meters, reach by Temot.
1: Radio Bronx, traffic is clear, confirm the 4500 feet by Temot, transfer 8336.
13: Negative the 4500 meters by Temot.
1: Confirm the 4500 meters by Temot, transfer 8336.
13: Correct.
20: 3, 2008.
13: Cadet 673 on counterparty low identify, climb unrestricted, flight level 160.
20: Climb unrestricted, flight level 160,
1: FA 3-0, going down 453, the first speed.
22: Hong Kong Shuttle 2,
23: question,
22: Hong Kong Shuttle 755,
23: descend now by level 260. Call me Ramajet, flight level
20: 270
13: initially. 570, Evo, 639. China Southern 8336, no speed restriction, contact Zhuhai 121.4, bye.
1: Zhuhai 1214, cancel speed restriction, Shuttle 836, right?
13: Cathay 673, cancel all speed restriction, track to exhaust loop.
1: I'll continue for the heading, Shanghai 843.
19: 2535, merci, good evening, SR 185.
1: Manero.
22: China 7663 approved and stop climb at final level 320.
1: Climb flight level 320, heading 210 approved, China 7663.
22: AFM.
23: 60 due traffic.
1: Climb flight level 360, Malaysian 360.
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23: And a 7-8 left, yeah.
0: Well, we can take a left turn now.
23: Malaysia 6178, heading 340.
0: It's 340, Malaysia 6178.
23: 0121, approved for ANOVA.
7: What else?
8: What is there not to say about it?
0: Maintain clear my Sierra 7 Delta arrival and say 5254 on this copy of the 509.
2: This is air, 509, identify, maintain
0: cutoff at 190 speed 250 knots, Egypt Air 509.
7: Far descent 260 by Maple, speed 280 on transition, Cathay 729.
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2: 673, radar, Roger, X1 to flight level 250, expedite, cast flight level 150.
11: Climb flight level 250, expedite, passing flight level 150, Cathay 673.
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4: 270, now Cessna 755.
2: For due traffic, just continue on heading 190 or turn left.
6: Site is heading Cathay 673.
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4: Continue present heading to the weather, thanks for that. And the Pacific in the arrival, Cathay
23: 783.
4: 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Contrasta 167, request to maintain level track 1.5 miles. And for...
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13: 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Radio speed to 230 knots.
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10: Hong Kong Cathay 617, just confirming we are cleared up to 30 miles left of track, a beam CQ.
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2: Level 2900, truck above.
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13: 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Sir, you have to contact Hong Kong departure. 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
4: for
2: level
4: 200, Maple 260 or below, shuttle 755. Heading 090, descent to flight level 110, going down 453. 3900.
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22: Maintain 3905, watch out. China Southbound, 663, turn left, heading 180.
21: 2J6013, descend to 4,500 feet, from with me, please approach from way to far center.
13: 10645, descend to flight level 110.
4: China Southbound, 663, we cleared heading 190, fly 6 nautical miles.
22: China Southbound, 663, heading 190, poof.
4: Heading 190, China Southbound, 663. This is my 1, Singapore 852.
22: Singapore 852, 1271.
4: 1271, Singapore 852.
2: 713-61, Hong Kong radar identify, maintain flight level 250 on reaching.
4: Maintain flight level 250 on reaching China Southbound 3361.
21: 078,
13: yeah, when you are ready. 078. I speed RS2 heavy, rejoin the star, reach flight level 110 by muscle.
22: Climb to 9,800 meters, reach by Taboo.
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4: 3335, Cafe 617, good day.
6: Hong radar, air Busan 773, offset 20 by Lima site, maintain flight level 300.
22: Busan 773, water, rain clear of radar, direct to Aquila.
6: Rain clear of radar, direct to Aquila, air Busan 773.
2: Egypt Air 509, proceed now direct Murray, rejoin star.
21: Cafe 931 speed 160 knots until 5 miles, contact tower 118.2. 645, good day, Alice Post runway 25 center, descend now to 8,000 feet, QNH 1010.
12: Count radar, good evening, China Southern 8361, maintaining flight level 250, squawk code 3121, request flight level 350, final.
21: China Southern 8361, Hong Kong radar, watcher, are you able for level 370?
12: Stand by, please. China Southern 8361, we can accept flight level 370.
21: China Southern 8361, watcher, call you back on the final level, stand by. VHH39900, contact radar 12, question 132, decimal 15.
14: 215 VHH3900.
21: Convenia 659, contact Sanya 122, decimal 6.
15: 2 decimal 6, Convenia 659, good night.
21: China Southern 663, climb to final level 330.
16: Flight level 330, China Southern 663.
21: China Southern 8361, climb for level 270.
12: Climb for level 270, China Southern 8361.
18: Expect the RMP Zulu for runway 25 left.
12: 180 knots.
25: 310, squawk 5021.
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26: Murray, 32 knots at 755.
27: Another 663.
28: 9973 radar, climb to flight level 250.
29: 7782.
13: Maximum speed 280 knots.
30: Tower 6 at flight level 160 and.
13: Unfavored, maximum speed 280 knots.
21: China 7-8361, contact radar 132, decimal 15.
12: 132, 15, today, China 732. Translucer
31: 167,
12: descend center for 280. 453, reduce speed to 230 knots. Bueno. Cafe 490, descend to 4,500 feet. From with me, clear Alice Post on way 25 center.
31: Descend 4,000.
32: Control median on shuttle. 689 flight level 380. We are 332 Lato 3221.
2: Hong Kong Shuttle 689 on Hong Kong radar, good evening, identified. Clear AB3 Bravo arrival.
32: AB3 Bravo arrival, Shuttle 689.
33: Hong Kong, good morning, evening, Malaysian 6171, dot me at 10. Level 380, squawk 1032.
2: Malaysia 6171, Hong Kong radar, good evening, identified. Are you able flight level 390 or flight level 400?
33: 390, Malaysia 6171.
2: Malaysia 6171, we're just stand by for level change.
33: Malaysia 6171.
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0: Malaysia 6178. Cebu 363, contact radar 132 decimal 15.
36: 3215, Cebu 363.
0: 60.
36: Mike,
0: descend to flight level 260.
36: 260-0065, Mike.
0: Yes, sir.
36: 260-0065, Mike.
0: Bravo 651 Delta, evening identify, climb unrestricted, fly level 130.
3: Unrestricted, fly level 130, Bravo 651 Delta.
36: Bravo 107-8361. Shadow 535, you can right turn heading 32041 with it.
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0: Fairtrain 1, C27, turn left 10 degrees for traffic.
5: Left 10 degrees,
0: Fairtrain 1, C27. Cafe 782, continue defense, Alpha 260.
36: 7782.
0: Just like 8973 on the radar, confirm your testing, flight level 410.
2: Tango 7688, November Juliet, Hong Kong radar, good evening, identified. T Abbey 3 Bravo arrival.
1: Abbey 3 Bravo arrival, Tango 7688, wish it.
7: Hong Kong radar, C586. C584,
2: good evening, climb to flight level 310, stand by for higher.
7: Level 310, down C5834.
2: Cathay 46, stand by level 360, squawk 6246. Cathay 469, Hong Kong radar, good evening, identified. Clear director MPAT for the Abbey 3 Bravo arrival.
8: Abbey 3 Bravo, direct MPAT, Cathay 469.
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5: Hong Kong Control, Orange Line 27, 5340.
2: Orange Line 27, Hong Kong radar, good evening, identified, key for the Abbey 3 Bravo arrival.
5: Abbey 1 Bravo arrival, Orange Line 27.
2: And confirm, is Abbey 3 Bravo?
5: Abbey 3 Bravo, Ranch 927.
36: Shanghai A43, level 350.
0: Shanghai A43, Roger. Shenzhen 330, contact radar 12875.
36: 5-7-0-7-0, good day.
0: 25, bye bye.
5: 123825, bye bye, Shanghai 43.
36: 7.
5: Cessna 167, we are clear of failure, any point direct?
36: Supply for 250, Cathay
5: 438.
36: Cathay 419, establish RS25 center.
0: Cathay 419, would you continue approach? Maintain speed 180 knots until 7 miles.
36: 180 knots to 7 miles, Cathay 419. Thank you very much, this is a
5: 3-5-1. Radar, Cafe 636, level 400.
0: Cafe 636, Hong Kong radar, identify, clear 33, Bravo.
36: Yeah, Batty 3 Bravo, Cafe 636.
4: Lemon, Abil Sony, Flight Level 260.
28: Sort of 535, Abil Sony, Flight Level 260 or below.
4: Hello, Abil Sony, Flight Level 260 or below, Hong Kong Charter 535. Thank you.
28: One decimal three,
33: Malaysian 386.
2: 6 minutes.
36: To flight level 310 in 6 minutes, Tango 76, edit November Madrid.
33: Hong Kong radar, good evening. Malaysian 386, maintaining flight level 350.
2: Malaysian 386, good evening, please direct to Dot Me.
33: Direct to Dot Me, Malaysian 386.
28: Approach
33: 119,
28: that's number one.
33: Climb to flight level 290, stand by for height. I climb flight level 290 and request check dart to end of our view weather.
2: Cafe 438, direct to Conga initially, I will call you back for further lift.
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6: Continue descent flight level 290, Singapore 852.
28: Busan 773, contact Sanya 122.6.
5: Contact Sanya 122.6, Busan 773, good day.
28: 62 radar, continue descent flight level 130.
5: Continue descent flight level 130, Cafe 782, we'll be tracking BT shortly.
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9: Major P90, roger.
13: 210, not separate, Boeing unrestricted, flight level 160. Cathay 721 contact radar 123.47, good day. Malaysian 6178 contact Zhuhai 121.4, good day.
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2: BB3 Bravo arrival
36: and then Hong Kong 671 will request the RMAR0 approach from a 25 left cargo aircraft.
2: Roger, I will pass on to request.
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2: Hong Kong Shuttle 689, descend to flight level 330 when able, speed 300 knots or greater.
36: BTC0, speed 300 knots or greater, Hong Kong Shuttle 689.
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2: Engineer 1561, Hong Kong radar, confirm squawk 6326.
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2: 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Malaysia 6171, contact radar 132.15, good day.
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10: Hong Kong Radar B, Internation 211, maintaining flight level 300, and squawk 6320.
2: Cross transmission China Eastern 211, Hong Kong Radar identified. And Hong Kong 129er.
11: Hong Kong 129, flight level 400, squawk 7147.
2: Air Hong Kong 129 identified, P3 Bravo arrival, report mark number.
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14: 11 now, flight level 310, record 118.

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1: Mango reduce speed to 250, Hong Kong Channel 525.
0: Push runway 25 center. Turn 330 to facilitate traffic. Turn left heading 330.
1: Left heading 220, Shenzhen 220.
0: Shenzhen 330 AFM and expect radar vectors to land.
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0: 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778, post it direct to with me. Clear Alice Post on way to Flight Center. KV 778, post it direct to with me. Clear Alice Post on way to Flight Center.
5: Ready, zero, contact radar, 118.92.
6: Lane 92, bring in 080, good night.
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7: 110.
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3: 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Maybe you can check to Betty after weather. Call me back.
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0: Bohemia 453, contact tower 118.2.
6: Cathay 438.
8: Over Alpha Tower Papa Charlie Zulu Zulu, descend to level 360.
0: Watch it.
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7: 501.
8: Level 260, and Hong Kong 61, descend to level 260.
7: Level 260, and Hong Kong.
8: Air Hong Kong 129, descend to level 360.
6: Level 360, Air Hong Kong 129.
0: Level 270.
9: Descend to flight level 270, send the L220.
8: Body to flight level 130, cancel level restriction.
9: So level restriction point now 035. 5 radar Tango 7688 Novajet, good day.
8: Cathay 469, descend to level 260, reach by impact.
6: Present heading, climb level 320, Cathay 721.
10: Now radar, Shanghai 866, Mesa Network 210, Scorpio 2176.
0: Shanghai 866, Hong Kong radar identify.
10: Shanghai 866.
0: Jeju Air 0659, contact Zhangjiang 120, decimal 875.
11: Morning, just there 509, bye.
0: Bye-bye. Malaysian 078, turn left heading 330, descend to 4,500 feet.
12: 4,500
0: feet, Malaysian. Cafe 989, turn left heading 360.
13: Delta level 110, reach Bananda, send in air 330.
0: 5 enable, reduce speed to 210 knots.
14: 3-1, maintaining flight level 340 by the cap link.
3: 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Jetstar 8973, clear direct, step north.
14: 2-7-9, Jetstar 8973.
0: 180 or greater to 7, Cathay 779.
8: 4,500 meters by TMOS.
14: 10-2, flight level 4,500 meters to reach by TMOS, process 167. Press level 330.
0: Shanghai A66, Roger. Maintain press and level.
14: Maintain level 310, Shanghai A66.
3: May I just phone back when you can make any left turn?
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3: Okay, heading 355, south south for 372.
14: Heading 355, man, for 372. I am pitch, turn this to be 270 knots here on call 129.
0: Cafe 989R, turn left heading 340.
14: Direct Mango, we can proceed dead or after 40 miles.
15: Here it is, the 15HL156, West Lake.
8: China Eastern 211, are you able for level 330 or for level 370?
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8: Cathay 4699, contact radar 126, base mode 5 today.
15: Hi, Cathay 469.
8: Malaysian 386, resume all navigation direct to Dot.me.
15: Alright, Dot.me, Malaysian 386.
0: Level. 4,500 feet.
16: Bridges 210 knots. Bridges 602.
15: Evening, Seabird, switch to sea passing 2,300 feet.
8: Seabird 32, departure identify, climb via SID to follow for 6,900 meters.
15: Fully SID to 6,900 meters, Seabird 36.
8: Bohemia 035, climb via SID to follow for 160.
15: Right, SID follow 4160, confirm okay, on bridge set the climb, point 035.
8: Bohemia 035, event, cancel level restriction.
15: Restriction, point 035.
8: Charles Lusa 167, contact Shu Hai 121.4, good day.
14: 121.4, good day, Tanasa 167.
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15: 10. Bohemia 080.
8: TA, the 49er identified, please let my tango 5 Bravo arrival.
17: Maintaining 1,000 meters, estimating time on 151 block 1244.
0: 556 Hong Kong radar identify.
17: Thank you.
3: And I send 211 Hong Kong.
18: Can I 7718 maintain 1 external knots until 7 DME, call the tower 118.2.
0: 180 to 7, tower 118.2, gather 7718, get in.
18: Bye.
14: Climb the SID to level 10, counter altitude restriction, Philippines
15: 211. 7820.
8: Sinus D 5834, counter Taipei 129, decimal 1, good 8.
14: 58346.
18: Hong Kong Shuttle 755, maintain speed 180 knots until 7 DME, continue approach.
0: 180 knots until 7 DME, continue approach, Shuttle 755.
3: 1, contact Manila, SM, no one data link, or 1093.
0: Bohemia 035 radar, climb to flight level 250.
15: 250, Bohemia 235.
14: Thank you, just hanging on, very good.
18: Of heading 340.
8: Air Hong Kong 681 Hong Kong.
14: What?
8: Air Hong Kong 681, increase speed to 300 knots.
14: 300 knots in Hong Kong.
8: In Hong Kong 129R for Freezing, turn right on heading 290.
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0: Cathay 908 Nana from Canup, care for Ida Spruch on way 25 center.
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0: Hong Kong Shuttle 535, turn left in 320.
3: 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That's
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6: is present level, Airport 856. Squawk, 3137.
16: China 78473, radar identified, maintain flight level 120.
6: Maintain flight level 120, China 78473.
5: Defense flight level 220, reduce speed to 250.
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8: Cross the code for level 157 or above, thank you. Oh, speaker 32, if you're unable to make a level restriction, I can just give you extra short miles now.
6: Roger, speaker 32, we're currently showing exactly 157 at Beckle.
8: Thank you. Singapore 852, descend to reach for level 4,500 meters by TMOT.
2: Then 4,500 meters by TMOT, Singapore 852.
6: It's 619.
0: Malaysia 078, maintain speed 160 knots on tier 5 DME.
2: 160 knots, 5 DME, Malaysia 078.
0: Malaysia 078, contact tower 118.2.
2: 182, Malaysia 078, bye bye.
5: Things are reclear the AB3 Bravo arrival.
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16: USF9900, contact radar 121, that's what we
7: need. 21013, confirm.
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3: 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For Adams Bridge, runway 25 center. 402, radio speed to 180 knots.
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25: Boeing flight heading 080, Feta for treadmills.
24: 271, we copy. 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
25: Okay, 271, in that case, you can follow the SID, thank you.
24: You want me to take the SID now, can I say 271?
22: Yes, 035. Can you reach level 2 about 347?
24: What's that again? 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
22: So, in near 035, we're just standing by for the car.
24: Standing by for the car, point 235.
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26: 3215, good day, sir. Philip in 311.
24: Traffic permitted, request I to official.
27: Climbing 5,000 down over Bravo.
25: EVA 6530, departure identified. Climb unrestricted to flight level 160.
27: I'm unrestricted, flight level 160, EVA 6530.
3: 8-9, turn left heading 290.
26: 5-7-2-4-5, good day. Heading of.
22: Philippine 311. 311, heading approved, climb level
26: 290. Heading approved and climb level 290, Philippine 311.
22: Bravo 65 on Delta, contact Manila SAP no on data link or 119 decimal 3.
27: Data link and 119 decimal 3, Bravo 65 on Delta.
22: Heading 636, descend on ready, Bravo 260.
24: 60, Cafe 636.
22: UHF 5349, contact radar 127.1.
26: Hong Kong radar 2425,
22: climb by the 4321.
4: Radar at 3853 level 330.
10: Sound 3, good evening, level 300, squawk, sound 400.
20: 0673, roger.
9: Cathay 469 radio speed to 210 knots.
11: 210 knots, Cathay 469.
25: By 5, departure identified, climb by SID to fly level 6,900 meters. EVA 6530, cancel speed restriction.
10: Oh, speed restriction, EVA 6530.
25: CAM 888, are you able to cross Pico for level 157 or above?
9: 27, turn right heading 320, descend to 4,500 feet. Tango November Judy, direct to Canop, careful, I'd approach runway 25 center.
0: Airport
10: 856,
0: thank you.
10: Singapore
0: 856.
10: Singapore 856, again.
0: Please say again,
10: waypoint Singapore
0: 856. Singapore
10: 856,
0: not calling you.
10: 456.
12: Roger, with an
9: 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From Canop, careful, at approach on way 25 center.
11: Right, left 5 center, call shuttle 6 here.
9: Can you accept the runway 25 left RMP Zulu air approach?
11: Good evening, Hong Kong Shuttle 651-5460, talking 3262.
20: Pushing Shuttle 651, Hong Kong radar clear, ABG Bravo, clear again level.
11: ABG Bravo, and currently at 5460.
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20: Roger, radar contact. VJET 3900, contact Shanghai Control 12835.
11: 28-135, have a good evening, be a chat 3900.
0: Transatlantic 473, climb for level 320, right turn direct APCO.
10: Send direct to APCO, climb for level 320, transfer to 8473.
0: Shandong 8073, contact Sanya 122-6.
26: 120-6, good day, channel 8073.
0: Wire Express 30902, contact radar 128-75.
10: 28.75, right, express 3092.
9: Turn Zulu, Zulu, turn right heading 330.
22: That's 3092, clear direction,
10: correct. Suka, right, express 309.
22: Philippine 311, climb by level 330.
10: 82-6530, good day.
0: Descend for level 300.
26: Clear direct to Singapore, Delta Alpha Golf Bravo Uniform and descend flight level 300, Hainan 450.
0: Hainan 450, AFM.
26: Hainan 480.
10: 30.
0: 1, 0, and 3. Descend to reach flight level 230 by needle.
10: B3 Bravo shuttle, closing.
9: 290, careful, at a stretch runway 25 center.
20: 350-385-34. Person heading, coordinate. Shuttle 273, ready to descend for level 260 by NPAT and direct to NPAT.
2: Now raise descent level 260 by NPAT and direct NPAT on Kushala 273.
20: Pushing red cap, red cap 1575, contact radar 13215.
2: Speed to IT direct to Maui, Chilean Cargo
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2: 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Cafe 636,
16: descent level 210, cross system starting at level 260 below.
2: When ready, level 280 at Hong Kong 205.
22: Where I cut off.
9: 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Moscow 372 approach.
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16: Flight level 110 and cross Murray, flight level 130 or below.
2: Flight level 1102, cross Murray, 130 or below, Chairman Cargo 736.
16: Moscow 372, are you still on 36?
11: Moscow 372, me.
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24: 118.92, EVA 6530.
9: 372, runway 25 center. Victor Zulu, Zulu, turn left heading 290, clear for auto approach runway 25 center.
24: Climb flight level 230, take a direct.
11: Okay. Hong Kong control, point 511, maintain flight level 380.
20: Modify 511, Hong Kong radar identified, clear RB3 Bravo.
11: Clear RB3 Bravo, only point 8511.
16: 3036, that's radar identified for Sierra 7 Bravo arrival.
11: Sierra 7 Bravo arrival, Cafe 3036.
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11: 13215, have a good day, skyline to Nana 25.
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22: 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Skyline 95,
24: Hong Kong radar.
22: Are you looking for high? 7-1-8-5-0-3-7.
12: Good evening, Cafe 037, climbing flight level 250.
0: Cafe 037, climb 10,400 meters, reach by Daegu.
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24: We can take heading 345, Cafe
0: 450, clear direct CQ.
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0: Seiko, and 450. And 450 AFM and descend to flight level 260.
24: Direct to Seiko and descend flight level 260, and 450.
0: Oh,
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13: 127.1, AHL 156, travel right.
15: Radar Singapore 8, maintaining flight level 350.
22: Singapore 856, Hong Kong radar.
9: Descend to 6,000 feet. For heading in your 613, turn right heading 280. Current 927, speed 160 knots, maintain TFF DME. Current 927, contact tower 118.2.
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9: 500 feet.
7: 4500 feet, that's 57.
9: Cathay 337, descend to 4,500 feet. For Hanyar 613, turn right heading 330, descend to 4,500 feet. 613 FM.
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7: Yeah, 980.
16: Saturday 980, roger. Bring down a 65, maintain flight of 190, bridge Sierra 7, Bravo, right.
25: Then cancel speed restriction and cancel bad mood altitude restriction.
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20: 2651, descend level 360,
13: level 260
0: behind that shuttle 651. Seven, what is the highest level you can take by Daegu?
15: Final level 300, Daegu 597.
0: Watcher, call you back for the final level.
15: Okay, Daegu 597. You can find out final level 1600 meters.
0: Confirm the highest level you can reach is final level 300, but you are requesting 1600 meters.
15: We can reach flight level 300 for that liquid flight now 1600 meters.
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15: Flight level 240, expect 9200 meters, take your 597.
20: In Hong Kong 217, Hong Kong radar, clear RB3 Bravo.
7: RB3 Bravo,
20: in
7: Hong Kong 217.
13: Hong Kong radar, good evening, cleaner C13, heavy approach, here, level 18, final level 360.
20: 283,
13: okay. Clear, 313.
20: Cleaner 313, which is radar contact.
13: Radar 313, thank you.
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9: Shuttle 273 approach, runway 25 center, descent RCT, 900,000 feet, QNH 1010.
20: The next higher will be
7: 3530.
20: 3530, Richard, we're clear for level 3530.
7: Roger, climb flight level 350, ETA 6530.
20: Quantify 511, descend now flight level 260, it's flight level 340.
0: We shall beam Daegu.
15: Direct to CQ 9000, come to 9200 meter, this shall beam Daegu, Taisha 597.
9: Rufa Center. Four Hanger 613, reduce speed to 180 knots. Four Hanger 239, turn right heading 310, descend to 4,500 feet. German Cargo 736, reduce speed to 230 knots, turn left heading 010.
0: Level is already occupied, so 9,200 meters final level in Hong Kong.
15: 9,200 meters final, Taisha 597.
0: CMO 15.
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20: 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4 3 5 0 3 5 3 4 3 5 0 3 5 3 4 3 5 0 3 5 3 4 3 5 0 3 5 3 4 3 5 0 3 5 3 4 3 5 0 3 5 3 4 3 5 0 3 5 3 4 3 5 0 3 5 3 4 3 5 0 3 5 3 4 3 5 0 3 5 3 4 3 5 0 3 5 3 4 3 5 0 3 5 3 4 3 5 0 3 5 3 4 3 5 0 3 5 3 4 3 5 0 3
9: 1010, speed 250 knots.
24: Okay. Chamber in a 631 and on descent later on. Any transition speed?
20: Transition 290 knots.
24: Copy, transition 290 knots, looking at 631.
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3: Estimation look at the LS 257.
9: Boeing 613, roger, maintain speed 160 knots on TO 7 DME.
3: 160 knots on TO 7 DME, but 612.
9: Boeing 613, correction, 180 knots on TO 7 DME.
3: Roger, 180 knots on TO 7 DME, but 612.
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24: now
4: level 360 at Hong Kong 217.
9: From Shuttle 273 is the decoration, descend to 600 feet.
4: Right, heading 300, Crane 313.
9: 736, turn left, direct to Lickby, clear for RMT Zulu, AR approach, runway 25 left. Hong Kong Shuttle 273, reduce speed to 230 knots. Cathay, confirm Cathay 636.
10: Confirm.
9: Cathay 636, after teeter, descend to 4,500 feet, speed 230 knots.
10: Codex, Redcat 118, bye bye.
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4: Descent level 260, reach by end fence, instruction speed 310 knots, Cathay 3409.
1: Descent is 2700 meters, 1009er, T649er. Can it 1010 T649er?
4: Reaching in extreme minutes and transition speed 290 knots there, Hong Kong. 617.
20: Bohemia 631, commence descend now.
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1: To 6.3, right, 3092.
20: And Hong Kong 456, descend now to flight level 260, reach 570.
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25: Seven.
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25: Today 037, are you able to reach 10,400 meters in the next 15 miles due to opposite way traffic?
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25: climate change
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25: 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On the 0.14, affirm, cancel level and speedway restriction.
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4: 312, turn left heading 260. Left turn heading 260, QNH 13.
1: Maintaining
25: 107, 100
1: meters, squawk
25: 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Shenzhen 308, Hong Kong radar, roger, radar contact, maintain present heading.
9: 180 knots.
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4: Increase transition speed 300 knots, Bohemia 631.
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5: Good evening, Transit 560, level 350.
11: 207.
18: Flight level 200,
11: flight level 50, we need 40 miles for 856.
9: 86, turn left heading 345.
3: 345, that's 8303.
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3: 0 knots, Cathay 3036.
9: Air Hong Kong 205, descend to 7,000 feet. Hong Kong Shuttle 651, flight heading 275, descend to 900,000 feet, QNH 1009er.
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1: 37008, maintain Bravo 330, squawk 1630.
25: 37008, Hong Kong radar, radar contact.
1: 37008.
25: 9589, climb to flight level 210.
3: 4098, Kilo.
25: Seaway 013, radar contact.
11: Major 3.
25: Transducer 860, Hong Kong radar, confirm flight level 350, squawk 2405.
5: Okay, 860, level 350, squawk 2405, leaving Dorset.
25: Transducer 860, radar contact.
11: 60.
25: Shenzhen 308, descend, flight level 120, reach by Cotton.
9: Zero, direct to Teeter.
19: 25 left, did you say then?
1: 160, wait until fire shows to something.
19: 1F1A511, proceed direct to with me, Romeo India, Victor Mike India, still reach flight level 110, a beam muscle.
1: 7DM, EKB 636.
9: Hong Kong Shuttle 273, contact tower 118, decimal 2.
1: 182, Hong Kong Shuttle 2731.
25: 3.82, good day.
5: 33 Bravo, Hong Kong Shuttle 863.
23: 4, climbing 160.
19: 1F1A14, climb to flight level 250.
23: Climb flight level 250, 1814.
9: 209. Hong Kong 205, direct to Revenue. From Revenue via Lixie, clear for RMP Zulu AR approach, runway 25 left.
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9: Air Hong Kong 205, radio speed to 180 knots, maintain until 702 miles.
1: 182 North until 7 miles to Hong Kong.
9: Hong Kong Shuttle 651, turn right heading 285.
20: 963,
8: got NPAT. Alright, NPAT, Hong Kong Shuttle 863.
23: 6 climbing flight level 250 on flight 814.
20: Currently at 313, counter radar 126, decimal 5.
8: Radar 126, decimal 5, coin at 313.
19: Decimal 1.
8: 036.
9: Hong Kong Shuttle 651 from Ten Up, careful, Ida Street, runway 25 center.
1: Daya 122, decimal 60, book 531, good day.
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8: There are two nomads in here, 207.
25: Roger, reduce speed now to 250 knots.
8: 250 knots, Hong Kong 456. Hong Kong radar, Singapore 856, on descent flight level 200.
25: Singapore 856 radar, descent to flight level 110, cross eastbound, flight level 200 or below.
8: Descent flight level 110, cross eastbound, flight level 200 or below. Singapore 856.
25: Right, expect 3092, contact approach 119 at decimal 1.
8: 119, decimal 1, right, press 3092.
9: Niner, approach runway 25 center, descend to Niner Thompson Peak, QNH 1009.
8: Maintaining 260, speed 300, coming up eastbound.
20: Transducer 969, contact radar 12347.
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1: 6260.
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8: 127, decimal 1, kind of southern 5051, good day.
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20: 5051, climb flight level 270.
8: Flight level 270, China Southern 5051.
20: 9065, what is that?
8: Flight level 250, 5106.
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25: Sky Legend 965, Roger, report occlusion, stand by for level change, you can expect lower level.
7: IRE 320 or 300, Sky Legend 965.
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7: Lower level, Sky Level 320, Sky Legend 936.
25: Sky Legend 965, maintain current level. I say again, expect lower level and stand by for descent. Maintain current level.
7: Maintain present level, Sky Legend 965.
12: Passing flight level 261, descending flight level 250, squawk 4257.
25: Oscar 393 Hong Kong radar identify, clear Sierra 7 Bravo arrival.
12: Sierra 7 Bravo, Mascot 393, call you later.
13: Flight level 200, reached by eastbound, 10,0848.
14: Dynasty 837, contact radar 125.0322.
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25: 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Airspring 7008, contact radar 128 decimal 75.
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14: 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Codex
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7: 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Maintain flight level 330.
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21: 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Roger, nano, good radar station, speed reduction shortly.
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26: Sky Radar 10 about 5085, level 120, strong 3163.
25: Sky Legend 5085, Hong Kong radar identified, maintain flight level 120.
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21: 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Monipal
7: 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Level
25: 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Transusa 969, departure after sound pass, proceed direct KMOD.
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27: Hong Kong approach, 119.1,
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29: Hello, radar heads up.
25: Oscar 393, Hong Kong radar, maintain speed 280 knots, descend to flight level 170.
29: Airspeed 280, descend flight level 170.
7: 5, thank you.
29: Maintaining level 340, squawk 0477, position Fatno.
14: Okay, 1516 Hong Kong radar identified, and are you able to go to 350 or 370?
7: 1170, Sanusa 969.
26: 1756, we can achieve level 130 about 2000.
25: Roger, thank you. Transusa 860, contact radar 128 decimal 75.
21: B 230 knots.
0: speed 230 knots right now.
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25: Kelly 880, cancel speed restriction.
2: Okay.

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2: Sorry, 055.
1: Good day. Okay, approach 119 at 801.
2: Just 101, bye-bye, okay, 927.
1: Can I 880, are you able to cross with us on 4130 or above? 085, climb to 5 level 250.
3: 5 level 250,
4: Tango Radar, Tango Southern 8048, descend 200.
1: Tango Southern 8048, radar, descend to 5 level 110, cross eastbound 5 level 200 or below.
4: Descend flight level 110, cross this band below flight level 200, 10,8048.
1: Three, proceed now direct to Murray, descend 5 star, flight level 110.
4: Murray, descend 5 star, level 110, mask 393. Kelly 289, Connect Guangzhou 125.35, good night.
5: Guangzhou 125.35, Cathay 289, good night.
0: Air Hong Kong 217, turn right heading 340.
2: Right 40, Hong Kong 21.
0: Korean Air 313, turn right heading 330. Air Hong Kong 209 approach, runway 25 left, RMT Zulu, AR approach, descend RCT, manor town feet, QNH 1009.
6: 26 contact Hong Kong radar, 132.15, please.
2: 2.15.75,
7: CC6. Radar, Cathay 880, coming telephone 160, sorry to speed, DC 0 greater.
6: Cathay 880, thanks. Yeah, 300 knots or more is good. Climb to flight level 250.
0: 7, turn left, direct to Lickley, careful, RMT Zulu, AR approach, runway 25 left.
2: 07.

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0: to one, contact approach 119 at Decimal 1.
1: Approach 119, Decimal 1, Tasman 2. Nick Alpha, set up my mobile in a fire center.
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2: In 305. Sodia, Nana 62, turn left heading 355. 121 approach runway 25 center, descent RCT, flight level 110. Moscow 393, turn left heading 0704 sequence. Air Hong Kong 456, reduce speed to 180 knots. Air Hong Kong 209, descent to 4,500 feet.
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2: 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Intensity 160 knots on TO 5 DME. Voyager 631, contact tower 118, decimal 2.
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4: 6 NSC
1: 837. Rudaku DME, Airstream 7008, descending info level 260, reach by eastbound.
0: Entering 7008 radar, descend to flight level 220, cancel eastbound restriction.
1: Descend to flight level 220, cancel eastbound restriction, entering 7008.
0: Express cargo H38, climb to 90,000 feet.
1: 00463360
5: and Virginia. 3 Hong Kong 7, 3 Hong Kong
1: radar identify LV2 to Apple. LV2 arrival in Hong Kong 7.
4: Daily 0, coming for level 250, speed 300 or more, with heading 090, do it up.
5: Today 80, Hong Kong radar, roger, climb to flight level 290, are you able to check the end on us?
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1: 862, climbing to flight level 250, direct, left key.
5: Eastern 862, Hong Kong radar, climb port level 350.
1: Coming to flight level 350, Eastern 862.
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0: 8489, contact radar 127 decimal 1.
1: 127 decimal 1, good day, China Southern 8489.
7: Radar morning, window 4022.
0: Window 4022 radar, descend to fly level 110, cross eastbound fly level 200 or below.
7: Crossing at descend fly level 110 and cross eastbound fly level 200 or below, window 4022.
8: Hong Kong, Racer
0: 3143. Sky Racer 613 Hong Kong radar, report your level.
8: We are level 120.
0: Sky Racer 613, identify, maintain flight level 120.
9: Sky Racer Gate, Hong Kong 56, maintaining level 410,
10: 45671.
0: China 7849,
1: here's the record count. 300 knots or greater. Increase speed to 300 knots or greater, SBN 7008.
11: 00.
12: Hong Kong 326, Hong Kong radar, watch
11: out. Hong Kong 326.
13: Chester Lake, SA 050, passing 1000, climbing 5000 on the left end, one brother.
0: Kelly 050, departure identified, climb unrestricted to flight level 160.
13: Climb unrestricted, flight level 160, Cathay 050.
14: Cathay 6124, radar 132.15.
15: 132.15, Cathay 6124, Cathay.
16: Hong Kong is a Chicago 838, review climb level 250, clear weather.
17: Express Chicago 838, Hong Kong radar, clear the right FCAL, climb flight level 310.
16: Roger, got to level 310, direct to FCAL, Chicago 838.
18: Japan at 34, flight to base 330, over get up.
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18: Japan at 34.
2: Two. 180 knots.
20: 180 knots, Moscow 393.
2: Tasman 21, descend to 4,500 feet.
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11: feet. Okay, SIV,
2: Bohemia 462, proceed direct to Teter.
0: Quantum Sky 871, Hong Kong radar, radar contact, clear AB3 Bravo arrival.
12: Cleared AB3 Bravo arrival, Quantum Sky 971.
0: Teter Bay 710, contact Taipei 129R, BCMO 1.
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12: 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Confirm checking direct to ANFA, now get
0: 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Today 860. 300 feet, 270
14: knots
0: on transition.
14: Final 75085, reach final 350 in 5 minutes to traffic.
2: Careful, ILS approach runway 25 center.
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0: Roger, thank you. 7, Hong Kong radar, radar contact, standby for level change.
12: Xiaomei, not answer.
13: 163, standing right, level 11,300 meters. Moving 0477.
14: Okay, 15.6, Hong Kong radar, Roger.
2: Hong Kong shuttle 863, radio speed 230 knots, descend to 800 feet.
21: Control, this is line inter 2702 on 121.3.
0: Line inter 2702, Hong Kong radar, report level at work. 80.
21: We are on flight level 256 and squawking 2711.
0: Inter 2702, radar contact.
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1: Requesting flight level 330, ma'am.
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2: Strong radar, good evening. Scooter 189, flight level 400, squawk 3706, approaching stop.
0: Scooter 189, Hong Kong radar, radar contact.
2: Scooter 189, radar contact.
1: Hong Kong radar, Hong Kong Shadow 627, flight level 340, squawk 4141.
0: Hong Kong Shuttle 627, Hong Kong radar, radar contact, clear Air B3 Bravo arrival.
1: B3 Bravo, Hong Kong Shuttle 627.
0: Fly Inca 2702, flying flight level 280.
1: Flying flight level 280, register 2702.
3: Boeing 462, cancel TDR restriction. Hong Kong Shuttle 863, descend to 4,700 feet.
1: Descend 4,500.
3: Turn left heading 280, careful, at a speed to runway 25 center.
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3: Moscow 393, roger, maintain speed 180 until 7 DME.
2: 187, Moscow 393.
3: So the NLR 62, maintain speed 160 knots or greater until 5 DME.
1: 160 or greater until 5 DME, so the NLR 62.
3: So the NLR 62, contact tower 118.2.
1: 118.2, the base of
3: NLR. Hong Kong shuttle 863, maintain speed 180 knots or greater until 7 DME. For Hanger 462, radio speed to 210 knots.
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5: 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I'll set you level 200.
0: 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Descend to level 110. 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
0: Today 501, Hong Kong radar, radar contact, clear Air B3 Bravo arrival.
1: Copy 3 Bravo arrival, Cathay 501.
0: Air Hong Kong 783, clear of traffic, pilot discretion, descend flight level 260.
1: Taxi of traffic, descend, pilot position, flight level 260, good time, reach 500, Hong Kong 783.
0: Hong Kong 783, affirm, contact radar 126, base Emo 5.
1: 260, at inbred, and radar 126, base Emo 5, Hong Kong 783.
0: Salmon Air 89997, flying flight level 260.
1: Climb flight level 260, Salmon 8997.
7: Seven A 3 radar, clear direct to Muscle, descend to reach flight level 110 by Muscle.
3: Decimal 2.
0: 189, contact radar 122, decimal 15.
1: 6215, good night to the white line.
3: 863, now radio speed to 18 knots, maintain on TR 7 DME.
8: 1807, Hong Kong Shuttle 863.
4: 9703, Ethan.
9: Maintain 326, Ashwin 708.
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4: Seven Hong Kong radar.
12: Express cargo 838, maintain flight level 310 on reaching. How do you read?
13: Seven. Yeah, ma'am, camera 8997.
4: Summoner 89997, flying flight level 280. Maintain flight level 280 on reaching traffic 1,000 feet above.
13: Level 280, maintain 280 on reaching camera 8997, thank you.
14: AR Yankee approach over me 25 left.
4: Hey, Hong Kong 769 at Hong Kong radar. Copy your request. You're clear Sierra 7 Bravo arrival. And confirm again your passing level and score code.
14: Passing flight level 218 now and scoring is 0071 at Hong Kong 769.
4: Hey, Hong Kong 769 identify. You are clear Sierra 7 Bravo initially.
14: Initially 7 Bravo arrival. Sierra 7 Bravo arrival at Hong Kong 769.
15: All right, I'm leaving right express 3507, descending flight level 260 to reach by cyber.
4: Right express 3507, radar descend to flight level 210, cross cyber, flight level 260 or below.
15: Roger, descend flight level 210 and cross cyber 260 or below, 3507.
16: Right express 6186, confirm we are clear to descend flight level 110.
4: Right express 6186, affirm and reach flight level 110, by copy.
16: Descend 110, reach before Gopi, right express 6186.
4: Right at 77, Hong Kong radar.
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4: Right at 77 radar, descend on flight level 220, reduce speed 250 knots.
17: Okay, down to 220, slow to 250, FedEx 77.
4: 997, climb flight level 330.

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1: Two zero.
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1: 325 unable at the moment. 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
1: Paris at 613, what heading are you flying?
0: Yeah, 460 Hong Kong radar identified.
1: Paris at 613, yeah, next time you need to request before you turn.
0: Fly
1: now heading 355 for your descent. Descent to flight level 130.
3: Fly heading 355, continue descent for level 130. Flight press 3507.
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3: 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This is very fine. Contact Taipei, not stable on today.
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1: Translucent 860, contact departure 122, decimal 65.
3: 12265, Translucent 860, good day, ma'am.
1: Air Hong Kong 769, descend unrestricted to reach for level 110 by Mary.
3: Unrestricted to level 110, reach by Mary, Air Hong Kong 769.
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4: Copy, Hotel 477,
3: Gemini 831 heavy. Roger, good evening, Translucent 860, level 220, on speed 280.
1: Translucent 860, departure, descend to level 170.
3: 10170, Translucent 860.
1: Jet 8131, climb by SID to level 160, cancel the Hotel 472 level instruction.
3: 5501 60, cancel, respect Hotel 472, 131 heavy. 05. 5-5. 5-3507, affirm. 5-3507,
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0: Now continue descent to 8,000 feet, QNH 1000 Mana.
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2: Cathay 105, 1900 feet, climbing 5,000 feet.
3: Cathay 105, departure identified, climb via SID to flight level 130.
2: Climb via SID, flight level 130, Cathay 105.
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0: radar, 132.15. Switching 132.15, radar 613. Cool.
4: 01.
0: Cathay 050, turn left, 7080, radar vector 2, level.
5: Morning, maintaining flight level 290, Spoking 5504, direct to KLM.
6: 977,
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6: 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Approaching.
0: Dynasty 5835, Hong Kong radar, contact clear, Air B3, Bravo arrival.
7: 3 Bravo arrival, Dynasty 5835.
8: AMR, ONAF, FedEx 77.
0: Airfong 325, climb to flight level 200.
9: Airfong 2353.
0: 67 Hong Kong. 627, contact radar 126, safety mode 5.
10: Radar 1265, from Ocean, so 627, good day.
0: 22, small 65.
8: 12265, FedEx 77.
6: 627, radar, descend flight level 110, cross and pass flight level 260 or below.
8: Returning direct same on.
0: This has for how long? Reach flight level 130 by Mango, speed 280 knots.
10: Reach flight level 130 by Mango, speed 280 knots, right press 3507.
6: Junior 092, cancel speed, clear direct enter.
11: Manor 4500 feet, turn left heading 030.
10: Autophone
0: 225,
10: how about heading 1/4?
0: Autophone 225,
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10: Autophone 225, thank you.
0: 12875. Wait, yes,
10: 1275,
0: make it 13904. 562 radar, descend to 5F130, cross Maple, 5F260 or below.
8: Descent level 130, cross Maple 260 or below, and requesting RMP Zulu AR approach for 255.
0: Hong Kong 562, copy your request. We will resume on navigation track direct to Linzhou.
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2: Cancel hotel 472 level restriction, get the 105.
0: Proceed now direct to Alley.
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0: Right, Express 3507, contact approach 119 at small 1.
10: Approach 119 at small 1, 3507.
14: Hong Kong FedEx 6124 is passing through 30.5 across eastbound at flight level 260.
0: FedEx 6124 radar, descend to flight level 240, cross eastbound flight level 260 or below.
14: Okay, descend flight level 240, cross eastbound 260 or below, FedEx 6124.
1: time to say picture. Good night.
12: Good night. 063 Hong Kong radar identified. 5977, descend to reach for the full 4,500 meters by TMOT.
8: 4,500 meters by TMOT, FedEx 77.
0: Zero 01, contest radar 126, Bay Timor 5.
1: 15, Cathay 501, good night.
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14: 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Squawking, please, 720.
0: Hong Kong Shuttle 653, Hong Kong radar contact, clear air B3 Bravo arrival.
14: B3 Bravo, flight level 380, Hong Kong Shuttle 653.
0: Hong Kong Shuttle 653, Russia, radar contact.
14: Hong Kong Shuttle 653.
4: Marina 658. Frequency 13215.
15: Radar, good morning, Santa Post 213. Maintain new ground level 300, squawk 0213.
0: Santa Post 213, Hong Kong radar contact.
15: Santa Post 213.
0: Minority 5835, due to converging traffic, descend flight level 290.
16: Flight level 290, Dennis D 5835.
6: Copy 105 radar, climb to flight level 250.
1: 4250, Cathay 105.
13: 9,800 meters, Giants 8131 heavy.
4: 60, which level that in the back?
11: Departure identify, climb by ship, flight level 6900 meters.
8: Climb 6,900 meters, Cathay 321.
6: Decimal 1.
0: 15. 165, contact Manila 119, decimal 3. 67, are you able to direct to Alina?
4: Please clear direct to Carson.
11: Niner 7-1 approach on way 25 center, descend RCT to Niner Tunnel Street, QNH 100 Niner.
0: 240 on reaching, traffic below.
14: Okay, maintain 240 for now, FedEx 6124.
0: Turn phone 325, maintain flight level 230 on reaching, traffic crossing above.
4: Turn for the right, you're heading 050.
1: Zero for the right, heading 050 to join the flatbed route, thank you, Andrew.
11: 07 nautical miles.
1: 107 miles, red.
16: 835.
0: Report passing level.
1: Silasu and Bravo, now descend passing level 220.
0: Remember, 525, confirm again, you're passing for level 212.
1: Passing flight level 210 now, KMI 525.
0: KMI 525 identify, speed 280 knots.
1: Speed 280, KMI 525.
0: Air Hong Kong 562, descend 5 star, flight level 110.
8: Descend 5 star, flight level 110, Air Hong Kong 562.
11: 60.
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14: Okay, descend now level 220, FedEx 6124.
0: Air Hong Kong 326, contact approach 119 at a small one.
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20: Telephone 325, contact radar
11: 126, Roger, runway 25 center, at approach. Three 507, descend to 4,500 feet from Refmi via Canup, here for at approach, runway 25 center.
10: From Refmi via Canup, at approach, runway 25 center, right, press 3507.
21: Speed or greater, L3 7 3 4.
10: Good morning, Russia 152, level 340.
0: Okay, 1532 radar, when ready, descend to flight level 220, cross eastbound flight level 260 or below.
10: Ready, descend to flight level 220, eastbound 260 or below, circa 1532.
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8: 119.1, Air Hong Kong 562, good day.
0: AMI Air 525, vector for sequence, fly heading 180, descend to flight level 130.
16: Heading 180, by heading, descend by way 130, okay, my 525.
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0: At 6124, counter departure, 122.65.
14: 122.65, FedEx 6124, good day.
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10: 122.6, China Southern 8489, good day.
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10: Climb 9,200 meters, direct Pico, Eva 087.
23: Hong Kong radar, Air Hong Kong 842, maintaining 11,900 meters, squawk 0740.
17: Air Hong Kong 842, Hong Kong radar, identify clear Canto 3 Bravo arrival.
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23: Negative RMP, request ILS.
17: 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We'll pass on the request.
23: 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Radar, good evening, MS 367, Super, flight level 380.
17: Confirm MRI 367.
23: 380.
17: Runway 387, climb to 11,600 meters, direct Siku.
23: Climb 11,600 meters, direct to Siku, MS 367.
4: Flight level 320.
23: Speed restrictions, MS 381.
17: Climb to flight level 250.
10: Flight level 250, the shuttle 616.
17: Tanya 122, Data Mode 6.
23: Yes. Hong Kong, one lane, 0652, good. Warning, maintaining level 360.
17: Marino 642, Hong Kong, radar, watcher.
4: Crossing traffic left to right, 1000 feet of mouth.
16: 635, today.
4: 65, Hong Kong. left in 3 minutes, climbing to 1,000 feet below you.
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1: Shuttle
14: 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Okay, fine,
8: report request level.
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8: Korean 658, read the contact.
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22: Ethiopian 645, departure identify, climb by SID, follow 4160.
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1: Who is decided to follow 4160, Japan? 1160, Japan 645.
22: Emirates 381, climb to follow 4160. Emirates
1: 381. Alpha radar, V unit. S-Rain 7238, descend level 260.
0: Entering 7348 radar, descend Alpha level 220, proceed direct SAR pass. Hong Kong Shuttle 616, deviation approved, climb flight level 350.
1: Flight level 350, Hong Kong Shuttle 616.
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22: Ethiopian 645, cancel speed restriction.
1: 645. Flight level 340.
17: Eta 0995, Hong Kong radar watcher, climb to 10,400 meters.
1: Climb 10,400 meters, Eva 0995.
17: Genia 0902, contact radar 128.75.
1: This is North 05, Genia 0902.
17: Giant 8131, clear direct sequel.
11: Air Hong Kong 326, reduce speed to 210 knots.
1: 210 knots, Air Hong Kong 326.
0: Boeing 7348, maintain speed 300 knots or greater.
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7: 13194
0: radar, descend to flight level 220 and cross eastbound flight level 260 or below.
7: Descend flight level 220 to cross eastbound 260 below, recap 13194.
0: 977, after Cotton, proceed direct Papa. No one.
11: 2180 knots, maintain until 7 DME.
2: 4 Air Hong Kong
11: 326. Air Hong Kong 326,
2: say again. What are you calling us just now?
11: Air Hong Kong 326, speed 180 knots until 7 DME.
2: 180 knots, Air Hong Kong 326, thank you.
11: Air Hong Kong 562, speed 230 knots.
0: 230 knots, Air Hong Kong 562.
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11: 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Air Hong Kong 562, maintain speed 2, 3, 0 knots, further radio speed shortly.
0: 2, 3, 0 knots, Air Hong Kong 562.
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9: 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Go on radar, EVA 065, maintain flight level 300.
19: Continue to descend, flight level 110, I'm down 977.
11: Speed to 210 knots.
9: 210 knots.
0: 1532, counter departure, 122 decimal 65.
9: 1232, good day.
11: Hong Kong Shuttle 627, counter tower 118 decimal 2.
9: Tower 118, Shuttle 627, good day. Orina 2012.
18: Orina 2012, climb by SID, follow 4130.
9: Climb by SID, to fly level 130, Orina 2012.
24: Departures, good morning, Orina 152, level 220.
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24: 170, track direct time mode, Orina 1532.
18: 213, descend flight level 2, 7, 0, final level 2, 7, 0, final level 2, 7, 0, final level 2, 7, 0, final level 2, 7, 0, final level 2, 7, 0, final level 2, 7, 0, final level 2, 7, 0, final level 2, 7, 0, final level 2, 7, 0, final level 2, 7, 0, final level 2, 7, 0, final level 2, 7, 0, final level 2, 7, 0, final level 2, 7, 0, final level 2, 7, 0, final level 2, 7, 0, final level 2, 7, 0, final level 2, 7, 0, final level 2, 7, 0, final level 2, 7, 0, final level 2, 7, 0, final level 2, 7, 0, final level 2, 7, 0, final level 2, 7, 0, final level 2, 7, 0, final level 2, 7, 0, final level 2, 7, 0, final level 2, 7, 0, final level 2, 7, 0, final level 2, 7, 0, final level 2, 7, 0, final level 2, 7, 0, final level 2, 7, 0,
11: call 118.2. 118.2, Hong Kong 32. Cam Air 525, descend to 4,500 feet from Refni via Canup, clear for Idaho Bridge, runway 25 center.
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13: 259, passing 2,400 to 5,000. Echo 3 Bravo departure.
18: FA 259 departure, identify climb by seat for the 4130, cancel speed restriction.
13: By seat for level 130, cancel speed restriction, CAFE 259.
4: 26012, descend for level 260, reach by side. 119.3.
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17: Image Vic 1, climb to flight level 300, and to facilitate your climb, continue present heading.
13: Present heading, climb level 300, about 31.
4: Contact radar 127.1.
13: 3382, Jeff.
18: Korean Air 2012, climb to flight level 160.
20: 160 by SID, Korean Air 2012, confirm cancel level restriction, hotel 472.
18: Korean Air 2012, affirm.
20: Restriction, hotel 472, Korean Air 2012.
18: To clear direct to Murray, descend to reach flight level 110 by Murray.
23: Direct to Murray, flight level 110, Air Hong Kong 842.
18: Airspring 7348, clear direct to Tamil.
13: Yeah, to Tamil, Airspring 7348.
18: Your 12, contact radar 133.82, good day.
20: Contact radar 133.82, clear near 2012, good day.
18: Cafe 259, climb to follow for 6,900 meters.
13: 6,900 meters.
18: GGS 6014, when able, increase speed 300 knots or greater.
13: 300 or greater, GGS 6014.
21: Hong Kong departure, airspring 7348, maintain flight level 220.
18: Airspring 7348, descend to flight level 170.
21: Flight level 170, descend to 7338.
25: We are looking for flight level 350, that's 35.
17: Cafe 5870, Hong Kong radar, identify, maintain present level.
18: And to flight level 220, reduce speed to 230 knots.
13: Down to 220, slow to 230 knots, FedEx 5960.
18: Hong Kong Shuttle 653, contact approach 119.1.
13: This is
18: Hotel 472.
13: No, 472.
18: Red Cap 1532, contact Zhuhai 121.4, good day.
13: 1532, good day.
26: Conga controller, good evening, Emirates 387 Heavy, maintaining flight level 380, approaching Kapli.
0: MS-387 Hong Kong radar, identify.
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18: 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Cover 2012, contact radar 118 decimal 902.
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0: Corina 2012, Hong Kong radar, climb flight level 310.
20: Hotel climb flight level 310, Corina
23: 012. And 12652, we have the Islamic Ethiopia.
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18: Cancel level restriction at Hotel 472.
2: 476 at Hotel 472.
18: Red Cap 1394, descend to follow for 170.
21: 10 flight level 170, Red Cap 1394.

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2: South Alabama 250, Tangier 6014.
3: Radar, good morning, UPS 137. 300 descending 200 by Eastbound 310 knots for better information factor.
0: UPS 137, now radar, maintain the speed. Descend flight level 110, cross Eastbound, flight level 200 or below.
3: Alright, 200 below at Eastbound, descend to level 110 UPS.
4: 1,900 meters.
5: Land level 6,900 meters, Cathay 275.
6: Flight level
4: 250. 33.82 today.
7: 1338, Cathay 888.
8: Radar, Cathay 888, passing flight level 118, climbing
0: 160.
8: So, speed control, climb to flight level 250. Speed control, flight level 250, Cathay 888.
0: UPS 145, on call radar.
1: UPS 145, go ahead.
0: UPS 145, reach flight level 110 by Lambda.
1: Yes, reaching flight level 110 by Lambda, UPS 145.
9: 900, climbing 5,000.
0: Every 68 departure, identify, say again, passing altitude.
9: Passing 2,300 at the every 68.
0: Every 68, climb by SID, flight level 130.
9: Climb the SID, flight level 130, every 68.
0: Air Spring 7348, contact July 121.4, good day.
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0: turn left to Tamot.
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1: 12385, UPS 145.
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6: 4,500 meters by T-MOD.
3: 128, good evening, good morning, descending flight level 200.
0: Radar 128, radar, descend flight level 110, cross Eastbound flight level 200 or below.
3: Descend flight 110, cross Eastbound flight level 200 or below, red cap 128.
0: FedEx 5960, contact radar 122.65.
1: 12265, FedEx 5960.
6: Say 181, maintain flight level 320 on reach on crossing traffic right to left in 5 minutes, left side to the back.
1: Maintain flight level 320, Cathay 181.
6: Mission 175, check out.
10: Call ahead, Santa 756.
6: Mission 176, traffic information, traffic, climb up left range, 5 miles, crossing left to right, climbing to the back to keep you on you.
10: Mission order, Santa 756.
0: 14, contact radar 118, decimal 902.
10: 8902,
0: JJ, 6014,
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0: Bindu 6012, contact approach 119, decimal 1.
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6: JJ, 6014, Hong Kong radar, climb to flight level 350.
3: Captain Palomar 350, JJ, 6014.
6: Eva 6535, when ready, descend flight level 260, reach 5 MPEG.
11: Descend flight level 260, reach 5 MPEG, Eva 6535.
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8: Cathay 888, passing flight level 182, climbing flight level 250.
11: Cathay 888, Hong Kong radar, climb flight level 290.
8: Flight level 290, Cathay 888.
13: Good evening, can I turn 543 heavy, maintain level 380, squawk 6303, position dot me before 40 miles.
11: Chinese 543 Hong Kong radar identified. Are you able to fly for 390 or 400?
13: Can I 543 stand by? Radar, can I 543, we can accept flight level 390.
11: Chinese 543, maintain present level, stand by for level change.
13: Roger, maintain present level, can I 543?
11: Society to fly level 130.
14: Can you climb at level 130?
11: EJF513FM 5 0 5 SID. After 6A, climb unrestricted to fly level 160.
13: Correct, please.
11: Cathay 888, please. This
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11: After 6A, climb unrestricted to fly level 160.
9: Climb flight level 160, confirm no restriction, epic state.
11: Even.
9: No restriction, climb 160, 6 at the gate.

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6: 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Can you go back to Canton and pull that gap?
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8: Union China Southern 305, climbing to level 270.
11: Qualified 305,
8: climb for level 280. To level 280, China Southern 305.
12: Yeah, direct Conga or Embargy weather.
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6: 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Level 130 by Cantor.
5: Back to Cantor and reach flight level 120 by Cantor at a Viking 101.
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10: Go radar, please, 6-8, passing flight runway 1901, climbing 250.
5: 901.
10: Climb flight runway 310, airbase 6-8.
14: 367342, contact radar 123 decimal 47.
0: 7, good day.
8: 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To Nopa, for Oscar, Papa, Echo, Romeo, China Southern 305.
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6: Viking 101, descend to flight level 110, cross Canto, flight level 130 or below.
5: Descend flight level 110, cross Canto at 120 or below for Aero Viking 101.
8: Hong Kong radar morning, airspring 7342, approaching flight level 200, Hawking 2367.
6: Airspring 7342, descend to flight level 110.
8: Descend flight level 110, airspring 7342.
6: UPS 137, reach flight level 110 by lander, speed 300 knots or greater.
3: 110by Lambda, speed 300 knots or greater UPS, so 137.
6: Redcat 128, reach flight level 110 by Lambda.
12: 93, descending 260 to be leveled by MPEG.
6: EVA 6535, roger. Redcat 128, reach flight level 110 by Lambda.
12: Vehicle, reach 110 by Lambda, Redcat 118.
15: Step 510, any shortcut, please?
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12: Flight level 1101 restricted to be leveled by Muscle, EVA 6535.
6: Euro Viking 101, contact Hong Kong approach, Roma 9.1.
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6: Euro Viking 101, contact Hong Kong approach, Roma 9.1.
11: 190-1, Viking
6: 101. Shuttle 854, proceed direct to DUMAP and climb to flight level 250.
13: Direct DUMAP, level 250, Hong Kong Shuttle 854.
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12: Bracket 128, after Gorby, we require 10 miles left of track, still weather at Lambda.
6: Okay, Rick, I want to, it'd be better to put you on a heading, so can I just put you, continue present heading for the moment?
12: Roger, continue present heading, Bracket 128.
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6: Shuttle 854, contact Hong Kong Radar 118.925.
13: 18925,
6: Hong Kong Shuttle 8542, good day. Thanks. Spring 7342, turn left direct to Gobi, reach flight level 110 by Gobi.
12: Turn left and direct to Gobi, direct to flight level 110, reach by Gobi. Spring 7342.
6: Redcat 128, maintain speed 290 knots.
3: Speed 290 knots, Redcat 128. Hong Kong 721, passing level 248, stop 1507.
6: Hong Kong 721, Hong Kong radar, radar identified, cleared Sierra 7 Bravo arrival.
3: Sierra 7 Bravo, Hong Kong 721.
11: 903, Taipei 101. Sierra 902, contact Taipei 12901. SRD the flight level 4,200 meters. Kelly 233, maintain speed 283 knots or less.
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15: 122.6 for the 125. 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
12: FH68, are you able to vertical 35? FH68, affirm 35, FH.
6: Flying available 25 there. 5 there,
12: yeah,
6: big 6
12: right. 7342,
6: continue present heading.
12: Heading 295, S3
6: 07 242. Okay, hit 295, heading 295.
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2: 12,200 meters reach by depot.
15: 12,200 meters to reach by that bridge, there, 510.
6: Canto and further descent very shortly, stand by.
12: Cafe
2: 3342, contact radar 127, facing 055.
12: 127, 55, what did you say?
2: Ethiopia, 645, contact Sanya, 122, decimal 6.
12: 3342, good morning. And direct to Maypole, follow me 260 by Maypole.
6: Cafe 3342, turn right now, heading 060, and descend to flight level 190. If you could expedite through flight level 230, please.
12: Heading 060, intention to follow the 190, expediting to follow the 230. Cafe 3342.
6: Cafe 3342, thanks. This is just because of weather avoidance traffic. Thank you.
12: Cafe 3342.
6: 721, contact approach now, 119.1, please.
12: 119.1,
6: Cafe 749, climb to flight level 250.
12: Flight level 250, Cafe 749.
2: Center.
5: Metro 15,
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2: China B9 and 37, resume navigation, direct mall 2.
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2: Parata 206, report request level.
17: Flight level 350,
2: 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Parata 206, watch and maintain present level, call you back.
17: Flight level, Parata 206.
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14: 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6014, 6014, 6014, 6014, 6014, 6014, 6014, 6014, 6014, 6014, 6014, 6014, 6014, 6014, 6014, 6014, 6014, 6014, 6014, 6014, 6014, 6014, 6014, 6014, 6014, 6014, 6014, 6014, 6014, 6014, 6014, 6014, 6014, 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
20: heading 150, transducer 168
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21: Transmission 168, can you make a bigger left turn, please?
20: Probably now expediting left turn, transmission 168.
21: No, can you make a bigger left turn? Can you offer me a more of a left turn, something like heading 115?
20: Okay, we can do it heading 115, transmission 168.
21: 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Report that heading to Hong Kong radar 127.1.
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21: Restrictions, but if you can, descend now to reach flight level 110 by Murray, please.
24: Thank you, descend to flight level 110 by Murray, Cathay 3342.
2: Translucent 168, Roger. Initially climb for level 270.
20: Initially level 270, Translucent 168.
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1: 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Departure Qatar 8403, good day, 2500, climbing 5000.
11: Qatar 8403, departure identify, climb for SID to follow for 110.
1: Climb by SID, flight of 110, sorry, 8403.
11: Shenzhou 117, report when able to make any right turn.
4: Roger, report. Report time, drive to Addison, 117.
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20: Meanwhile, or heading 085?
11: Point found at 2785.
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1: About 10 miles, 7872.
7: I missed what you said there, sorry. What did you say?
1: In about 10 miles, we're going to do the right turn, number 872.
7: Okay, just continue on the heading, and in that case, stand by.

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4: Cathay 872, contact Hong Kong radar now, 118.9025.
2: 118.9025, Cathay 872. Air Macau 95, descending for level 120 on heading 030.
4: Air Macau 985, roger, continue on the heading, expect to land on runway 34, and the latest status information is Oscar.
2: Expect runway 34, information Oscar, Air Macau 985.
0: 9er, soft climb at 9,200 meters, final level.
1: 9,200 meters, Cathay 749.
0: Cathay 749, AFM, and which level by Daegu?
5: 815,
4: Qatar 815, climb to flight level 210.
5: Climb level 210, heading 180, Qatar 815.
2: Emperor, Cathay 72.
3: P68, contact Taipei, 1299, base number 1.
5: 1299, I'll be 68.
3: Direct to Eastern, flight venues. Speed restriction, climb to flight level 160.
6: Cut the speed restriction, climb to the bottom, 0-30.
3: Shenzhen 117, contact radar 123.47, good day.
7: 23.47, good day, Shenzhen 117.
8: Departure this evening, Cathay 524, passing 1000, partner climbing 5000, Delta 1 Bravo.
3: Cathay 524, departure identified, climb unrestricted to flight level 160.
8: I'm unrestricted, flight level 160, Cathay 524.
4: 17, roger, confirm you are tracking direct to Ali.
7: Air Force, Shenzhen 117.
4: Shenzhen 117, roger, climb to flight level 210.
7: Climb to flight level 210, Shenzhen 117.
0: A78, contact radar 128.75. A78, contact radar 128.75.
8: 805, Richard, 828, thank you.
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9: Now flight level 330, thank you, 367.
10: Good morning, Shenfeng 310, descending to flight level 200, passing level 206.
4: Shenfeng 310, descend now, flight level 130. Descend now, flight level 130.
10: Shenfeng 310, descend to flight level
4: 130.
10: A-fan, to flight level 130,
4: Shenfeng 310. Tatari 815, climb to flight level 220.
7: 220, okay, 815.
3: 524, maintain speed 283 knots or less.
8: 4, thank you.
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4: Yeah, negative at this time. I might come back to you, but stand by for that. Negative at this time.
10: Yeah, follow up line on the phone 210.
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10: Flight level
8: 240,
10: Vector
8: 3908. Hong Kong radar, China 746, climb supply level 160. China
4: 746, climb supply level 250.
8: Vector flight level 250, China 746.
5: Squawk 5004, Boeing 787.
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1: 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27.1 27.1 27.1 27.1 27.1 27.1 27.1 27.1 27.1 27.1 27.1 27.1 27.1 27.1 27.1 27.1 27.1 27.1 27.1 27.1 27.1 27.1 27.1 27.1 27.1 27.1 27.1 27.1 27.1 27.1 27.1 27.1 27.1 27.1 27.1 27.1 27.1 27.1 27.1 27.1 27.1 27.1 27.1 27.1 27.1 27.1 27.1 27.1 27.1 27.1 27.1 27.1 27.1 27.1 27.1 27.1
5: Gateway 3A7, contact 3A133, decimal 35.
4: Flight level 310. 10 on the chain, crossing traffic 1000 feet above.
2: 721,
4: no speed control, follow public speed. Caution, HNS721, continue approach, follow public speed.
2: Hong Kong 721, continue approach.
4: Hong Kong 721, continue approach, follow public speed.
2: Hong Kong 721, copy.
0: Qatari A15, climb to flight level 240.
2: Cathay 524,
0: made a request with Hong Kong radar 118.925.
2: 118.925,
0: Cathay 524, via Jetta 3908, descend to flight level 220, speed 300 knots or greater.
2: 524, climbing flight level 250, request heading 090, the weather.
4: Cathay 524, heading 090, climb flight level 2900.
0: 7095, Kuala Lumpur 290, Cathay 524. 7095, Kuala Lumpur 290, Cathay 524. 7095, Kuala Lumpur 290, Kuala Lumpur 290, Kuala Lumpur 290, Kuala Lumpur 290, Kuala Lumpur 290, Kuala Lumpur 290, Kuala 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
6: Windwatch, turn us out at 5055. Good day.
0: Jet Air 3908, reach flight level 220 by SAPAX.
7: And reach flight level 220 by SAPAX, Jet Air 3908.
6: 330
4: final.
6: Road weather, now heading 165.
5: China 7, try 0556 again.
6: South 5055, maintain flight level 250 due to weather, now heading 165, walk 3130.
5: Transan 5055, climb initially for level 260, report request level.
6: Climb initially flight level 260, request level to 350 initially, China South 5055.
5: Roger, call you back.
6: Thank you, China South 5055, confirm we can now climb to flight level 260.
5: Later.
6: Climb to flight level 260, China South 5055.
5: And China South 5055, advise when ready for any left turn.
6: Weather clear, we can now left turn, China South 5055.
5: China South 5055, direct to skate, climb for level 270.
8: Runway
5: 1 9 5 QNH is now 1008. Can everyone fly watcher maintain press and effort due to deviation traffic? Stand by for around 3 minutes.
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9: 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Amber, send M2C.
8: 3347, China 9 3 7 8 4 0 3 today 4 6 2 again 4 6 2 4 6 2 4 6 2 4 6 2 4 6 2 4 6 2 4 6 2 4 6 2 4 6 2 4 6 2 4 6 2 4 6 2 4 6 2 4 6 2 4 6 2 4 6 2 4 6 2 4 6 2 4 6 2 4 6 2 4 6 2 4 6 2 4 6 2 4 6 2 4 6 2 4 6 2 4 6 2 4 6 2 4 6 2 4 6 2 4 6 2 4 6 2 4 6 2 4 6 2 4 6 2 4 6 2 4 6 2 4 6 2 4 6 2 4 6 2 4 6 2 4 6 2 4 6 2 4 6 2 4 6 2 4 6 2 4 6 2 4 6 2 4 6 2 4 6 2 4 6 2 4 6 2 4 6 2 4 6 2 4 6 2 4 6 2 4 6 2 4 6 2 4
0: 220.
8: Descent 220, leaving now, JRB 937.
5: 407 Hong Kong radar, cancel speed restriction, climb 8,400 meters.
1: Cancel speed restrictions and climb 8,400 meters, Ferry 8403.
2: Ferry, confirm your request 9,800 meters will be leveled by Dagwood if possible.
5: Qatar 815, not available for your routing. Next higher would be 10,400 meters, switch by Tefu.
2: So we'll maintain 9,200 meters.
10: Morning, Jetjet 3908, standing level 20 by Sapak, speed 3-0-0 knots.
4: Feature 393 departure after Sapak, proceed directly north.
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2: Clear RBC Bravo, Nippon Kongo 203.
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5: Shenzhen 117, clear direct FKO.
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2: Let's have flight level 300, Shanghai 863.
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2: 310, I'm a pip, Shanghai 863.
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2: Maintain level 270, proceed direct to
11: SCAT. 5555,
6: level 23. Climb to fly level 320, turn 5055.
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6: 92, fly level 330, turn 5055, thank you.
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2: 46, weather deviation is required. 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
2: 070, 746.
11: Sky for 367, descend already, fly level 260, reach by eastbound.
8: Fly level 60, reach by eastbound, sky go 367.
0: 937, reach flight level 220 by SAPAX.
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13: Descent maintain flight level 220, reach by SAPAX, Johnny with 937.
11: Charlie 240 correction, descent ready, variable 340.
14: Descent 340 when ready, Connie 240.

0: China Southern 50055, due to weather, be able direct to Snowman.
1: China Southern 50055, fly heading 110 due traffic.
0: Fly heading 110055, thank you.
2: Confirm the passing level.
3: Passing flight level 245, Singapore 853.
2: Takeaway 57, Hong Kong radar identify and report request level.
3: Request flight level 360, Singapore 853, and we can take heading 155 now.
2: Singapore 853, continue present heading and stand by higher.
3: Present heading, stand by higher, Singapore 853.
4: Passing 1,295,000.
5: Kelly 566, departure identify, climb unrestricted to flight level 130.
4: Restricted 130, Cathay 566.
6: Climbing level 330, yesterday setting.
7: General 746, are you able to direct answer now?
6: Affirmative, China 746, we have stepped out again by now.
7: Roger, direct answer.
6: Stand by, China 746.
4: 310, thank you.
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2: Hey, China 740, Hong Kong, may that identify.
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5: Latitude of NBA, after passing 4,100 feet, deviation approved.
4: Copy, thanks. I'll wait till 4,000, get it 566.
9: Chairman Carter 722, thanks. Just one bit more. What is your squawk?
4: Squawk is 0576, Chairman Carter
9: 722. Radar identified in place Sierra 7 Bravo arrival.
4: That's a 7 Bravo arrival, Chicago
2: 72. Station checking, confirm China Eastern 566.
4: Confirm China Eastern 566.
2: China Eastern 566, Hong Kong radar identify after those should direct to Dongyi.
4: Those have
6: subscribed
4: to
6: Dolphin, China 756. 815, Canada 9000, just request
2: 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Stand by.
10: Weather climb up to Pala level 310.
2: Second call sign.
5: 37 departure, after SATAX, descend to Pala level 170.
10: After SATAX, descend maintain Pala level 170, set up in 937.
5: Copy 240, continue to sound for level 310.
11: Down to 310, Connie
6: 240. The park order
5: 203, quick descent. The park order 203, descend for level 310.
6: Send 2, sound level 310, the park order 203.
10: 4 Macau, 9049.
9: Just continue on the heading, and that heading should take you away from the weather that I can see on the weather radar picture. The Hong Kong QNH is 1008.
10: Copy the map heading, this heading, and QNH 1008, Macau 9049.
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10: 815 direct sequel.
5: Who's climbed it for level 160?
4: I'm for level 160, Cali 566.
10: Hong Kong, I'm in town 949, anytime left turn to Romeo.
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10: 115 is okay for us to take left 115,
9: MCAL 949. 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
3: good morning, Bohemian 707, passing 1,300 for 5,000.
5: Bohemian 707, departure identify, climb unrestricted to flight level 130.
3: Unrestricted climb to flight level 130, Bohemian 707.
5: Good morning. 7254 Hong Kong radar,
3: identify after Aikila, direct answer. 1, 2, 3, 4, 7. 2, 3, 4, 7,
1: thank you, 367, thank you. Channel 7555, we're heading to
3: request. We'll confirm the clearance is 130.
5: Bohemia 707, attempt.
3: Yes, yes, yes.
5: VJ 393, contact Ruha 121.4, good evening.
3: 121.4, good evening, 3907.
12: And good evening, my friend. In flight level 330, squawk 1604.
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1: Singapore 839 Hong Kong radar, identify on course 3726, flight level 400.
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1: for the descent. Standby,
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9: 9, you let me know when you are happy turning left direct to Papa. If you were to go now, you'd have 24 miles from touchdown.
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9: 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Turn left, resume navigation direct to Papa. 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
9: Good morning, Kelly 566, climbing 5 or 160. Radar identified, continue on heading and let me know when you can make a left turn, any left turn, and you're cleared Sierra 7 Bravo arrival.
3: We can take that left heading 10 now, GFN 3365.
9: GFN 3365, turn left heading 180, descend to flight level 170.
3: Left heading 10, descend to flight level 170, GFN 3365.
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4: 223,
3: radar 1268, Nippon Cargo 203. 25. 25, Kelly 566, good morning.
9: Right.
3: Nippon Cargo, good evening, Nippon Cargo 203, descending level
9: 260. Nippon Cargo 203, descend unrestricted to reach flight level 110 by muscle.
0: Houston, unrestricted 3110 Bombers on the Pong Cargo 2-0.
4: Level 3-1-0,
8: we can pick up for the heading 150 here, but it's
9: descend to fly level 130, let me know when you can make any left turn.
8: Descend to level 130, we can turn on this thing, heading 120.
9: 120, okay, turn left heading 120.
8: 120, descend to 130,
0: good morning, so we're 707, that's level 160, and we'll take that back.
9: Bahia 707, climb to fly level 200.
0: For 190, 2,000 feet per minute or more, and on the heading of 210, probably for another 10 to 50 miles.
9: Okay, dismiss the heading and the call sign.
0: There is German Cargo 722, heading 210, and passing flight level 206.
9: German Cargo 722, continue on the heading and let me know when you can make any left turn, even if that's 10 degrees, maintain flight level 190.
0: Okay, 190, and yeah, we are able for a left turn now, German Cargo 722.
9: German Cargo 722, turn left heading 155.
0: Hold on, I just heard it, 72.
8: Ethiopian
9: 3365, how about direct to Murray? Direct to Murray.
8: Not far away for the direct to Murray.
9: Okay, just go direct to Canto then in that case, sir.
8: It's a Tampa, right here, but now 365.
9: Tango 367, request left heading 355 due to weather. 367, just stand by for that. Contact Hong Kong departure, make that request, 12265.
8: Hong Kong departure, 12265 for Tango 237, thank you. Hong Kong, good morning, Tango 367, you descend well over 220, and we request left heading 335 due to weather.
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1: Okay, heading 120, thanks, and then just let me know when you can do that slight turn to canter.
0: Okay, 72.
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0: Hong Kong approach, good evening, Nippon Cargo 203, level 110.
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0: Alright, Juliet, quick copied and direct with me for 25 center, Nippon Cargo 203.
1: To AFAM, yeah, descend to reach flight level 110 by Murray.
0: Reach flight level 110 by Murray, Jim Carter, 72, thanks.
1: Bahia 707, contact Hong Kong radar 132.15, good day.
0: 215.7071, right.
6: Hong
0: Kong, good morning, weather 707, flight level 250, direct gate.
6: Level
0: 220, level 220. Level
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0: 13215, Taishan 566. Domino, Manila 119043, Uday, China is 7390.
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4: 650. Good morning, flight number 260, Hong Kong 6330.
3: Singapore 825, Hong Kong radar contact.
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4: 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Hong Kong radar, bring in the action now, flight 66, and the mechanical 380.
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1: Yang Zero Zero Seven Nine One One, Climb for Level 310.
0: Yang Zero Level 310, Yang Zero Zero Seven Nine One One.
2: Shanghai A63, did the weather request offset 3 miles left?
1: Shanghai A63, 3 miles left, offset please.
2: 3 miles left, approach Shanghai A63.
3: 8,000 feet, unrestricted, Junet 1008, Jump Cargo 72.
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5: Published speed or greater.
4: That's a 650, Titanic. Red, flight to flight level 210.
6: Seaway 650, Hong Kong radar, hello to you. Climb to flight level 250.
4: Climb to flight level 250, T 650.
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9: China 970 Hong Kong radar identifying report request level.
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9: Roger, maintain present level.
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10: One nine request left heading 190.
9: Red cam 119 approved.
10: 119.
12: The left heading 360, please.
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6: No further left than that. Heading 360 and please send now flight level 110.
12: 360, broken at flight level 120, confirm China Base 9029.
6: China Base 9029, descend to reach flight level 110, a beam lander. 110, a beam lander.
1: Climb flight level 200 or bow, please go next 2 minutes.
4: 7707, right turn direct, sublope, flight level 300 in another 3 minutes, 7707.
6: Davis 929, descend to reach flight level 110, a beam lander.
10: Benjamin, 370.
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9: T52, climb to final level 410.
2: Final level 410, ZP52.
15: Hong radar, Singapore 853, request heading 200, due weather.
14: 8,000 cadet 39023.
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17: 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Crossing from your left, stretching right to left, and crossing 9 miles in front of you.
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9: Hi, Sanya.
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17: 650, heading 120, maintain flight level 350 on the track.
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1: 722, flight heading 040, vector for sequencing.
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1: Nippon Cargo 203, continue approach.
18: Continue Nippon Cargo 203.
16: Flight Department 245, passing 1,200 feet, climbing 5,000.
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0: Hong Kong radar high 61, heavy good morning, 40430, stop 6041.
1: 5661, Hong Kong radar contact.
19: Get heading, Ascent Mollet, Ascent 968.
9: Call in at 428, contact radar 128.75.
4: Do it. Heavy level 360, require heading 020 due to radar.
9: 318, heading 020, approve.
4: 020 approve, and then we are standing behind you, Nation 318.
9: Question 318, climb for level 27. Question, climb for level 370.
4: For level 370 on heading 020, Malaysian 318.
1: 27.1.
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1: Nippon Cargo 203, connect out 118.2, good day.
18: 182, good day, Nippon Cargo 203.
0: And then for the level 390, inbound the code.
9: Cancel 9970, watch it.
0: 7408,
14: request climb flight level 390,
0: keep covering.
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1: Transmitter 9968, maintain heading 130, climb for level 2908.
0: Heading 130, climb 290, transmitter 9968.
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3: Descent 4500 feet, HM Cargo 72.
1: 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Yes. 707, contact radar 12875.
2: Level 350, Charlie Sands 2839.
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0: Confirm, Air China 970, request a descent due to turbulence.
9: Roger, stand by.
3: 658 heavy, maintaining flight of 10, approaching Aquila.
9: 658 Hong Kong, radar identify.
1: 5-8 German Cargo 722, proceed direct with me.
9: descend final FO 370.
11: Link flight level 370, HNR 970.
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1: Descend now final FO 280, Cambodia 610.
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0: 1576, flight level 320 Scott, still 110, and all set Lima side 10 miles.
1: Engineer 1576, Hong Kong radar, identified and report clear for that.
0: Flight level 10, 1576.
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2: Malaysia 6179, Hong Kong radar identified, direct to Ali.
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2: 1,600, 1,600, 1,600, 1,600, 1,600, 1,600, 1,600, 1,600, 1,600, 1,600, 1,600, 1,600, 1,600, 1,600, 1,600, 1,600, 1,600, 1,600, 1,600, 1,600, 1,600, 1,600, 1,600, 1,600, 1,600, 1,600, 1,600, 1,600, 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
1: Mark 7, make break off.
0: Okay, Mark 7, go for a great association, 5-0. Good evening, Korean Air Force, 2A, for 330.
1: Korean Air Force, 2A, for sure.
0: Go for Korean Air Force, 2A, and a stunning by 4 high Air Force.
3: Hong Kong Manager 2202 approaching.
4: Correction, here at Camel, maintain 9500 meters.
3: Hong Kong Manager 2202 and request higher up to level 352.
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3: Okay.
0: Now, Alaska 452, approaching EKLA flight level 330.
5: 1-1-2-2-3-3-3-3-3-3-3-3-3-3-3-3-3-3-3-3-3-3-3-3-3-3-3-3-3-3-3-3-3-3-3-3-3-3-3-3-3-3-3-3-3-3-3-3-3-3-3-3-3-3-3-3-3-3-3-3-3-3-3-3-3-3-3-3-3-3-3-3-3-3-3-3-3-3-3-3-3-3-3-3-3-3-3-3-3-3-3-3-3-3-3-3-3-3-3-3-3-3-3-3-3-3-3-3-3-3-3-3-3-3-3-3-3-3-3-3-3-3-3-3-3-3-3-3-3-3-3-3-3-3-3-3-3-3-3-3-3-3-3-3-3-3-3-3-3-3-3-3-3-3-3-3-3-3-3-3-3-3-3-3-3-3-3-3-3-3-3-3-3-3-3-3-3-3-3-3-3-3-3-3-3-3-3-3-3-
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1: 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Thank
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2: Malaysian 61799, climb for level 320.
7: 5-0. Good evening, climb flight number 250, Kevin 844. Cardless 245, contact Hong Kong radar 118-19025.
2: 128.75.
0: Good day. Good day, Cardinal 245, heavy is passing 159 and climbing 250.
1: Cardinal 245, flying for level 300.
0: 250, climbing 245.
1: Everson 726, contact Taipei 12901.
0: Two.
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0: Approved. Is that very briefly? I can't see well whether you're avoiding there. Very brief, is it?
1: In front of us about 15 miles, so we should be past it.
0: Okay, heading 140 approved. Let me know when you're back on track.
1: 844.
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4: Meeting, flight level 120, heading 190.
0: Singapore 857, Hong Kong radar, hello to you. What's your squawk?
4: Squawk 3144, Singapore 857, and we can take a direct to Sierra.
0: Singapore 857, actually heading 190 is good as long as you're okay doing that still.
4: Singapore 857, we will need the left heading, heading of 160, please.
0: Okay, Singapore 857. Firstly, your radar identified. Maintain flight level 120. Turn left heading 160.
4: Heading 160 and maintain flight level 120. Squawk 3144, Singapore 857.
3: P0.
1: Flight 566,
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1: your altitude. One request heading 150.
3: Chancellor 841, approved.
1: Heading 150, approved. Chancellor 841.
6: 844, clear with an hour, request director,
0: Matt. 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
2: Fly level 29, General.
3: EastJet 92, Hong Kong radar identify, Aikila, direct Alpha.
0: So 512, Roger.
4: Morning, JJ, 2202, Minky, 9500 meters, and approaching Dalo, request direct Alpha and climb 3508.
0: JJ, 2202, call you back.
5: 2202. Cambodia 610, Roger, continue on the heading, maintain flight level 220 and let me know when you can do any left turn.
6: Cambodia 610, maintain descent flight level 220, present heading 090.
1: 7841. Weather request direct to LEP.
5: Don't worry, just continue on the heading. That might make it a bit better for your clients. So just continue on the heading.
1: Both of us, 4857, thank you.
4: 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Flyer 270, squad 5506.
3: Here, Echo 532, Hong Kong radar, identify Aikila, direct Enfa.
4: Okay, Aikila, then Enfa, Iran, go 5732.
0: 210.
5: Singapore 857, flying to flight level 210.
1: Flight level 210, Singapore 857.
4: Sir, camera, back camera, director 400, Alpha Spoke 3213.
0: Japan Air 727, Hong Kong radar, radar contact.
3: Malaysia 31A, descend to 10,700 meters.
1: Meters, Malaysia 31A.
3: Air China 970, climb for level 11,300 meters.
4: Climb for level 11,300 meters, Air China 970.
1: 457.
3: 5A contact radar 128 decimal 75.
4: 5565, goodbye. Concept to leaving 1300, declining 5000 initial ruling and crop correction. Dollar 1 Delta departure.
3: 4A1 contact radar 128 decimal 75.
1: 128 decimal 75, good day, Chancellor. 8481.
4: Okay, 119, request strike heading 25.
3: Okay, 119, contact Sanya 122.06, you are released. You can request with them.
4: 226, okay, 119, bye bye.
0: 12. Climb for level 320, when able, direct sat note.
1: Climb to flight level 320, direct to sat note, 10,841.
0: Five two contact radar 132.15.
4: Hong Kong radar 352. Good morning, flight level 410.
0: 352, Roger. Nothing to request.
4: Left. Westbound heading 170, quantum sky 972.
6: Quantum sky 972, initially heading 180 approved.
4: Initially heading 180, quantum sky 972.
6: Seven seven four, contact radar 132.15. Sky 972, heading 170 approved.
4: 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Quantum Sky 972.
6: Quantum
4: Sky 972. Seven seven four.
3: Six Hong Kong radar identified.
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5: 6013, Roger D, send to fly level 220.
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6: Taipei 12901.
1: 1, 72, 5, 0, 4, good night.

0: Singapore 857, contact Hong Kong radar 127.1.
1: 271, Singapore 857, good evening, sir, thank you.
0: FedEx 6013, reach flight level 220 by SAPAX.
1: Flight level 220 by SAPAX, FedEx 6013. Level 250, direct air lead.
2: Singapore 857, climb for level 280.
1: Climb for level 280, Singapore 857.
3: 250,
1: Singapore 650,
3: 1350.
1: 350. For level 350,
3: 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Engine 1354, standby for level change. 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Intro, caution, corner sky 972, proceed direct map key.
1: Posted
3: direct, set, 1-5-Sky-972. 5-1-2, deviation approved now, what heading do you require?
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1: Departure of Quantum Sky 972, request the heading 1302 weather.
3: Okay, intro 972, put your request in Exeter, contact radar 133.82.
1: 133.82, Quantum Sky 972.
0: Yeah, 2202, clear to Alpha.
1: Okay, embark, 2202, thank you. 1900, climbing 5000.
3: Turkish 6265, departure identified, climb via SID to flight level 130.
1: Swam via SID to level 132 Turkey, 6265, heavy.
3: On the point 512, cancel speed and level restriction.
1: Cancel speed and level restriction, on the point 512.
0: Zero, and maintain flight level 160. 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
1: Call Phantom Sky 972, maintain 160, heading 130, Phantom Sky 962.
0: Some knots 452, contact radar 12875.
1: 2875, shuttle up 4523.
0: Okay. 9.1. Express wing 4, express wing 600, contact radar 12875.
1: 25, express wing 00 over there. Test the higher level due to weather.
0: Engine 972, climb to flight level 190.
1: 95 at 190, cross 9976.
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0: Quantum Sky, roger, okay, understood.
1: Eight 857, request up to 10 miles right of track, due weather.
0: Singapore 857, approved.
1: 100 miles right of flight, approved for 857, thank you. Now, direct to MEPC.
0: Quantum Sky 972, yes, proceed direct to MEPC on navigation. Maintain flight level 190.
1: Maintain flight level 190, direct to MEPC, Quantum Sky 972. So?
0: Negative.
1: Charlie, fly by route, Cadillac 7, GG.
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0: Alpha 5, 6013. VHF 8C0, Alpha 5, higher.
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0: 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Stand by. Very, very shortly.
1: Roger, Hong Kong plane 972.
0: FedEx 6013, contact Hong Kong departure 122.65. Bye bye.
5: 12265, FedEx 6013.
0: And Quantum Sky 972, climb now to flight level 250.
1: Climbing flight level 250, Quantum Sky 972.
5: Passing TT5 or TT0 by Zapex.
3: LS 6013 departure, after Zapex, descend to flight level 170.
5: To Zapex, descend to flight level 170, FedEx 6013.

0: Affirmative, over the Lido at final 1322, finish 5025.
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0: I have a Abbey 3 Bravo arrival. Abbey 3 Bravo arrival, FedEx
1: 5025. FedEx 5025,
0: a Bravo to call from traffic 3520, flight level 340. Now, flight level 340, FedEx
1: 5025. 01.
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4: Jetliner 82, contact radar 12875.
5: 5B, Sergeant 982, good day.
2: Chairman Charlie, 540, Hong Kong radar, hello to you. What is your pass on flight level 4?
6: 12015.
2: Chairman Cargo 540, radar identified, cleared Sierra 7 Bravo.
6: Sierra 7 Bravo, Chairman Cargo 540.
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1: Mascot 352, due to crossing traffic, descend now to flight level 320, reach level 130 miles.
7: Descend now to level 320, within 30 miles, Mascot 352.
8: Comrade 9658, good morning, maintain flight level 40, direct inbound.
1: 9658, Hong Kong radar, roger.
8: Perfect.
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9: 12382, only point 512, good day.
1: Campbell SX10, contact radar 121.4, good day.
10: Campbell SX10, good day.
7: 5
2: All Nippon A512, roger, climb to flight level 250.
11: Climbing to flight level 250, order point 512.
1: 512.
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1: 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Roger, now 748, contact Taipei 129, decimal 1.
2: 129.1,
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4: One climb to flight level 350.
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6: contact Taipei 129, 129, 129, 129, 129, 129, 129, 129, 129, 129, 129, 129, 129, 129, 129, 129, 129, 129, 129, 129, 129, 129, 129, 129, 129, 129, 129, 129, 129, 129, 129, 129, 129, 129, 129, 129, 129, 129, 129, 129, 129, 129, 129, 129, 129, 129, 129, 129, 129, 129, 129, 129, 129, 129, 129, 129, 129, 129, 129, 129, 129, 129, 129, 129, 129, 129, 129, 129, 129, 129, 129, 129, 129, 129, 129, 129, 129, 129, 129, 129, 129, 129, 129, 129, 129, 129, 129, 129, 129, 129, 129, 129, 129, 129, 129, 129, 129, 129, 129, 129, 129, 129, 129, 129, 129, 129, 129, 129, 129, 129, 129, 129, 129, 129, 129, 129, 129, 129, 129, 129, 129, 129
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10: 160,
1: Hong Kong, ready, double check.
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1: 0698, even.
10: Okay, climb Irish flight level 160, Hong Kong Center 698.
2: Cargo 540, descend unrestricted to reach flight level 110, Brian Murray.
6: Jim Cargo 540, descend unrestricted to reach flight level 110, Brian Murray.
1: China is 72, Roger, maintain flight level 350, stand by.
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1: 5.35, good day.
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4: 75.
6: 333.
1: Descend to flight level 6,300 meters, reach level 10 miles before about me.
6: 6,300 meters, 10 miles before about me, to negotiate 26.
13: Sojourner, good morning, Sunlock 452, direct 2 and 1, Denver 330.
1: Sunlock 452, Hong Kong radar, roger. Japan 727, contact radar 128 decimal 75. 121 decimal 4, good day.
9: 124, good day, connection 213.
6: Back approach, good evening, German Cargo 540, descending flight level 110 to reach by Murray.
1: German Cargo 540, approach runway 25 center, information Mike.
6: Runway 25 center, checking Mike, German Cargo 540.
1: Engine Mechanical 540, descent unrestricted to 8,000 feet, QNH 1008, maintain speed 280 knots or greater below 10,000 feet.
6: Engine Mechanical 540, descent flight level 80, QNH, correction, descent altitude 8,000 feet, QNH is 1008, and maintain 280 below 10,000 feet.
1: Cat 820, increase speed to 280 knots or greater.
9: 280 knots or greater, Cat 820.
1: Hong Kong Shuttle 698, maintain speed 280 knots or less.
4: 332, descend now, flight level 260. Flight
6: level
1: 7332. Now 1576, clear direct to Bobby.
10: 7-7-7-6
1: a restriction to cruise at Mapo 7-8 due to traffic.
10: Maximum speed Mapo 7-7 due to turbulence.
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13: 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Flight level 260, 80 kilos.
2: FedEx 5025, Hong Kong radar, and descend now unrestricted to reach flight level 110 by Muscle.
13: Descend now unrestricted, reach Muscle, flight level 110, FedEx 5025.
1: Airport 3774, contact Taipei 129 at decimal 1.
2: Flight level 260 or below, descend to reach flight level 130 by Mango.
14: 0 by Mango, starting up or below flight level 260, Mango 252.
1: Extension 600, Hong Kong radar.
15: 390, China 975.
5: 82, Taipei 820, correct?
1: Hong Kong 0698, contact radar 133.82, good evening.
10: 133.82, Hong Kong 0698, good evening.
1: German Cargo 540, proceed direct to Teter.
15: Teter, German Cargo 540.
2: Cathay 820, hello to you. Climb altitude unrestricted, flight level 250, direct to MEPKI.
5: To MEPKI, unrestricted climb, flight level 250, Cathay 820.
2: 300 knots or more. You might be doing that already, but 300 knots or more.
5: 300 knots or more. We are doing 310 now, and we're increasing 320. Okay,
2: go so far.
10: Hong Kong Airgate, morning, Hong Kong Shuttle 698, maintaining flight level 160.
2: Maintain the speed control, so speed 280 knots, climb to flight level 170.
10: 170, maintain 280 knots,
13: Hong Kong Shuttle 698. Cathay 3170,
1: request high speed operation. Cathay 3170, speed 280 knots, Solace.
13: Cathay 3170.
1: Bohemian 606, increase speed to 280 knots or greater.
13: Unable, Bohemian 606 due to weather.
1: Bohemian 606, what speed do you want?
13: I am at 250 knots, Bohemian 606.
1: Bohemian 606, roger, speed 250 knots, advise when able to increase speed.
13: Let's go, Bohemian 606, S1 now, speed 250 knots.
1: Cathay 3170, maintain speed 250 knots or less.
13: Okay, 250, lift Cathay 3170.
16: Tillman 821, descending passing level 200.
2: Tillman 821, roger, what's your score?
1: 982,
2: that again, maintaining level 290. Cleared Sierra 7 Bravo arrival.
17: Sierra 7 Bravo arrival, maintain level 190, Tillman
1: 821. Marina 652, Hong Kong radar, check.
2: Climb to flight level 250.
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2: German 821, descend unrestricted to reach flight level 110 by Murray.
17: Restricted level 110 to the east of Murray, German 821.
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14: Hong Kong radar, Aerago 53, did again, bombing, infrared level 310, 5506.
1: Aerago 532, Hong Kong radar, climb flight level 330.
14: Infrared level 330, Aerago 532.
2: Telman 821, contact Hong Kong approach 119.1, good day.
17: Telman 821, good day.
1: Oscar 4568, departure identified, climb unrestricted to flight 4160.
3: Transit restricted, flight number 160, Mascot 4568.
1: Yes. Approach runway 25 center, information mic, descent and restricted to 8,000 feet, QNH 1008.
16: 8,000 feet, QNH 1008, 25 center, go.
1: Jim Chicago 540, proceed direct with me, no speed control. Bohemia 606, contact radar 133.82, getting.

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1: 775, Hong Kong radar identified. Mike, proceed directly. Good morning, 775. Go ahead. 775, approaching 5,700 meters, approaching SQL. 975, Hong Kong radar identified. 775.
2: Cargola 7332, contact radar 127, decimal 55.
1: Why, Cargola 7332?
2: Aye.
3: 96,000 feet, question descent 8,000 feet, QNH 1008.
4: QNH 1008, that
5: is 5025. Metro East, 9963, heavy out of 1,600, 5,000, beacon 1 Delta.
3: Southbound 963, departure identified, climb unrestricted to flight level 160.
5: 60 climb, flight level 160, Southbound 963.
6: Upper below level 240, descend, flight level 220, Cargola 7332.
2: Is that X61, direct F count.
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7: Moscow 352.
3: 12317, good day, Indigo 26. Congo Shuttle 698, stop climb level 290, final level.
8: Level 290, final,
3: Congo Shuttle 698. Congo Shuttle 698, cancel speed restriction for now.
8: Cancel speed restriction for now, and ma'am, I think you climb to level 350, is it available, Congo Shuttle 698?
3: Hong Kong Shuttle 698, Roger, in that case, continue climb to level 350.
8: Climb level 350, Hong Kong Shuttle 698, and cancel speed restriction.
0: 606, contact Hong Kong radar 118-19825, please.
9: 925, Hong Kong 606,
2: please. Deviate 2 miles right, right. Single back 57, you can deviate up to 20 miles right.
9: Yeah, 20 miles right, 857.
2: Single back 57, a BMAP count, contact Sanya 122, decimal 6.
9: BMAP count, contact Sanya 122, decimal 6, Singapore 857.
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0: Okay, 1395, yes you can, that's okay.
9: Thank you, we are tracking to early now, okay, 1395.
10: Sky 972. Hong Kong radar, Vietnam 336, good morning, thank you for level 330 inbound, how about?
3: Number 336, Hong Kong radar, watch out.
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2: 38901, contact radar 132, decimal 15.
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2: C-Tran 38901, a correction, radar 12875.
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3: Taipei 129, decimal 1.
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11: Level 250,
0: Captain 3100. Captain 3100, thanks, contact Hong Kong radar 118-19825.
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0: 4568, proceed direct to 2 map and climb supply level 250.
1: Direct to 2 map and climb supply level 250, mass spot 4568.
0: Mass spot 4568, can you just read back the point 2 map, Delta Uniform Mike Echo Papa?
1: Direct to 2 map, mass spot 4568.
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2: Tidelock 7332, thanks for your help. Speed 280 knots, descent to flight level 200, 200.
4: This is speed, descent to flight level 200, and speed 280, Tidelock 7332.
0: Yes, level.
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3: 4,500
0: feet. 1395, climb flight level 320 initially.
3: Climb flight level 320 initially, Rekka 1395.
2: 1900, you're back to 123, register for your squawk. 7. Radar identified, maintain flight level 190, clear Sierra 7 Bravo.
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1: Clear to Marble Dynasty 068.
7: Dynasty 068 AFM and climb flight level 410.
1: Climb level 410 for Dynasty 068.
2: Eurovacuum 123, proceed direct to Murray, rejoin the staff from Murray.
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9: Climb flight level 160.
2: Saturday 963, roger. Eurovacuum 123, descend to reach flight level 110, by Murray.
9: Bye-bye,
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2: 122. Moscow 4568, contact Hong Kong radar 118.9025.
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2: Bye, Redcat 1523, contact Hong Kong radar 127.1.
10: 127.1, Redcat 1523, good day.
9: Possibly near 616, good morning, passing 2100, climbing 5000.
5: Brunei 616 departure morning, identify climb unrestricted flight level 160.
9: Climb unrestricted flight level 160, Brunei 616.
0: 370.
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5: 25
11: center, Moscow
5: 35. Moscow 35 to AFM and the speed 180 knots or greater until 7 miles.
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4: 623, you can radar identify AB3 Bravo arrival.
1: AB3 Bravo arrival, on shuttle 63.
5: 63. 13382, got it, 006 today.
0: Kagola 7332, direct to Murray, rejoin Star.
1: Murray, to rejoin Star, Kagola 7332.
5: Upcom radar, Cathay 006, climbing flight level 160.
0: Cathay 006, radar, climb to flight level 250.
5: Climb flight level 250, Cathay 006.
0: Southdale 9063, climb to flight level 250.
6: Climb 250, Southdale 9063.
0: C905, clear, direct,
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0: 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Roger,
2: standby. Hong Kong radar, Hana 775, turbulence, request higher.
0: Hana 775, what is the... confirm you're requesting FedEx 330?
2: That is affirmative, Hana 775.
0: Roger, call you back.
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0: Approach runway 205 center.
1: Descent 4500 feet,
3: approach, good morning, Kirklock 732 heavy, passing flight level 1560, sending flight level 110, we have a mic.
0: Kirklock 7332, good day, Alice, approach runway 205 center, proceed direct to hotel, hotel 623.
3: Expect Alice approach runway 25 center, bus position direct hotel, hotel 623, Kirklock 7332.
0: Kirklock 7332, descend altitude 8,000 feet, QNH 1008.
3: Descend to 8,000 feet on the QNH 1008, Kirklock
4: 7332.
5: 7832. 0
4: Viking, 1
5: 2 3. 5 2,
6: connect Taipei 129, Decimal 1. 1291, QNH 252.
2: Good morning, Shenzhen 212.
5: Go ahead.
2: Shenzhen 212, maintaining flight level 340, 7 miles to Norman, and score 2725.
5: China Eastern 212, Hong Kong radar identify. After Norman, climb flight level 350.
2: After Norman, climb to flight level 350, Shenzhen 212.
0: Turn mark on A2 or left before Sandro, can you say?
2: Identify
0: climb unobstructed flight level 160.
2: Just 160, I'll come to 04. Climb flight level 310, get it 006.
5: Cathay 820, contact Taipei 129, Decimal 1.
3: What did I do, Cathay 820?
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0: Kong 204, increase speed 250 knots or greater.
2: Safety, you cannot say Hong Kong 204.

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1: 25 center, Mascot 352.
0: Mascot 352, Roger, maintain speed 180 knots until 7 miles.
1: 180 until 7, Mascot 352.
0: Yo, OK, 123, speed 230 knots or greater, stand by for lower.
2: 230, stand by for lower.
3: Morning, Zulu Taxi 714, passing 148, descending 1900.
4: Jamaica Golf 71, Jamaica Golf 711 for Hong Kong radar, confirm scope 6236.
5: Confirm Jamaica Golf 714.
4: Jamaica Golf 711 for Hong Kong radar identified, clear Sierra 7 Bravo arrival.
5: Sierra 7 Bravo arrival, Jamaica Golf 714.
4: Sierra 9063, contact Hong Kong radar 127, Desmo 1.
5: 7963. Good morning, Marina 616, approaching level 160.
4: Virginia 616 radar, climb to flight level 250.
5: Climb to level 250, Virginia 616.
6: Hong Kong radar, good morning, Cathay 659, climbing to level 160.
4: Cathay 659 radar, climb to flight level 250.
6: Level 250, Cathay 659.
5: Climb, thank you, good day.
7: Level 290, request 310.
8: Bohemia 606 occupied by other traffic on shore at 3 o'clock.
7: Okay, Bohemia 606.
4: Victor Sarah?
5: Right, please.
6: Squawking 3612.
8: Cathay 875, Hong Kong radar identify AB 3 Bravo arrival.
6: 3 Bravo arrival, Cathay 875.
0: 24, proceed direct to Dalo, speed 280 knots or greater.
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10: 44 Hong Kong radar identify.
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0: Yo, OK, 123, descend 4,500 feet, clear islands, push runway 25 center.
1: 4,500 feet, clear islands, 25 center.
5: Kong Weda, Thai 656, maintain for level 410.
8: Thai 656, watch out.
4: SMO 6.
6: 6, Chenan NSF 5.
4: SMO 3.
0: 12 departure, identify climb unrestricted flight level 160.
6: Restricted flight level 160, Hong Kong 128.
4: Identify, standby for higher.
6: Standby, Rica 129.
4: Jamaica Golf 714, descend to reach flight level 110 by Mary.
5: 110 to be at Mary, Jamaica Golf 714.
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5: Descend 110, Murray 130 or below, Jamaica Golf 714.
1: 314.
8: Okay, 006, climb flight level 370, final.
6: Flight level 370.
4: Niner, heading 140, approach.
6: 40, approve, Recap 129.
5: Level 340, which in 4 minutes, Cathay 875.
11: 182, 281.
8: So 623, when ready, descend flight level 260, reach my end pin.
1: Ready, descend for level 260 by MPAT, all shadow 623.
0: 2 to the noise limit. Hong Kong 204, contact radar 133.82.
9: 3382, Hong Kong 204.
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13: Guangzhou 125.35, Shanghai A6A, good day.

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1: Direct to Mapke, thank you, Air Hong Kong 204. Unable flight number 350, IS 330, just a moment.
2: Leader 6165,
1: flight level 310. Flight level 310, just a moment.
3: Sir, we're at 129 and would appreciate higher level in weather.
0: Delta 129, 15 miles, roger.
3: Delta 129.
4: Hong Kong Reader, coordinate 314, direct onward, testing 135, climb 160.
0: Korea 314, Hong Kong Radar, climb to flight level 250.
4: Continue climbing flight level 250, coordinate 314.
0: Breakout 129, turn right heading 170.
3: Heading 170, recap 129.
4: Radar level 350 and clear direct end on, Mansfield 4568.
3: Radar 38014, request.
5: Go ahead.
3: Press the climb, flight level 350 due to turbulence, flight level 330.
5: T-way 014, standby.
3: Standby.
0: 65 Manor, contact the Hong Kong Radar 127, decimal 1.
6: Hong Kong Radar, identify, report request level.
7: Request level 220 all about, and now request collapse due to weather.
6: Maintain pressure level,
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6: call you back.
7: Pressure level, Chicago 280.
1: 14.
8: Six 1008 for German Cargo 714.
9: Sherman Cargo 7157, QNH 1008.
3: 250, recap 129.
10: 75, pilot discretion, descend flight level 260, reach by NPEP.
1: Discretion 260, reach by NPEP, get a 8-6-5.
0: Radar after NPEP, descend to reach flight level 110 by muscle.
1: Confirm that's Greater Bay, 719.
0: Great Bay 711, after NPEP, descend to flight level 110.
1: NPEP, descend level 110, Great Bay 711. And we're going to request the RMP Zulu for 25 Charlie.
0: RMP 25 Zulu, roger, Great Bay 711, standby.
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4: Thank you, Alma Shuttle 623.
1: Okay. Yeah, okay, 204.
4: Stay on Hong Shuttle 623, descending to flight level 260 by NPEP.
0: Hong Kong Shuttle 623 radar after NPEP, descend to reach flight level 110 by nozzle.
4: After NPEP, descend to reach flight level 110 by muscle, Hong Kong Shuttle 623.
0: Korean Air 314, cancel speed restriction.
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2: 020, the weather.
0: China Eastern 212 approved.
2: Heading 020, approach and answer 212, thank you.
1: Hong Kong 128, radar climb to flight level 250.
2: Flight level 250, Hong Kong 128.
1: Korean Air 314, contact radar 118-92, bye bye.
2: 118-92, quarter now 314, bye bye.
0: Korean Air 314, climb to flight level 310.
2: Continue climbing flight level 310, Korean Air 314.

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2: 215, Shadow 2820, okay? I'm Hammer Shock, Delta 160.
3: Delta level 160,
2: on 216. Shadow 3820, climb to flight level 320.
0: Climb level 320, Chicago 3820.
4: Level 290, approaching Nikola. Scott by 612.
1: Page 868, Hong Kong radar identify.
4: Page 868, request the final level of 2350.
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4: The level and after Aquila direct info via jet 868.
0: Waiting morning, Kevin, exit 5, standing slot of 260 to reach by MPET.
5: Kevin 875, radar up and pass, descend to reach available runway.
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0: Polyphonic 77, 400, starting 3661.
2: Polyphonic 77, Hong Kong radar identified.
0: Morning, team 3155, climbing flight level 250.
1: Make it 129, Hong Kong radar, report request level.
0: Requesting up to flight level 360, Rick, 129.
1: Make it 129, watcher initially climb to flight level 270.
0: So climb flight level 270, Rick, 129.
2: Hong Kong 128, climb to flight level 350.
7: Climb flight level 350, Hong Kong 128.
8: Greater Bay 711, descending 185 for 112.
2: Greater Bay 711, good day. Confirm requesting the RMP to approach 25 center.
8: Good day 711.
2: Good day 711, would you expect the RMP to approach from a 25 center, proceed direct to with me.
8: Good day, I'm expecting RMP to approach 25 center, good day 711.
2: Good day 711, maintain speed 280 north or greater, descend to 8,000 feet, QNH 1008.
8: Paper.
2: Eastern 212, standby. China Eastern 212, turn left heading 360 initially.
8: China Eastern 212.
5: Hong Kong 208, radar climb to flight level 250.
4: Zero Hong Kong 208.
1: 29, climb flight level 320.
0: I'm flight level 320, Rick, 149, 129.
8: Level 780,
2: Wiper 7634, cancel altitude restriction, but they are expected to cause speed call for level 4,800 meters or above.
8: Cancel 1233, Wiper 7634, thank you.
5: 811, descending flight level 190, heading 185, squawking 3044. Cathay 811, Hong Kong radar identified. Clear, fair, resident Bravo arrival.
0: Resident Bravo, Cathay 811. No.
2: VLM 408, radar 121.3.
3: 08, radar 121, decimal 3.
2: 5380. 97306, Hong Kong radar. Continue descent to flight level 220, cross eastbound at flight level 260 below.
9: Continue descent to flight level 220, reach eastbound, flight level 260 below, China 7306.
5: Hong Kong, good day, Cathay 811, relay by Guangzhou and request heading 200, dear weather.
2: Cathay 811, Hong Kong radar, roger, heading 200, approved.
10: Model 390, thank you, Hong Kong 204.
11: Korea 314, climb flight level 330, final, direct to ENVA.
12: Okay, climb flight level 330, leaving 310, direct ENVA, coordinate 314.
11: Bahina 616, cancel speed restriction.
8: Speed restriction, Bahina 616.
13: Level 1, climbing level
2: 160. Go ahead. Go ahead. Shuttle 623, contact approach 119.81.
14: Hong Kong Shuttle 623.
2: Hong Kong 216, contact Hong Kong radar, climb to flight level 250.
13: Climb level 250, Hong Kong 216.
2: Cathay 811, descend to flight level 110, cross Mary at flight level 130 below.
5: Descend flight level 110, cross Mary 130 or below, Cathay 11.
15: Okay, 263, good day.
11: Good day. China Eastern 212, contact Shanghai 12835.
5: Speed 28, turn on, how much? 63.
2: Okay, my 526 departure, good day, identify climb unrestricted flight level 160.
5: Unrestricted flight level 160, okay, my 526.
15: Okay, 263, confirm frequency 1265.
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2: 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Say again.
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15: level
2: 260. Flight level 110 by muscle.
15: Flight level 110 by muscle, Kong King 263.
11: 9054, report 3 minutes before Nomad.
5: Report 3 minutes before Nomad, quick 9054.
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11: This red.
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11: 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Red climb to flight level 330. After reaching, you can track to Nomad.
15: Flight level 330, after reaching direct Nomad, can you cargo 3820?
2: Descend to flight level 170.
8: Descend flight level 170, Cathay 829.
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8: 5663 is requesting level 320, please.
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2: 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Cafe 875, maintain speed 280 knots or greater, descend to 8,000 feet, QNH 1008.
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13: Hong Kong, Hong Kong 327, passing 2,100 for 5,000.
2: Hong Kong 327, departure, good day, identify, climb unrestricted flight level 160.
13: Climb unrestricted flight level 160, Hong Kong 327.
18: Final 7302, clear, direct eastbound.
11: Septo 615, contact radar 1265.
0: Septo 615, please. Cafe 829.
15: Radar Hong Kong 715,
5: flat 72. Septo 615, radar up and pass, descend to reach level 110 by muscle.
15: Level 110 by muscle, Hong Kong 7605.
4: Hong Kong radar, KMI 526, good morning, come for level 160.
5: KMI 526, radar climb to fly level 200.
4: Come for level 200, KMI 526.
5: Cafe 811.
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0: 1000 feet, QNH 1008, Cathay 829.

0: T-MAP 526, climb to flight level 250.
1: Climb flight level 250, T-MAP 526.
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4: Control 204.
5: Hong Kong Delta 89, flight level 400.
3: Delta 89, Hong Kong radar identify, AB3 Bravo arrival.
4: Zero.
6: Hong Kong 263, good day, Alice Post Runway 25 Center, descent unobstructed 8,000 feet, QNH 1008.
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2: Are you able for level 350? 36, Roger, stand by for level change.
9: Okay, 236.
3: Level 1.
2: 516, climb to for level 350.
3: Map 516.
2: Okay, flight Vietnam 516, climb for level 350.
3: Now 516, clear for Columbia, level 352.
2: VHN 868, contact radar 128.75, good day.
3: 68.
10: Good morning, Indo 4021, Scoping 2430. Maintain flight level 120.
2: Stand by for higher.
11: Descending to flight level 190. We're in a radar heading of 110 degrees due weather. We are unable Sierra.
0: MSN 846, Roger.
10: Kong, good morning, Indo 4021. Scoking 2430, maintain flight level 120. And clear of weather, request there to Sierra.
0: Indo 4021, Hong Kong radar, Roger, direct to Sierra.
10: Indo 4021, thank you, sir.
0: Emirates 9842, confirm score is 6204.
11: Confirm score 6204, passing flight level 228 for 190, Emirates 9842.
0: Emirates 9846, Hong Kong radar identified. Confirm you can't turn right.
11: Affirm, we can turn right, but we are unable Sierra. We can turn right, maybe heading 140.
0: Emirates 9846, Roger, maintain heading 110.
11: Okay, maintain current heading 110, Emirates 9846.
3: Okay, 5526, approaching flight level 250.
2: 15.
7: Romeo, India, Victor, Mike, India.
6: Affirm.
10: 0, flight level 380, score 2375, approaching a soba.
2: China Eastern 5070, Hong Kong radar identified.
11: ISA 5070.
0: 2-6-5.
3: 2-2-6-5, Jennifer 306.
6: 811, now descend to 4,500 feet, Key Islands Portion Way 25 Center.
11: Heading right up to 170.
3: Bye bye.
6: Now 7306, departure, good day, descend to flight level 170.
3: Descend to flight level 170, channel 306.
6: Cafe 875, speed 180, north south equator until 7 miles.
3: Yes.
6: Hong Kong Fox Hotel 623, speed now 160 knots, maintain until 5 miles.
4: 160 knots until 5 miles, Fox Hotel 623, and we're established.
6: Hong Kong Shuttle 623, what's your continue approach?
4: Continue approach, Shuttle 623.
6: Cafe 811, reduce speed to 210 knots.
4: Reduce speed to 10 knots, Cafe 811.
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8: Hey, Hong Kong 768 through 2300, climbing 5000.
6: Hong Kong 768 departure, good day, identify climb unrestricted flight level 130.
8: Restricted flight level 130, hey, Hong Kong 768.
6: Cafe 8290, reduce speed to 230 knots, standby for lower.
8: 290.
6: Hong Kong Shuttle 623, contact tower 118.2.
4: Tower 118.2, good day, Hong Kong Shuttle 603.
6: Hong Kong 327, contact radar 123.47.
2: 123.47,
12: Hong Kong 327. Departure, Panasonic 306, request the heading 350, deal with her.
6: 27306, heading 350 approve.
12: 350 approve, yes, on 306.
6: Hong Kong 768, increase speed 250 knots or greater.
8: 50 knots or greater, Hong Kong 768.
13: Climb to flight level 250.
2: Flight level 250, Hong Kong 327.
13: Hong Kong Shuttle 615, contact approach 119.1.
6: Hong Kong Shuttle 615, good day, Alice Potion May 25 Center, descend unrestricted 8,000 feet, QNH 1008.
8: Let's 25 Central, Alice 8,000 feet, QNH 1008, Hong Kong Shuttle 615.
6: Cafe 811, reduce speed to 180 knots.
12: 118
6: on Cafe 11. China 7306, descend flight level 4,500 meters to reach in 20 miles.
12: Descend to 4,500 meters, reach in 20 nautical miles, China 7306.
2: Good morning, I'm calling 3175,000,
6: Hong Kong H1 departure, good day, identify climb unrestricted flight level 130.
2: Hong Kong
8: 8757257 Alice.
14: Just proceed to Abbey or maintain heading?
4: Emirates 9846, maintain heading.
14: Emirates 9846.
15: 627?
2: Eight
15: seven. That's a sick good, that is 5627, take a rep.
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12: Ground for level 320, get my 526.
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8: This is Hong Kong 768.
6: FA 829, reduce speed to 210 knots.
13: Level 130.
14: 130 is 9846.
12: Zero, transfer 400 meters, get my 526.
8: Hong Kong 327. 200, we're level 250, requesting climb to 330.
13: FedEx 5152, control squawk 3122.
8: 3122 for the squawk, FedEx 5152.
13: FedEx 5152, Hong Kong radar, roger. Can you fly heading 160?
8: 336.
2: Climb flight level 320 at Hong Kong 327. VHA 3949, clear direct to up count.
8: Direct to VHA 3949.
13: Please
14: Dallas approach 257 and Cathay 829.
16: I 16 request for right turn heading 040 due to weather.
2: Vietnam 516, thank you.
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2: Tower 648, contact radar 128 decimal 75 today.
17: 2875, 9648, bye bye.
13: Delta 89, Hong Kong radar, roger.
8: 3122, we're level 250, turn into heading of 160.
2: FedEx 5152, roger, good morning. 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
2: 42, contact radar 132.15. 302, contact radar 123.47.
13: Okay, climb to flight level 250.
10: Left direct escape, climb to flight level 250 into 401.
8: Direct mullet is approved.
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13: 20, cross eastbound at flight level 260 below.
10: Eastbound flight level 220, cross eastbound 260 below, channel 7302.
14: Following up with 9846, request heading 0902 weather.
8: Number 9846, request heading 0902 weather.
13: Emirates 9846, it can make a left turn 270.
8: Okay, left turn heading 270 with 9846.
18: Hong Kong UPS 138-12000.
13: UPS 138 radar report squawk.
18: Squawking 3162 UPS 138.
13: UPS 138 Hong Kong radar identified, standby for hire.
3: After Nomad, contact Manila 119.3.
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2: to 1000.
14: Recommend maintaining 1000 meters for end of 643.
2: FedEx 5152, climb to flight level 270.
8: To flight level 270, FedEx 5152.
20: Hong Kong, Air Hong Kong 327, request direct outcall.
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8: 160. Restricted for level 160, Hong Kong 561.
6: Hong Kong 831, contact radar 123.47.
2: 12347, Hong Kong 631. Good, 1-5-3-1-6-0.
13: Air Hong Kong 831 radar, climb to flight level 230.
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13: Delta 89er, descend to reach flight level 110 by Marshall.
8: Zero by muscle, Delta 89.
13: UPS 138, climb to flight level 150.
14: UPS 138.
6: 46 today, Alice approach runway 25 center, descend to 8,000 feet, QNH 1008.
14: 008, we have information Alpha and expect Alice 25 center, and it's 946.
8: Level 340, FedEx 5152.
3: Negative, flight level 320.
13: 4021, contact radar 132.15.
2: 04 Hong Kong radar, good morning, identified. Air Hong Kong 327, due to traffic, pass at level 310 or above in 50 miles.
20: Pass level 310 or above in 50 miles. Air Hong Kong 327.
2: GJ 2504 from Ikela, direct to ANFA.
17: 31.
3: Climb flight level 290.
6: MS 9846 now, proceed direct to with me.
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2: 400.
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19: Shenzhen 208, contact radar 123.47.
8: Radar, Shenzhen 208, descending flight level 200.
13: Shenzhen 208, radar, descending flight level 110, with my copy, cancel eastern level restriction.
6: Speed 180 knots until 7 miles, contact tower 118.2.
13: 18.7, 118.2, Cathay 29.
21: Hey, good morning. We are now 40 miles north of Sierra, passing for level 235, descend for level 230, squawking 3011.
13: Cathay 843 radar, Hong Kong radar identified. Clear Sierra 7 Bravo arrival.
21: So Bravo, Cathay 43.

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1: T-Way 102, good morning.
0: Comrade, Highway 7525, good evening. Flight level 320, squawk 1034.
1: Taipei 3525, Hong Kong Radar, good morning, identified.
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0: 10644, contact Taipei 129 at small 1, good day. Good day. Cathay 138, run ready, descend to for level 260, reach by Sunny.
2: 1L, connect 31.
3: Say again, the position reach 260.
0: Cathay 138, reach flight level 260 by Sunny.
3: 265, Sunny, Cathay 138.

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1: UPS 167, Hong Kong radar, confirm squawk 2431. UPS 167, Hong Kong radar identified, standby for higher. UPS 138, climb to flight level 250.
2: Radar, good morning, in Hong Kong 561 is climbing flight level 160.
1: Hong Kong 561 radar, turn right direct to Ellie.
2: Right direct to Ellie.
1: Correction, Air Hong Kong 561 direct to Lexit.
2: Direct to Lexit, Air Hong Kong 561.
3: Hong Kong radar, Cathay 4306 Bravo, heading 155, flight for 230.
1: Air Hong Kong, correction, Cathay 843 Hong Kong radar, roger. UPS 138 direct to Sabino.
4: Able,
5: flight level 370.
4: Confirm able.
5: Able for Indo 4021. We able, flight level 370.
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2: Air 20 requested direct to Gobi.
1: Shenzhen Air 208 after eastbound direct to Gobi.
2: Eastbound direct to Gobi, Shenzhen Air 20.
1: UPS 138 contact Hong Kong radar 128 decimal 75.
6: 544 contact radar 132 decimal 15.
1: Contact 132 decimal 15.
2: 132.15, UPS
1: 13. Channel Southern 302, contact departure 122.65.
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1: Shenzhen Air 208, heading 320 approved.
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2: 5-0, Hong Kong 561.
1: Cathay 843, descend to flight level 130.
3: Flight level 130,
1: Cathay 43. Flight level 7-9-4-6.
7: Yeah, Mr. 9-4-6, what's your county approach?
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7: 1000 meters, 4606. Hercules 90362, Hong Kong radar identified. What is the highest level you can accept?
1: 208, reaching flight level 110 in 20 miles due to traffic.
2: Reaching flight level 110, 20 miles, Shenzhen Air 208.
7: Track direct Daegu, climb flight level 11,600 meters.
8: Track direct Daegu and climb flight level 11,600 meters, Hong Kong 831.
1: 561, contact radar 127, decimal 1.
2: 1271, Hong Kong 561.
7: Level 300.
2: MS 9846,
7: contact tower 118.2.
2: 118.2, MS 9846, bye bye.
7: Delta 89, standby for lower in 8 miles.
1: Level, you will correct me.
5: 648, flight level 370.
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2: 242.
7: Singapore 26, Hong Kong radar identified.
2: 326.
5: 1-6-4-2, good day.
4: 138, contact radar 126, decimal 3, good day.
2: Radar 1263, good day, Cathay 138.
7: 12535.
1: Cathay 138 radar, after sounding, descend to flight level 130, reach by Mango.
2: Cathay 130 by Mango, Cathay 138.
1: Cathay 208, take a left direct to lander.
4: MRA 336, contact Manila 119, decimal 3, good day.
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2: Delta 076, recurrent heading 100, due to weather.
7: NST 076, concern heading 100.
2: FS heading 100.
7: NST 076, heading approved.
2: 100 approved, NST 076.
5: 67.
7: China 7302, contact through high 121.4.
5: 121.4, China 7302.
2: Sensor 208, if possible, we should maintain this heading until uniform Julia. Due to weather.
1: Sensor 208, maintain this heading approved.
4: Identified, clear for the Betty Tree Bravo arrival.
7: Just to confirm, what's your rate of climb for the timing?
2: Climbing, flight level 330 to cross Dotney at the moment.
7: Now, concern 2, are you able to proceed direct to Elekka from present position?
4: Window 4021, maintain flight level 360 on reaching. There will be a crossing traffic from your right to left and crossing in about 5 minutes, 1,000 feet above your sun level.
5: Copy the traffic from right to left and maintain flight level 360. Indo 401.
4: Thai 648, Hong Kong.
5: Thai 648.
4: Thai 648, traffic information. Traffic will be crossing from your left to right in 5 minutes, climbing to 1,000 feet below.
5: Thai 648,
7: Hong Kong. Decimal 825, bye bye.
2: 825, Hong Kong, Tony, take a night.
5: 20.
7: EFA 206 Hong Kong radar identified. Day 43, stand by short for that. We have traffic on the way.
5: Departure Air Hong Kong 720 passing 2,600 feet.
7: Air Hong Kong 720 Hong Kong departure hello, identify. Climb unrestricted, flight level 6,900 meters.
5: Restricted 6,900 meters, Air Hong Kong 720. 562.
4: Xiamen 8998, Hong Kong radar, good morning, identified.
2: Negative, sir, I'll call you back if required. Thank you, Malinda 643.
7: Malinda 643, roger, maintain.
2: Radar, Dynasty 076, request a radar to Konga.
7: Dynasty 076, standby. Calculus 9362, contact. Correction, Calculus 9362, contact radar 118992.
2: 118992, Calculus 9362, have you a command?
7: VNM 516 contact radar, correction, contact Guangzhou 125.35.
9: 12535
4: 516. 727. Shandong 2426 Hong Kong radar, good morning, identified.
10: Hong Kong radar, good morning, Douglas. 9362 heavy, still on that.
4: Douglas 9362, good morning, direct to Conga.
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13: 85836 radar climb to flight level 250.
14: Level 250 minus 25836.
15: 70, direct to Dalton.
4: Skyledger 930, good morning.
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14: Heading 125 for weather.
13: Dynasty 5886, heading 125 first.
14: Heading 1825, Dynasty 5886.
17: 387.
4: Malaysia 387, Hong Kong radar, good morning, confirm to level and squawk.
17: Maintaining flight level 300 and squawk 5676, Malaysia 387.
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17: Report level up to level 360, Malaysia 387.
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14: Right. 536, this is a sort of right turn to heading of 135, please.
13: 135, heading Perth, Dynasty 5836. Air Hong Kong 782, contact radar 118902, bye bye.
14: 92, I'll go down 8.
11: Cathay 843, when ready, descend altitude 4,500 feet, resume published speed or greater.
3: Published speed or greater, Cathay 843.
4: 172, good morning, climb to final 4330.
14: Climb to 330, I'm going to 782.
3: Hong Kong radar, Onifang 813, approaching the Erato, flight level 380, spoke 3230.
4: Onifang 813, Hong Kong radar, good morning, identified, clear for the Abbey 3 Bravo arrival.
3: Clear for Abbey 3 Bravo arrival, Onifang 813.
11: Cathay 138, discretion, descend altitude 8,000 feet, Greenwich 1008.
3: 3-1-0-0-8, Cathay 138. Direct Canto, Canto 3 Bravo, arrival, UCS 4, confirm.
13: Affirm.
4: Indo 4021, clear of traffic, climb to flight level 370, final level.
5: Clear, traffic, climb flight level 370, Indo 4021.
7: Nya 122.6.
13: Dynasty 5836, turn left, direct to Mapkey.
14: Turn direct to Mapkey, Dynasty 5836, and approaching flight number 250.
13: Dynasty 5836, roger, standby for higher.
7: Singapore 826, climb to number 12,500 meters.
14: 12,500 meters, Singapore 8.
13: Hong Kong Eva,
7: Eva 096, Hong Kong radar identified.
13: Hong Kong radar Eva 096, confirm maintain minimum speed.
7: Eva 096, cancel speed restriction, report request level.
13: Cancel speed restriction and we request flight level 370, Eva 096.
7: Eva 096, roger, stand by level change.
14: Dynasty 5836 is now reaching flight level 250 direct to Metki.
4: Dynasty 5836, good morning, climb to flight level 340, stand by for higher.
14: Sure, good morning, climbing flight level 340, Dynasty 5836.
4: Digit 3525, contact radar 127, decimal 1, good 8.
14: 115, digit 3525, good 8.
4: Dynasty 062, due to crossing traffic, descend to flight level 380.
14: Murray at arrow below 130, descend maintain 110, UPS 4.
7: Boundary, you can request our level in Sanya airspace.
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8: 122.6, in Hong Kong 327.
18: Hong Kong radar, Skylight 966, maintain 9,500 meters, direct to Beko.
7: Sky Legend 966 Hong Kong radar, roger.
19: Flight level 160 under restrictions and 250 knots all length at that altitude.
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21: 335, Hong Kong 831, goodbye.
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7: 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Expect further descent in about 15 track miles.
23: 4021,
14: thank you, ma'am, please. Good morning, EVA 382, maintaining flight level 290. EVA 382,
7: Hong Kong radar, identified.
14: 382, Hong Kong radar, 566, good morning, maintain flight level 3320,
7: approaching Ekala. 5866, Hong Kong radar, identified. Report request level.
14: We maintain flight 3320, Tavijet 566.
7: Tavijet 566, roger.
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27: Departure, good morning, Express 3508, crossing 2100, climbing 5000.
7: Express 3508, Hong Kong departure, morning, identify. Climb unrestricted, flight level 160, no speed restriction.
27: Climb unrestricted, level 160, no speed restrictions, for Express 3508.
28: Cathay 43, established, 25 Center, Ireland.
11: Cathay 43, continue approach number 1.
0: Continue Cathay 43.
11: Indo 6011, contact radar 123.47, bye bye.
20: Contact radar 122.475, Indo 6011, today.
11: So you can accept that in about 2 minutes due to conflicting departure traffic on the way.
20: Very good, thank you.
11: Terminal Cargo 502, contact radar 133.825, bye-bye.
26: 133.825, goodbye Terminal Cargo 502.
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11: Cathay 843 Tower, 118.2, good night.
3: Mike,
4: Cathay,
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4: Departure EVA 6536, passing 1,900, climbing 5,000.
11: EVA 6536, Hong Kong departure, LO identify, climb unrestricted, flight level 160, maximum speed 250 knots.
4: Unrestricted with regards to the speed and also the altitude, maximum speed 250, EVA 6536.
11: UPS 4, passing 9,000 feet, can track direct to Rifney.
26: Passing 9,000 feet, direct to Rifney, UPS 4.
27: Yeah,
11: we're talking to Rifney now. At A1 to Edward, from Rifney, clear and let's approach runway 25 center.
4: Weather over Hotel 423. Can we make a left turn on the heading of 180?
11: Cathay 6536, call you very shortly. Less than 1 minute for that.
4: 6536.
11: Eva 6536, Roger. Just stand by short. I need you to be clear of the preceding departure increasing speed.
4: 6536.
11: That's 122, contact radar 133.825. Bye bye. 3508, track direct to Soslu.
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11: EVA 6536, heading 180 approved.
4: EVA 6536, thank you.
27: Roger, Hong Kong 680, passing 2000 feet, double one over.
11: Hong Kong 680, Hong Kong departure low identify, climb unrestricted, fly level 160, maximum speed 250 knots initially.
27: Unrestricted flight level 160, max speed 250 knots. Hong Kong 680.
26: Tasman 262.
13: Tasman 22, affirm.
26: And can also go 060 to the left, Terminal Cargo 502.
13: German Cargo 502, Roger. You can turn right. Heading 130 approved.
26: Heading 130 approved, German Cargo 502, thank you.
27: 20 miles.
1: Sunfeng 326, negative. You have to be back on track before eastbound due to outbound traffic.
27: But the weather is as a gobby and then it's all covered. And eastbound will request heading to like 270.
1: And you can expect a left turn before eastbound, but for now, track to eastbound.
27: Okay, track to eastbound, so from 326.
20: Hong Kong radar, JGL 2504, request climb flight rate 370 due to turbulence.
1: 22 air 2504, stand by.
26: Hong Kong 502, heading 130 for 10 miles.
13: Jamaica Go 502, Roger. When clear weather, turn left, direct to MAPKE.
26: Turning left, direct to
13: Mapki, Indo 6011, contact radar 127, decimal 1.
27: Radar 127, decimal 1, Indo 6011, bye bye.
11: Bye. And Hong Kong 680, maximum speed 280 knots.
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1: Cargo less 9362, descend now flight level 270.
2: Jamaica go 502, roger.
1: China Southern 344, contact radar 12347.
6: 47, good day, China Southern 344.
1: Shenzhen 326, descend now flight level 200, reach by eastbound.
6: Descend now flight level 200, reach by eastbound, Shenzhen 326.
17: Radar Cathay 865, descending flight level 360, squawk 6006.
1: Cathay 865, Hong Kong radar, identify AB3 Bravo arrival.
17: AB3 Bravo, Cathay 865.
10: Nippon 813, request of further descent.
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2: 3990.
10: Yeah, Indonesia 8904, still unable. 390. Request higher up to level 380.
2: Indonesia 894, roger, maintain current level.
10: Indonesia 894, roger, we call again when ready, 390.
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11: UPS 4 from with me, you are clear, let's approach runway 25 center, report fully established.
6: And prior to with me for weather, UPS 4.
11: UPS4, you have to intercept at Canop at the latest. Are you able to make your own navigation to Canop?
6: Go direct Canop right now. 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UPS4.
11: Roger, track direct to Canop. 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And from Canop, you are clear. 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
6: Okay, direct Canop. At or above 4,500, then clear for the approach 25 center. No speed control. UPS4. Thank you.
1: 052, direct eastbound.
6: Turn up on the 5052.
1: Shaman 8902, descend now flight level 300, reach in 4 minutes.
6: Descend now to flight level 300 in 4 minutes, Shaman 8902.
12: 170, COVID approved.
10: 3614. Level 340, squawking 2743.
1: Sky Racer 614, Hong Kong radar identified.
6: 614.
1: Dynasty 062, climb flight level 390.
6: Dynasty 062.
1: Sky Legend 930, over docking Shanghai 128, decimal 35.
6: 28.35,
1: Jalajah, Zener 30. EVA 096, descend to flight level 350.
10: This flight level 350, EVA 096.
1: Cargolas 9362, reach flight level 270 before Elato.
6: 230 before Elato, cargo lock.
1: Cathay 865, when ready, descend flight level 260, reach by NPAN.
2: Weather track direct to Ikela.
15: We're clear about weather, we are clear to fly direct to... track confirmed for Jajan Ivy's 93?
2: Cannabis 938, when clear weather, track direct Ikela, Ikela.
15: Roger, clear about weather, we fly direct to Ikela, Jajan Ivy's 938, thank you.
2: Malindo 643, contact Senya 122.6.
1: 12347.
5: Shofong 326, good day.
1: Good day. United 820, descend now, flight level 310.
8: Descend flight level 310, United 820.
9: Hong Kong radar, Shanghai 862, request heading 030 due to weather.
16: Approach Fiji 293, confirm we clear descend 8,000 feet.
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16: Descend 8,000 feet, speed 250 knots or greater, connect 1008, Fiji 293.
11: And Hong Kong 680, contact radar 133.825, good day.
9: 3.825, good day, Hong Kong 680. Operation at 877 heavy is 150, descending 110 with Alpha.
11: United 877, track direct with me, information Alpha, ILS 25 Center.
9: ILS 25 Center, United 877.
18: I support 326 now, descending for level 110 by copy and the course eastbound at 200 below.
19: Shuttle 326, cross eastbound at level 190 below.
18: 190 below, support 326.
19: Royal Express 3508, climb to fly level 250.
9: Level 250, right, express 3508.
19: Air Hong Kong 680 radar, climb to flight level 250.
9: Flight level 250, Hong Kong 680.
21: Hong Kong radar, Dynasty 074, maintain 12,200 meters, squawk 1421.
1: Dynasty 074, clear direct to Hanfa, descend to flight level 390.
21: Direct to ENVA, descend flight level 390, Dynasty 074.
1: Dynasty 5836, contact Taipei 1299, Beijing
21: 1.
1: Berman Cargo 50.
23: Approaching flight level 250.
1: ENVA 6536, climb to flight level 330.
23: Level 330, ENVA 6536.
1: ENVA 6536, confirm flight level 330.
23: Climb and maintain flight level 330, ENVA 6536.
1: Confirm.
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9: Descend 6,300 meters, Jamia 892.
1: Dynasty 5836, contact Taipei 129, decimal 1.
28: Taipei 714, maintaining flight level 390.
1: Taipei 714, Hong Kong radar, identify, clear Betty 3 Bravo arrival.
28: Betty 3 Bravo arrival for Taipei 714, thank you.
1: Cat 865 heading 260.
27: 260, Cat 865.
1: Malaysian 387, turn right heading 230, due traffic.
28: 230, Malaysian 387.
9: Morning, China Southern 344, descending flight level 220.
11: China Southern 344, Hong Kong radar, good morning. Track direct to Temot, descent flight level 170.
9: China Southern 344, descending flight level 170. Can we maintain flight plan route due to weather?
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9: Continue descent flight level 170, flight plan route China Southern 344.
28: Hong Kong Bravo, Johnny Kong 813, inflatable 147, descending inflatable 110 by myself.
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28: ILS 25 Center, we have information Alpha on Nippon 813.
11: Nippon 813, descent unrestricted, altitude 9000 feet, connect 1008, and a speed 250 knots or less.
28: Descent so unrestricted, 9000 feet, 1008, 250 knots, left on Nippon 813.
11: Roger,
26: very good morning,
11: Rex Express 3091,
26: climbing 5,000.
11: Rex Express 3091, Hong Kong departure, hello, identify, climb unrestricted, flight level 130.
26: Restricted flight level 130, Rex Express 3091.
0: Malindo 612 Hong Kong radar identified.
3: Malindo 612.
1: 310.
27: Flight level 310 at Hong Kong 680.
4: Control, hello, Hong Kong Shuttle 629, flight level 380, squawk 3247, 30 miles to Elato.
1: Hong Kong Shuttle 629, Hong Kong radar, identify AB3 Bravo arrival.
4: Clear AB3 Bravo arrival, Hong Kong Shuttle 629.
1: United 820, descend flight level 260.
23: Descend flight level 260, 820.
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28: Okay, good morning, Cafe 2062, passing 3,100, climbing 7,000.
11: Cathay 2062, Hong Kong departure, hello, identify, climb unrestricted, flight level 130, maximum speed 250 knots initially.
28: Restricted climb level 130, 215 knots, Cafe 2062.
11: Right turn.
7: November 6, 0 miles, November 340. 226.
27: Yeah. Climb level 360, skip up to 478, all great, the 611.
7: Maintain flight level 330, squawk 5650.
1: China Southern 8474 Hong Kong radar identified.
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7: 3307, 4826 today.
1: 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China Southern 5052, contact radar 12347.
27: 347, China Southern 5052, good day.
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27: Descent to 20 and another 552.
28: Radar Cathay 865 on descent 50260, currently on heading 270.
11: That's the 865 Hong Kong radar, roger, descend to flight level 110.
28: Descend flight level 110, Cathay 865, confirm unrestricted descent.
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28: Okay, unrestricted descent flight level 110, Cathay 865.
14: 60, you operational.
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14: 60 approved, Cathay 2062.
11: China Southern 344, descend to flight level 4,500 meters, reach before Tiemont.
7: Descend flight level 4,500 meters, reaching before Tiemont, China Southern 344.
11: Rex Express 3091, climb flight level 160, track direct to Soslu.
28: Take it, Rex Express 3091.
11: Rex Express 3091, climb flight level 160, track direct Soslu.
28: Level 160, direct Soslo, right Express 3091.
11: Cathay 2062, climb to flight level 160, no speed restriction.
28: Level 160, no speed restriction, Cathay 2062.
11: Nippon 813, descend altitude 8,000 feet, and when ready, track direct to Canop.
1: Track direct to Canop, and descend 8,000 feet, right.
11: Fiji 3903, descend altitude 4,500 feet.
7: Fiji 3903, and we're approaching Canop.
11: 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From Canop, clear ILS approach runway 25 center, speed 220 knots.
7: Canop, clear for the ILS approach runway 25 center, speed 220 knots, Fiji 3903.
20: Hong Kong radar, China Southern 344, request heading 350. And enter Chinese airspace.
11: China Eastern 344, heading 350 is approved, and you have to reach 4,500 meters in the next 10 miles.
20: Roger, reaching 4,500 another 10 miles, and heading 350 approved. Thank you.
23: 110 at Muscles, United 820.
22: Hong Kong
6: Indonesia 894, flight level 350.
1: Indonesia 894, Roger.
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28: 310 to resolve.
11: Nippon 813, heading 310 approved. Descent altitude 4,500 feet.
28: 310, descent 4,500, Nippon 813.
1: 330 final.
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1: Malaysian 387, contact radar 127, decimal 1.
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11: 37,
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28: 2347, Raya Express 3091, bye-bye.
11: KT 2062, climb flight level 6,900 meters, track direct to Bicol.
28: 6,900 meters, direct to Bicol, KT 2062.
11: China Southern 344, contact Zhuhai 121.4, bye-bye.
10: Decimal 4, thank you, and good day, China Southern 344.
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12: 118 decimal 2, United 877, good day.
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28: Another direct to canop, Onipon 813.
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28: Departure Ethiopian 3707, crossing 1300, climbing 5000.
11: Ethiopian 3707, Hong Kong departure LO identify. Climb unrestricted, flight level 130, no speed restriction.
28: Restricted, flight level 130, no speed restriction, Ethiopian 370, sir.
16: Flight level 120, tracking direct to Sierra.
19: Royal Express 61827, Hong Kong radar, confirm squawk 3151.
16: Confirm squawk 3151.
19: Royal Express 61827, Hong Kong radar identified.
16: Express
19: 6187. Shenzhen 326 descend to 900 feet, climb 1008.
16: Descend 900 feet, climb 1008, go for 326.
13: Descend 702, good morning, flag level 380, squawk 1251.
1: Master 702, on call radar, identify battery 3 Bravo arrival.
13: Battery 3 Bravo arrival, Mascot 702.
19: ABIS 930, climb to flight level 250.
16: 930.
15: Deviation to the left, wind needs heading 040 to a Bing lander.
1: Hi, VJ, correction. Transylvan 8474, standby.
15: Bye.
1: Climb flight level 320.
15: 5158, climb level 340.
1: Negative, flight level 320.
15: FedEx 5158.

0: China Eastern 5030, climb to 11,900 meters.
1: Climb to 11,900 meters, China Eastern 5030.
2: Thanks. United 820, with a speed to 80 knots.
1: Yeah. 25 Papa.
3: TG 393, continue approach number 2, pressing traffic 777.
1: Copy traffic, TG 393.
2: Cargo 7760, contact approach 119 decimal 1.
4: 191, all cargo 7760, bye-bye.
3: 6900 meters.
5: 6900 meters, you'll be on 3707.
4: Morning, Mocargo 7760 Heavy, maintain the flight level 110.
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3: 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Mocargo 7760, turn left direct to RIFME.
4: RIFME, Mocargo 7760.
6: Heading 120 due to weather.
2: Air China 868 Hong Kong radar, heading 120 approved.
6: Heading 120 approved,
2: Air China 866. Air China 868 is maintain flight level 110.
6: Confirm, Air China 868.
2: Air China 868, continue descend to 900,000 feet on QH 1008.
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3: Bravo, ILS 25 Center, reduce speed to 250 knots.
7: 5 Center, United 820.
5: Ground 3707, current left heading 090.
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11: Air China 868, we can heading 210 for 20 miles, and then we can left turn.
10: Air China 868, negative due to weather at the west of Hong Kong Airport. I think you can't do this.
11: Okay, stop by.
10: Air China 868, we suggest to divert to the west, side.
12: 2 contact radar, 13215.
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9: Air Hong Kong 680, contact Taipei 129.1.
8: 1 Air Hong Kong 680, good day.
4: Radar Malindo 612, heading flight level 370.
9: Malindo 612.
4: 5252, request heading 355, your weather.
3: Transcendent 3052, heading 355, approved.
7: So, we'd like heading of 320 for weather.
3: United 820, heading 320, is approved.
7: 320,
3: United 820. Cargo 7760, reduce speed 180 knots.
4: Speed now 180, Mokaga 7760.
3: Cathay 865, expedite a bit descent, please, passing 5,000 feet.
4: Could I pass 5,000, Cathay 865, thank you.
3: Mokago 7760, are you able to take any right turn now?
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3: Ethiopian 3707, contact Guangzhou 125.35, bye bye.
4: Everyone, 25.35, you're gone 370, sound good day. Cargo 7760, turning right now, heading 035 and can make it 040 in about 3 miles.
3: Cargo 7760, that copy, initially 035.
4: 35, Cargo 7760.
3: Cargo 7760, the restriction traffic is at your 2 o'clock now, passing through 6,000 feet, so starting below you now. United 820, reduce speed to 210 knots.
7: 210 knots at 820.

0: 3-0-0. 98-0, heading 3-0-0.
1: Yeah.
0: China Southern 5052, descend to 4,500 meters, reach before 28 track miles.
2: Okay, descend to 4,500 meters, reach by 24 miles, China Southern 5052.
0: Volcargo 7760, descend to 5,500 feet.
3: 5,500 feet, Volcargo 7760.
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1: KT820, we can proceed direct with me.
0: 98820, I call you shortly for that due to traffic. Reduce speed 180 knots.
1: Knots, and we need a heading of 2900, United 820.
0: United 820, heading 290 approved.
1: Heading 290, United
3: 920. 901, descending flight number 260, information Bravo.
4: Passenger 760 Hong Kong radar after Maple, descend to flight level 130.
3: After Maple, descend flight number 130, Virginia 760.
4: Royal Express 6187, contact radar 127, decimal 1.
0: Degrees to intercept localizer 25 center. Mokago 7760, continue descent, altitude 4,500 feet. United 820, you can descend to 6,000 feet. United 820, heading 280 is approved, and descent altitude 6,000 feet.
1: 820,
5: 6,000 feet, United 820. Corridor, China 8750300, request right of track 25 miles.
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7: Eva 3X2, you can maintain level 310 to Taipei.
8: Roger, yeah, we are now also encountering turbulence. This level is quite extended.
7: 3A2, Roger, descend now, flight level 290.
8: Forward, 1,005052, please.
7: Descend now, flight level 260, reach by eastbound.
9: Descend to flight level 260, reach by eastbound, Malindo 612.
7: Cathay 798, descend flight level 260, reach by cyber.
10: 260, reach by cyber, Cathay 798.
7: Mascot 702, descend flight level 260, reach by cyber.
11: Flight level 260 to reach by cyber, Mascot 702, and request heading 010.
7: Mascot 702, heading 010, approve when able, direct cyber.
11: Heading 010, when able, direct to cyber, Mascot 702.
7: Cathay 714, when ready, descend flight level 260, reach by cyber.
12: Ready, descend level 260 by cyber, Cathay 714.
13: Good morning, Scotty, sir. 812, maintain flight level 340, squawking 6571.
7: Sky Racer 812, Hong Kong radar, identify Betty 3 Bravo arrival.
13: T3 Bravo arrival, Sky Racer 812.
7: Air Canada 7, contact radar 126 decimal 5.
14: 5 Air Canada 7.
7: Cathay 873, commence descent due traffic.
15: Descent traffic 873.
7: Cathay 883, descend now flight level 310, reach in 4 minutes.
16: Descend flight level 310, reach in 4 minutes, Cathay 883.
7: EVA 382, connect Taipei 129 at decimal 1.
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18: Indonesia 894, clear of weather.
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1: Thanks for dial 211,000, you traffic, share Acer 614.
2: Mesa 37.
3: Augustel 629 Hello Bravo, ILS 25 Center, descent unrestricted, altitude 8000 feet, Greenwich 1008.
4: Greenwich Park Center, descent to 8000 unrestricted, flight level QNH 1008, Hong Kong, Stroll 69.
3: Augustel 629 correct, the speed 250 or greater, below 10,000 feet.
4: 10,250 or greater, Hong Kong, Stroll 69.
5: EAJET 566, contact Taipei 129er, Decimo 1.
6: Hey, 129, Decimo 1, 566, good day.
5: Thanks.
7: Cross, eastbound at flight level 260 below.
8: Eastbound to flight level 220 and cross eastbound flight level 260 or below, Malindo 612.

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1: On 457, are reportable any left turn?
2: Encore 457.
3: Make a left turn, maintain heading 020 to

0: set course to the inbound now?
1: I have no objection.
0: Thank you very much, direct to inbound Singapore 7887.
2: 8474 the traffic ahead, 1000 feet below, is also destination Shenzhen.
3: Morning, Shenzhen 742.
4: Shanghai XX2, contact Shanghai 12835.
3: 12835, Shanghai XX2, good day.
4: EVA 088, descend flight level 350.
3: Descend
4: flight level 350, EVA 088. Asiana 742, contact Taipei 1291.
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4: Flight level 260, reached by Sunny.
7: So flight level 260, reached by Sunny, Sky Racer 812.
4: Indonesia 860, when ready, descend flight level 260, reached by Saiba.
8: When ready, descend flight level 260, reached by Saiba, Indonesia 860.
4: Cathay 873, contact radar 126
8: Decimo 5. Decimo 5, Cathay 873.
4: Sky Legend 9R26, over .me, contact Shanghai 128 Decimo 35.
9: 2835, Sky Legend 9R26, please.
4: Day.
10: 0 to reach by muscle and across impact flight level 260 or below.
6: Center, descend unrestricted 8,000 feet, Greenwich 1008.
11: Information Bravo, runway 25 center, descend 8,000, Greenwich 1008, we're here near 760.
6: And Hong Kong 457, climb flight level 250.
12: Hong Kong 457.
13: 16 Greenwich, with a 39090.
4: Good day.
6: And resume navigation from Supat.
12: Supat and navigation from Supat, Hong Kong 457.
11: 250, that's 8-7-3.
10: Cross 702, after cyber, reduce speed to 250 knots.
11: So cyber reduce to 250 knots, cross 702.
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14: Bomber squawk 3156. Okay, stay on Hong Kong radar, identified.
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6: United 820, contact tower, 118 decimal 2, good day.
10: Four 457 radar morning, continue climbing flight level 250, clear direct to Dalo.
12: 250, direct Dalo, Hong Kong 457, thank you, Dalo.
11: 416.
16: China Zilver, 8354, Hong Kong radar identified.
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10: Radar Cafe 714, reaching for level 260, request heading 340, dear weather. That is 714, Hong Kong Radar, descend of flight level 230, only right turn is available, advise heading.
17: Then we require to stay on this heading, and descend to flight level 230, Cafe 714.
6: 1,000 feet, can H 1008.
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18: Good morning.
10: Indonesia 860, Hong Kong Radar, morning. Descend of flight level 240 and across cyber at 260 or below.
18: Cyber 240, cyber 240 or below, it is an epic zero.
10: Descend of flight level 240, spark cyber 260 or below.
18: Cyber 240 and cyber 260 or below, it is an epic zero.
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17: Descend of level 130 to reach by Mango, Cafe 714.
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17: 170.
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6: Canada 7, descend 4,500 feet, speed 250 knots or greater.
11: 0 knots or greater, Air Canada 7.
16: UPS 146, Hong Kong.
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10: 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Cafe 872, heading 275.
11: 500 is maintained that heading for about 25 miles.
10: 1-2. Contact contact radar, 132.15, good day.
12: 215, Hong Kong 4579.
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20: Roger.
10: Skyridge 812 radar morning, descend to flight level 130 to reach by Mango and across Sunny at 260 or below.
12: So flight level 130 to reach Mango and descend to flight level cross Sunny 260 or below. Skyridge 812.
10: Indonesia 860, descend to flight level 130 to reach by Mango, speed 250 knots.
18: 130, reach by Mango, speed 2 knots, Indonesia and 60.
10: Indonesia 860, block to confirm speed 250 knots.
18: 250 knots, Indonesia and 60.

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3: 513, squawk 2135.
1: Cathay 732, Hong Kong radar, identify, clear Betty 3, Bravo arrival.
2: 760.
3: Maintaining flight level 217 on a heading of 170280.
1: Cathay 270, Hong Kong radar, clear Sierra 7 Bravo.
3: Sierra 7 Bravo, Cathay 270.
1: Type 3, descend 5 star to flight level 110.
2: Flight level 110, Cathay 953. 798, request heading 325, do weather. Cathay 798, request heading 325.
0: Cathay 798, heading 325 is approved.
2: Approved, Cathay 798.
0: Cathay 798, reduce speed to 230 knots.
2: 230 knots, Cathay 798.
0: Malindo 612, descend to flight level 4,500 meters.
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0: Malindo 612, heading 020 is approved.
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0: And Malindo 612, reportable any left turn.
3: 210, heading 170.
1: Cathay 270, Hong Kong, Roger, report your squawk. Cathay 270, identify and stand by lower.
3: Cathay 270. A133905, good morning. Level 286.
1: Good day.
3: Mascot 702, request heading 010, do you weather?
0: Mascot 702, heading 010 approved.
3: 10, Mascot 702, thanks. Approach, good morning. Cathay 714, descending to flight level 130 with information Bravo 250 knots.
0: Cathay 714, hello, Bravo LS25 Center, descend altitude 9000 feet, KNH 1008.
2: 9000 feet, 1008, and 25 Center IOS, Cathay 714.
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1: Cathay 3244, Hong Kong radar, clear Sierra 7 Delta, report squawk.
2: Clear Sierra 7 Delta, booking 0535, Cathay 3244.
1: Cathay 3244, identify, clock and release.
2: Release, roger, Cathay 3244.
1: Cathay 3244, roger, speed 250 knots.
2: Speed 250 knots, Cathay 3244.
1: When able, clear the rest to Canto, report turning.
4: Duma, under 612.
0: Cathay 873, reduce speed to 230 knots.
1: Cathay 953, after Murray, speed 250 knots.
2: Murray 250 knots, Cathay 953.
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0: Cathay 798, heading 360 is approved. 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
2: 05, Cathay 7 negative. Good morning, Cathay 883, descending flight level 110, Bravo, heading 280. Good morning, Cathay 883, descending flight level 110. We have Bravo heading 1 north, correction, heading 2, Pacer.
0: Cathay 883 in Hello, reduce speed to 230 knots. Information Bravo, ILS 25 center.
2: 230 knots and ILS 25 center, Cathay 883.
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2: Cathay 953, reducing 50 knots, descending 110 with Bravo.
0: Cathay 953, further speed 230 knots, descend altitude 8,000 feet, Greenwich 1008, ILS 25 center.
2: 230 knots, descend 8,000, 1008, 25 center for the ILS, Cathay 953.
0: Mascot 702, reduce speed to 230 knots.
3: 230 knots, Mascot 702.
0: Mascot 702, descend altitude 6,000 feet.
3: Altitude 6,000 feet, Mascot 702.
0: 14, descend altitude 7,000 feet, speed 230 knots.
2: 7,000 feet, 0 knots.
0: Cathay 714, heading 355 approach.
5: 56 Hong Kong radar identified. After Aquila, Daranva.
1: 10, understood. Clear flight level 110, continue to Canto.
3: Flight level 110, direct to Canto, Cathay 272.
0: Approach hello, reduce speed to 230 knots, descend altitude 9,000 feet, Greenwich 1008, ILS 25 center.
2: Northern, 9,000, 1,0,0, 2,0, 2,0, 2,0, 2,0, 2,0, 2,0, 2,0, 2,0, 2,0, 2,0, 2,0, 2,0, 2,0, 2,0, 2,0, 2,0, 2,0, 2,0, 2,0, 2,0, 2,0, 2,0, 2,0, 2,0, 2,0, 2,0, 2,0, 2,0, 2,0, 2,0, 2,0, 2,0, 2,0, 2,0, 2,0, 2,0, 2,0, 2,0, 2,0, 2,0, 2,0, 2,0, 2,0, 2,0, 2,0, 2,0, 2,0, 2,0, 2,0, 2,0, 2,0, 2,0, 2,0, 2,0, 2,0, 2,0, 2,0, 2,0, 2,0, 2,0, 2,0, 2,0, 2,0, 2,0, 2,0, 2,0, 2,0, 2,0, 2,0, 2,0, 2,0, 2,0, 2,0, 2,0, 2,
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2: 6,000, 1008, crest left 275, Cathay 883.
0: Cathay 883, heading 275 is approved.
2: 75, thanks, Cathay 883. Cathay 881.
6: Radar Cathay 881, descending the flyover 260, reach my MPAT and request a heading of 2852 weather.
7: Cathay 881, Hong Kong radar, descend the flight level 110 and below, standby for deviation.
8: Morning, Shandong 2154, level 310, squadron 2420.
9: Shandong 3154, Hong Kong radar identified.
0: 703.
2: Cathay 708.
9: Yeah, 081, descend flight level 260, reach by NPET.
2: 260 by NPET, near 081.
10: Dirty weather.
11: Cathay 7LN, computer net heading of 280.
10: Computer sir, heading 280, Cathay 7LN.
12: Murray 130, all below Cathay 270.
0: Cathay 714, descend altitude 6,000 feet.
1: 3244, clear direct to Murray, descend to flight level 110.
3: Clear direct to Murray, descend flight level 110, Cathay 3244.
0: Osano Nikode.
13: Good morning, Skyrater 812, maintaining flight level 130, with information Bravo.
0: Skyrater 812, hello, Bravo, ILS 25 Center, descend flight level 110, information, question, ILS 25 Center, information Bravo, sorry.
13: So, flight level 110, ILS 25 Center, information Bravo, Skyrater 812.
12: Cathay 270, speed to 82.
0: Cathay 270, hello, reduce speed to 250 knots. 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
0: Cathay 270, flying 090 degrees.
12: 090, Cathay 270.
0: Indonesia 860, turn left heading 270 degrees.
14: Heading 270, Indonesia 860.
0: Cathay 714, confirm 255, sir?
14: 825.
0: Cathay 714, are you not able to maintain that for 1 minute and then a right turn? But 702, continue the left turn 280, no, 280, you entering unrestricted area, please, 280. Indonesia 860, stop the descent 8,500 feet, continue the left turn heading 250.
14: Descent 8,500, heading 250, Indonesia 860.
0: Cathay 953, turn left heading 270.
3: Left heading 270, Cathay 953, confirm.
0: Excellent, left turn now heading 270.
3: Back left turn 270, heading Cathay 953.
0: Cathay 714, turn right heading 360, if ever.
3: Unable, we require heading of 255, significant weather, Cathay 714.
0: You cannot go through the weather at your right side, sir?
3: We are turning left now to heading 255 due to significant weather on the right-hand side.
0: Cathay 714, roger, expect a resequence then.
12: Cathay 770, request right-hand 2100 due weather.
0: Station calling?
12: 270, heading 100, request.
0: Heading 100 is approved and descent altitude, question, maintain flight level 110.
12: 100 descent, maintain flight level 110, Cathay 270.
0: Indonesia 860, descent now and maintain 8,000 feet.
14: Descent maintain 8,000 feet, Indonesia 860.
0: Highway 812, descent altitude 9,000 feet, can H101, question 1008.
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0: Cathay 953, are you able to make a right turn heading 360?
3: Negative, we'll take a tier, left turn if we have to get back to theater.
0: You make a continue left turn, correct?
3: And if we have to turn back towards the approach, we'll have to continue left turn, from Cathay 953.
0: Cathay 953, roger, continue the left turn heading 250 degrees.
3: Cathay 953.
0: Cathay 714, turn left heading 090 degrees.
3: Left heading 090, Cathay 714.
0: Cathay 270, reduce speed to 230 knots.
12: 230 knots, Cathay 270.
0: Indonesia 860, turn left heading 090 degrees.
14: Heading 090, Indonesia 860.
0: Mascot 702, turn left heading 250 degrees.
3: Heading 250 degrees, Mascot 702.
15: Thank you. Request 30 miles right of track to weather.
7: Well, yeah, so H1, that will bring you into Chinese airspace, confirm.
0: Cathay 3244, hello. Stop the descent, flight level 120. Information Bravo, ILS 25 Center.
3: So the descent 120, 25 Center, and we have information Bravo, Cathay 3244.
0: Carissa 812, just to confirm, sir, on heading 330, you can continue to regen the approach from with me.
13: Affirmative, can I be, sir? 812.
0: Roger. 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
3: 415 Mascot 702,
0: okay. Director 812, reduce speed to 230 knots. Cathay 953, turn left heading 180 degrees.
2: Zero, Cathay 953.
0: Carousel 812, descend altitude 6,000 feet.
13: Please,
0: Carousel 812. Carousel, correction, initially altitude 7,000 feet.
2: 751980 on heading 170, Scott 3115.
1: KB260, Hong Kong, radar, roger, identified, clear Sierra 7 Delta.
2: Sierra 7 Delta, KB260.
9: Good day.
2: KB953. 5G weather, squawk 4570.
1: KB234, Hong Kong, radar, identified, clear Sierra 7 Delta.
2: Sierra 7 Delta, KB234.
1: China Southern 3021, for delay, clear direct to Canto, hold at Canto as published.
2: Flight level 320, heading 180 signs.
9: Better 6040, Hong Kong radar identified, direct signal.
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0: Cathay 270, descend altitude 9,000 feet, can H1008.
2: 08.
0: Cathay 3244, descend to flight level 110.
2: Descend flight level 110, Cathay 3244.
0: Skywalker 812, descend altitude 6,000 feet.
13: 6,000 feet, Skywalker 812.
0: Cathay 714, turn left heading 330.
2: Left heading 330, Cathay 714.
0: Delta 860, fly heading 360.
2: 360,
0: Delta 860. Skywalker 812, contact director, 119.5, call San Only, bye-bye.
13: 119.5, call San Only, Skywalker 812.
9: 10-2, fly level 370.
2: 10-5, fly level 370, Rekka 1517.
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2: No speed control, hold at the Canto, China South 3021.
15: 33 Bravo, Boeing
9: 081. I'm going to back to you, we've joined a couple of holding patterns. Stand by for further ground return.
15: T4 holding, Boeing 081.
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9: China Southern, next 354, continue east and call you back.
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2: 115, Cathay 714.
0: Cathay 270, descend altitude 7,000 feet, on left heading 010 degrees.
2: Descend altitude 7,000 feet, left heading 010, Cathay 270.
0: Cathay 3244, descend altitude 9,000 feet, can H1008.
2: 9,000 feet, can H1008, Cathay 3244.
0: Cathay 953, reduce speed to 210 knots, just for information, we'll follow the traffic at your 11 o'clock.
2: Using 210, copy, Cathay 953, thank you. Cathay 2902, descending level 210, and request heading 130, dear weather.
1: Cathay 292, heading 130 approved, and reduce speed to 230 knots.
2: Heading 130 approved, reduce speed to 230 knots, Cathay 2902.
1: China Southern 3021, descend to flight level 110, speed 230 knots.
2: Flight level 110, DO speed 230, China Sound 3021. Cathay 270, request heading 350, do you weather?
0: Cathay 270, I will call you shortly for that. Normally you will follow the traffic at your 10 o'clock. They're on heading 320 to stay west of the weather.
2: Okay, so remain heading 340, Cathay 270. Hong Kong Pro, good morning. Sinosong 3021, flight level 110.
3: 0 and they'll speak 220, squawk 2326.
0: Tower Southern 3021, hello, Bravo, ILS 25 Center.
14: Runway 25 Center, weather center south 3021.
0: Cathay 953, turn left heading 320.
2: 320, Cathay 953. Local departure Nippon Kong 202, leaving 1400, climbing 5000.
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1: 236, descend now, flight up 4310, reach in 4 minutes.
16: This is flight up 3310, in 4 minutes in the 236.
0: 021, descend altitude 9,000 feet, connect 1008.
3: 9,000 feet, altitude 1008, in the zone 3021.
0: Two 270, reduce speed to 2,100 knots. Cathay 3244, descend altitude 7,000 feet, speed 2,100 knots.
2: 7,000 feet. Speed 210 knots, Cathay 3244. Missile 14.
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14: 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Heading 360, last one, that's at 60.
3: 270. Sending bubble 210, released by Joe and 320 on.
9: 640 Hong Kong radar morning, flight heading 180 and expect Bentley 3 Bravo arrival.
3: Angel, Bentley 3 Bravo arrival, Cathay 640.
1: For the direction for the rejoin the stop.
14: Chain 4, flight level 350.
9: 408 from Bentley 3 Bravo, expect to go from the south.
14: Any chance for 511-350?
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0: Cathay 234. Control, descend zone 0021, confirm, descend to 8,000 feet. Cathay 3021, continue descend, altitude
3: 6,000 feet. Continue descend 6,000 feet, descend zone 0021.
1: Reynolds.
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0: Cathay 260, descend altitude 7,000 feet.
14: 7,000 feet, Cathay 260.
1: 119 decimal one.
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14: Cafe 292 descending level 110 with Bravo.
0: Cafe 292, hello, information Bravo, ILS 25 Center, descend altitude 6,000 feet, QNH 1008, no altitude restriction.
14: 6,000 feet, QNH 1008, no altitude restriction, and 25 Center, Cafe 292.
0: And a certain 3021, turn left heading 020 degrees.
14: Approx, Sensei 3021.
0: 3021, left turn heading 020 degrees.
14: Heading 020 degrees, Kinosoft 3021.
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0: 3021, continue left turn now heading 360.
14: Heading 360,
2: for the 10-mile leg, hold a canto, put us into weather at the western end. Is a 5-mile leg acceptable?
1: Cafe 234, actually improvement, cancel the hole, you can continue to cancel to join the arrival.
2: Cancel, continue on the start, Cafe 234.
1: Cafe 234, if I'm descend fire to start, flight level 110, speed 230 knots.
2: Continue on the start, send 110-230 knots, Cafe 234.
19: Hong radar, China Southern 320, now position subtle, still weather, request heading 320.
20: Say again, request heading?
19: Request heading 320, China Southern 320.
20: China Southern 320, Hong Kong radar, identify heading approved.
19: Heading approved, China Southern 320.
20: Singapore 7887, over FKL, contact Sanya 122 decimal 6.
2: FKL, contact 122 decimal 6, Singapore 7887.
20: Cathay 732, and ready descend flight level 260.
14: Ready descend flight level 260, Cathay 732.
20: Shenzhen at 236, descend flight level 200, reached by Eastman.
21: Descend flight level 200, reached by Eastman, Shenzhen at 236.
20: Shandong.
14: 2292, request heading 065, do roger.
22: Cathay 292, standby, I will give you vector for the preceding traffic.
14: 2292.
20: 20, reach in 4 minutes.
2: Descend to flight level 320, reach in 4 minutes, 10320.
20: UPS 71. Contact Taipei 1291.
14: 291, EPS 71, G'day.
20: Thanks.
17: That's 3.
1: Reduce speed to 230 knots.
2: Descend flight level 130, reducing speed 230 knots, G'day 395.
23: 50.
20: EPS 9, climb 9,200 meters.
23: 1,200 meters for UPS 9er.
14: Hong Kong control QNH 656 request.
20: Go ahead.
14: Okay, request to climb due to turbulence.
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14: Say again, please.
22: Right heading 360, Cafe 3244.
20: Next climb level 350.
14: There's a climb flight level 350, leaving 330, calling air 656, thank you.
20: Cafe 732, contact radar 1263.
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19: Long Weather, China Southern 320, D Weather, request heading 325.
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7: Flight level 260 or below.
14: 7 down to flight level 220 to cross 5 out, or below flight level 260, Cathay 732.
7: Cathay 881, turn left, flight direct to Mango, resume on navigation, speed 230 knots.
20: Xiamen 838, descend to 6,300 meters.
19: Descend to 6,300 meters, Xiamen 838.
12: Maria to flight
23: 130
12: or below,
23: Cathay
12: 315.
20: Heading 010. 20, traffic 1,000 feet below, left to right.
14: Maintain flight level 320, roger, 10,320.
20: Shandong 2154, TCAS traffic 2 o'clock, right to left, descend 1,000 feet above.
14: Roger, Shandong 2154.
7: Flight level 210, speed 250 knots.
23: 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Copy 260, contact director 119.5 with call sign only.
14: 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Question way 250.
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7: Cathay 260, good day, reduce speed to 180 knots.
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1: Cathay 395, cancel the speed for your descent after passing flight level 130, the speed 230 knots.
0: Cancel the speed restriction up to flight level 130 and full speed on that Cathay 395.
1: Engineer 236 radar descend flight level 110, cross eastbound flight level 200 or below.
0: Descend to flight level 110, cross eastbound flight below flight level 200, engineer 230.
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3: 41, Cathay 816.
4: Alcohol approach Cathay 81 flight level 130 with Bravo.
1: Cathay 81 approach runway 25 center, descend to flight level 120 unrestricted.
4: Runway 25 center, descend to flight level 120 unrestricted, Cathay 81.
1: Cathay 234, descend to 700 feet, QNH 1008, turn left heading 060. 060,
5: descend 7108, Cathay 234.
6: Nippon Cargo 202, contact radar 118.902 today.
7: 902, Nippon Cargo 202 today.
8: Focal radar, Nippon Cargo 202, leaving 215, climbing 250.
1: Nippon Cargo 202, clear their NFAR climb to flight level 330.
8: Take the NFAR and climb at flight level 330, Nippon Cargo 202.
1: China, number 1, with your speed reduction.
4: 350,
1: Cathay 81.
4: Cathay 234,
1: press 050 to avoid. Cathay 234, heading 050,
5: approve. 50, Cathay 234.
9: Cathay 292, request heading 340.
1: Cathay 292, approve.
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0: Cathay 395, Hong Kong approach Cathay 395. With information, Bravo descending flight level 110 and releasing speed 230.
1: Cathay 395 approach runway 25 center, descend unrestricted 800 feet, QNH 1008.
0: Alright, could you take Cathay 395?
1: Cathay 395, runway 25 center, descend to 800 feet, QNH 1008.
0: Runway 25 center, descending 8000 feet, and QNH 1008, Cathay 395.
1: Cathay AA1, descend to 6000 feet, QNH 1008, increase speed to 2000 knots.
4: Descend to 6000 feet, QNH 1008, increase speed to 250 knots, and we request a heading of 325, due weather between Rizmi and Teter.
1: Cathay AA1, heading 325, approve.
4: 325, approve, Cathay AA1.
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7: Fire
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1: 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Cathay 395, flight heading 090, Victor 4 sequence.
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7: Flight level 190,
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1: UPS 9 now, 0562, contact Sanya 13335.
6: 4, descend to flight level 140.
4: Request a heading of 320.
1: Cathay AA1 320 for how long?
3: 18.26,
13: yeah. Cathay 698, reduce speed to 230 knots.
14: Flow 230 knots, Cathay 698.
15: 30 Cathay. Sorry, 160 or 130?
16: Cathay 216, speed 230 and flight level 160.
15: 30, flight level 160, Cathay 216, thank you.
17: Coordinator only for 8508, indicates the weather deviation up to 20 miles left of track.
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17: I confirm left 20 miles approved, only for 8508.
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18: UPS 9, contact Sanya 133.35, good day.
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6: To Patty, to join the Patty 3, Bravo arrival. Cathay 640, contact approach from the 9841 today.
5: 9841, Cathay 640 today.
17: 300, descend 9000 feet, channel 1008, Boeing 081.
19: 2992, turn left heading 330.
20: Left heading 330, Cathay 292.
21: 230 knots, reach flight level 210, Cathay 382.
5: Flight center, right heading 310, Cathay 640.
22: Cathay 395, descend to 7,000 feet, turn left heading 060.
23: Descending 7,000 feet, heading 060, Cathay 395.
22: Cathay 640, descend to 9,000 feet, QNH 1008.
5: 9,000 feet, QNH 1008, Cathay 640.
6: India 314, descend of flight level 130, maintain speed 250 knots. India 314, descend of flight level 130, speed 250 knots.
4: Zero. Cathay 156, descend now to flight level 320, reach in 4 minutes.
24: Now flight level 320 within 4 minutes, Cathay 156.
13: Cathay 698, descend to flight level 110, cancel canto level restriction.
4: Descend level 110, cancel canto level, Cathay 698.
25: 14154, good day.
5: Zero.
22: Cathay A1 heading 320 approved, and record your track before final.
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2: Hong Kong Heavyweather 119 or Decimal 5, course I only.
3: Cafe 040, Hong Kong radar identify, clear Sierra 7 Delta.
0: Clear Sierra 7 Delta, Cafe 040.
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12: Cathay 3905, turn left heading 330, descend to 6,000 feet.
10: And 6,000 feet, and the heading 330, Cathay 3905.
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1: Shenzhen 306, descend flight level 120, reach by Compton.
9: Descend to flight level 120, reach by Compton, 306.
1: Cathay 156, when ready, descend flight level 260.
0: Level 260, Cathay 156.
14: Hong Kong radar, good morning, Shanghai Air 844, flight level 350, squawk 2235.
1: Shanghai 844, Hong Kong radar identified.
14: Shanghai Air 844.
10: So we've got weather around 10 miles to our 1 o'clock. We need to make a right turn within 5 miles.
12: Cathay 640, roger. Air 081, turn left heading 010.
10: 010.
12: 640, turn left heading 050, dog leg for spacing.
10: 50, Cathay 640.
12: Cathay 640, turn right heading 050.
10: Oh, right heading 050, Cathay 640.
15: Hello, German 7208 on the departure, passing 1900 feet.
12: German 720 departure identified, climb via SID, flight level 160, speed 250 knots or less.
15: SID, climb flight level 160 and 250 knots or less, German 720.
12: Air India 314, descend to 9,000 feet, QNH 1008.
10: 9,000, QNH 1008, Air India 314.
12: Cathay 698, descend to 6,000 feet.
13: 6,000, Cathay 698.
1: Zero clear ILS 257, Cathay 881.
13: 5664.
1: Shenzhen 118, Hong Kong radar identified.
13: 0118.
12: Near 081, turn left heading 335.
10: 5081.
12: Air India 314, turn right heading 320, descend to 6,000 feet, speed 230 knots.
10: 14.
12: Air India 314, turn right heading 325.
10: Heading 325, Air India 324.
16: to fire the crash on the flight of 110 Cathay 382.
2: There's more 5, 4 time only. D640, turn left heading 350, descend to 600 feet.
10: We will do a slow turn to heading 350, descend 6000, Cathay 640.
2: Roger.
17: Continue approach, Cathay AA1.
3: 119.1.
16: T1,
2: Human 720, cancel the 9,000 feet to restriction.
15: Please cancel restriction, Delta 720.
2: Cathay 640, now turn left heading 340, follow preceding traffic. Air India 314, radio speed to 210 knots.
16: Approach Cathay 216, follow 130, receive Charlie.
2: Cathay 216, approach runway 25 center.
16: Cathay 372, passing 50243, descending 50190.
11: Image 372, Hong Kong radar, clear Sierra 7 Delta arrival, report your squawk.
16: Squawk King 5215 and clear Sierra 7 Delta arrival, and we are on heading 155 and we will maintain this heading into Hong Kong airspace.
11: Image 372, identify, roger.
2: 95
5: for City Hotel 832, clear ILS approach runway 25 center. Proceed to Hotel 832 and clear for the ILS runway 25 center, Cathay 715.
11: UPS 93, climb to follow for 210.
10: That's 93.
11: Okay, 040, descend to follow for 130, reduce speed to 230 knots.
2: Cathay KNC 1008.
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1: SH3A2, turn right heading 090 for sequence, descend to 6,000 feet.
0: 090, descend 6,000 feet, Cathay 382.
2: Approach heading to 314, request heading 335 for 10 miles.
1: Air India 314, heading 335, approve.
2: 314, thank you.
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3: 3-1-3-5-level-2-5-0.
1: Six nine eight, turn left heading 060.
0: Cathay 216 needs either right or left turn for weather, please.
1: Cathay 216, turn right heading 350.
0: 350, Cathay 216.
4: Roger, good morning, China Southern 320, maintain flight level 220.
1: China Southern 320, departure, descend to flight level 180.
4: Descend to flight level 180, China Southern 320.
1: Dilman 720, proceed direct to source road. Dilman 720, direct to source road.
5: Source route, Dilman 720.
1: Station request heading 345, say again. Station calling, say again. Air India 314, approve.
6: Traffic attack, German cargo 7.5, passing 1,400 coming 5,000.
1: Stand back, Cathay 6908, turn left heading 020. German cargo 715, departure identified, climb via SID to flight level 160.
6: The SID climbing flight level 160, or German cargo 715.
3: Okay, 040, descend via south, flight level 110.
6: Descend via the south, flight level 1. Say again, level, Cathay 040.
3: Cathay 040, descend via south, flight level 110.
6: Flight level 110, Cathay 040.
3: Cathay 372, descend to flight level 170.
6: Descend to level 170, Cathay 372.
7: Radar, descend now, flight level 130.
0: 30, Cathay 156.
8: 6546.
9: Trauma Post 214, identify.
1: Left heading 070.
0: 070, Cathay 382.
5: Trauma 720, clear requesting heights.
1: Trauma 720, maintain flight level 160, stand by.
5: Same flight 160, Trauma 720.
9: Direct to Cotton, descend when ready, flight level 120 by Cotton.
10: Because descend when ready, flight level 120 by Cotton, 0 1 1 8.

0: 72 descend to 54130, proceed direct to Roca, rejoin stop.
1: Descend 54130, and we are unable to check direct Roca, there's a CB right overhead Roca, Cafe 372.
0: 72, understood, then continue present heading and reduce speed to 30 knots.
1: Present heading, reduce speed to 30 knots, Cafe 372.
2: Cathay 732, continue present heading, follow preceding traffic.
3: Press direct to BB. 2154, approved.
1: Cathay 732.
2: German 720, contact radar 123.47.
4: 347, German 720, bye.
2: China 7320, descend to reach flight level 4500 meters by payload.
3: Descend to reach 4,500 meters by TEMO, 10,320.
1: German cargo
3: 715, request speed 260 due to performance.
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1: Cathay 698.
3: Hong Kong radar, China 7320, due weather, request heading 345 to enter Zhuhai frequency.
2: China 7320 heading 345 approve.
3: Heading 345 approve, China 7320.
5: Departures, good morning, Lake C 480 heavy, passing 1,500 feet, climbing 5,000 on, become 1 data departure.
2: Black C 480 departure identified, climb via SID, flight level 130, speed 250 knots or less.
5: Climb via SID, flight level 130, speed 250 or less, Lake C 480.
6: Hotel 632. 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
6: UPS 93, contact radar 118-902.
7: Yes, 93, good afternoon.
6: UPS 93, climbing 233 for 250.
2: 2180 knots, descend to 600 feet.
6: 180 knots.
8: Climb 270, requested climb 290 for now, UPS 93.
9: UPS 93, continue.
8: Climb flight level
2: 700 feet.
5: Cathay 732. First of Lake C 480, request direct Hotel 423 due to weather.
10: 034, Islands 25 Center, Enter 314.
5: Approved. Hong Kong Hotel 423, Lake C 480, thank you.
11: Cathay 216, request heading 335 for weather.
2: Cathay 216, approved.
6: Sorry, 118.2,
2: sorry, 118.2.
8: Okay, 118.2,
2: Cathay
8: 640.
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7: 119.1. Approach
3: 119, Cathay 040. Conga Air Macau 632, airborne on 816, ground the Conga 2, Papa climbing 4000, passing 1900, score 3516.
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3: ASM airborne on 816, Conga 2 Papa, passing 2300.
6: MACAL 632 Hong Kong radar, identified, maintain 4000 feet on QNH 1008.
3: 4000 feet, QNH 1008, MACAL 632.
2: 372, we're
6: contending 2190. 372, negative, extension right.
11: Okay, we will maintain heading to 100. Cathay 372.
12: Hong Kong radar, good morning, German cargo 724, descending flight level 190 and request direct contour now on heading 155.
6: German cargo
13: 15, radar, climb to flight level 250.
14: Yes, 040. 24.
13: Jamaica Cargo 724, roger. Confirm squawk 5252.
14: Confirm squawk 5252.
13: Jamaica Cargo 724, Hong Kong radar. Identified, clear Sierra 7 Bravo arrival.
14: Clear Sierra 7 Bravo and request direct control Jamaica Cargo 724.
13: Jamaica Cargo 724, stand by for landing. Jamaica Cargo 715, Hong Kong radar.
15: 29 out of 741 today.
16: 991
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13: Man 720, contact radar 127.1.
4: 11.720, bye.
5: Departures, Lake Sea 480, in altitude constrained at Vanto.
2: Black Sea 480, cancel the restriction, climb to flight level 160.
5: No speed, no altitude restriction, climb flight level 160, Black Sea 480.
18: Cafe 216, I'd like to request direct H32 level. 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
18: 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Okay, left turn 832 from Hotel 832, clear for the LS 25 Center, Cathay 216, thank you.
2: Cathay 732, heading 340.
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17: 119.5, Cathay 732. Approach, good morning, Cathay 156, maintaining flight level 130, request heading 010, G weather.
2: Cathay 156, approach runway 25 center, heading 010.
17: Heading 010, running 25 center, information Bravo, Cathay 156.
2: Cathay 156, descend to 9000 feet, QNH 1008.
17: Descending 9000, QNH 1008, Cathay 156.
2: Cathay 372, turn right heading 0904 sequence.
17: Heading 0900, Cathay 372.
18: Link 330, Cathay 732.
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18: Roger, clear direct to Hotel 832, from Hotel 832, clear for the LS approach, from 257 on Cathay 832.
0: 20.
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2: Using 2521, German code 724.
1: German cargo 715, maintain flight level 250, contact radar 127, decimal 1.
3: 6 request heading 300 now, do weather.
1: Cathay 156 heading 310.
3: Require heading 300, Cathay 156.
1: Cathay 156, approve.
3: Heading 300, Cathay 156.
1: Cathay 040, radio speed to 180 knots.
4: Speed 180, Cathay 040.
3: Heading 315.
1: 10, cross Mary at flight level 130 below.
2: Descent flight level 110 and Mary at 130 below, German cargo 744.
1: Cross only point 50 is there, so copy.
5: Flight level 330, China Post 214.
3: Decimal
2: 1, goodbye,
3: main
2: 3390.
3: The 9R is 1 heavy, passing 3300, climbing 5000.
1: Sony Niner 81, departure identified, climb via SID, flight level 160, speed 280 knots or less.
3: Climb via SID, 1 level 160, speed 280 knots or less, Sony Niner 81.

0: 24, contact approach 190.81. 250, position south flow.
1: Black Sea 480, climb to 10,400 meters.
0: Climb to 10,400 meters, Black Sea 480. For your information, our finalists, 1,000 meters, Black Sea 480.
1: That's not available.
0: Problem, thank you, Black Sea 480.
1: Shenzhen 118, contact 123905.
2: 7254.
1: German 724, runway 25 center.
2: Runway 25 center, German 724.
1: Saudia 981, stop climb ahead to 700 feet.
3: Climb 7000 feet, Saudia 981.
4: Saudia 981, stop climb at 9000 feet. We have a lander, Shenzhen arrival, Shenzhen 306.

0: 26, 77, confirm contact 1291.
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3: Six turn heading 360, descent to 6,000 feet. 372 approve.
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0: This is AIR 118.
4: Good morning, Sierra Via 4722, flight level 380, estimate subnight 2246.
5: Sierra Via 4722, identify, clear Betty 3 Bravo for arrival.
4: Betty 3 Bravo arrival, Sierra Via 4722.
1: Perfect, thank you.
6: Special feature to give us basic for the passing traffic.
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2: Via 981, climb RCP to flight level 160.
7: I'm at respect to level 160, so the 981.
1: G'day, Macau 632, climbing to level 250.
5: Okay, Macau 632, climb flight level 250, clear direct to NCAR.
1: Climb flight level 350, Concentric, Enver, Macau 652.
5: NCAR.
1: And climb flight level 350, Macau 632.
5: It's now free, contact 129 at decimal 1.
7: 129 at decimal 1, GPS
2: 93. Contact will have 121 decimal 4.
1: 121 decimal 4, so they're now 306, thank you.
2: So they are 981, no speed restrictions.
7: 306, so they are 981.
2: So the NNR A1 contact radar 123.47.
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5: Okay, standby,
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5: Responding 508, contact type A129 at decimal 1 today.
2: One radar class is level 250. Left
7: level 250, so the NNR1.
1: Heading 330, traffic 370.

0: 0204, heading 0204.
1: Say again your heading.
0: 204, 10-4, 214, sorry. Heading 0204, approved. 0204, 214.

0: 724, descend to 4,500 feet. Descend 4,500 feet.
1: Correct, then check Kunich 1008.
0: Kunich 1008, in cafe 372. 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
1: England, we are checking direct to Hotel, Hotel 832 to intercept the RS Cafe 372.
0: Roger, sir. Coding radar, you are 1 mile south of Hotel, Hotel 832 on instruction.
1: Can you give us a heading? Maybe there's some GPS interference before Cafe 372.
0: 372 on present heading, you will intercept at 13451.
1: Yeah, should be okay. Or maybe a slightly right Cafe 372.
2: Radar, good morning. Cafe 974, inbound no man, flight level 340, squawk 6540.
0: Cafe 974, Hong Kong radar, identifying clear event T3 Bravo arrival.
2: T3 Bravo arrival, Cafe 974.
0: The PLAM, unrestricted to flight level 160.
3: Unrestricted flight level 160, Moscow 317.
0: German cargo 724, turn left heading 340.
4: Left heading 340, German cargo 724.
0: German cargo 724, confirm 340.
4: 340, German cargo 724.
0: Moscow 317, say again.
3: Flight heading 210 to avoid weather.
0: Moscow 317, negative due to rain, follow the SID, speed 280 knots or less.
3: Okay, maintain the SID, Moscow 317.
0: Moscow 317, negative, follow SID.
3: That's what I just said, follow the SID, Moscow 317.
5: Speed of 73, Bravo, arrival, Cebu 272.
6: Direct to cyber and the wind ready descent to level 260, be level by cyber, driver 4722.

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1: Say again.
0: Chicago 715, request 5 miles left of track due to weather.
1: Approved.
0: 5 miles, Chicago 715, thank you.
2: 0 and speed 250 on left, request left for Chicago 733.
3: Chicago 733, remain on SID for the time being.
2: Chicago 733, then due to weather we need a relapse setting.
3: Chicago 733, expect climb until passing 4,000 feet, then I give you vector. 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

0: Cathay 252 again, descending flight level 210, heading 160, released by Guangzhou.
1: Cathay 252 Hong Kong radar, roger, please send to flight level 190.
0: And now flight level 190, Cathay 252.
2: Freeway is landing now.
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0: 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Turn final of 260, Cebu 272.
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0: And climbing flight level 160.
2: Max 317, radar class is level 250. Climb flight level 250, Max
0: 317, Max 317.

0: Cathay 252, who's also heading 120.
1: Cathay 252, heading 120. Standby, can fly heading 140 first.
0: Heading 140, Cathay 252.
2: Request heading 270 to avoid weather.
3: Black C 480, approved.
2: Heading 270, thank you, Black C 480.
3: German Cargo 715, contact Maxan Corrections, contact Sanya 133, decimal 35.
4: Sanya 133, German Cargo 715.
3: Cathay 974, descend ready, flight level 260, reached by Sunny.
5: Descend flight level 260, reached by Sunny, Cathay 974.
3: Express wing 612, Taipei 129 at decimal 1, good day.
6: 612, thank you.
7: Hong Kong Control, Connie 288, flight level 400, squawk 3637.
3: Connie 288, identify, clear Betty, correction, clear Abby, 3 Bravo arrival.
7: Cleared Abby, 3 Bravo arrival, Connie 288.
8: Bowie, descend to 110, cross 130, for Bowie, 7252.
9: Cargo 733, good radar climb to inbound traffic.

0: Yeah, the Sahara in 44.
1: Okay.
2: 7-3-3, turn left heading 120 Victor for traffic.
3: Left heading 120, George, I was 7-3-3.

0: Thermal Kaga 733, climb to flight level 200, expect climb until passing 170.
1: Thermal Kaga 733, we are climbing level 200 and we are giving our best for the climb, Thermal Kaga 733.
2: And the small one, got it. So, 5-2, goodbye.
0: 70.
1: Sure, if you give us, ask us for a better climb, then don't give us a speed before, you know. So we give our, we're giving our better climb.
0: Sure, Macau 733, roger, low speed control.
2: Thank you. 5-2, heavy descending, flight level 110.
0: Cathay 252, approach runway 25 right, descend unrestricted to 800 feet, QNH 1008.
2: Runway 25 right, descend 8000 feet, QNH 1008, and request right to Hotel 623 due to weather.
0: Cathay 252, turn left in 065, Victor for arrival.
2: 065, Cathay 252.
3: 272, good morning, and descending flight level at 260.
4: Cebu 272 radar, descend flight level 130, cross Sony, flight level 260 or below.
3: Okay, descend flight level 130 and cross Sony, flight level 260 or below, Cebu 272.
2: 32, good day, RGL 1562.
5: Junyang
6: 1562,
5: 1562.
1: Good day, German cargo 733 heavy out of 165, climbing over 200 in Mount Fuzlu.
4: German cargo 733 radar, climb to flight level 250.
1: Climb to 250, German cargo 733.
7: Radar, good morning, Cathay 974, flight level 340, been cleared to descent when ready to reach flight level 260 by Sunny.
4: Cathay 974, Roger, clear descent flight level 130 to cross Sunny, flight level 260 or below.
7: Flight level 130, cross Sunny, flight level 260, all below, Cathay 974.

0: Only 288, descend now flight level 340, reach in 4 minutes.
1: Then maintain flight level 340, get there in 4 minutes, Connie 288.
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3: 27.1, jump in Tango 733, bye bye.
4: C3 Bravo for Cafe 170, thank you.
5: Cafe 170, confirm you have 6 passengers on the and do you require any assistance?
4: Cafe 170, we've just been speaking to the passenger and Medlink, seems like they've their condition has improved, so we no longer need the shortcuts or the assistance on arrival.
5: Cafe 170,
2: we'll require.
3: 1250, position puzzle.
5: German Tower, 7335, level 340.
3: Level 340, John.

0: Bronco, the 170. So, dear, what runway can we expect this morning?
1: Expect 25 right.
0: 25 right, Cathay 170, thanks.
2: 25,
3: Cathay 252, Roger.
1: 3315, Roger. Confirm what level are you climbing to?
2: 28,400 meters, flight level 276. Sorry, 3315.
1: Roger, report able, right?
2: Taiwan 3315, expect 40 nautical miles, runway 27, 512.
1: Roger,
2: sorry, 3315, thank you.

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0: Sahara 844, request heading 030 due to weather.
1: Approved.
0: Heading 030, Sahara 844.
1: Only 288, B71 ready, flight level 260, reach by NPET.
2: And ready, send to 260, reach by NPET, County 288.
3: 280 knots, where it is.
2: Flight unrestricted to flight level 160, speed 280 knots or less, Everest 98847.
4: 124, identify. Cathay 252, in 10 miles we can accept heading 025.
3: Cathay 252, Honda on heading 025.
4: 10 miles, Cathay 252.
3: Cathay 252, roger, report left turn.
4: 8052.

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1: Annabelle, we need to maintain on the head at 5 miles,
0: heading 252. Cut 252, roger. As soon as you can turn left to Brive Me or cannot.
1: Right now, cannot, heading 252. The big tail, right before, just right before Brive Me, heading 252.
0: Copy.
2: Hong Kong radar charts on 3315, heading 230 now.
3: 3315 approved.
2: 3315, second.
4: Hong Kong, good morning. By 178. Squawking 1276, maintaining flight level 340, 10 miles to Sub-Nose. Next, Betty, 3 Bravo arrival, Cathay 178.

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2: Hong Kong Control, Turkish 124, detour, avoid request heading to 180, next 15 miles.
0: Turkish 124, approved. Report able, direct to ANFA.
2: Thank you, sir.
0: We report
2: for
0: Ableton. Connie 288, contact radar 126 decimal 5, good day.
3: 6 decimal 5 for radar, Connie 288, good day.
0: Cafe 170, D7 ready, flight level 260, reach a beam cyber.
4: 185260, reaching a beam cyber, Cafe 170.
3: 900 meters, FedEx. 5025.
5: Cathay 252, turn left heading 340.
3: Heading 340. And ready, reach by NPET, and we have information Delta.
6: Connie 288, radar, Roger. Descend to flight level 110, cross NPET, flight level 260 or below.
3: Alright, descend to flight level 110, cross NPET 260 or below, and we are vacating flight level 340 at this time, Connie 288.
7: Southbound 3315, we'll right turn to heading 255.
0: Heading 255 approved.
7: Southbound 3315.
3: FedEx 5025, we can take heading 350.
5: FedEx 5025, turn left heading 350.
3: Left turn heading 350, FedEx 5025.
5: Cathay 252, direct to RevMe, descend to 4,500 feet, descend via auto transition.
7: 4,500 feet.
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9: Departure Connie 255 heavy 2,000 climbing 5,000.
5: Connie 255 departure identified the climb on RSVT to flight level 160.
9: Restricted to flight level 160 for Connie 255.
10: Thank you, good day. Good morning, Terravia 4722, maintaining one, flight level 130 with speed 300 knots.
5: Terravia 4722 approach, runway 25 right, descend to 6,000 feet, KNH 1008.
10: KNH 1008, descending 6,000 feet, Terravia 4722.
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10: Hongzhou 850, climb passing 1,500, 5,000,
5: go, Hong Kong Shuttle 850, departure identified, climb RSVT to flight level 160.
10: Climb unrestricted 160, Hong Kong Shuttle 850, request cancel speed.
5: Shuttle 850, speed 250 knots or less.
10: 250 or less, unrestricted 160, Hong Kong Shuttle 850.
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5: Stable 272, approach runway 25 right, descend to 6,000 feet, QNH 1008.
10: 22, request heading 320 due to weather.
4: 8272.
5: Terravia 4722, heading 320.
10: 320, approach Terravia 4722.
5: Stable 272, descend to 6,000 feet, QNH 1008.
4: Descend to 6,000 feet, QNH 1008, Cebu 272.
10: Shuttle 850, confirm no altitude restriction over 12.
5: Shuttle 850, affirm.
10: Shuttle 850.
11: Moscow 317.
10: One 5 miles left side of Siku, confirm.
12: AFM, 15 miles left, thank you.
10: 15 left of Siku, Moscow 317. Speed 250 north of Greater, descending 4,500 feet, Terravia 4722. And we are on heading 330 at the moment.
5: Roger.
13: Roger, good morning, talking 264, leaving 2,000 feet, climbing 5,000 feet.
5: Cargo King 264 departure identified, climb RCT to flight level 160 and speed 250 knots for this.
13: Okay, climb RCT to flight level 160, speed 250 or less, Cargo King 264.
5: Hong Kong Shuttle 850, increase speed to 280 knots.
10: Speed 280, Shuttle 850.
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5: Cathay 252, after Topen, careful, at a scrooge, runway 25 right.
11: Topen, at the first one, 25 right, Cathay 252.
5: County 264, cancel the 9,000 feet restriction.
14: 7-4, complete approach, 119 at decimal 1.
15: 124.
10: 0925.
5: County 264, cancel Vanpu altitude restriction.
14: 1.
5: 9,000 feet restriction.
13: Okay, 264, cancel reflection of red 2.
15: 974, flight level 130, information Delta.
5: Cathay 974, approach runway 25 right.
15: Right, 25 right, Cathay 974.
5: County 255, increase speed to 300 knots or greater.
10: County 255, 300 or greater.
11: Passing, good morning, Hotel 842, passing 2,000 feet, climbing 5,000.
5: Hong Kong Shuttle 842, departure identified, climb air SID to flight level 160.
11: Heading level 160, Shuttle 842.
5: Cathay 974, descend to 4,500 feet, QNH 1008, speed 2,000 knots or greater.
15: Descend 4,500 feet, QNH 1008, speed 2,500 knots or greater, Cathay 974.
10: 4722, we are clear, the weather proceeding direct, me, join Star.
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10: From RevMe, RNAV transition, Terravia 4722.
14: .288, contact approach 119 at decimal 1.
11: 1, County 288, good day. Level restriction, Shuttle 842.
5: County Cargo King 264, increase speed to 280 knots.
13: Increase speed to 280 knots, Cargo King 264.
14: 170, the roger, deviation right is approved. When cleared, speed direct to Mango.
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16: Song radar, full red 7710, good morning. 10 miles south, no level 340, squawking 2706. Charlie 5 Bravo
17: Rifle, Colorado 7710. Cargo 531, passing 1600, climbing 5000, take a 1 Delta.
5: Cargo 531, departure identified, climb air SID, flight level 160.
17: Fly SID, climb flight level 160, Cargo 531.
3: Connie 288, do you need any speed below 10,000?
5: Kanye 288, the speed 250 knots or greater. Turn right heading 2670.
3: Okay, right turn 270, 250 or greater for Kanye 288.

0: Charlie Golden 2640 weather request direct to Bangkok.
1: Charlie Golden 264 approve, cancel speed restrictions.
0: Direct to Bangkok, cancel speed restriction, Golden 264.
1: Hong Kong Shuttle A42, cancel speed restrictions. Cargolax 531, increase speed to 250 knots, cancel the van pool restriction.
0: Speed 250 knots and cancel van pool restriction, Cargolax 531.
2: Maintaining flight level 340, when ready to descend down to flight level 260 by cyber.
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0: Confirm speed of 230 knots or greater, Cebu 272.
1: Cebu 272, after RevMe, descend via RNAV transition.
0: After RevMe, descend via RNAV transition, Cebu 272.
1: Cebu 272, maintain speed 230 knots or greater.
0: In 230 knots or greater, Cebu 272.
1: Cargo King 264, climb to flight level 6,900 meters.
0: Climb to flight level 6,900 meters, Cargo King 264.
1: Cargo King 264, contact Guangzhou 125.35.
0: 2535,
1: calling 264, good day. 2 County 7, bye-bye, excuse me.
0: 8282,
4: 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Cancer speed, direct and contact.
0: And 205 for level 250, speed 300 knots less.
5: Shuttle 850, cancel speed, climb level 340, stand by higher.
0: Okay, cancel speed, climb level non-standard 340, standing by higher, home for shuttle 850.
5: AFIP.
0: Hong Kong Control, Donghai Air 6262, maintain heading 130 due to weather.
5: Donghai 6262, identify heading approved, report able left turn.
0: Donghai 6262, maintain heading 130, 10 miles, we can turn left.
5: Roger.
6: And looks like there's a cell or something at the top of RevMe, so if we get inside of RevMe, it would be great.
3: FA 170, you can check with approach after frequency change. But at the moment, everybody can be on the public track for now.
6: Thanks.
7: County 288, could we stay on the 270 until we can join a teeter? It looks like that heading's going to put us going right through some cells.
1: County 288, approve that report direct to teeter.
7: County 288, approved, we'll stay 270 and we'll report direct teeter.
0: Cathay 974, request heading 330.
1: Cathay 974, approve.
0: 974,

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1: Climb VRSID, flight level 160, speed 250 or less, Euro Viking 124.
0: Turi VR 4722, low speed control counter tower 118.7.
2: 1187, Terra 4722, no speed control, thank you, good day.
0: Sequel 272, after Topen, careful, Alice approach runway 25 right.
2: After Topen, cleared for Alice approach runway 25 right, Sequel 272.
0: Cathay 9074, direct to Rangsil, careful, descend via RNAV transition. Please stand by
3: the RNAV transition, Cathay 9074.
4: Present heading.
5: Present heading 170, request higher altitude, as 6941.
4: Yes, Spring 6921, contact the radar for higher 127.1.
5: 127.1, that's been 6921.
4: Cathay 170, contact approach 119.1.
6: 191, Cathay 170, thanks, have a good day.
5: 170, and maintain flight level 250.
7: Yes, Spring 6921, Russia, what is your request then?
5: Request the flight level 350, aspirin 6921.
7: Roger, stand by. Chairman Cargo 733, connect Tanya 122, that's stable 6, bye bye.
8: 122.6,
9: Chairman Cargo 33, bye bye. Spring 6921, are you able level 360?
5: 360 is, yes, we can accept aspirin 6921.
9: And Spring 6921, climb at level 360.
5: Climb at level 360, Spring 6921.
6: 500, QNH is 1008, and we'll keep high speed, Cathay 160.
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1: Station Tarabia 4722, this is Hong Kong Tower. You're now clear to land runway 25 right, wind 200 degrees 13 knots.
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2: Cathay 974, after Topen, clear for Adas approach, runway 25 right.
4: After Topen, cleared Adas approach, runway 25 right, Cathay 974.
2: Clear Viking 124, low speed control and cancel vanpool restriction.
5: Okay, cancel vanpool restrictions and climb flight 160. You're working 124.

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0: And ready to descend to flight level 260 to reach that level at position NPAT, margin 9432.
2: Cathay 170, approved, direct to Round 0.
3: Thank you very much, direct to Round 0, Cathay 170.
4: Command Control, 东海区 265, climbing Nassau 200 meters, heading 195.
1: Donghai 6265 identified. Report able, right turn.
4: We are planning flight heading 195 about 40 nautical miles. Donghai 6265.
1: Approved.

0: You are Viking 124, direct to Biko, climb to flight level 6,900 meters.
1: Direct Biko and climb at 6,900 meters. You are Viking 124.
0: Hong Kong Shuttle 618, speed 280 knots or less.
2: 80 or less, Shuttle 618.
0: Day 178, contact approach 119 decimal 1.
3: 119 decimal 1, Cathay 178.
4: Cathay 974,
0: Cathay 974, Roger, low speed control tower 118 decimal 7.
5: Red 7710, contact 123 decimal 47 today.
3: 0 by Mangrove to 18 knots or greater with information Delta requesting the on our Sulu runway 25 right.
0: Cathay 178 approach runway 25 right, RMT Zulu approach. Descent to unrestricted to 6,000 feet, KH 1008.
3: Descent to unrestricted altitude 6,000 feet, QNH 1008, runway 25 right, on our Sulu approach Cathay 178.
5: 110, front is back, level 200 or below, cool red 7710.
0: Right heading 350, I will vector you to round 0.
5: 350, Cathay 170.
0: County 288, after Topen, careful, ILS approach, runway 25 right.
5: The Topen cleared ILS 25 right, County 288.
6: Sanchez, good morning, Cathay 907, passing 2,300, climbing 5,000 feet.
0: Cathay 907, departure identified, climb unrestricted to flight level 160.
6: Climb unrestricted to flight level 160, Cathay 907.
0: You are Viking 124, contact Guangzhou 125, decimal 35.
6: 2535, are you Viking 124 today?
0: Cathay 178, speed 250 knots or greater.
5: 250 and also greater, Cathay 178. 6262, request heading 040, showing 060. Gunfire 6260,
7: negative, fly heading 030. Active 030, have a weather.
5: Okay, heading 040, approved.
7: 040, Gunfire 6262.

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1: Cathay, confirm Cathay 170.
0: Okay, 170, heading 355.
1: Cathay 170, approve.
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1: Hong Kong Shuttle 618, contact radar 133.82.
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10: 620.
0: 4569,
10: Hong Kong radar, 93 Bravo Rival, Master 4569.

0: 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The latest information is Delta now from Eastbound, clear direct to Ronnie.
1: Roger, from Eastbound, direct to Ronnie, clear 7710.
2: Go ahead.
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1: 270, 东海 2265.
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0: Cargo 505, any shortcut?
1: German Cargo 505, turn left direct to Vico, climb to 5 level 6,900 meters.
0: To Vico, climbing 6,900 meters, German Cargo 505.

0: Sunday 3018250 spoken 0610, we are 80 miles from Sierra.
1: Okay, 3018 Hong Kong radar identify, clear Sierra 7 Bravo arrival.
0: Bravo arrival, contact 3018.
1: Oh, 902.
2: Oh, 1892, Hong Kong 618, good day.
1: Hi.
2: Hey, good morning, Hong Kong Shuttle 618, climbing flight level 250.
3: Hong Kong Shuttle 618, good morning, climbing flight level 330, direct to inbound.
2: Flight level 330, like to maintain about 10 miles, then check to inbound, Shuttle 618.
3: Approved when able, direct inbound.
2: Hello, direct to inbound, Shuttle 618.
1: Hong Kong radar identified, clear Sierra 7 Bravo.
2: 7 Bravo, call you back when you are ready. Numbers from 852.
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3: 7 5286 identified.
4: 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Please return left now. Roger.
1: Hong Kong radar, descend to flight level 110.
0: 110, again, 3018.
4: Cathay 178 Greater, from run to clear RMP Sulu approach, runway 25 right.
2: Connie
4: 241 departure identified. Climb unrestrained, flight level 160.
2: This is 160, Connie 215.
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5: 128, Decimal 35, good day, RG on 1564.
3: Moscow 4569, the descend when ready, flight level 260, reach by NPET.
2: 260 by NPET, so 4569.
1: To flight level 170.
2: Descending flight level 170, and question after Sarah, is it possible to proceed Silva to due to weather?
1: Belgium 852 from Sierra to Murray initially.
2: Murray,
1: Albert Zermay
2: 52, thank you.
1: Captain 907, contact radar 132, decimal 15.
2: 215,
4: good day, 79937. 10, contact tower 118, decimal 7.
2: Director Norman, thank you very much. Climb flight level 370. Thank you. KLA 907.
0: Good morning, KLA 308. Descending flight level 110 and information delta.
4: KLA 308 approach, morning. Expect runway 25 right, information echo.
0: Information echo and 25 right, KLA 308.
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2: I'm unrestricted by level 160, Hong Kong Channel 600.
4: Cathay 3018, descend 5 star to 8,000 feet, QNH 1008, no speed control.
0: Cathay
2: 3018. Hey, approaching
4: 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Sherman Cargo 505, contact Guangzhou 125, decimal 35.
2: 2535, Sherman Cargo 505, bye.
4: Bye. Shuttle 600, maintain speed 250 knots or less.
2: Speed 250 knots or less, from Shuttle 600.
0: 432, happy, yes, approaching happy.
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6: rendezvous whenever expecting 25 right, Martin and 9432.
4: Martin and 9432, descent is 6,000 feet, QNH1008, maintain speed 250 knots or greater.
6: QNH1008, and to maintain a speed of 250 or greater for Martin and 9432.
4: Calling, say again. Sky Racer 815, departure identified. Climb administrator, flight level 160.
7: Sir, Sky Racer 815.
1: Roger 852, continue descent, flight level 110, cross Murray, flight level 130 or below.
8: Thank you, 110, Murray 130 below, and I'll make traffic.
4: Martina 9432, Roger.

0: Right, descend to 6,000 feet, QNH 1008.
1: H1008, we expect runway 25 right and we request the RNP approach runway 25 right.
0: Air Belgium 852, expect RNP Sulu approach runway 25 right, reduce speed to 250 knots below 10,000 feet.
1: Reducing 250 knots below 10,000, Air Belgium 852.
0: Shuttle 600, cancel speed restrictions. Shuttle 600, cancel speed restrictions.
2: Restrictions from Shuttle 600.
0: Skyracer 815, cancel speed restrictions.
3: Restrictions, Skyracer 815.
0: Cathay 3018, proceed direct to Teter.
3: Roger, Cathay
4: 364, passing 2000, climbing 5000.
0: Cathay 334, departure identified. Climb unrestricted, flight level 160.
4: Unrestricted, flight level 160, Cathay 334.
5: Cathay 178, established on final, runway 25 right.
0: Cathay 178, Conte Tower, 118, Decimal 7.
5: 1187, Cathay 178.

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2: 3318.
3: 7710, 9000 feet.
0: Correct, 7710, descend to 5000 feet.
3: 5000 feet, correct, 7710.
2: Good morning, flight level 380, squawk 4133.
0: Shuttle 617, identify, good morning, clear at B3 Bravo.
2: 33 Bravo, Hong Kong Shuttle 617.
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2: County 241, Hong Kong radar, climb to flight level 250.
0: 250, County 241.
1: Shuttle 600, contact radar 133.82 for higher.
3: 133.0,
2: Hong Kong radar, climb to flight level 250.
3: Level 250, Hong Kong shuttle 600.

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1: One two seven one.
0: 127.1, China Southern 5086. Me, descend via the RNAV transition, runway 25 right.
1: Radar China Southern 5086, 127.1.
2: China Southern 5086, okay.
3: Restricted flight level 160, Hong Kong Shuttle 704.
4: East and 726, increase B2250 knots or greater.
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4: Cafe 334, turn left direct to Biko, cancel speed restriction.
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8: Climb to flight level 250.
3: Left flight level 250, Sky Straight on 5.
8: Hong Kong Shuttle 600, proceed direct to map key.
6: Next to map key, Hong Kong Shuttle 600.
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1: shuttle 704.
0: Can I radar 118.902?
1: 892, Gunny 241.
2: 5,700 meters, squawk 517.
3: Hanan 705, Hong Kong radar identify clear Canto 3 Bravo arrival.
2: Canto 3 Bravo arrival, Hanan 705.
4: 2241 to Russia, climb flight level 310.
1: Level 310, Connie 241.
3: Hanan 705 heading through 80
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7: 8.0, thank you, good day, go red 7710.
1: 6. We need a 40 miles from the 5086.
3: Roger.
1: 210, we are scoping 3066.
4: 3085, Hong Kong radar identified. Clear 07 Bravo arrival.
1: 7 Bravo arrival, 7085.
4: 7600, climb flight level 330.
1: Climb flight level 330, Hong Kong shuttle
0: 600. 815, Hana radar 132.15.
1: 13215, good day, Scary 3215.
8: Hong Kong radar, Chinese 726, good morning, climbing to level 160.
0: China Eastern 726, Hong Kong radar, climb to flight level 250.
8: Climb to flight level 250, China Eastern 726.
4: Hong Kong radar, sorry, confirm flight level 280.
9: I inform Servo 267,
4: Hong Kong radar, identify 15 miles left of track approved and clear Abbey 3 Bravo arrival.
9: Clear Abbey 3 Bravo arrival, Servo 267.
1: Hong Kong radar, carry 815, climbing level.
4: Eraser 815, Roger, climb flight level.
1: 30, Scary 815.
4: 2600, direct answer.
1: Right,
4: shuttle 704, Hong Kong radar, climb to flight level 250.
1: Climb flight level 250, Hong Kong shuttle 704.
9: 2600.
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1: China Southern 5086, clear all weather.
3: Transcend 5086, recent moon navigation, clear tower eastbound.
1: Yeah, I do eastbound, Transcend 5086.
4: Flight level 110.
1: Right, install 5110, 10085.

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2: 2 warning, flight level 350, 2155.
0: Red Cat 112, Hong Kong radar identified.
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0: Moscow 4569, Converge 119, Mexico 1.
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5: China Eastern 726, come on radar 118, decimal 92.
6: 18, decimal 92, China Eastern 726. Thank you.
1: China Eastern 726, climb flight level 330.
6: Climb to flight level 330, China Eastern 726.
4: 4267, we're descending now.
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